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Bye bye.

0: business in prayer has made kings become beggars, and beggars are riding on horses. According to scripture, 1 Peter chapter 4 verse 7 says, the end of the world is coming soon. Therefore, be earnest and disciplined in prayer. For this reason, Freedom Time Praying Partner, FTPP, is inviting all to join this power-packed prayer program every Sunday, Monday, Tuesday, and Wednesday midnight, 12 p.m. on... 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
0: Don't forget that the fervent prayer of a righteous man availeth much. Therefore, be part of this program. For any information, call 0244-115-618.
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0: 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We thank you for our family. Father, we thank you for the life in us. We thank you that we are not in mortuary, but we are in your sanctuary. We thank you that the enemy has not won over us. We thank you that we have not lost it into the hands of our enemies. 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We love you and bless your name, King of Glory, for your loving kindness. 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Somebody say amen.
1: Amen.
0: Quick one, I want us to lift up our voice and pray and ask the Lord for forgiveness. Maybe today happens to be your very first time tuning in. This is Freedom Time Praying Partners, your prayer family. We do pray from every Saturday to Wednesday. I want to please encourage you to be part of this wonderful prayer family. Empire dear a year. Empire bo dear bla a year mama a year. Daddy empire bo ye. Adia wo bonye funusuru. 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Yes. The other time the word of the Lord said we should be vigilant like the serpent. Yeni na hosa otrias ye. 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Di unim nu unim. But the devil knows your dache. The devil knows your future. He knows how you will be and how your life is going to be. Who you are. That is the reason why we two susa. Said the baya will be sale. Nano babu kind. Because on na just what should be for mansa. But I want us to pray this prayer. This is your prayer. So Lord, forgive me of all my sins. If you should be ready, my fa cheme. Nana dream my mpai bundru and him said sham. Forgive me of all my sins and answer into my prayer. Please lift your voice and pray for forgiveness. Open your mouth and pray. Open your mouth and pray. Lift your voice. Lift your voice. Ask the Lord to forgive you of every sin.
2: 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I read a bosso Malikanuma Zura Katasa. 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Labaraba Shanda Rabana Masaya Namaha.
0: 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Your TV is as a camo solid normal bar. Your Kosia Dow, your Shanna watch for fast. You name your day, your name. The Candibia said, I dear name, near Ding, a young pipe book. Pipe bo na for most of us, a ding. Nessun crew, Miss, the woman will need to meet the Amwadin bo, a cuckoo bar, and near my fat, near Messi, the Bia yet come among the mums who jab on so dear. And yet, upon your phone best sell upon another the book of James, the kind of Yakubu. Was he seen the quine? No big near from Chenessa, when seen the crime or bear one chain the air. Ubi who's waba. Quick one, I want us to pray this next prayer. I'll say, Mama Mwadin. Mama Mwadin, and I do remember me nyemre. Lord, I don't want to be weak. I want to be fired up. I want to be filled up with your power. And I dream Mama Mwadin. That is our next prayer. Please lift your voice and pray for the strength of God. Pray for the strength. Pray for the strength. Pray for the strength. Pray for the strength.
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2: And you have a bomb pie power into Mr. Menyemre, Father Roma. Sorry, Pan, a baby. Okay, I read. You ready, mami? But say, for the Lord of hosts has purpose, and who will annul it? Or say, his hand is stretched out, and who will turn it back? Can you mami? Hey,
5: Mekai Odi for Isaiah.
2: Jesus.
5: Eti do nai entichemu adronu enson. Na asafu aradi aboni trim. Why na obe manu aye okwa? Nensa atene. Why na obe sankano?
2: Yeah. Afi 28 na asem no. Give me the 28 or say, this is the burden which came. This is the burden which came to the year that King Ahaz died. We asem wa fi eba. King Ahaz and all, our die. Wu ya wan so libim. Ote. Also for country na mamere.
5: Mekai aduonu enwotwe no afi a ohen ahas wi no mu na enkom sey bai
2: ote nyame apegya nsa hwan ne beka to ebrad wa man nsa so ompa ibo ni ompa ibo ni o say witchcraft forces fighting the word of the Lord concerning my life mekabim witchcraft forces fighting the word of the Lord concerning my life. When him say sometimes because of who said my memory revelation be you will get it. Sometimes and come she be a doubt so it me attracted a lot of attacks.
6: Yes.
2: Kobusa Joseph. After Joseph brothers on one castle one mother, one father. After they realized and they saw that our brother is going to be head of all of us. Their own brother, their own blood became their enemies. You move be brit me at the entire town for a door song. A year and this one, who be a ubi create me song that you will nip a buying. No, I'll be any time for. Umpai Buni was a witchcraft power fighting the word of the Lord concerning my life. We yes, ubi di sofo, ubi obey day, uba be shankom, Ghana, ha, yebere. Ube wale, wo, ewu krumwa, yebere. Uba be ye, ewu krumwa, yebere. Empire will say, Bunyu, a very strategic prayer. Because you move the mia will be at home once and papa be, ne yene ya. No, then the bay ye piss for the cell. For then the bay ye piss with two susa. Siamukadia make be every witchcraft power.
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0: to destroy the word of the Lord concerning my life. 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
0: The word of the Lord concerning my life.
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0: Can you tell me so? 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

0: Jesus Christ.
1: By the fire and the tender of the Holy Ghost, I declare, every witchcraft forces trying hard to destroy the word of the Lord concerning your life, by the fire and the tender of the Holy Ghost, we command it to scatter by fire. We command it to be destroyed in the name of Jesus Christ. And by the blood of Jesus Christ of Nazareth, I declare, may you be free, restored, and delivered by the power of God. In the mighty name of Jesus Christ, the Son of the Living God. We want to quickly go for the next prayer topic. The next prayer topic. We'll see every word that is said, I will never do well in my life. Every evil word that is said, I will never do well. Everybody, asemboni bia ya kanto me benan mabra boso se me. 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Me ya me yashe. He. Me si me wale. Me wale ya me yare. Obe wo. Obe wo me yare. Obe ye ye. Obe ya. We say every evil word that is said, I will it shall never be well with me. You rebuke ni nina. Because sometimes when a certain evil word has been issued on your life, they sit somewhere to watch what will happen. If what they have planned or what they have said will manifest, declare. Can the Tumi Super? Can we share it on Facebook? We are live on Facebook right now. The name on Facebook is Original FTPP. The Lord has done it. Original FTPP. The Lord has done it. Or FTPP. The Lord has done it. Just type FTPP. The Lord has done it. Yeah, be bo empire bin ne part. Me strong. Menna. Yasha na watch for frase. Men yemle go to Facebook. Type Prophet Bernard Uswansa. Prophet Bernard Uswansa. And I beg you, share the link for me. Share the link for me. And quick one, let me remind you with this. There is some criminals on social media, on Facebook, on TikTok, and also Instagram. They have created a page with my pictures. On one case, create pages. And I'm giving pictures at all. It one way, you might think it is me. Oh, man, I send you a message. I was going through your profile and the Lord told me this about you. And the Lord sent money. Among you are criminals. You have to be very careful and don't be victim. Oh, no, be asked send you a message there. I am not me who says anything. First, you can be called orphanage and you are criminals. Criminals, I pray that the Lord will just arrest them to bring them to salvation. But victim. Don't be victim. And fall into the hands of these criminals, especially on Facebook. Sometimes when we are praying like this, somebody will be busy sending messages on the comment section, trying to get somebody to scam. I am why you're very careful, pa. They are all criminals. Quick one, we want to go for the next prayer topic. You're born again, ding, pa. Alaka de padahaya. Iya padakatosa. Every evil word that is said, I will, it shall never be well to be with me. Every evil word that is said, it shall never be well with me. Every evil word, declare it loud and clear. Every evil word
0: that is said,
1: it shall never be well with my life.
0: It shall never be well with my life.
1: You could be, can you tell me so far? See, yes, why you so full? Sansem no miso bika so full. Aya na ne ya pa. Na mo se benan o se se why you so yes why you so full. Onka se why you so full po. Na mo se eben no we o. Ta kwa no. Se se yes why you so full. Hey sa, ene ye be hwe. Put as here. Eno eye evil words.
2: Yes.
1: Na mo se ste fia we. 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O efia yes wa wale. Efia wale. Okay, ne we see wa ha ye hwe. Na mo se why dey evil words declare. 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She say, "Was who a jab baba?" No, she say, "Yes, who are you suffer?" Yes, yes, who are you suffer? Yeah, near her. Aye, evil words. And yes, Anna, yeah, change the suffer. Juma, no bet me aya. Yeah, change the wali. Nebe ye ya. Yeah, change the country. Nebe baswa. Yeah, change the wali. No bet ye be declare. Say every

Every evil word that is said against my life.

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That it shall never be well in my life. The morning word. Sad concern in my life. That it shall never be well with

solo escucho recapar a Santa María by the fire and the tender of the Holy Ghost. And Sembia Yan Mumin Semayakegu Abraboso. Every spoken words of evil that is hunting your life down, that is frustrating your future, by the fire and the oil of the Holy Ghost, we command it to scatter. We command it to scatter. We command it to scatter. 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I prophesy and declare over your life. May you be free and restored. May you be free and delivered. By the power of the Holy Ghost, be restored. Be delivered. Be free. In the mighty name of Jesus Christ. Thank you, Holy Ghost. Can I get every one of you, please? Thank you, Holy Ghost. Go ahead and please share the link for me. Come on now. Go ahead. Just share the link for me. Be a blessing to somebody. Go ahead. Share the link. Share the link. Let us be a blessing. If you are live on Facebook, look right now. The name on Facebook is Original FTPP. The Lord has done it. Original FTPP. The Lord has done it. Or FTPP. The Lord has done it. Just type FTPP. The Lord has done it. Yeah, be bo empire bin the part. Menna, menna. Yasha na watch for frase.

0: menyemle go to Facebook, type Prophet Bernard Usuansa. Prophet Bernard Usuansa, and I beg you, share the link for me. Share the link for me.
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0: Ghost, I declare, every evil that always happened to you, when things are about to get better for you, after tonight, somebody declare, catch fire 3 times.
1: Catch fire! Catch fire! Catch fire!
0: Yes. And whoever that the enemy uses, die by fire 3 times.
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0: Catch fire.
1: Catch fire.
0: Yes, it could be. Garment of shame and sickness.
1: Garment of shame and sickness.
0: Covering my glory.
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0: Catch fire.
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0: Yes, it could be. And him guasian to mane yare. 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Yes, it could be. Muninya de power. Yes, uncle, yanko. Garment of shame and sickness.
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0: Catch fire.
1: Catch fire.
0: Last one, fire and then. Last one is see up a bonsam, then the bonfire. 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

0: And to maybe a year flower and ye every satanic and demonic garment and sickness. 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
0: Every garment of shame and sickness that is covering your elevation, that is covering our glory. 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
0: One more time.
1: Cut fire!
0: One more time.
1: Cut fire!
0: Thank you, Lord. We are almost there. You don't pa. I can't pay Bobby for near the baby. You know, let us fire it hard one intensively. You have got the next prayer topic. Every agent of the devil, programming to my life of today and my future. They can be every agent of the devil. Programming to my life of today and my future. When you say you're to mission the year, be ye ni hon boni bima sofo. And necro na wunya ye, you know. And oye o to oye wa share with that chance. Sada be a woman hon. Titi impa boni yipa. Can we share it one more time on Facebook, please? If you are, if by lucky, you are live on Facebook. Come on now. Come on now. Please, I beg you in the name of the Lord. Share it. We are almost there. Share it. Be a blessing to somebody. I beg you. Come on. Come on now. Let the Lord use you. Share the link. So this is our next prayer topic. You're born in Dindinu. And this is it. We see satanic agent programming to my life today and my future. Yasha da programming. Yasha show. I'm a man. Send them a member and copy me. Check the condition. Santa la pate la haya. Thank you, Holy Spirit. Yeah, fire and then you. Tu pa. It don't be tired. We have few minutes to go. Fire. Satanic agent programming to my life today and my future tomorrow. Shalabadia. Be you then who be was one who don't say yes. Fire the hard one. Every satanic agent. Programming to my life today.
1: And my future.
0: You are a failure. Ashalabadela kataya. Yakubim for the next time. Declare. Every satanic agent. Programming to my life today.
1: And my future.
0: And pray we say about and mumu bi mamoma no. Because you were correct your honor moa. She last week testimony bia ye tie wa ha no menim say Tuesday na say Wednesday na oba time bi o se ne ba. Akwa no school abonsa. Just akwa no kra free school. Na oba fi a o se homework eje so mo ne boa no. Ye busa ne she kra che se ah o se be. On te she just wa bon. Nip no se ni kunu so on pesa akwa no school fees kra no. 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
2: Yes.
0: Akwe ni free. 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
2: 18.
0: Yes, I worry. 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But say, daddy, fitted dana your boss, I'm paying you, you know. Me banner con animal to the stand say, Omo, yeah, exams, you, yeah, Akrani Bano. 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

0: next prayer topic. 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When him says suffer, the name Samantha says he made that. Obi to make us a reverend, man, a man who be demechi.
1: Yes.
0: What to be that? A demonic body guys. 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Demonic body guy. 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Every baby make a story be true. I can see me dear grow a year life. Me say a year friend baby or a friend say or man job a year so tomb sorrow. And I'm a koye program be all. Nana kwine and yaka current me call wash a car. Tima packy car now washing bees for no, they were washing the car. I'm a twomess and mammy be so docono. You cry docono be. Now docono, I am man a son. Now share my men and auntie or day bar. Timusu a bread with Woody and my friend as Mama Bla. Never did my who be, and I'm a friend I'm Sibla no by. And a busan is saying, Patro Docono, Bakuya say, no Bob born a mammy. And a busan is saying, I saw a blur or say, oh, Bla. Now what tenas and so far could yes was what tenafum? I could yes you ho. Me name someone who is Adiana. What bread or person tenafum no went to me? In ye jan hon when ye free. But tenasin that is a cashier in this one. Or ubi and you and what of them. Quantin the moon pumfa. No tenafum. That's what blur was my blur. Was a blur. Miss Road to be man what I'm hearing him. And I'm not free in a bass of what or the docuni for a doco. Was what docuno, Mimi Jinai, oh mammy one telillion. Oh, I catch him so men 19 free. Or doko Efambra Omanjo Ade Kacham Samin could dance and women who's wedging me. So for now, I deal with Sasson. And I'm a busan and say, Ya tosse, what a small kind. Or so appear in I taught me and sa. Satan so no more on 1 CD 50 pesos. Hey. 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Saturday so be so see dance as a sentin messy for boys be. And I'm so say come do mom so boss come there. When say Ghana and crown so me on come boss say boss so come there boss so come there. Akwa ba ko say woni mohim TV. Was so from patcho han and I'm so wonim. Man patcho wo check dokro ni nyina eye say so for. Ma me ne board dokro ni nyina no so for 500 Ghana crown drew. I'm telling you it was 300 and something enrum po and then namni bibia wo. 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And yes, Yabe Pamo, Yabem one main. Bodyguard Nebem one main. Just so, I didn't do a call, but Ebin Yaw down. Who said, Ebianibi team will call to me dirty and Ibi. When Yabem was sober, dear, who Yapena one main. Not two any so. I'm telling you soon, so my dear. It if I did your bomb power, you will see every demonic body guy. We are so far on power, Bunny. Say, be the way here. I saw no. 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

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Lift your voice and pray. Ah, yes.

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We are not moving through her. We are not moving through her. We are not moving through her. Zerahona Bapa, Zerahona Bapa, Zerahona Bapa, Zerahona Bapa, Zerahona Bapa, Zerahona Bapa, Rapa, Yabadaras, Tapa, Rapatos, Yabadaras, Rapatos, Ipastatos, Lipaskotas, Kapariata, Rapa Kapariya Penadarasa, Isu Rapato, Kapariya Rapato Malahasa, Rakanda Mehani Rasmandu Bahar. 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

Sabeye na ye ye ni se wonno na onye ti se onipa woni wachi na baby papa bi e ba no about to go by the thunder and the fire of the Holy Ghost, we command that body guy to fall down and die. We command that body guy to fall down and die. Every agent, demonic bodyguard, satanic police officer that has been assigned to destroy everything around your life, we command their ways to scatter. If you necro eradem fancies I am rausikasimo, I want to mrawabra bunimo. I declare restoration of God over your life and your finances. In the mighty name of Jesus. I want you to begin to thank God for answering your prayer. The radias with you. The radias. Lift your voice. 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Father, we thank you for answering our prayer. 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
1: 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Why are there? O Jemu, me Jemu Bom Payesia, Emma Wajuma, Usika Sem, Vasitana, and Yemenina Dani Yema, Emma Ahotoba Meniji and Sosoba. We bless God and thank God and honor Him for answering our prayer. In the name of Jesus. 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My main fan number, you ba me dia ka me nko aka wo bom pa ye bi wie na wot mu se na ma bom pa ye pa no aboso afo de se ye 10 studio 5 studio 20 studio 50 studio do benya bi asebrade me bom me pa ibo iso afo de aya na ma ne ye dwuma pa sua na be boa wo na if you want to do it you can do it
2: sa ye me sape hunu e na me guso aja mpa ye bo kakra kra ya me guso e bom pa ye me bom pa ye me bom pa ye Yankopon see me. 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A friend, no meaning Nick Asai, come send pipe, will be a mebon and a journal, and then a chimney and a yonobo. I'm pants or so. When your men are not dumb so, I'm a man's son. I treat you my year and a woman, you know, says a cook.
1: Wow.
2: Then look round. A year and a year, quite a Sunday in pipe one year. Now, me dear dear, ya dear, be I da da da da ya me baba kwa dear. Are you right? I should shy, you. Now, or sons or so, a quiet passport. A horn near money as one send him ra, and I don't know a penny people's view on Mamma GSC. When so fair, and I do me a numeral bear seven. Ya should shy, just and I hear thee.
1: Wow.
2: The ever starting pipe when I'm catching radis, I don't for poor me. I'm seeing you in Pibe wash your money, Munyam. Fedia, the air one wanna say, you go so I bomb pie and now, baby, ya dick can share, ya should show when you know me. I feel my shirt, just send me who will become a sound share. If you come, send me some in Chisa draw one, yes, I'm sure. I didn't add the kaida bed 2 years in them.
1: Hey,
2: now we say no so. I saw a share, sir, pass a book, na yes, you I bet 2 years young, no, not the Ashishan immediately, and also Sashimua, your honey meaning in our boom.
1: Jesus Christ. So for me, see freedom, yammy on. A dear Bacquan, so for freedom, yammy on penny so be sonary. Oh, yeah, do be good in Marcy. They can be to say be your own self or say, Yabba Sampa, one arsenal. And I say, freedom, yammy, maybe a bomb penny be my mebo be, you know. My documents na ye hwehwe no ye nsanka one documents be the kind that are 2 years God of freedom. Wow, this is incredible testimony.
3: Yeah. Pastor Bernard, many ajia brusu. Jesus, yeah.
1: Ah.
3: You have done it again.
1: My God.
3: Oh. Jesus.
1: You until last one, I am fancy. Every year, I'm sure when you make a successful, you're already in Shroud, Mithil, Ewo, Adom TV. TV show me who you are, and I'm who you are today. So please say this after me. Say, Dear Lord, I know I am a sinner.
4: Forgive me of all my sins.
1: Come into my life.
4: Write my name
1: in the book of life.
4: I accept
1: your son Jesus
4: as my Lord
1: and my personal Savior.
4: Lord, I thank you
1: for saving my life.
4: In Jesus' name. Amen.
5: Freedom!

0: Yeah, coupon, you can start here. You know what? You're not too for matching it. Oh, and I'm over my name, Janelli, one so. And then you're dancing, so no. No, you're seeing and changing, Quintia. And you was so on your mose, assassin, you know, mose. I born in Fonche, Jajo. Okay, me the woo see when you add more channel, I just told from Sierra Sunday about Empire. The year, a radima won't know there. A banana, you be your deliverance service. Over time, why are Tuesday and you marry for an Nichola La Paz? I have for an Nichola La Paz, Risk Course Park and so. Lebrana, you know, your mum, Pie, you're bending you marry. You're bending you marry, no, you're Tuesday and you marry. And you marry 6 o'clock. Night, you're sassy, you're black. You're mum, Pie.
1: Yadi was if I was on Tayamuno, Yaya Christo Mojati, Yamuno, Yaya, Yabasu, Yamida. Ow,
0: I mean, for we see, so I bet was such an away. The ye, Baba.
2: Freedom, the Lord has died.
3: Weakness in prayer has made kings become beggars, and beggars are riding on horses. According to scripture, 1 Peter chapter 4 verse 7 says, the end of the world is coming soon. Therefore, be earnest and disciplined in prayer. For this reason, Freedom Time Praying Partner, FTPP, is inviting all to join this power-packed prayer program every Sunday, Monday, Tuesday, and Wednesday midnight, 12 p.m. on... This power pack program is being led by Reverend Bernard Owusu Ansah.
4: Everything in you that attracts evil people,
5: Jesus.
4: By the blood of Jesus Christ of Nazareth, we kill it by fire.
5: Amen.
3: Don't forget that the fervent prayer of a righteous man availeth much. Therefore, be part of this program. For any information, call 0244 115 618.
2: Freedom, the Lord

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So we de emre. 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Possessing the nations. I am an agent of transformation. 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
0: Amen. 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And on say ewumu se. We are singing na ya media dia. Enti nyame fa Israel for no. Wa fa oman baako. Se onam omo so ebe ma wona waka ne hu no. Se ona wona waka no. 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Se nka na gwin ni omo so a. 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The botai and the same. The botai, eh, no mammy, you know. Now, answer, Nano. Main, share with Mukacha. O ye or mine, or my mind dance, so if ye a man are can you name. In Saint Chenia or the year, and he say, O child won't treat ya, merman. Into beer, which I need to treat ye, bea, and Yamedia, or ye, Gibruni. The one hour canoe, our young mamma, for no one needs our culture, and if ye in trouble, treat ya, sir. Into beer, or Abraham, a sinny pan, which I need to treat ya. One on my and Yamia facet, or your one dear. Enna, if you want, so now Moses, so Sama or Mumra, and the crane book at Nezaka, who wants them, sir. In Shani, Omaya, and Yamia Kasa, Eden Emra, Amao. In Timrana, and Yamedia Amao Monosu, Ama Omaya, or my Sunko, every Amining in Emu. Now, so me say, Nana Jane, that's who Omana, Akanos. Hallelujah. Fine. 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One I wash a one. 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Yame ushawan. And also a here, a beckin kind, Exodus, Mose Nguma, a toss to Edwinu. Chemumians, Mekayan, and Mama Abekai, Deuteronomy chapter 6, verse 4. Exodus 20, verse 3. No, Inya, and Yame Fufro, and Kamehu. 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William Ra, Numun Same, Dikaya, and Yamede Ma, Israel. 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
0: Amen. Hear, O Israel, the Lord our God, the Lord is how many? How many? I didn't hear Yami. Answer na Yami, shed the yin when the pa ever misremino. One now, where yet a mamma in a woofrihina by Mamusha. Young Fanny said, Edda, so ye Israel, a bebow. Fine. Tian Fanny said, way any Israel. Way on my way on my Canaan for Hetty for Amorai for when Mamufrihina by. And that obvious we are then we are more we are Obia and Hina Mufi by Hina winning no Mufi bars as is one of it me at Chemi. We Yamiafa we say an idea Israel. Oh, my care, oh, my ching and I am mine. Oh, Mufi Hina by ah, yes, Mama. And so you know, Chino. A young woman said, Mamma, me far. Tio. Or see, in Serena Chino, Noah. And I'm missing my mom in seven. That's our seven and one. Noah, in soon say we are singing now. But one hour, no more coche, Dakan, Omupien, Omana, who was Sasha, as a summa. To any and I know what I say for. Ah, Abraham, come. And what were ye Israel for Nepfief? Inting a missing my foul, but not drink that so we knew in us. Noah, in soon say we are singing now. But one hour, no more coche, Apama Dakan, Omupien. 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Omusha dini din. No man who se wona dan fu we de bayin. A suchen won. Till into wa fajin. We or one hour, Bosma, Tosu, Mino, Oyeke, Sepane, and so now. Tin. On my name, Crow Baby, assume in so. Kanka in so, a so. Uko Baby, in so, Niwa, in so be a yammy. One fans walk across Antimam. Na a poor Cassibia naho. In so be a trim will be a yammy. In so be a yammy. And now Bassi, a puna da hona, a pronounce or yammy. Who are we and said the US bombs? A we obey Yamme. Tinyamene dos. Tinyamia old museum number 2. Our one whole day, our genie di, a ye a subonte na. Won't so can say. A dear chair, a tite di. Sir Pharaoh no more quack could jarry a woo soon anna. Cushion, never pome for bones soon, never done moja. That's what you are. Or the pome album sooner than in moja, won young coupon. 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Some more came maybe our day ak, a call, Dagon, I a fee, or call another Dagon, I wash from, eh? Almost I didn't need your own banana and I, why, too. The name Yami Persoch, and he said, Me, Yimmy, Wendy, am I nipping in there who say Yamen or Yabaco? No, Yami, too, for a boss, so any assas. A bra, Israel for no, Pharaoh Momo Quines or Moon Pian. No mon kono o pamu onse wo ye busufo adentia wa bese se wo nyame nyina wona wo di israel fo na chi no wani wachi because of enkoane na omho ye omfe but omu nyame ni nti ti omu nyame ni nti na omu di omachi ti unti ni ye pa me pese na wo kofi ehu se wo nyame no so So what says in Yamina? As a sent to Quanans, what is just now? Bunny Pani, the bra will pee and walk on. Now, Pharaoh, Yamia, Sir Pim Nakoma, into your yes, obey chase room. Tinyami pipe, Pococonum, and not one Israel for only one more in a double crowd crossing. Tibon says a double bell cross to the air. And a big chimney, A better memory, papa. It's a brand misery for no satin on Tiasia and Namso, no one ponko, and they were hoarding. Into any amino or honso was sadly one who are then so ye be. A person was uncle for one ban. Then he paying in a number as in a soon soon more called. Hey, you want green, say, one so, who bets me after Mark. Then Yame Boa, Dada, now one so kiki. You could do in so any fin. Anna Ojana, a di Israel for name and a joe, a chair one crying. 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It is before Umbedu can assassin them. Now they have been masters. It is by the time Umbedu had no money on coupon, what should I say? Oye nyame, ewe nyame nyame. 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It is saying tia nyame pese oshra Abraham. 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
0: 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Some of us are same way, Makawa House of Opinion or Kase Radin, Inshaw now on Shawson. Sansom Nan Israel Fonon so Eddie Bompire. 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Do me any shine, let you in him chain. 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Now what do me? 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Go be who will rather wa kwan e wo asase so. 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Some catch him and say, oh, no, show. Senka, oh, share, yeah. 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Echo 7. Now, me, yeah, compose. And I'm a son, could pick him and yeah, baby, oh, my tea. 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Now, me, who say, oh, my son, which I say, my, busy. And I'll bring some catch him and say, oh, person, pass near the passing. I better open, I know. Say them right in the canna. I saw me, go super meeting. And I'm a ye, many. 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We ain't fear baby, echi. 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Wonsu wo be shen. Ne ye be faga na man.
2: We want to give praise to the Almighty God for your lives. Ye pese ye denyami ya se. Ewa wa brabo. I want to say a big thank you to the leadership of this ministry, for the effective organization of this conference. I'm also grateful to the area hands who have stayed through from the first day even up to now. Apostle Entry, KB Entry, and the rest. God really bless you.
3: Now, area heads, I want to Pomoding at Nemoa Basin, so Memamu Apostle Entry, and Osmov KB Entry.
2: I want to say that every one of us in this church who is 13 years and above belong to the men's ministry.
3: The person Mijina Hakan Peng said, O better may be a where the fin fit do me and son at the Rokon, or Kamermaku.
2: So when we joined the Church of Pentecost, we realized that when the women were going for women's ministry, they carried their babies behind them, but they still had women's ministry headgear tied to these babies, these small girls.
3: Ebra yesi so no ye hu sa yesi so sa mranto ye hu sa sa ye na no mroko maku a wo ma me akete wa akura wo tru on echi no na wo de maku wa hyen so de abo wonti echira sa wo ma no so eka maku.
2: Now let us also try to do that.
3: Yes, we are modern in yet, sir.
2: All the men, every male born belongs to the men's ministry.
3: Into Obia wa no bere mebia or kamerumeku.
2: So when you go back, don't just write the names of those who have been attending the men's ministry. Write every male's name and then work on them and let them be part of the ministry.
3: Into wufi hakwe. Man, chira wanga waba merimeku unkuwa ding nambo merime wa asore ni munu chira wanyi na ding suwa kawona ya wanguwe jumasa wa mra merimeku.
2: They are not just youth, they are also men.
3: Wanya meabu keke, waya merimansu.
2: So we started by talking about the nation, my inheritance, the ends of the earth, my possessions.
3: Yifi ase kasafa omano hon, se mapeyade, enafi, Amangamang yafanundomu.
2: Okay, let's read Psalm 2 verse 8.
3: Yereka Israel nyoma being near to so a wiki.
2: I want us to read the English and the Cree as well.
3: Yereka brofo any Cree.
2: Ask me, and I will make the nations your inheritance, the ends of the earth your possession.
1: Na mama wa fa asasi anu no ho ediso.
2: Ask of me.
3: Bisam me.
2: And I will make the nations your inheritance.
3: Na meye amangama.
2: The ends of the earth your possession.
4: Ends of the earth your possession.
2: On Wednesday, we started on Wednesday.
3: I
2: was saying that God is putting things together.
3: And the
2: devil is busily scattering them.
3: While
2: God is making whole numbers, the devil is making fractions. But the church should rise and make sure that the kingdom of this world become the kingdom of our Lord. The devil will only succeed when we sleep. Because for dominion belongs to the Lord.
3: If you say,
2: and he rules over nations. God rules over nations. He is not just a ruler of nations. He is the creator of men. He made the earth. He is the sole owner of the earth and everything in it. But when he created the earth, he didn't go up there and live in heaven and slept. He still rules in the affairs of man. So we should not give any portion of his planet to the devil to oversee. The kingdom is his. The glory should go to him. Because dominion is his. But the devil is busily trying to scatter and divide. He does that with deception. It was bound into the bottomless pit, or you'll be bound into the bottomless pit because of deception. When he's released, because his nature is wisdom and lies, which makes him a deceiver, he cannot do anything about changing his nature. So he will go out again and deceive the nation.
3: Now, so what John, if you born him or not, but as I'm saying, you sue, I am not that any young sent you.
2: How does he do that? How does he go about deceiving the nations? We said that he does that through teaching. Teaching. And may I remind you of 1 Timothy 4, verse 1 and 2. That I want you to lift your heads and look on the screen. The Spirit clearly says that in the latter times, some will abandon the faith and follow deceiving spirits and things taught by demons. You see, in Ephesians chapter 10, 3 verse 10, let's go to Ephesians 3:10 and we'll come back to this
3: one.
2: This is the main test that drives the agenda of possessing the nations. When we are talking about possessing the nations, our next 5-year vision, this is the main test that drives it.
3: So, nsensan wo nyame asama egina so titiru ene eyi.
2: His intent was that now, through the church, the manifold wisdom of God should be made known to rulers and authorities in the heavenly realms. The church, the manifold wisdom of God should be made known to rulers

0: funi ade wa asase so na edi ochira atum funi ahemfo a wo wiem ho na yi oreka honhom asem.
1: These powers, they are greater than the witches some of us fear.
0: Sa atum fu ayekan wo ho adense ngabefo na fianfia na ebi suru.
1: If they are rulers and authorities, then they deal with rulers and they deal with authorities. They don't deal with us.
0: Enti sa wo ye ahemfo ne atum fu wo honhom ho a na nipa waye wo ho adwuma ne yen ahemfo ne yen aka aman akan defo a.
1: These are the forces that govern nations.
0: Ebi atumia ata amamu achi.
1: And from the devil to these people, they use agents who bring teachings.
0: Na obonsam enam napam na paafo a wabo won paaso ena wode enkyerekyere ebre ni pet say
1: controlled by the rulers and authorities.
0: Atumfo ane ahohom won wogya eyinom.
1: Let's go back to 1 Timothy 4 verse 1 and 2.
0: Momian san ko Timothy huma edikan tia nan jichimedikan ne abien no.
1: The Spirit, the Holy Spirit, this is the capital S, clearly says that in the later times, some will abandon the faith and follow deceiving spirits and things taught by demons. I said the other time that you see demons in classrooms or in churches teaching.
0: Now, I can say, whom, Fibia, so in a classroom, and no crack, not a richer water border, so
1: because demons are spirits.
0: If say, whom, Fin, where are home?
1: So, how do they do it?
0: Jacobanson, what for did you mean?
1: Verse 2. Such teachings come through. Such teachings come through.
0: Santiache, and num, a binum.
1: So the demons teach through hypocritical liars. These are two words put together, hypocrites and liars. They are pretending they wear, they masquerade. Yet they are liars. Hypocritical liars whose consciences have been seared with hot iron.
0: We are truthful na da fo a won't ahunim tsani awade dade e show afam.
1: They know that what they are doing is evil, yet they will go on doing it, maybe because of money, because they have been held captive by the devil.
0: Won ahunim awu asade awaye no wonim sa enye nso esanse sika afa won ko anti wokoso ye.
1: Let me remind you again of 2 Timothy 2:23. Do you not have anything to do with foolish and stupid arguments? Because you know they produce quarrels.
0: If you say munim say ede and tokwa neba.
1: 24. And the Lord's servant must not quarrel. Instead, he must be kind to everyone, able to teach, not resentful.
0: Na esese onyame akwa no ensese ope ntokwa na mmom esese ojo manipa nyina na ochrechre nanso onye ayemonwene.
1: Now go to verse 26. Let us read that one.
0: Yako jichebu no asia no ho na.
1: Let's read that one together. Ready, go. And that they will come to their senses and escape from the trap of the devil who has taken them captive to do his will. So we are saying that these demons have taken certain people captive to do his will.
0: So
1: the devil's teachings come through such people whom he had held captive, and because he is controlling them to do his will, they lack conscience. So 2 Timothy 2.

0: 2:17.
1: Their teaching was spread like gangrene. Among them are Herminius and Philetus. Now, these are names of human beings who have been held captive by demons. They are hypocritical liars. And their teaching comes from the demons. Their conscience is seared. These are real human beings. He says that their teachings will spread like gangrene. The other time I explained this gangrene, I say is that it blocks the flow of blood. And it kills all the soft tissues. So the teachings of the enemy is to bring death and destruction. The target is to capture the human mind. And by extension, capture the nations. Why am I saying that capture the human mind, capture the nations?
0: In America, so far,
1: I said the other time that your teaching will give rise to belief. And your belief will give rise to your conduct. And your conduct will affect your culture. So the devil is interested in infiltrating our cultures and control the soul of our nation. That is the reason why he's teaching all this stuff. These are teachings of demons. But you see, the devil, this one is a counterfeit of the real one. It is effective because that is how kingdoms spread. It is a spiritual principle. Any nation that wants to prosper should first think about the minds of its natives. When your citizens are not dedicated, forget about development. When Nebuchadnezzar had the Daniels, the Meshach, and the Abednego, he decided to train them. He didn't give them physical education. He captured their mind. He taught them the philosophy of the land. And the culture of the people. That is the only way to transform people. You see, somebody says that let others write the laws of this nation, and I will write the philosophy and the literature of the nation. The literature and the philosophy of the nation is more powerful than the law. How many people know the law? But you sing a song, and all the young men will sing. I said the other time that we shouldn't sit down and stare and look at all these things go on unconcerned. These are teachings of demons. But Jesus said, I have much more to say to you, more than you can bear. But when he, the Holy Spirit, the Spirit of Truth, comes, he will guide you into all truth. He will not speak on his own. He will speak only what he hears.
2: and he will tell you what is yet to come. When he, the Spirit of Truth, comes, he will show you the truth. So he is also going to teach us something. He is also a teacher. He is also a teacher. Jesus told the disciples, go out into the world and make disciples. And when you have baptized them, teach them. So it's teaching against teaching. Teaching against teaching. The essence is to control the nations. So the battle for the nations is fierce. We need to get involved. Scripture says that teach them.
1: And
2: when you teach them, it will bring the renewal of mind. By extension, the transformation of the person and culture. This is what we have said up to this point. What then do we do? You see, after the disciples received this instruction from Christ, they moved out preaching and teaching. How many of you have Bibles on your laps or on your laptop? Let me see by hand. It is your life. Show me. By hands, those of you have Bibles.
1: What are our Bibles? What are our son America?
2: Be our Tobida and our Obi.
1: What Tobida will be bound son America?
2: Now, you put your hands down. Deuteronomy 32, 47.
1: Most of to swear no, it is Edia San Ebian Chimu Edia Nang a song.
2: And I want you. Please, if you can, if you cannot, no problem. If you can, please stand up and let's read this one.
1: So, bet me a jinahwa, jinahomi and kangi.
2: If you can, if you are not able, don't worry.
1: Wouldn't you?
2: Let us read this one.
1: Namomi and kangi.
2: This is, let me give you the background. This is when God told Moses to write down the law before he leaves. And then cause them to even sing it. Let's read together, ready, go. They are not just idle words for you. They are your life. It's okay. I'm not interested in the rest. This Bible that you have are own king kind. They are not just idle words. They are your life.
1: Bible, yeah, ukure awon kenken. Enyen semhunu, eya won kwa.
2: It is the life of your family and the future of your children.
1: Eya wabushia enkwa. And what dachin.
2: It is this one that we use to battle against the forces that is coming.
1: Eyin yedi diakon etia ahuhuma eban.
2: You fill your children's mind with this one and know. No weapon of the enemy can penetrate.
1: So what the Aisha Uma Agrenema or town for Boribia and who are over to me at Toa Ebeko Umu?
2: Nothing.
1: Bibia Niho.
2: Oh, your movie or Bible Numpo at the Ho. But Yen Kaimpo.
1: With some of us, the Bible is there. We don't even read it.
2: But it is your life.
1: Unso ya wonka.
2: And you don't read it. You will lose in life, definitely.
1: Let's bow our heads. Let's pray that the Lord will help us to be able to go into the scriptures. Kabori and Alawasha. Sandro Sukibe. Sheliba Daramasabataba. Do Sukaya Shambala, Bimbori and Dalabata, Rasabeki Bo, Sudoro Shabara Mababa,
0: kaya soto sudo kosaba ereri ambare babaya mapuma pondomono soto.
3: Amen. Please let's sit.
0: So I want us.
2: As we are bringing our session to a close, I want us this morning to take it easy. A then take some concrete decisions. Then decide that you are going to walk in them. Understand that the battle over the nations begin with your mind. The minds of the people. Through teaching. Therefore, fill your mind with the word of God. What are you going to do from today?
0: If in today, then I'll
2: so now I just want to bring what I have for today.
0: If in a net near me, one on the person, madam,
2: and then we'll pray.
0: Nothing about pie.
2: I try to recap what I said the other time. Because it's a continuation of the Wednesday's meeting or sermon. So when the disciples decided to go in response to Jesus' word or command that they should go and teach and make disciples, the scripture said of them, in Acts chapter 19, verse 18 to 20. Sometimes I want us to be reading the thing itself. Many of those who believe now came and openly confessed their evil deeds. What is going on? A number who had practiced sorcery brought their scrolls together and burned them publicly. What is going on? They are responding to the preaching and the teaching. Before they got there, there was darkness already. The devil has held them captive. So because they believe certain things, they practice sorcery. But the entrance of the way brings life. And the light will shine in the darkness. And the darkness will not be able to overcome it. The devil is teaching. But you see, just as one snake of Moses' rod swallowed the snakes produced by the witches and the witchcrafts in Egypt, so is it that one word will drive away darkness.
0: Moses one Pharaoh a confono poma adendan a wono owa ba ko emene Pharaoh de ni nyina sana samba ko afinyame hum befi wano maban ebeka obonsam mpeso anyina.
2: They brought their scrolls together and they burned them publicly.
0: What one chrawe a what the suma ni nyina ba no waka bom shewu.
2: When they calculated the value of the scrolls,
0: na chrawo no waka bom ne bosum,
2: the total came to 50,000 drachmas. Look at the next verse. Let us read together. In this way, the word of the Lord spread widely and grew in power. Now, this is just like what we were talking about, the teachings of demons. It says that it grows like gangrene. And this one also grows
0: power.
1: With power.
0: Eyi te se ahumfi nkyerekyere a wo se ewura ade ne mo se aboren na onyame asam na efi onyame huhum mban eno so etrau sa wo tumi mu.
2: The devil can only be seen to be taking maybe to be winning if we shut our mouth. But when we don't, their rock is not like our rock.
0: Abonsam uhu sa oridi nkunim asa oridi nkunim na mom sa nyame mama ye ho so a ye chen won ye mbotan enye enya won de ni bi ente sa ye nde no.
2: Let me read that verse for you. Deuteronomy 32.
0: Musa huma to so enum chichem aduas eti aduasa abien.
2: Verse 31.
0: Chichem aduasa ba.
2: I think this one, it will be good for us to read. For their rock, you see the small letter R. They have rock. It's not like our rock. But their rock is not like our rock. They will only win when we go to sleep. Because when they teach and we also teach. Their rock is not like our rock. See, I like even the last part more than the first part.
0: It
2: says that as even our enemies, they concede. Even the devil knows.
0: Praise
2: even
0: God.
2: The devil himself, he knows.
0: Praise God.
2: Yeah, you never know the stuff the church is made of.
0: Oh.
2: When I went to my first station. I like my first station more than all the stations that
0: I
2: like my first station. The elders, they were old men. And then they used to put on cloth when they come to church.
0: Because
2: they were too old to be in suit. But they liked a certain song. And you see, I learned that song from that station. Until I went there, I didn't know that there was a song like that in the Church of
0: Pentecost.
2: Yet, you know,

0: Now the song is this. Me twini ye pa ose mechenku nimdifu.
1: Mechenku nimdifu.
0: Mechenku nimdifu.
1: I am more than a conqueror.
0: Na muni mechi.
1: Follow me.
0: Mumfa asade kwa.
1: Take spoil for nothing.
0: Na mumu ose.
1: And rejoice.
0: Mechenku nimdifu.
1: I am more than a conqueror.
0: Na muni mechi.
1: So follow me.
0: So it is like it is Jesus who is speaking.
1: Ntiyati say yesu na orekasa.
0: Mechenku nimdifu.

0: is how powerful the church is.
1: And
0: this is how powerful our rock is.
1: He
0: is more than a conqueror. Let us follow him, and
1: we
0: will be more than conquerors. The apostle Paul is saying that
1: Paul
0: in all these things, we are more than conquerors. Even our enemies, they are aware. What do we do? Three things I will suggest. The first one, this generation of believers should rise from slumber.
1: As I said, sir, won't you try to swim with Jidifu? You're sorry for your name.
0: We should rise from slumber.
1: See, sorry for Nebu.
0: And be aware that there is battle to be fought for the Lord. Ephesians 5:14. Wake up, sleeper. Rise from dead.
1: Sorry for your womb.
0: And Christ will rise, shine on you.
1: Now Christo Bashrang Amao.
0: Be very careful. Then how you live. Not as unwise, but as wise, making the most of every opportunity. Because the days are evil. Therefore, do not be foolish, but understand the Lord's will. Do not be drunk on wine, which leads to debauchery. Instead, be filled with the Spirit. Wake up, sleeper. Men, wake up, men. Let us get involved in the battle. When we sleep, the devil will win. But when we rise, we will put him at where he belongs. The second thing that we need to do is to call upon the Lord. It is very important. The text for this conference says this. Ask me.
1: Bisa me.
0: And I will make the nations your inheritance. And the ends of the earth your possession. Ask me. But somehow we are not asking him. We are not praying that God should give us
1: Ghana.
0: We go to church and there is no prayer for the nation. We gather like this and there's no prayer for the nation. The forces that govern nations, they cannot stand the power of our God.
1: Now one would be among you won't be in a year.
0: You see, the real battle is spiritual. Sometimes you listen to David and Goliath, and you understand what I'm trying to say. In spite of the tallness and the bigness of
1: Goliath,
0: someone had to carry his shield. Someone carries his javelin. His height and his bigness scared the Israelites. But when this little David dared to challenge him, Goliath looked at him. And the Bible says that he cares him by his gauze. Now he is cursing him by his
1: gauze.
0: And then David also said, the God of Israel whom you have defiled.
1: And David answered, Israel,
0: he will hand you over to me today. And I will chop off your head. For the battle is a loss. So now you see that the men are just standing there physically, but the real battle is between the gods of Goliath and the God of David.
1: David Goliath.
0: When we say, God says, ask me.
1: And so nyame say bisa me.
0: What he's trying to say is that cause me to arise.
1: Ni apostle can say shame mama Kenya me ho.
0: Psalm 8 verse 1 say let the Lord arise. And let his enemies be scattered. Let God arise. And his enemy will scatter. When he says, ask
1: me,
0: what he's trying to say is this. Bring me into the equation. Bring me into the equation. We can take possession of this nation when we ask of the Lord. He says, ask of
1: me.
0: So let us ask him to give this nation to us. We are talking about corruption. These days we have lost hope even in governance. Because now we don't know who to trust. But you see, unless we bind the forces, we will never know who to trust. Let's ask the Lord. And he will give us the nations and the ends of the earth as our possession. One day the Moabites and the Ammonites rose against Israel. And some people reported it to Jehoshaphat the king.
1: Na ebi kobo Jehoshaphat
0: amani. A vast army is coming against us.
1: Hey, nana, drum kese reba yenso.
0: From the other side of the Dead Sea. The people of Judah came together.
1: And the Judah man boomu.
0: To seek help from the Lord. When Judah and Jehoshaphat heard that the people were great and they were numerous and they had armory that they'd never had, they gathered together before the Lord.
1: Abra Judah tell say atam for about was won according so ya nam want to me won Jehoshaphat the Judah.
0: Then Jehoshaphat stood in the assembly of Judah.
1: And Jehoshaphat stood among
0: in Jerusalem at the temple of the Lord in front of the new courtyard. And said, Lord, the God of our ancestors. Are you not the God who is in heaven? Are you not the God who is in heaven? God, are you not? This is how we should pray. When we say, let God arise, let us go to God and shake him and say, God, are you not? Are you not the God of the heavens? Let God arise. And let us cause his enemies to scatter. Don't let us go before God. Say, oh God, shake him. Are you not? Are you not the God who is in heaven? You rule over the kingdom of the nations. You rule over the kingdoms of the nations. Power and might are in your hands. And no one can withstand you. Oh God. Who is in heaven? Did you not drive out the inhabitants of this land before your people Israel and give it forever to the descendants of Abraham, your friend? Verse 10. But now, here are men from Ammon and Moab and Mount Seir.
1: Ammon funi, Moab funi, Mount Seir funi.
0: Whose territory you would not allow Israel to invade.
1: I wish I said my uncle for one asasi.
0: When they came from Egypt.
1: A bravo man fi Egypt to buy.
0: So they turned away from them.
1: Into woman food
0: and
1: caught one so.
0: And did not destroy them.
1: Now one could say one.
0: Now look at verse 11. Are you here? Are you following me?
2: Let's read verse 11 together.
0: See how they are repaying us by coming to drive us out of the possession you gave us as inheritance.
2: Now listen. Do you know that he says that I will give you the ends of the earth as your inheritance and as your possession? So these people, they have possession and they have inheritance. And the enemies want to deny them of the possession and the inheritance.
1: William said, Onyame akase, me de asase me ba ma wo na me de ba wa pagyade. Eyi ne mu nkura asase a eya won de a na eya won apagyade nso.
2: Then verse 12.
1: Chichemu dumie.
2: Oh, our God.
1: Aw, Onyankopon.
2: Will you not?
1: So
2: I like the will you not. Will you not judge them?
1: So who more on attack?
2: For we have no power to face this vast army.
1: If you say you need to me, I am a kofukasi beshia.
2: That is attacking us.
1: Ah, what sorry at you.
2: We do not know what to do.
1: You need me, I am yet.
2: Our eyes
1: now so
2: are upon you.
1: You need doubts.
2: We are not praying this kind of prayer.
1: And yes, I'm praying here, born and
2: say, all we are going to do next year is to pray for peace. Instead of praying for the nation, you're only praying for a peaceful election. The nations are to be claimed for our inheritance. We don't know what to do, but our eyes are upon you. When they prayed and they went to battle, who can tell me what really happened? Yes.
1: When they got there, the enemy
0: attacked them.
1: The enemy had fought and destroyed their
2: own
1: selves.
2: Yes, my brother, do you want to add anything? No. Yes. Now, let me take. Okay.
1: As they were going, the Lord had said to them, sing praises to me. So as they sang along the way, the enemy destroyed themselves.
2: Do you want to add anything? That these days we are not God conscious. And that we don't bring God into anything that we do. He says, ask of me, and I will give the nations. And we are not asking God to give us this nation. Shall we rise?
1: Mama, I am sorry.
2: Shall we lift up our hands now?
1: Mama, I am sorry.
2: Let us ask God to give us this nation, Ghana.
1: On fire, man, Ghana, Maya.
2: Let us ask Him that our eyes are upon Him. He should rescue this nation from evil hands and from corruption. He should rescue this nation from corrupt rule.
1: Mama, Prayer is very expensive. Some people take it easy.
2: You are mindless.
1: You can't speak and yet your mind be far away.
2: But yes, it's so bomb paya to open.
1: Jesus says when you praying, close the,
2: the doors.
1: As we're coming in, some were standing outside making phone calls. Now even when we come into the presence of God, even the cell phone is able to drive us out.
2: The reverence is no longer there. I want us to commit our heart and our mind into this one and believe that we are pulling the forces down this morning. We are changing the destiny of this nation in this room. Upon the authority that God said we should ask him. I want us to lift up our hands.

0: The only line. The only line in this national anthem that is not supposed to stand now is and help us to resist oppressor's rule. The oppressors are long gone. But now we are oppressing our own self. But now we need to rise against corrupt rule. And this one, we can't do it by pointing fingers at this one and this one. It is a teaching in the spirit realm, teachings taught by demons. And they take hold of our minds. They affect all governance. Let us deal with them. Let us deal with these forces. This morning we are going to resist oppressor's rule, corrupt rule. May the Lord rise and give us this nation.
1: My aim for all these days has been to exalt Jesus. And my whole overarching aim is that Christ will be made famous again on this land. That we need to make Jesus famous again in this land and in this group. I pray that God will help us. That is why I've been talking about the gospel. I've also spoken to you about the fact that Jesus Christ was born by a virgin. And I titled that message, The Man Jesus. And then I also discussed the fact that the name Jesus is the greatest name, and that you and Jesus, your greatest resource is your name, and that is why God didn't need to give Jesus anything apart from name. Now whatever you can do, your name can do same. So Jesus Christ is not supposed to be here. Once his name is with us, it is enough. God has highly exalted him. And he has given him a name that is above every name. That at the mention of the name Jesus, every knee will bow in heaven, on earth, and under the earth. This morning, I want to end by talking about the resurrected Jesus. Now you see, it will not be enough if I don't talk about the resurrected Jesus. And I will look it at the from the point of the legacy of his resurrection. The legacy of his resurrection. The legacy of his resurrection. Now our theme is formed, deformed, transformed. I didn't pay so much attention to the transformed. My interest is to let you know the cause of the transformation. And anytime that you pay attention to the cause, you always be transformed. Unless you take your eyes and your mind from the cause. But if you keep focus on the cause, there will be transformation. The atonement is the cause of our salvation and the transformation. The transformation and everything is an effect. Now let me state that again. The atonement, the death of Jesus on the cross and his resurrection is a cause of our salvation and the subsequent transformation. Anything else is effects. Now repentance is effects of the cross. Sanctification is effect of the cross. Justification is the effect of the cross. Healing is the effect of the cross. Deliverance is the effect of the cross. Anything else is effect. So when we go to church, don't let us concentrate so much on the effects at the expense of the cause. So that people don't just chase healing, we must always keep the cross central in whatever we do and in any teaching we do in church. So I want us to pay attention to the cross this morning. If the central point or the most powerful influence of your life is Jesus Christ, such that in everyday life you pray from that perspective, then every aspect of your life will bear fruit to his glory. Every aspect of your life. For effective Christianity, we need to focus on the atonement of our Lord Jesus Christ. The death and the resurrection of Jesus Christ is the foundation of the Christian faith. It is the reason of our preaching and the confidence that one day we will also rise from the dead. But for the resurrection, Paul is saying that our preaching is in vain and we have believed for nothing. What that means is that we will also not rise, but indeed Christ has been raised from the dead and we shall also rise. That a man will lay down his life and take it back is something that the world cannot just take, but is the greatest miracle ever recorded in history. That a man will lay his life down and take it back is the greatest miracle ever recorded in history. There will be none ever, and there was none before. Jesus is the man who gave his life and took it. No one will ever do that in this world again. The natural mind, I says, cannot just take that. As a result, it is also the most attacked. Many people attack the resurrection of Christ because they just cannot take it that somebody died and this person rose again. They can't take it. But you see, whether they like it or not, Jesus rose from the dead. Its consequences is far-reaching. To some, it is life. To others, it is death. Now, so the resurrection of Christ is death to some people and life to others. I pray that it will be life to you this morning. We shall in this presentation look at the timeless proof of the resurrection of Christ, the legacy of his resurrection. When we say legacy, what do we really mean? We are talking about that which is handed down from the past, that has become a memorial. Legacy that handed down from the past but has become a memorial. So when we are talking about the legacy of his resurrection, we are only going to discuss that which has been handed down to generations by the resurrection of Christ, which has become a memorial. Usually, we talk about the Good Friday, the day he died, and the glorious Sunday, the day he resurrected. We don't often talk about the Saturday, but I believe that the day between his resurrection and his death was the toughest day in history. It was the most difficult day of the battle between life and death. The day between his death and resurrection was the toughest day in history. See, the high priest and the chief priest and the elders of the land had concern about Jesus' rise from the dead, and therefore did not want it to happen. They didn't want that to happen. They had rumors that when he was alive, he said he will rise on the third day. They have understood that and they didn't want it to happen. How do I know that? Matthew 27 from verse 62. Matthew 27, 62. The next day, the one after preparation day, the chief priests and the Pharisees went to Pilate. The next verse. Sir, they said, we remember that while he was still alive, that deceiver Now that is Jesus they are referring to as a deceiver. Said, after 3 days I will rise again. So if he is a deceiver and he has said that after 3 days he will rise again, we'll make sure he doesn't rise. So give the order for the tomb to be made secure until the third day. Otherwise, his disciples may come and steal the body and tell the people that he has been raised from the dead. This last deception will be worse than the first. Which is the first one? Let's go and search for it. But they are saying that if we allow him to rise, this last deception will be worse than the first. Now let's pay attention to 65. Take a guard. Pilate answered, go, make the tomb as secure as you know how. You go, make the tomb as secure as you know how. And the next verse. So they went and made the tomb secure by putting a seal on the stone and posting the guard. So they've secured the tomb. They don't want the man to rise. It wasn't only the high priest and the elders of the land who didn't desire that he rises from the dead, but the forces of darkness were determined to keep Jesus in the grave. It was a real battle between heaven and hell. But God raised him from the dead. God raised him from the dead. All the forces of darkness didn't want him to rise, but God raised him from the dead. Let's listen to Peter's testimony. Acts chapter 2. Now I've tried to dwell in scripture so that your faith will not be based on any other but on the unadulterated word of God. And I want all of us, as we are growing up as Christians, to pay close attention to the word. Study it, know it, preach from there. Don't just go to church and excite people, because after you have said amen, the excitement will depart. What will remain is the foundation of the word, which is life. So please pay attention and let us go into scripture. Acts chapter 2 from verse 22. Fellow Israelites, listen to this. Jesus of Nazareth was a man accredited by God to you by miracles, wonders, and signs, which God did among you through him, as you yourself know. The next verse. This man was handed over to you by God's deliberate plan and foreknowledge, and you, with the help of wicked men, put him to death by nailing him to the cross. So what Peter is saying, that you didn't kill him. God handed him over to you, and with the help of wicked men, you nailed him on the cross. Then verse 24. Shall we shout it? Ready, go. But God raised him from the dead, freeing him from the agony of death, because it was impossible for death to keep his hold on him. It was impossible. Why did he say it was impossible? Because death attempted to keep him in the grave. But it was impossible. They couldn't just do that. How did it happen? Ephesians chapter 1 verse 18. How did the resurrection happen? The devil has attempted to keep him in the grave. How could he rise? Now this is Paul. I pray that the eyes of your heart may be enlightened, in order that you may know the hope to which he has called you, the riches of his glorious inheritance in his holy people, and his incomparably great power for us who believe. Now pay attention to this. That power is the same as the mighty strength God exerted when he raised Christ from the dead. Now, if Paul is saying that God exerted strength, then the opposition was strong. If the whole God is to exert strength, put in some vigor, then the opposition was strong. And then Paul is saying that the power that is available to Christians today is the same as that which God exerted in raising Christ from the dead. God raised Jesus from the dead. The devil didn't want him, but God did it. So finally, Christ was raised from the dead. But Matthew reported that there was a conspiracy against the resurrection. The same people who made sure that the tomb was secure, when eventually they realized that he was raised, he has come out from the dead, they manufactured something. Matthew 28 from verse 11. While the women were on their way, some of the guards went into the city and reported to the chief priests everything that had happened. When the chief priests had met with the elders and devised a plan, they gave the soldiers a large sum of money to bribe a very saying, you know, corruption all over. Now the chief priest is doing it and the soldiers are receiving it. So who else will not be corrupt? May God help us. 13. Telling them, you are to say, his disciples came during the night and stole him away while we were asleep. Look at that. They said, go and guard. And then you come and tell us that we were sleeping. And then the disciples came to steal him. When you were sleeping, how could you see disciples? Report gets to the governor, we will satisfy him and keep you out of trouble. Now, when you are in authority, you must always be careful of your authority, because people in authority know how to satisfy people and get themselves out of trouble. Sometimes young people are incarcerated and they don't know what they have actually done, because somebody else has managed to keep this innocent person there so that the person is free. Now, if for any reason the big man gets to know, will know how to satisfy them and get you out of trouble. Sleeping on duty was punishable by death according to the Roman law. Sleeping on duty was punishable.

date is today. 09-06-2024. Up to today. It is not only among the Jews, it is also among the Gentiles. Justin Matthias, a second century philosopher and an apologist, in his dialogue with Trypho, wrote to the Jews of his day, and this is what he said, and I quote, "You have sent men throughout all the world to proclaim a godless and lawless heresy has sprung from one Jesus, a Galilean deceiver whom we crucified, but the disciples stole him by night from the tomb. And now the disciples deceive men by asserting that he has risen from the dead and ascended into heaven." This one was said in AD 165, many years after Jesus' resurrection. But this same deception is still with us to today. I want now to look at some fallacies and myths surrounding the resurrection of Jesus Christ. Number one, I'll just give you five and then you add what you know to it. Number one, the main one, that the disciples of Jesus stole his body and lied about his resurrection. See, this one really gained currency because tomb robbery was common in those days. Even the disciples believed that the body had been stolen. Whilst the big men were saying that the disciples have stolen the body, the disciples were also suspecting that the big men have stolen the body. So this one actually gained currency. Number two, Jesus never really died. Instead, he lost consciousness and regained it after being laid in a cool tomb. Yeah, this is what we call the Snoon theory. So this one is there. Number three, the disciples had hallucinations and dreams that they mistakenly confused with a physical resurrection. And they thought that this one is the resurrection. Number four, the resurrection is a personal experience in the heart by faith. And this one, some Christians hold on to this. They are Christians, but they hold on to this because they don't trust, they don't think that the human being can rise bodily. And even the Corinthians held on to this. That is why the Apostle Paul had to explain to them about how the resurrection is going to take place. Number five, that we need not expect any resurrection, because the resurrection has taken place already. Yeah, some people will think that, of course, we are Christians, but resurrection has taken place already. It is not in the future. It has happened in the past. There's not going to be any resurrection. But the Bible says in 1 Corinthians 15 verse 20, and I want all of us to read 1 Corinthians 15, 20. Ready, go. "But Christ has indeed been raised from the dead, the first fruit of those who have fallen asleep." Despite all this myth and fallacies, the Bible says Christ has indeed been raised from the dead, and that is the law, and that is what we must believe. See, my brothers and sisters, there are evidence of the resurrection. If I ask you to mention one or two, I'm sure you will say this one: the evidence of an empty tomb. Would that be right? Fine. Even the angels said

He is not here, he is risen. So the tomb and the grave were empty. Number two, his grave clothes, because Peter handled it. Peter didn't just enter the tomb, he actually handled the cloth that he was wrapped in with. So Peter handled that one. Number three, he presented himself to the disciples on many occasions. Many occasions, Jesus presented himself to the disciples for them to know that he is indeed risen from the dead. Number four, the woman's testimony. The woman's testimony was also a proof that Christ has risen from the dead. Number five, the records of his ascension to heaven is also a proof that he is not in the grave, but he is risen. Oh, but when we are talking about the legacy of his resurrection, none of this can pass the test. How many of us have been to Jerusalem before? Jerusalem. Okay, let me say, how many of you will want to visit Jerusalem? Yeah, I think that we want to be fair. You want to visit Jerusalem. And when you go to Jerusalem and you want to visit the tomb, somebody will take you around. So this was where Jesus was laid. How true is that one? How true is it? Any skeptic will say, how true is it? Proof that this was where Jesus was. When he died, you ask the fellow who is taking him around, were you there? Yeah. How sure are you that this was the tomb? So just saying that the empty grave is there to prove that my Savior lives is not enough. It is unsustainable. No, that one alone is unsustainable. Say, the woman's testimony, where are they? Where is Mary Magdalene? How many of you have heard from Mary Magdalene on the testimony of the resurrection? What about the grave clothes? I hear that it is with the Romans. I don't know. Also, you are Methodist, you are close to the Romans. I don't know. You know where it is? They say it is where. You don't know. Anyway, if he doesn't know, then I also don't know where the grave, the clothes is. Now listen, this immediate proof of his resurrection cannot be a legacy of our times. It can't live beyond a certain group of people, because people will challenge it and you may not be able to prove it, even though it is true because the Bible records it. So now pay attention to the legacy of the resurrection. Now, the resurrection needs to be proved beyond all doubt. What is the real, sustainable, timeless proof that Jesus Christ has indeed been raised from the dead and that he is alive forevermore? Brothers, there are some who do not believe that Jesus died and resurrected, and therefore do not accept these immediate proofs or evidences. Our generation too cannot rely on just these immediate events of the past as a proof of the bodily resurrection of the Messiah, because they were not there. I'm sure some of you know how somebody said, you and I were not there. Sometimes when you are not there, you are not there. So what will be our hold on the fact that Christ was raised from the dead? Jesus himself spoke about the legacy that the resurrection was going to leave behind. Let's go to Luke 24.
verse 44. He said to them, "This is what I told you while I was still with you. Everything must be fulfilled that is written about me in the law of Moses and the prophets and the Psalms." The next verse, 45. Then he opened their minds so they could understand the scriptures. 46. He told them, "This is what is written. The Messiah will suffer and rise from the dead on the third day." 47. Shall we read 47 together? And now, hold it. The word "and" is a connect. It's a connect. It connects grammatically coordinate words, phrases, and clauses. The word "and" introduces an additional comment. The word "and" is along, or together, or an addition. The word "and" can also be interpreted as plus. The word "and" can also be interpreted as "at the same time." Then again,

na ye chire onipa biara e wonyansa nyina mu saya di onipa biara besiwa pepepe ewo Kristo Yesu mu Colossians 1:28. Anopei asampambre na yetie on asampambre.

God, the King of Kings and the Lord of Lords. All power belongs to him. Oh, he David said, Radia Casa Prekunamidia Martinim Pirenu. Said to me, Aye, Eurade, Edia. 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The power belongs to God. 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

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No man ever told him. 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Peter saw ne nsa for first time in 40 years na ne poswa ye gburugro gburugro you might not need to do any physical training but you only need to take the first step in your life on something you've never done in your life. And this morning I am saying do what you've never done in the name of Jesus. I don't know about your age, but this guy has never walked in his life. But for first time. Ooh, for the first time. Peter said, gold and silver have I none. But such as I have. In the name of Jesus, Peter said, walk. The Peter son in Satna os original. Met me a gina. Me gilise o gina fufrono na ne mpomu popo. But at least we gina. Onye bida. Then what two first step? What two second step? What two third step? Fourth step. Fifth step, sixth, seventh, eighth. Hey, now if you increase six steps, you know, no speedy up. No speedy up. After the end of the Bible, say, oh, who was on them? All in the name of Jesus.

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Ya mfa ebro ahay amu bona poso. Just in the name of Jesus, walk. And he started walking. Do you know what the word of God says about the name of Jesus? In Hebrews 13:8, it is written, Jesus is yesterday, today, and forever the same. Why do you hold that? Do you know that you can also walk in the name of Jesus? Do you know that you can do what you've never done in your life in the name of Jesus? Adia wunye bida Yesu dim kachro msameye. Minkase kwa chen ewuradi enim ewo achia. Ansana wetimia kasa you got to exercise faith in the name of Jesus. Adia bi wunye bida ewo life. Tell yourself in the name of Jesus, I will build my own house. In the name of Jesus, I will own factories. In the name of Jesus, I will get married. Somebody say, in the name of Jesus, I will give birth.

I say, I declare in the name of Jesus that for first time, you're going to give birth after 5 years, after two, after three, after 1 year of marriage, after 2 years, after 10 years of marriage, in the name of Jesus, somebody is going to give birth. Ah, you're going

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I challenge this song. Ewo ma sorry. 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I sorry me ye ni akoto instruments. 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Ha! 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I will walk in the name of Jesus. I can dance in the name of Jesus. I can travel in the name of Jesus. What's the day I am on in? And your Bible on Winyan Kaini Yi. Yesu Fre, as you have do me, no, no, ewo, Matthew chapter. 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

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I said use it. 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And it is dependable. It cannot fail you. You cannot fail. Akweina asoria wonantina sondem ho. Akwei ena esa. The Bible say ohuri huri. He was not only walking, but he was jumping. Jumping. Of a debesia say jumpology. Jumpology. Enna a young crof one was say a dear pana. Sapa pay a dear enna ama wananti. And no more quati tempum was on them one womusha, a musha soft one, womusha a papana, wabuon wo hri ne was see, oh hri ne was see, oh hri ne was see. Eh! The Bible si one when you saw ye womu ya. 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And it has become a cornerstone. Adia bakuwa minimfa Yesu din hunse. Enyese ya chile chile kwa. You put it into practice. Begin to exercise it. Begin to exercise it in the name of Jesus. And that the only saying, yeah, ye beka busuya ho asem. Ye beka awade ho asem, ye ka odo ho asem. And that eye den awade ho asem besu. Mechia atiefu nyina. Mechia me wofa se Dr. Johnson. Dr. Johnson Otu. Good morning to you, Johnny. The office is follow. 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

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And that one more bomb, pay no more can in Jesus' name we are freed. I said, Dana, we are here, sir. When I was you, and I would you want to go Bob and Croft for, and we are my family, and I will carry one of my baby only one of my baby. 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

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Edini Jesus. What do you know about the name Jesus? What do you know? And now, sorry for everybody. In the name of Jesus. In the name of Jesus. In the name of Jesus. Who's any Peter and John C. A. M. See, can you tell me? You need be. 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Yes, Dimu. 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Wesi we eye na yi. 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some assurance that if you know the name Jesus Bible say you shall cast out devils wan kasa devils in my name those cast out devils. 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

0: 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Dear na wunim wo Yesu din ho. 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Line is 020-566-4120 Ubetimi ashe me live on Facebook ubetimi ashe no wo P Facebook and then eye juma eye Asempa 94.7 FM Asempa 94.7 FM. And I will be to me a share TikTok, Reverend Emmanuel Ejay. Sama kachira was Facebook, no. Facebook, no. Phone na medie, you know. Asem kakraba, but nyame bayadum. What do you know about Jesus? And as my Musa said, Edia na wukura wudi Yesu din na yeda. Yesu din no dia na wudi yeda. Yesu se yamfen tu ahomone. 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Na dia na unim se Yesu edin no betimi aye. Mama ukwain se ubetimi afre 020-566-4120. Umfanye bibia da wo de yento aso. Ba me kache wo se Yesu din no that name. That name. Eh ebinum didi wo mu din hu. 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
0: 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Okay, nti nyamene wo ho.
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1: 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Tumi wo. 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
0: I'm going to go to the school.
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0: 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Radi ni wachi o.
2: Sure.
0: But you're one of them in a case.
2: It's Some justice, uncle.
0: But you didn't you?
2: Justice.
0: Justice.
2: Yeah.
0: Justice, dear, no name for you, Sudino.
2: I didn't be a cousin, I can't watch a man.
0: I don't know. I don't know. I
2: don't know. I don't know.
0: Okay.
2: Because for me, I said, I didn't know. The demon know about my own inquiry.
0: I see.
2: And the demon should be a young man who much in the
0: air. How much here?
2: How much here?
0: My God.
2: So you do not and can't be a meaning the other to me.
0: Wow.
2: Solid boy, demon.
0: The
2: demon, I'm a ninja.
0: Amen. Amen.
2: The demon, dear. Yes, you need to see the
0: baby.
2: I said,
0: That is the name of Jesus. Yamin Shrao, Medassi. Yamin Shrao, Yamin Shrao, Yamin Shrao, Yamin Shrao. Hello?
3: Hello,
0: Papa. Radi, when you watch you?
3: Radi, we stop.
0: Pachona, why am I going to say?
3: We're going to call
0: Gideon. Oh, Gideon.
3: Papa.
0: Ah, kai, kwe, me enkwe.
3: Ejumbi, abeto makumasu.
0: Ejumbi. Aha, come here, Gwe. And she say yes, Udin. Ah. And she say yes, Udin. Aha. Udin. Udin sayari. Mebo. Oh. Mebo yes, Udin. Ah.
3: Boy,
0: hey, my boy, Sudin. Oh, my boy, Sudin. 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Or say, wives, submit to your own husbands. Without submission, dear, mommy, may catch the woe. 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Yeah, who will be yes, I'm not Jeno, not Chiafasu, then Yajuma. If it's me, so shares of winning way intellectual and Tehualetua, intellectual papa be anywhere, or be ye or best support to gayism and lesbianism. 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
0: Nebio, se wan submiti, ah. 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Bible say, Senia Sarah Bren Huasia Efre Niku se Mibura. 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First Peter chapter 3. Sarah submitted. According to my Bible, no, na Sarah huofe eche nikuno. And huofe pa. Enti ebia ubiti miye the most beautiful woman in the whole world. You need submission. And he was a wives, submit to your own husband. Don't submit to your boss. Proper submission, ya submit ema yekun. Wawukun. So for a fee ben nine, what can sa abusia? And nuna egua warenu. Oh baby say, be ma me wasi catch an idea. Me mean submit it to him da. Bema me nguma kweni mu cheno. 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Submit, submit, submit. 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Wife, submit to your own husbands as to the Lord. 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Intimate man, sir, you are supposed to be a savior of your wife in everything. Now, as the church submit to Christ, so also wives should submit in everything to their own husbands. Yeah? 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Ibi na twi mako na fadi. Because in the story was here, if you ne one date and from me would be you, ya would anime. So from me would be you make your babu or would have my dear busy. Would ye, Bomidin, why win him noah, and from me would be you, ya would anime. Would anime, I can't mean him say. I saw in the idea yachere one as old friend Mura. I saw the beer compose the sofre who could Mura. And now, only one thing that's out if we is a woman, so or minded one of a friend dimini. Now, why come a cheer free me? Sir, offer me, would I know, and yes, sir, offer a cacao. 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Likewise, husbands, live with your wives in an understanding, showing honor to woman as the weaker cells. I had to any year one cassa or buy a weaker cell. Or show honor to her as a weaker cell. Who know when you say why a fry jar? What got to idea be what that came near treho fry jar and no yamfa and cock carno a inusu seat inusu yamfa and cosro. A dear be a fry jar beano, utra came cra and say a sue now so adintra. Hunu se ebeti mi abo. Husband, and that is why the Bible is urging us to dwell with them in knowledge. Nim diemu, ye ni manon tna, ye ni ye yidenum tna, nim diemu sa. Ana, tiena pon so kachere me emano, ewo, Ephesians 5 for hon. There's a baby no. Or say. Verse 20, 28. Sala su namu okunum. Sorry, verse 25. 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Husbands, love your wives as Christ loved the church and gave himself up for her. Christ, when he loved the church, he gave himself up for the church, that he might sanctify her, having cleansed her by the washing of water with the word, so that he might present the church to himself. And to you know, oh, presenting it to yourself. Oh, ma, we yire ye kama kama kama. 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Because Peter Akasa was a senior titi no. Sarah Brenne huasi. Emma Nikum. 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And then we are no be a catcher say, hey, Safu, Sabren de a yo. Sabi Sabi, or say, we be say, Bejimbre. 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And then na. 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love your wives as Christ loved the church and gave himself for her and that he might sanctify her having cleansed her by the washing of the water with the word so that he might present the church to himself in splendor, without spot or wrinkle or any such thing, that she might be holy and without blemish. 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Hey, Bible says it's so dummy. What I say, Mr. Say, Bible says it's so brown once, mommy. 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You heard what the pastor said. 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You should submit to me. No sir. 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The pastor said I should submit to you. Because I'm the head. And Obani said, now, if you are the head, now me dear me dear, was you are nothing. And Obani said, anyway, if I am nothing, it means that you are a head of nothing. 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I love you. And God bless you. My number. And one I'm the two John here, friend. 020-566-4120. 020-566-4120. 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My number is 020-566-4120. Next week, you'll be called another area. But don't forget, God's willing, on Wednesday, we shall meet. 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

0: that we need to bless the name of the Lord. 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
1: Abusiana pay my watchi, my kwa ba de ba asampa 94.7. 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
0: Wherever you are, let's worship.
1: And today is Monday, the 17th day of August 2026. Ready a sign who you mobo dia? 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I was some 46. Muni Radia ye. 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So many women ye irradia ye. But in it is Pastor William for the sir. Pastor Bismarck of ye ha. Safo Nelson Nebo Michi Dominated Jumadi Ebreo. Me papa meeting a kunya kese me your humble servant Pastor Kwabena Akrufi.
0: Why
1: answer neighbor will be a sorry mono Shannon Sumami say Jumadi KCB a baya to din the next Sampa star Ebia Musa we yade who are radio Jumemo Pomodia say. But for now, we are going to be talking about. So, my man, say who niya? Who to me? Aye. Ebi ya. We are the presentation, sports commentator, and a news presenter, entertainment host, reporter, lifestyle presenter, or radio personality. Ya. Kwenye abetohuama se ube bon humo din na waye short video within 1 minute edi ascendi noma we na umo din bo sui ni ya ibe fa waka hon abachira ubo brema manse nyine hon ni ya utome eye noma ni 0531 003813 0531 003813. Comment here and say 18 years, but 35 years. But what do you say? But fan no man on why your video now to so. A sampa. 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

0: Oh, yeah, see that. 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
1: I'm Pacho, Midi, Eddie, Minister Prosper. 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I was 0256 0256
0: Minister Prosper. I've already inshallah over.
1: Inshallah.
0: So, Bismarck. 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
2: nya me adom
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0: Christo so
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0: obeya mo amazing feat so for amazing feat assemblies of God right ewo
2: Dentra a moment.
0: Dentra a moment. But you have contact at Jama Mina. Oh, we hear what?
2: Say, so you may not wait me. Enemy Akasa, I was 0544 633 3836 as the debut and comma Pastor Gibeniadi, Miss of Pini.
0: So, one more year, did
2: you? Oh, me, you're a fellow. At the Papa Coupe, at the Papa Coupe.
0: Mammy Becky,
2: Mamma Becky,
0: right in Shrub. So, when I'm in Shrub, I was in higher sampa 94.7. Jericho Affici Bibu by Justina Ufori Amuako. By Justina Ufori Amuako. Jericho Affici Bibu. I'm sorry, you made an announcement back on me. No, I'm too jana to say. Sorry, you made an announcement. Kobina Akrofi Ministry Foundation, Edge Media, you're to the Impact Life through Education Ebreo. Now, this September on the 18th, Najumedi, a cost of your donation. I did your comma schools. Papa, I am me, Papa, your humble servant. Pastor Kwabena Akrofi asha asia tutoni ya manedada. 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

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Me to us, no happy birthday to my lovely son Nene Na Azu. I say, may God, may the good Lord bless you and make you great in Jesus' mighty name. From your father, Mr. Swam, Mr. Swam said, Neba, yeah, man, happy birthday, papa, into Neba, your friend, Nene. Na Azu, happy birthday to you. 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Amen. Afi another happy birthday. Wasi wezi happy birthday to my lovely lecturer, Reverend Blessing Moses. On this special day of your life, may you encounter God's grace, peace, joy, long life, good health, and divine prosperity. In Jesus' mighty name, from my father, your humble servant, Pastor Kwabena Akrofi. Inti, wifi papa Kwabena Akrofi, wasi main farmer, Reverend Blessing Moses, wasi unkwatinti apomudin, eni ukukwe mumpanyina, radin yisu amen, en farmer, enedi, radin shiropa na onye ukasie, se, enedi, ayamu birthday, yes, celebrate you, pa, Afi, another birthday to my big sister Gifty. Say, I pray for long life and prosperity. Long life and prosperity from Brother Kweku. It's Gifty. And I see what would I do? And Quatintinia Pomodi and Koma, everywhere, Brother Kweku. So do ye pa, Rade and Shiraupi, na on your cassia pa. Afi, birthday, Bumu, and your birthday, super. Wait, I mean, for birthday.

pay special birthday to Pastor Samuel Mensah. 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And then in Quatentini, Pomodina, Radi Enfama, Okukwemon Payena, Radi Yano, Amen, and Mawati. Happy birthday, and come on, so for in Quatentini, Radi Shropa, with the Fimiamiho, Timidi Mouse, Petse Papa, Radi Shropa, no Yokasi, Juma Pao Bono. 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Finally, no. Me prayer group aye bomba aye from 9:30 to 10:15. Every Monday to Friday, me tunsa frause, but more dia na family normal. 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makraw apness e the ultimate sports news. Enjoy the rest of the show. Bidini Pastor William Futese. Bye.

0: No, see, I bought a sample 94.7 FM Bush for and a motivational Monday, 17th of August 2026. A Breno Asson said, and I don't pay the day as some passports news at 6 about ever so more. Oh, baby, be a woman. So I don't pay, say, oh, Tim and Khan Cassiano, a live, and what YouTube also know a sample 94.7 FM. Mr. Oh, come on, so I'll bet me a monitor, multi TV decoder, and so oh, call radio session. Who bets me Eddie Chimna, one monitor, Cassidy Ebra, when they are pay. Mr. O'Shannon, so mommy said, well, Cassiano, no, and somebody ever have a summer and they are pay, no, a moo, a potato, a be any, or do any HM or black princesses above one of their, not Menoka can say, or more two Eddie free, Mamua, Eddie Money, HM or Polanda, and all Cassium, Yadi Honsep, ever have a summer. Yabo Modain, not your free princesses are, Yadi any HM or black queen, so above one, with himself, Wafko, yeah, of course, you know, and say, Bebere na mama we ere ebe tuja ye kano ye mami ya dijeni 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say Akukonsono, and Famao, and Anope.
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0: Abusia for a chatem, anti antentem, so Yamfa, Cassiano, and one seminar, intimate and sumo. Shannon, so mamma said, Ode when he etchum, Ewa, Mayanidi, and a Polanda. Name Aya Duma from the 5th up to 27th of September, no, 2026, you know, Aya FIFA, Aya U20 World Cup, no, a top form, Menoka say, and she share part out of former, Aya and princesses, no, a bomb, what the 80 me free, Mamua, and your money at your Poland. Now, one 80 me. 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
3: Of course, especially for the second statement. You are not bantering with the minister in public. Yes, and Number two, you see, it is like being at home with your parents. You are asking your parents have promised to give you something. It has not happened yet. And you go out and you tell the whole world that my parents said this is what. And I know people would not like my, some people may not like my analogy. But you see, at the end of the day, that is what it is. They are not working. They are just representing the country. The minister is having that authority over them. They would have to pay eventually. But if you engage in a standoff, and what we are doing, even though you would write and say it is not meant to disrespect, from where we sit and for our culture, when you start exchanging with somebody, your superior in public, it is disrespectful. The first statement was unfortunate, but I think that's the second statement that was trying to, that was in a bad taste.
0: We aye aye mami and the DNA Rosalind aye amo on the same backward to da ma play black queens na yere hon sem ema o yefi o na your room ewo club issues kakradia go kumasi asante kotokono onem se opanya the DNA Stanley Menzo aye the technical director the ma kotoko boboku no on so echim the here ana the mo ehweye answer yede owura ni din any Eric Tinkler eba kotoko as a head coach.
2: When I came here the first 2 weeks, I saw the refinement, I saw how things were here. So I could skip directly a few coaches because they are not used to work in such environments. And I knew Eric of my time in Cape Town when I was coach of Ajax Cape Town. And I knew he was coach of Cape Town City. Yes. And I knew they were struggling with a lot of things. It was a new born club. And in, as a coach, he was struggling with a lot of things that he managed to do. You know, I saw our environment. And I know he also didn't have training. He didn't have training facilities. Mm. But he managed to create a team. He managed to perform. And he knows Africa because he's traveled with his clubs to Africa. So actually, I think that we did, we appointed the best coach we can have because he's been there. He's been here where we are now. And he's built clubs with new development. He has built those clubs to a good standard, a good level. And so for me, it was clear that he was the man for this job.
0: Way a director of football Edeba Fantabulous Kumasi Asante Kotoko Stanley Menzo and our tenant Kano or then any every chairman the Onim Africa Terrenum the Onim AS facilities or facilities in your crobet me aye Jumano Nese Eric Sinclair and Fatano into the right two for the job no Eric Sinclair into no air kakra and also if you kotoko eba yeah that's so ewa kotoko no na you rem ewa David Obenya 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
4: the brands and partnership manager for Asante Kotoko. And basically, my work is to make sure I protect the brand Asante Kotoko. And when we talk about the brand Asante Kotoko, it's everything that has to do with the image of the club. And for every football club, the primary asset of the club is the footballers. You understand? So you are the brand of the club. So my work to make sure I project and also make sure I protect. But I cannot do it anymore. I need to do it with your support. Now, some of you have signed your contract, but those of you are yet to sign the contract. When you sign the contract, there are three main things Kotoko takes from you. The first thing is your talent, which is your ability to play football. The second thing is your time. And the last one is to pay you for your image rights. So what this also means is that how you conduct yourself, we have to help you to do what is right. And that is what makes you a professional player.
0: Brands and partnership manager David Obenyako ni jumedi a odi e dia makotoko ni nchiremu a ono so e dia makotoko players no e na atay say wo kase enum no ye di asomo ye nrum e wo referees 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aye how kese pa e di ama players na Referees Association of Ghana chairman and di any judge seja and so edi ejai
5: the only tell us we don't have the money now only say league na ankasa na 34 weeks na no gfa tia e na oja 18 weeks outstanding just last week ya no tia 18 weeks in na ma premier league so. League referees na amount na mo dika no nyese e bia ye twen yo referees na nkasa say mo match se ko di match tamale wa bolega yendi
6: summer boy
5: o kwa obi amoka press for cool
6: say ya point two
5: yes
6: say hustle folk against kotoko kumasi
5: kumasi o kwa
6: ye ma ohwe
5: you have nothing you don't hold ye ma ohwe o kwa match ma ko di match no bebe wa kwa da obe didi ah we samba nkre no nobody give you anything
6: wow
5: Ukoba, you know about the change. That is where the difficulty is. Last year, once from time immemorial, and sana before the this particular GFA take
6: current administration.
5: Administration. Nothing be a boom nessa a come say. Mostly what they were doing was says can woman every 2 months. Omon to me training like a bunga do tell her okay 200,000 munji next to an age, then we'll save it. Until maybe 200,000 per for every 2 months. Until within 6 months, right? Then I wait me a best 6 and 7, then we'll use it to reduce. Okay. Say you are servicing these particular debts. Into there were no problem. Yeah. But when we take over, no, we're having these issues. We've met them several times before. The last time I was at the GFA was December 20th, 2024. That was the last time
0: Yes,
5: it was on the same type of issue. We're there in the morning. My name is General Secretary now and upon 9 a.m. Say person who General Secretary. Only time I hear 6:30 p.m. 6:30 p.m. because of this. But we said we have patience. We have patience. And we discovered, we realized that it was difficult. They always tell us we don't have the money now.
0: We are just say ja Eddie Alonso Eddie Tudra Edono Yemfrio na Yemrem Ewo NSC so Abobo ano dea na say me no eka say ye NSC board chairman din and Dr. Fred Awa and so Eden she agufoma and pen for RS resource and mobilization committee no ebetimi aboana Ghana and sports no so etimi afan ntoma pa efra enti ya pa this 5-member committee a omo ebe hwese de be ya ye betimi atoto ni oma ye na yetimi 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resource and mobilization committee no odinchimu kakra ejai
7: we gather at the defining juncture in our nation's sports administration if we realize our bold vision for youth empowerment modern infrastructural development and sustained athletic excellence traditional state funding frameworks can no longer stand we must innovate diversify our revenue streams and cultivate high value mutually beneficial partnerships with the private sector and international development agencies this inauguration is not a mere ceremonial it represents the concrete execution of our overarching research and transformation agenda ladies and gentlemen pursuant to the resolution passed by the national sports authorities governing board at our second quarterly session on June 12 2006 we have carefully constituted a highly capable dynamic 5-member committee
8: Asempa
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7: Committee is led by Mr. Samson Dean as chairperson.
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7: Alhaji Muta Wakili Idris, member. 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
0: We aye board chairman Edema NSA Dr. Fred Awa at our TSA resource and mobilization committee 5-member no or the Honsem Tudra ye bochi Edema we ne aro pay nurem ewa Accra heart of folk dia na tesem pain for a yenchi se Accra City Invitational Tournament no ebetimi at of form no aye heart of folk vision FC Swedo Oblats and a post city ya and point for RS Friday to Sunday no and no ebetimi akosu 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the pim so and paying for organizers every says sir a tournament you know ever boa now clubs no etimi prepare ahead of season nyame aya doma next month no fourth etimi at form no and tiano so a honsem kakra well how to focus no and paying for at the nyoma agu form arm and oh say park academy a branch and the rock century no more assigning a branch 5 year deal and a branch and so assigning Eddie Ama Heart to Folk and no Uncle Manuel Osejan and so if we pack academia or so completing a deal no with a crowd Heart to Folk our casino no Eddie Emma who do any atrium our X1 energy a division one super cup air cost on the air there's a sympathy a share back or Trump divisa and to me answer what a braca a bush up onto a bunch of drafts I decals the Adi Pandi and in Supuno Fidelity and so a quetipenkuan pro summer just super artists no drafts a share me and some Eman so Puno Fidelity no so a shame you know how drafts so I qualify according to him. Yeah, me China grand finale no air top form or boise Lincoln Stadium. Sympathy any abusia bonto abonto address no me ensa and then also a bit me at top form. Yeah, the one same air mao. Mr. Me dear my air la Cote d'Ivoire. I preparation no air cost to say the Beya or Monsor Africa don't beat me a cote Ghana and him. Me dear my any a fat air plateau. Ebo air 2-2 or venomous vipers. And so a Lusu a canine to be any ghost stars in preparation or Monsor Antimi Ansimu Adabraka. Yemfa a Kutuku. Every Cassiano Emma and Arupe live or Sempa 94.7 FM. So they are now just all the way in Etrim, Argentina. Now, hot Nagana need this year, the John Lai, and so it's me echo room, award WBA featherweight title. I don't call her sending a bit to me. I can't or now branch any DNA Maximiliano, the echo pim. So by the air banner, I rehosem and pay for Etrim, the NS judges in Etchedia. I branch and said, and now all low blues, no, Nanoma and Kuyi, ain't no more disqualifying from the ninth round. No, no, disqualified John Laya, or no, so no, anti me uncle, unfunk, and anima, and also I are a hosema, a war a kutukuboma, and now pay, that they are some live, our sempa, 94.7 FM. So, a quaw said they are definitely a wee, a wabuano, a tiamfa, and sema, a de ever so manano pay, a war sports news at 6, no, NC. Now, Garnet's maestro, your king of the morning, your supremo, a king, and Tanasi, and now pay, now, on for Monday's edition of the Ultimate Sports Morning Show, no, and for Emesomo, Midino. Dennis Asamoah Tula, BDC, now Papa Maestro, the King, and so Abe Jacob Bacassiano, edit the Ultimate Sports Morning Show, no Abe Somo, Alatu, Macram.
9: Mukas, the Muya, the headquarters of Ponswa, Ewa Maimua, Muya, no Quarfo, Luque, Munka into Mukeke. Obira, yes, and Pakistan, as the person will be sure to be beautiful, no better, while correcting. Sasano, Biara, Idia, near Mibamabas.
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2: Papa Mansu, poor Bemem, the dear Twanane, I am Wafu, who make it say to me, I know, and your friend was a man poor, yet the son of so, near Jabo so, or Bequaku and you was
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2: Professor Ye, Kaka Jami, what the idea to do in a Kumo, Bemen, I will come Professor Ku, one person and I would disicamono, Sika Yates Wampio, Papa Mansu, no one Bemem, Papa Mansu, named Jenny. When I was Afempa FM, that man I was seen swung one ham. Umbrika Sayanti Miano, a Siena Bredania Yapuania San War, a Sia Dukatabra Wadia Sampania Triwo, that man I would deem when I'm say, Papa, what bear men, or being Quaku Andy, what bear me, Piafo, Piafo, Piafo, Piafo.
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5: The ultimate sports show. Ghana, I'm going to come quite here. As a passport, the ultimate sports show. And no, and I'm going to tune in the tune. Be the Zuka Gurushi, Okanshi, Kaneshi, Teshi, Esloko Dakuma, Dansuma, Akuma, Akutima, Bebia. Super, super, Obudiwati.
4: Yeah, that's super, Minya, Medamasu, Asip. George F.E., a former vice president of the F.E., the ABC and say, winning football, we are experienced, a progress of work for the normalization committee. Every so, Omo, they are on track and assessing the city amount.
5: No comment.
4: From time, Omo said, you must say, Ebe Pim, now, I can't make a clay, now, Omo, you may be a baby, you know. What George F.E., saying that normalization?
5: No comment.
4: In the first time, when you had the opportunity, you had a Juma, Oma, yeah, say, what football people, and I said, feel, say, a Juma, in young so many.
5: No comment.
4: George, the other day, I said, who be now born, a be a doctor, and I was, you know, and I said, fear of victimization.
5: When we Japanese team, a barracks boy, Zongo boy, I was
4: not there. And then, my opportunity, young boy, send a who normalization, Edmano.
5: No comment.
4: Four capabilities all bar on that committee, no? And also, who is saying?
5: No comment.
6: Competition, I have organized it. And who are Balua Abba?
4: Yeah.
6: Back and forth, I'm and they me organize here. I'm mad, I said last week.
4: Yeah.
6: Are you telling me, sir, George, do your opinion or something away now? Is that what you're telling us?
4: Okay.
5: No, Jojo. No comment.
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2: Bema Obi Kwaku Andy, Papa Mansu. That man now will see so no ham. Aqua Bedia Banana, Papa Mansu, a Siena Bredani, Yapimuania San War, Papa Mansu, War Bemem, Quajan.

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1: calls us through the bad times as well as the good. May we be heard and understood from the suburbs to the hood. May you judge us by our hearts and not by our mistakes. And see that we get a breakthrough, however long that it takes. May you fill that void in our souls that will lay our fears to rest. Because there's no way we can live for Jesus when we're living in the flesh. So I pray that you allow our spirits to be born. Grow strong, move on, know right from wrong. 1 John chapter 2, verse 15. Do not love the world or anything in the world. And we know what that means. But listen, we know the distance we need to be away from fire to keep it missing. That doesn't mean we'll listen. Lord, you take care of fools and babies. You teach women to honor their men and men respect their ladies. But ladies, so many of us have gone astray. Doing wrong for so long that we've forgotten the way. Please bring us back home. Instill in us the word, which is our backbone, which is children that act grown. There's so much we're entitled to, yet we receive so little. Because in this time of spiritual warfare, we're comfortable in the middle. So I pray that you open our eyes, give us the anointing to recognize the devil and his lies. If we keep our actions wise and our prayers sincere, our heads to the sky, you will diminish our fears. In Jesus' mighty name we have prayed. Amen.
0: Amen.
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doni brenyi na no Mokipi the faith and trust in us. About good you say, man. Yeah, the headquarters of Ghana Sports. In Tidwani Brain, you know, I'm okay. One of you, that's it, pa. Especially those in the diaspora. Yeah, that's it, pa. Where they know, yeah, now, a boom. And then, so, you know, more than my suba, I confirm, yeah, my idea, good you say, moon, come on. Ah, and yeah, as I'm going to, you know, pain, so, tell us, you know, yeah, but what's in us, yeah, no, come on, if I'm, now, yeah, you know, Eddie, see, today, Monday, the 17th day of August, the year 2026, the year of our Lord, and I'll pay your tenants here. Yeah, and then you are the Anoso, Eddie Asia, Ewo, Yanjumi, Anoso, and it's Ayana, Wakayaka, now so what to me, I a part of it, Nabibia, so Etimi, Akwe, name of Shannon, so say, oh, messages, you'll be bringing up via WhatsApp, no 0243553536. 0243553536. And any Ababa Kwa DJ, mo WhatsApp messages in and I say, yeah, voice note umpa. We any titi, and what you anafi. What's so mad yabana? Also, so I didn't share so. Ghana phone, you know, so etimi, etibi, nebibia, so. To me, Akuye, Eddie, I'm a production team. No, I said, what is a la tula di dinina, Eddie, Atuja Ubia, Kahubi, Anope, and a Yatinasia Samuel Quadadi Grenji, and a Jumedinano, a C, a Baconso, a Woche, Nebbi Biaso, Etimi Akumidi, or being Quaku Andy. Ganes, my Shonye. I'm your supremacy, and I don't pay my trust. Laja in supremacy. Yadi and then Commando Sunirano, Eddie Asia, and Jumedian Suntia Bessere, now so I can't hunt. Yet to me, Eddie San Commando, Nabibia, so to me, Akuye, El Horma, and yet as I'm Kumakra. If I imagine the major talking point to a man, and even Samra, a idea in the English Community Shield game, no, it to the Arsenal, a city bono, a car, Miensa went to me, and Sim. 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
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Name of the eight council Mukrano, a head coach or to other former one also a chess a Kano Yaki Kambuma, that is a call $1 million up. One man illegal team, Lashash, a trauma the Ghana Football Association, and nay FN Swinger responsibia, and far Emma Womona, the ATN is a FIFA going, FIFA going, and also Ebo Boba, a free or to Ado, Akacha Eba, and nay, your fuck coach, and near pump, Yentimi entry. Ka coach Ben and the Bayer ready now. Wabeji, the head coach, a year to Mediano of the senior national team, the Black Stars of Ghana. Bosumi, a dear enemy, a dear, ye bo, a year qualifier, sir. A very crucial na ye status in ye position ye, ye discussion about a sikasem and ye engagement with expatriate and ye other coaches. No, and ya, not just say ye koi and I say ye bye. Ya ko walk up about kofesika taboro, and the abefie. Now, sinning in the name of sports fundity. Near the Kanako Tumum, the main actors, no, na a car attribute to Omoboa, into me, into ya. And that this matter about on the headquarters, ya two boys say. 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
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edition of the Ultimate Sports Show live from the headquarters of Ghana Sports Asempa 94.7 to obekan ho na yetumi edisan kuma yakofa ye ko wakata no boboso no edi edi kan tentempa na edi abrel if you 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
1: 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Ode Nenso Ede. Acheye.
0: Yeah.
1: Weekend Eko Yi.
0: Okay.
1: Good morning, Jesus. Good morning, Lord.
0: Mm.
1: I know you come from heaven above.
0: Mm.
1: The Holy Spirit is on his throne.
0: Mm-hmm.
1: Good morning, Jesus. Good morning, Lord.
0: Mm.
1: Papa.
0: Hey, inspirational.
1: Oh, yes.
0: Mm.
1: Yamete as you.
0: Oh, why not? Asembe na.
1: Ana wabamabu.
0: Debi. Insi krada.
1: Ebefa wu.
0: Insi krada.
1: Yes. Ebefa. Papa, fuck crevy. I can't say be when you penny so. Ah, yeah, me tiasi. Enti, now what we be here fine. Be here fine, pa yakwaba.
0: Yes, babesum.
1: Yeah, babesum. Yeah. So, national service na. And the
0: issues, you know, so a dozen. We can never sana.
1: Hey,
0: nice.
1: Enti, coach, be here, Pamana, you tiaska.
0: Such as say. Aya, obi wa hodom kra anya ne tua wo tua sika te say wo compensate no.
1: This one no rest.
0: These ones are salary for the month. Thank you tie ye see a multimedia dwuma ye so 1 year ne ye ba multimedia cause twum tua ye kada. That is where we are now. And this is telling a very bad story. And I'm for so Carlos Cruz is up 150, Ebi so up 180. Name the story behind the story part say 4 months in the
1: free kura
0: akatia kura mumfa mame tinye bia bonuses ni nyoma nyoma na ensapan. These are matters of relevance. I was yetimi reti na yehwe na yetimi edin comment kwa ku yenkomra ye ba anyan nkwa uze nei the running of boxing eya the professional boxing in Ghana vis-a-vis the Ghana Boxing Authority ninyi na 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time at the office as a year IMC no omu so capre se ya katua se ye allowances se ye den and the major on their mandate ni se we so mu hwe na ye ntumi ento aba na new administration may take over the GBA. And they, one more time, na swap a hon. Ye ntimi en organize election because Sikasem IP in so ewo. And it matters, no? Any Sikasem as a country hard. But Sike, ye kwa jini nina ba ye. Yes, yes, and the koto sports fan.
1: Sports fan. Ye hiye biya ebe chulako. Na aba.
0: Enti yanko.
1: Yanko mra. Ano pa yebe magana ni biya cha kwa babiye aba sempa 94.7 FM. The ultimate sports show. And ye brene we dua. Ye kwa ye nim en so el hokai nation en so se haye headquarters of Ghana Sports yen sha se wo wakata mo boso ni mu en from free daily guy ko wakata no so emu na wati ewie ye no na se npp ama yoko no 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
0: Greater Accra
1: Greater Accra Honorable Winnie or Denehu Kweku up here Winnie and Abronye DC Bruno Yura Kwame Bafonso and Winnie and of Ignatius Kwesi Efrifa when also a win tell me no more pictures I'll be good in her Nelson de Yura
0: Kokanusu Winnie was
1: Ashanti Ridge but only I'm funny for them on your popular now.
0: Oh, yeah, sure. Hey, that's not a popular
1: funny.
0: Yeah.
1: And I can't tell you on why you're not there.
0: I don't know, Odi, a year honorable, a year, you know.
1: Why
0: you're not there?
1: I don't know. Paul Yando.
0: Debi Yando, they no call for secretary.
1: Ah.
0: No call for.
1: I know Lusu.
0: I know Lusu. Where they call for
1: regional chairman.
0: Na Otu, Eya Henry Kokofu.
1: Ah, Eya Henry Kokofu. Pam.
0: Ono nene ne
1: kwa pam. You.
0: That's right.
1: Inti ano kakraba. 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
0: Ma vuti mita radio sinu eche de transfer. 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
0: Okay.
1: Ye were Franklin Kudu. I know this answer we were the na British Ghanaian Cambridge professor found dead.
0: Hey.
1: Dead. Mm, oh. Papa. 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
0: Mm.
1: Wow.
0: Hey, gender ministry. No my idea.
1: My idea. No man, no more boy.
0: That's a civil yes, service. Oh, mom. Oh, my yes, you're so man a boy.
1: Oh, my team, co boy.
0: Oh, but that's a civil service. Mau mo.
1: Yeah, okay.
0: Mau.
1: Inti anone ni aba.
0: Gender ministry.
1: Yeah, gender ministry. Arsenal beat Man City 3-0 to lift community shield. And also about Semenyo backs Africans rise after Kevin's World Cup fairy tale. And also ni aba. No, no, don't mark here.
0: Why?
1: I don't mark here. And I Africa for
0: African Union any issue mo.
1: And I'm more born. Only in home more born, and you know, pupun to a park, you see. As a Mariska, no moon, Pepper Semana. Hey,
0: but Enrana, a Rosemo. A Rosemo.
1: More control, quiet demasity.
0: Well, you find the same league in Asia.
1: Are you? Lampard tips, Calab Yere.
0: A Rosemo.
1: More control, quiet demasity.
0: Well,

0: Yes, no Abba. And I feel no Ghana National Fire Service rescues trapped driver after trailer accident at Waterfalls Junction. And also Kakra Abba. Tannon of Chiefs petition Mahama over Galamsey destruction in River Tano. And him for that petition president.
1: Okay.
0: Sir Galamsey for no essence.
1: Galamsey
0: any idea. Yeah, no kuna idea. Papa. Yeah, you know we swear. Na yem famu bosonin si. Na fi yem ko yedim.
1: Mami na say Ken Ka Ninja. And mo attaining ka yao say congratulations to the Cameroonian ladies. Set and Tubam Atmala make it breastfeeding. Arsenal can start, but still Liverpool will take the EPL. Greetings to my future wife, Esther Adole Ayi, alias Rich Wife. And now the way Edibaye Benji as a good one. And good morning, Papa. Greetings from SCC and Benji. Anyway, Eddie Ebaye and Anansi K5 said the ESCO members should be sacked with immediate effect. How can they cause such financial loss to the state? Yet these people on radio say no coach qualify to lead the Black Stars. And now on also anyway, Eddie Ebaye. And roll call no and now yeah shots here. Yeah. It's baby our monitor show the dear freedom. Now one my at wonka by way so be sending you messages no Eddie Abana yet to me I can kind in so Eddie amount baby so et me okay. Young for that you know Emra you drew her opinions and yes yeah I didn't share by now. So do the abana bibia so at me akwe. 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
1: malawi kra se omo nya ibia
0: say yen ten and then last na mi ke say ya attack no na nye enye good enough nti entumi and threaten the defense and the goalkeeper of Malawi. Thank you. If you have goals, Cameroon for the
1: share. First half was too good.
0: First half, precious. You almost was a kiki. And omo ewe. My member, Cameroon, and Manu Abaso. Now, Papa, who can in
1: yeah.
0: Shine way into me, my brother, FA president, Onyabi. What I say? The FA president, Ebebem.
1: Of Cameroon.
0: Yes, of Cameroon. Fika foot for no president. You run it in Eddie Samuel Etofios. Papa Nwa, Obekaya, second goal ne Bayern. The ladies or the Lionesses of Cameroon, no? Indubitable Lionesses of Cameroon. Omina Domini, HMU, our touchline, Eddie Omunsa Tre, VIP ho. Say, we give credit to Samuel Etofios. And match the banner, we are Omujo Mumedals, and Omu Trophy, no? Papa, Samuel Etofios, ETC Park, and so. That reception of players in the day, Eddie Emano.
1: Okay.
0: Bibia dia dance, say, a doable, say, former players, or many brea, or between her, you man. Sameleto is a former footballer. One going to coaching. One on the line of fire, no air administration, but what I say.
1: Yeah.
0: And walk up, brim, a war, a hornmo. Papa walk off, you may day. She do baby cry and come up, bitch, in whom be brave. Adiba come, I admire Sameleto first, and then I say, as part of the policies. Any and normal person here the boy Cameroonian football no papa or set a player wage you know that salary structure no or start is all yen say in that Cameroon they say you can't pay a player that plays in the Cameroonian league less than $353.36. Papa $300 is saying
1: $300 you are looking about
0: $3,500 to a player that is the minimum wage the minimum wage in the Cameroonian football say yeah come on local football minimum wage you know $3,500 won't mean to a below from $3,500 upwards
1: and the federation wage or the amount class now I said is a minimum wage of Cameroon you know
0: a minimum wage of Cameroon I'm a league yeah I'm a mobile league there ha a minimum wage for Ghana Premier League
1: okay
0: so what you say
1: the, for the clubs
0: okay. Yeah for the
1: by
0: clubs
1: the, by the federation
0: thank you by the federation t ukoshoma or say a player warfare established minimum standard for player salaries in top clubs what you say and no, and I saw more mobile on my league

0: and was set his standard. Papa come high away. Unya ko bo former player bia sem so an enebofu obia ye emotional wo kroma even when you are talking about things say na no droba wo kai every course dey droba trinity so your opportunity obetumi aden obetumi akobi
1: eto kra no kra no unso unya challenges bebree
0: and no make
1: in the initial stages age cheating and then wipe a lot of players from Cameroon outside and now a lot of issues on up and down but yet or the nice
0: you the nice form thank you papa wo abobo ni bida and me you sure say baby I would tea wo msa large groups say wo ye ho for the so tentiam kakaka but unsura de unyo bia unsura de you are not afraid of criticism what I say but I then wo colleagues ni am you afraid of criticism they get too emotional and personal when you are talking about the things you feel say bebo and now me no the 12 member executive council of the Ghana Football Association. Papa, can you do coach in coma? Why not? Can you hear the voice? Can
1: you do coaches in coma?
0: In coma, power where is going to
1: be? Maybe.
0: Now, we are talking about the warfare of coaches. We are talking about coach. Why not? Why not? Why not? Why not? Why not? Why not? Why not? Why not? Why not? Why not? Why not?
1: Any of the communication director or the ESCO members of the FA? Anna?
0: No coach was who? ESCO no coach was who?
1: I'm
0: wearing part 12 at TS Conisu in an hour coach or certificate. Our coach, Yako coach, will walk up a Kosiapia. In the Eddie coaching, come and yes, come and remember out Abeka chairs, Yapaloka coaching, Yabako crown money dean. And Kosiapia should be somebody where you're very important in this conversation and also as a former footballer.
1: But the point again, I'll ask and say, Kosiapia is not the communication director of the Ghana Football
0: Academy. I perfectly agree.
1: And now, ESCO members, no, normally, omo ESCO meeting now, you're the Asuma communication director.
0: No, Abe Jegum.
1: No, Abe Jegum. And to Kwasi, last week, okay, I'm catching up with Pia Kasai. I think it was on Wednesday.
0: Wednesday, no.
1: Or Kansem Bebe. But for him coming out,
0: oh, my baby, oh, my. So, then, Kwasia Pia, in ESCO, no, was no, the influence, in the input, in the impact, by how are we going to feel the impact of a former footballer that we think the notion outside almost say football belongs to football people.
1: Yeah, exactly.
0: In Tioma Bobita and Samueleto is leaving a very good example. Say your former footballers in the moment to Mianco coach, you know. Papa. Hey book mana.
1: I feel said command Nikosia P and Yai. One, me feel say be a best suggestion. That's a sad suggestion already. What the amade esco, but so the amade esco run are still aye nyen improvement there. It means that I'm say omo nyen tum. I be a woman ti. I feel you never say woman ti because now on the issue of coaching, the way our tone boy say elaborate here, a church. I mean the possibilities of say ye be nyen coaches. Now on only time, you are appointing as the head coach. No? So our friend camp, what do you local coaches? We are meeting sir.
0: So attach,
1: okay. What you say? But this time it's not there. What you say? Auntie, maybe I don't know.
0: No. You to me be do level, Papa. You be for national team head coach. You to search committee, no. No, Kwesi Appiah is part of the school, but I know no any leader the search team. Not even a member of the people don't copy coach Abreu. No, the technical Obia or where school ni swa. What the technical know how? No, he is not even a member on your part of the people that are going to search for a coach for Mother Ghana. On kahun. And me no can say. You know, I mean, Uyo Tuado Tinch, Eton Chanya, Kwesi Appiah is the only local coach. Yen yin enim so tikumi and any tiha. What coaching local teams in the local clubs here? What born homebody and answer, why you part of the year? What born homebody did team Nako walk up?
1: Yeah.
0: Chanki a pe coach, near Tisetima. And if you cry, you're also eligible.
1: No, or catch him, sir. If you were 7 years Sudan, but our mass Sudan Federation at yes, yes. Yeah, boss Sudan national anthem. Onu kwesi apia ojina bencha. Ontimintubi. What you say? Enti say omu betete omu coaches na. Omu titi coaches no to come up to an honest standard.
0: Yeah.
1: Because muchi mu mutanya. Oye gane ni. Eventually
0: obeba back. Good.
1: Say ni kro ni hiane na.
0: Asa sanu wakache Sudan for.
1: He told them wakache them so wakache omu. I say masa muja de ya ifi Ghana. What you say? Yeah. Lebo na me ti Sudan bench kwa me ni sign war. Ghana, dear, no, pa. But yeah, in Jaden, I may you be the Yina minti me me me di
0: baba minim pe me me me gya tum se nkomo amudi ye Carlos Cruz ase mebe mpa ba why wadwo nse wo mpese wo be boso ba o miss wo be bisa ni Carlos Cruz se ne kosi apia ho no and ba o miss kosi apia shared his honest view on the position of where Carlos Cruz adwuma ya wa be ye nkakrai anyhow kosi apia me ye sure se wa na mpese wo be ka
1: me na me mpese wo
0: ba kosi apia nim se coach no ntum mu aye
1: onim we need to say ESCO member. And
0: now, Achi did no make her. Achi only ESCO member. On the BBO make
1: her. But you say Achi share an opinion on Carlos Cruz.
0: Okay.
1: For an ESCO member to come out and share the opinion, the personal opinion about the coach. Meaning you say ESCO will be a
0: benefit. Safodro. On share an opinion. Say, or share coach in the training. Nana who say he's the right coach for Ghana.
1: Ah,
0: okay. Coach training, training. He's the go-to man when it comes to the technical lead of the Blasters.
1: But oh yes, sure, you been your ESCO member, you been your kukudraka say Carlos Cruz was on the right coach.
0: Oh, but be to me, I don't want to mean Casa coach on the right. I mean, coach, you don't mean why I don't want to mean Ca. And ESCO, no, so almost swear out of secrecy. Ah, she said, Papa, about it, I want to mean the incomo. So, Papa, near me, can't say, and say, oh, sir. You know, San Koma cost with Carlos Cures in a salary, a kemnis and no money in Nano. My main focus is that, Papa, in the long run, let's involve Kwesi Appiah. If indeed the ESCO no was so, or was by merit, and we feel said the people that voted for Kwesi Appiah. I did to say Kwesi Appiah has something to offer Ghana. Nanya being at the dugout, but on the table of men that take major and critical decisions. To say Ombe elevate a game to a certain level there, then I think so Kwesi Appiah should be very important in the ESCO meetings. Any kind of efforts will be influencing decisions because at least some ENT and El Hodmo. Because Papa, you be reaching a sad day, you can yay.
1: The initial point, you be fighting for who comes on the ESCO. Now for Kotokone, Emmanuel Dasubre. And an anchor, a Lidia. But because Dasubre. Ne new maybe I know Nana and Ponsani
0: Chima Menchini
1: so F and if you say that Subrenya Dao and
0: Tianye
1: from Kotokodia that
0: Subrenian
1: supporters. Other than that, when it comes to the prowess of administration, Kabia Dasubre would have been the better slot on the ESCO.
0: Exactly.
1: Not to stand the Kwesi Appiah, once because of me coach wa. Divided attention, and if you contribute to cry, be a
0: Kakrabi,
1: you zoom be an
0: Wakabaku,
1: went to me and kind of said,
0: yeah,
1: woman be committing.
0: Yeah,
1: and I feel they're going for it.
0: That's true.
1: But ESCO win and Kasa, Sebi, what are the composition of this particular ESCO
0: now?
1: A moha
0: ESCO me,
1: ESCO this current GM
0: me,
1: a more air happer because the Kosinian Techies administration, the ESCO, the emergency committee, you dare not. And Penifua, a nim dian casa, and also, but that's go away. I said, Sabbath, a baby, to say, oh, for
0: Mr.
1: A more
0: tea, would you, a jar papa? San Juan, baby, I yet be level here, that's woman. What you say? And tea to send a walk, and San Aquaque, but we are hoping and praying, sir. Some of the important people know I yet you, Medino, you be whom I'm influence,
1: yeah,
0: or Adena, yeah, anymore. And papa, we see, Medim, the government position with regards to. Appointing a Blasters coach, salary structure, payment plan, and how we get rid of coaches. Minim ministry, abina nkasati tunu. Minim the position I was ankomuwem. Edena ekoso.
1: Nana safu odwa me ati se. When the search committee, eye umedume nyine, wye ye umu recommendation, no more agree, na umu settle on one coach. Discussion on the obeji bosume, Nioma Yedebemano remuneration near Dininano.
0: Exactly.
1: A ministry in the FA engage Ubia.
0: Yeah.
1: Now, Menetiana may be saying, quite best no more arrive at how much they give to any coach. But say, I know this because I'm the FA ministry.
0: Okay.
1: Well, but my point in a say, anti ministry in a car, woman needs plan Ubia because 4 months, first month Yentia, second Yentia, third month Yentia, fourth month Yentia, Kwakua. Yakasi amount 2 year contractor. Menya sure so beji.
0: Debi menje. Na papa, can one also conclude this? Then we've been wrongly accusing coaches over the time. Anna.
1: Well, we accuse them because of performance.
0: And I'm making, but if this is the background of Enoma Ekosuni CCDR, and you know this particular issue, ya bay, a very important and critical to performance.
1: Yeah,
0: because you can't properly assess Obi. You can't bring somebody's KPI out. When you, the person that employed the person, no, who fulfill it, who part? Why you do my busu mienu miense ko nine? Enum na ketia mai, and you still believe we say you there? You have impetus to just somebody say he's not a good person. But the things that will propel the person, ebe buano, ama ahokikano akosro no na ketia in the 6 months yentui.
1: Players ne kwa nsi
0: di 9 months yentui.
1: 11 months.
0: No, papa, players in podia. We better to make a case for coaches, but players you can some to some extent. We better to play around it. Kaka say, oh, blast our national team. Anya home kwa na yeye ni source of income.
1: Yeah.
0: Because our another source of income, our the club side. But what I say. But when it comes to coaches, here, the only source of income coach no need to be only be a quarter na no. The only source of income, the national team na wo yeno. And papa yaman a target. And the target comes with some sort of responsibility, Adam Eboa.
1: Exactly.
0: Now, where for be a Jumano? Boswan Bakum, Yenumi, and Sa, and Nanko Numsia, Untred in Panica. How can we properly assess the person? How can the person be in a good frame of mind to concentrate and map up a strategy? Yedibena resource.
1: Koku, what is the way forward? Because you see, the money Yehuni said, Oto Ado, $1 million close. Several letters to the FIA. FIA is in your response, in T. Or also, I throw the Amma ministry. No? They say, we're headed towards FIFA.
0: Abeko.
1: What you say?
0: Abeko.
1: Just one of John Pinto, him crowd me up and coming, 11 months. And also, sure, Kim last. Now, no, Maya, the near China boss, or also 11 good months. Or also, Eddie MI, and Kesepa.
0: Yeah.
1: Qualifiers, no?
0: Maybe
1: that is the reason why. Desmond of a lady in the conversation said, and he am Desmond.
0: Oh, shit, he's an assistant coach.
1: Gronibia, but Tuni DBA, so maybe this story is already
0: scanning and can't read on Fajuman. And can't scanning on Fajuman.
1: And I went to me first canoe in Shannon Seman Sanwa Yajuman. And who started a Juman of Bosomen 9? Went to me, yes, Kadia. Then I think the ministry way or yeah, the Kakas Yapao.
0: Ministry way. Take a Canada, what dear we? Nadi, what dear we?
1: But I say, yeah, yeah.
0: Or do you be a Kadia and so what dear Canary?
1: Because when the day players in the Elkaho, other national teams also demanded a Diana make up boxing day.
0: Obe Kaya, time will to add the issue by Papa Hayan and Bissa question say, has the FA? I mean, being able to do all the necessary consultations with Otuado. Send a contract, you know, the salary, come on, our RSB, and bonuses. Yeah, yeah, BBA, Remo, Otuado, Ajatum. In fact, your money payment plan, and say, you're leaving from the position as the head, the duties, you know. Papa, and the Abedu Heo, or the Abeco. Pififa so dey sika say me ma deadline we meet house of folk. House of folk as so twebe dey e beba.
1: And see you draw because me me point ni say. Na no safu draw na na e ka chere say. Omo tie Ghana for sufre and e ma ye pam Otuado. Because when that time
0: as I come nko ade ha.
1: Nko because that is why maybe no ma ye adamant in sacking the head coach. Because ye kan ye kan ye kan ye kan ye kan no mo ente.
0: Yeah.
1: But edu baby my minister Craden who be gym.
0: Okay.
1: I say no. That coach there, on shed and your coach, or bit my boy. And he's a minister, then why Jim Matia to be a pump coach in there. I was saying, making sure, say, the Eddie Jano crying or the manor, not the all banners, the Eddie Tiana.
0: I didn't
1: Carlos Cruz Abetoso. Ya the Nuka, ya the Otu car, ya the Kim Laska, ya the Desmond car, ya the Fatao Dada car, ya the John Pencil car, ya the Blasters car, ya the. I mean, how?
0: Well, Yamcha. What the ministry will do in says kakaka but it's not okay maybe all this you know obetable the aqua the sports fan and paying for the name say can you need I mean a financial support so that you better treat your canoe I'm an effort so that is the main reason here you know
1: sports fan the
0: ministry to be a tree maybe that's a sports fan no a standby generator emergency where you hear bb a bebo a goodie no almost on bamba boy no coaches national team coaches here in Tiamuka sports fan don't remember
1: The sportsman administrator, I think say or
0: there. Mo frano, amen. Fra wa danfo no papa no. Frano say sabre. Coach sika ya dia o mo bebrebe, o metumi aboa ya, o mo moye. Na ne ye ndi sankobo no enso e hodo. Ba papa. 151.80 ni de ye ntwane ne ntwane no kina Makalos Cruz. Ye 151.80 ye Carlos Cruz. Eno de.
1: De agitum grass ye ntwakrentimi
0: ni. Eno kra ye ntumi ntwe 80 no kra no ye ntumi ntwe aye. But I know they say him said definitely. Once I am a part of the binding contract between Abino and the coach in the day, we'll still go to the and I said we'll still come to the conclusion of how you bet to your coach. You coach in the day, you bet to ano. So how can I then you bet to ano?
1: Yeah.
0: But what I'm saying, and I say the conversation of whether you're retaining coach, you know, and I say you're my coach, you know, you were 150 or 180 and you're Carlos Cures. Say 150 or 180 party and you're Carlos Cures. Yeah, and no dear. And we would have made 28 in 4 months, you know.
1: Okay.
0: Now, baby, being fanafi and queen. Papa!
1: Me pasenka ye hwɛ boxing no kituwa bi ansa na wa your final bit on it because now the boxing is being run by the IMC. First a year 90 days near the mawo. Ye catch home so mu ye adwuma ni wi a they will have another extension of 1 month at 30 days. And now me no ka say wo mo duration no o check ya chese apa ho na no one of them eba joy na na empenfoni ni di nkom de o kan se o mo se o djuma di ase no de enti kra master la mo wo office ne se chicken yo o mo person mo organize election there's no money wo mo meetings ni o mo djuma o so mo ye mandate e di amo mo se ye be hwe medical processes ye be ma a very professional standard in boxing and all that in Ghana. They don't have money to do all that. That is why they wo ma ye stagnated in the IMC chair wo mo da ho e to they say boxing na aye bibi o no so sika sem sa even ye ko ko
0: yeah share papa it comes back to enkoma ye di the brave platform we so yeah, discussing about the reshuffling and the home corner. Now, beside me, position me catch a wall. Sir, your sports minister, no, because on ye on top of issues, because on ye purely a technocrat that understands and the in and out of office na a one, na ne bibia a folly on consultation, and ne unkofwe be cancer me gunasum. Na ni bi ne leadership no ayete se asawa inframa body denden no on se inframa ne decide baby asawa ne beko enye ne so sawli ni asawa ne peso okwan no beko inframa ne be decide papa sana esi as the leadership of this particular ministry me kan ko si sey me kan ko si sey se si ya na wa boss series of event ameya ba be do level a e ka bebre ne ye de if I say coaches here with him.
1: But me van tum say production try to speak with the spokesperson of the minister. Or say the information or one short. Only information get it. And he was saying
2: as simple
1: and the time could be a crowd the abbey. Now keep say yeah G confirmation or say some common.
0: Yeah.
1: I know she.
0: Yeah.
1: And the invite.
0: When the minister decided, say obey dissolve the then current administration of boxing. What are the consultations? Oh, yeah, yeah. Who were the people consult to? Yeah, because at that time, Obeka da Nigerian boxer na Obewu ye no. That led us to
1: exactly. And he setting up a committee. And momo a year, we findings. In fact, the findings, the crowd can see any minister be cast out should be so. I mean, minister catch say findings, you know, and chobe mana public. And now me no can say. Kakanka krebi ne yensa etumiaka. But on your committee a pa woman and penny form womanim de womanim de and a tena committee in swa omye juma and can maybe and care discuss findings no na fia
0: our ABC. Thank you. Intimate point and then I say papa at that time the minister decided say obey dissolve the then administration now was setting up an interim administration to see to say you be bridge gaps in a demo you be boa ama yet me free the situation that you womb akwa kodu be a Ghana boxing bet me a fan into my pa efreno whiny are the people consulto ye and they wakwa kwati IMC but IMC ni die it is led by somebody or ye an institutional memory a boxing federation anka kasa ejini di omunimu no because Yeria Samuel captain a former president Edma GBA apart from eno was saying uko you know World Organization body no of boxing what you say World Boxing Organization now he's a member chese was several or so for several years and they uko Africa boxing he's also a representative on WBO chese owoso awode ni nim de ne nyansa de boa se onishia and coming yes also worldwide obenya that recognition, recognition okay. But papa yedi adwuma ne ma omo as IMC 90 days in kura o menti bi
1: extension kura bruso
0: extension abruso
1: ma member membership ne ma o
0: ma
1: captain captain ye chairman former GBA Azuma Nelson the vice chairman and special technical advisor NFA your brigadier general retired IB Corte onozo a member veteran boxing administrator Felix Corte Esquire a legal expert Dr. Oforia Sari veteran boxing trainer and coach
0: coach yeah
1: onwa okay Mr. Lester Ni Ama a Kwating financial and marketing expert promoter and so ekaho and a Dr. Hadi Mohammed Abdallah a member and afi the last member no last but one here Patrick Johnson a secretary and Gideon a Ohiazo a coordinator in fact one nomina acting as the spokesperson of the IMC Amiga said Nano Oba join but we are trying to speak with him but them say untimi peke
0: Kamia is a minister ni decisions in most of them no ababe reaction or you quick to react what you say quick to react quick to judge people quick to say Obama in position you know aye juma without consulting the important parties papa omo so be play role in this case you know if we can properly drive the vision of boxing under this IMC me yes so so be sika sama frim
1: www
0: o constitute an interim body na sika would be more metum dia drive with that transition from where you war any baby a person you could do no size kasam na problem how can they drive it because who constitutes an cacophony na e yom nim de omnim ntida wodi omaba ana meboa
1: exactly and one moment may be a yes specific so here number 1 say omun restructure and oversee professional boxing administration and safety standards number 2 implement improved medical screening policies via an independent medical commission. Number 3, facilitate a smooth transition toward fresh executive elections. And all these, they are being involved.
0: Yeah, mama 90. Mwentu miwe. Mwesanji extension. Extension, no, I'm told, it's a Sinano 11th August. Yeah. Extension in Swasun. Now, papa, the people who are investing hugely into boxing are left in the dark.
1: In fact, one member of the Yamayati said, what am I saying? The IMC is all 11 months old.
0: Imagine.
1: Imagine, 11 good months.
0: Sports minister, they ask a cup. Your Obey Free Office, not Kawa, or Brahma Ghana.
1: You see, the sad aspect of it is that, sir, football, Sikabian, Sikabi, sports, Yako, World Cup, but this is Keba. Sikana,
0: and there's a sports fan, and yet Bongwa.
1: And I make
0: a cover when we now
1: be as well as every competition.
0: Thank you.
1: See, I call Koma was about ya. But I'm saying that, anti sports now, you're a bit different. Yeah, but this is Kana to Futoma, and
0: how
1: many nipa. Sika ana kofona the main actors e kofo sika ne ba ya di omuka ba ne ba jisika ne de akoto foto mu okoji ya the bureaucracy e be take you 2 years na wontimi assess just a fan from it I think say sad just your boxing is dying
0: boxing there is a fall down there akofem kura
1: prospective a candidate on betimi abe salvage the image of boxing they are waiting omo twen ya nua ya bra Ivan Bruce they are waiting say
0: the papa, the evidence are clear. For the first time in so many times, I yako, you know, Commonwealth Games, Olympic Games, and this annual. Now, Commonwealth Games, I yako. Papa, you had 10 boxers in a koyo.
1: Yeah.
0: It is only one boxer. One.
1: And you come by issues. Are
0: issues are abba.
1: Because you don't have any administration.
0: Absolutely. Proper administration, be anywhere, you can hold them accountable. Because the your friend said, I am Sina Ohono, constituted by the same minister. No,
1: yeah,
0: in Tankiako tournament, abe ya, and no, maybe a bayon fallout in a home corn bay, and Kasabri say, you know, uncophobia, Gina Hosomon, or Musha Boxing, so yeah, yeah, this mandate, that mom, moi, Omukom, and my papa says, Sabri, Omononka, you know, Moody's uncle,
1: exactly.
0: I am Sina Uko follow on them. To consult them, ask them the way forward, and for them to bring their intellectual property out to help the minister to become successful when it comes to boxing. No, they are quite shine. No, I'm for 11 months. Ni minister, ni kutu yomuka.
1: Tell the speed at which you stop boxing. Now you set up commission, committee. Any other? You need to. But we just think faster.
0: The minister not taking decisions every year.
1: It is bad.
0: Minister, ni the media and some medical can be positioned that. Many insano, he's an honorable member. You know, he's a highly respected person in the country and the home credible, but media papa minister menji the normal bin because of the few things I why you or rush to take decisions when other key stakeholders you know only involved on the decision making. Hey, I know I could take a decision. Hey, I know I could take a decision. Hey, I know I could take a decision.
1: No, no, but I could be by minimum say no so what can one say that na the NSA Director General can say yeah omo ekoye I had a meeting with the GFA president and I told him point blank that as things started we cannot host the AFCON 2027 qualifiers unless significant work has been done on the stadium and udan chair yambo fun class say consulting even consultation am here yeah the 2027 bid to host the under 20 crown or not as the director general crown. Young consulting.
0: Say last year, Yohana.
1: Young consulting.
0: Last year, we had a ministry. I think last year, and the ministry called inspection of Baba Yara. NSA boss in Ukraine, or ye in charge of managing various stadia or Kruman. Also, on him, but the minister, because he actually. I could do what you say. Minim idea. Well, Papa,
1: and this is the quotation. Maybe there is enough budget for the under 20 AFCON hosting, but as we speak, we cannot host the tournament. Shockingly, the NSA was not consulted before bid for the hosting. For the bidding, the ministry will do the bidding.
0: But the people that are in charge or responsible of making sure facilities in Ube use, you know, how can they even foster when it comes to say, yeah, two mirikamba, adiano akosu ye, pitches na ye ready, stadium na ye ready na ye to media host to. If they are not aware, if they are not told, and then omit to me, aye.
1: And gradually, boxing is dying. The amateur is dying.
0: Me boxers.
1: The professional dying. We are your boxers. Me no me and some two coin. See, I go buy
0: me now. Oh, yeah, buy Argentina. Me buy. Argentina. See, I go pop up money. Ebi mu kwai. I disqualify omo. Any home crony ba.
1: Because nothing is working.
0: Bibi anyangu ma.
1: My sad moment is that the professor himself is part of the IMC.
0: Prof.
1: The professor of boxing in Ghana.
0: Berma Zuma Nelson.
1: And that's all the penise to committee. So now first he come.
0: Now money chidomo.
1: And my own tanachi money.
0: At the end of the day.
1: Yes,
0: yes. And Papa, let me put this on record. Say the boxing family Nankasa, what you say? The boxing family, they are not happy.
1: Yeah,
0: they are not happy. With all these legends, you put your heads together to see to a smooth transition from, you know, the previous administration to the level now you know, person Ghana boxing kokoduno. Papa, and now you don't want to attend Kuruem because the people running the show, Omo Musika, hugely invested into boxing. Omo show Adiana, Yehuye Nim Huyechi. The background I am saying, Beja Jumana, Omoman, they told me to me the extension of Omuka Siki in Sua, extension of 11 factors, and also still, you Sabre, you name election, the Ben election in Krabasso.
1: And
0: the Ben election in Krabasso.
1: And time out a year committee in the trans, you may have a committee, now you near a coasma.
0: Yeah.
1: Committee, you know, say. And you ma a bar committee no. And until I report you cry, you who report no. Because yes, committee. I'm for bar before the committee no ma be implicating crofo implicating woman cause or more. If yes, so this report today we have what they are doing to the sports at this point, I feel that maybe the president must come in.
0: Also president because the German sports minister Nkwadia. What the ever already not the actual minimum that
1: because that is why I'm for Kasse. He is the minister for football, not for sports.
0: Yeah.
1: Because apart from football, be major involvement ministry didn't know him. Yeah, Black Stars in particular. I didn't wish him. The other disciplines and the other
0: situations. For sure.
1: I get to worry.
0: For sure.
1: Because when they set up a committee, so munye proper work over boxing to halt the activities of boxing.
0: And even with that, Nkwa Papa, I am seeing extension of Mkosiki Elikrano. I mean, the minister should also show some sort of, you know, respect to the people who are investing hugely into boxing by telling them something. What you say? At least through a communique or even a press conference, you cry. Can be chair the boxing family.
1: Yeah.
0: But you can't leave them frustrated and in the dark. I say, omu home, enim home, which in there. It is something that is very worrying. If you say, but ministry, no, and whoever matters also mutumi boom, no mutumi ebua, I'm a boxing fan and to my prefer because Papa and conform do musi kasha boxing, you know, they can't look at this situation and then look, say, I'm investment in a be cut down, in the drain, and I say, be cut down, now, you know, it to me, I say, el hodmo. Now, my last one, yeah, Accra House of Folk, Papa, no pay. I like any stories, you know, the two just say, Hansi for Gusuamo to talk be Gumuniadi. Hansi for Andre Beta, what can who be him?
1: Eh, why?
0: Hansi for Deku, what can who? Hansi for Maria Granovskaya, what can who be him?
1: Nitonana.
0: Papa, Nitoyao. Ye best out to bear 10. Ye be real season, no. Ye will cry first round, better say, say, three o'clock. Second, you be real second round, you be real season, or better say, five. I am just hoping and praying, say, this time the recruitment for Accra House of Folk, no, will make a lot of sense. Because honestly, the recruitment on my end for the past years, you know, a lot of them are turning out to be disaster on the club. Aha club, you know, financially, I'm a club, no, lose a lot. And me feel, say, it is something, or say, nay, Julius Emuna. On the AGM,
1: yeah, MD,
0: managing director,
1: yeah.
0: Julius Emuna, only the rest of the people know. On Beshem Bibia Kosuno, also Mutimibua. Papa, you know, sporting director in this modern day running of football, very important, you know.
1: Very, very important, pa.
0: Sporting director, very important. Because the decision of who comes in and who leaves the club, you know. Also, sporting director, you know, no, she, and yet. Amount for personal interest na me hu akora bi wo ha woni mbobo ye mfa no nyetim what you say or sini na ye align with coach ni kwa oba no ni philosophy na ye tie papa say we've all been talking about say Carlos Queiroz ni ama ye team ni ntumi mo ni say the skill set of your players you know and the philosophy of the coach you know enye align me bua enye no abia kwa homa ni sobra
1: eko asma senior eko asma ewo homa ni senior eko ni nkomo unze committee ya power ma omo ye Frefren Kofo Toto Omano regarding boxing any recommendations in Econom the year I'm recommended say yen set up IMC na womo enhwe na bibia enye kama. Eko, good morning.
2: Good morning until
1: bibia bako dia.
2: AK
1: bibia bako dia.
2: By the grace of Jesus bibia bako.
1: E da nyame asipa. Anope ye di aye boxing hong koma adwuma mo committee ni yeye a ene ye institute the IMC ye ma omo 90 days catch omo so extension at 30 days more will be there the yeye kwan say over the period omo ye adwuma sika say ma ye basa say de ye be ye betimi abie kwema me yato aba eno so aye ensem bebrebre mo feel say the IMC comply by the directives and recommendations of the committee in here. Yeah. What is actually the problem of our boxing in the
2: league? As you mentioned, we are all studio name, a chief winner all over the world. Well, they say, you know, professionals are far more IMC listeners. You need to be two more as amateurs. Because professionals, we are September, no mobile official. Next month, no more than 1 year. For 11 months, you are more one city, bro, one city. I'm operating with zero. Until members need to be on the Musica and effort on more operations. That's how it's a conflict, baby.
1: Yeah.
2: Aha, that's how I'm going to on PBR because who need oversight? Proper oversight there over them. Apart from that, you know, I'm going to be generating internally generated funds, Sevilla. Boston ecosystem, you know, a bit more money discipline to me finding or more. And no, because I say, lie. Who did pass a more than box a lie?
1: There or two coin run.
2: I'm not from Argentina, only international release from the IMC.
1: Only international release?
2: Only release from the IMC.
1: And you didn't occur, eh?
2: I saw a call without IMC, a release. It's a kind of name is a basso.
1: Now, I'm fast. I'm not cool.
2: Even now, there should be sanctions. There should be sanctions against them because any part in Nigeria never come out of pray. Your woman release letter and send over. Without release letter, you to be for or no call without release letter from the IMC. Ah, I'm not sure. Come on, promote it. I say I'm respond. So I did not mind the international release. As I'm call. But yeah, for my IMC, no. Even from the ministry, no. But I'm not surprised that. Even some of the boxing promoters, you know, so and for
1: wow.
2: So the entire 11 months. Now the Juma Besho will be in South Nahum Gianica. I better know what's mine here.
1: When there was a Tiomaka? When there was a Tiomaka?
2: First minister, you know, what's a Tiomaka? The state. Taxpayers' money in the other hand. Committee, I transfer. Taxpayers' money in the other hand. Me cross it, me know, and I can relate to it because me every time, you know, every time we die.
1: You gonna get your name, ma?
2: Then me I'm sick of me difficult. Fatama from Tema. But the wow, you can't. You to fool the edge from Tema to Accra always. For 15 days. I'm sick of it. I do baby, I'm sick. Forget it. In this country, I'm the best for car baby auntie. You be more fear, more fame, more fear. And now, here I'm not you, and was stepping into the BDB, we can't afford that. And our intervention, and some ministry, you know, HR down payments for transportation.
1: Wow.
2: And you know, I minimum problems, you know, so on them, you know. Minimum problems in first hand. Can I die? Much left you, one friend me on the phone, and I mean, you cry. And in here I'm not a few, and stepping into the BDB, them brain. Because me, we come home. And about five questions apart, and I do not need that. So, even the day I presented reporting, from the previous day out to time I represented reporting, more than 24 hours, now I die. It's immediate, I'm a judge, you make me, but more this kind of money, now I'm going to pay the animal to keep quiet now. I'm going to do my DNA, and I'm going to one CD. I'm going to do you want. It's me, I'm still minimum problems, no problem, because my Miyaka Sami experience first time. Oh, you know. And yet, yeah, one mom pressure, ministry, the one mom pressure, I'm with you. This is a mom pressure, and also a monitor.
1: Oh, Matty.
2: And you know, and yet, yeah, ministry, you know, say, in some ways, you know, I can understand, sir, ministry, you know, so, hey, hard pressed. Because finance ministry, that's why I now use own release sister. That's the other problem. Finance ministry, you know, I am not doing the own release card. It's a ministry, and also almost mean by cancer finance ministry in a problem.
1: Okay,
2: almost mean by cancer.
1: I get it. Yeah,
2: it's a main problem here. Finance ministry does not want to release the funds to the sports ministry. Almost will release it. This is the main problem. But of the others, what mean by cancer, the fellow minister, I just can more almost open release. What mean by cancer? What does the real truth?
1: Okay. Eko yenasi, yenasi ni mfensi ya naudi ya yentasu eni nkomo pa. Eko asma na arupei ote ni kano wanonso su chese wanonso ewo ye experience kakra ode ebrebuwa ye. Hey, koku. A problem.
0: Does that mean, sir?
1: A problem.
0: The reason of, sir, ye just financial support from the finance ministry, no? Entasu mwana.
1: No, say bibia budget that's okay. When you approve a lot and they call change car, the whereas approve a lot, but then it's a young woman. No, me collage. No,
0: now they're no more release.
1: That is the problem.
0: For 11 months,
1: 11 good months,
0: close to a year,
1: too bad.
0: Papa and heavy, close to a year. And omu ya stop gap management team o
1: omu person mu ya no
0: organize na ya ko yenim na sika kwa na really na sika be na be elections
1: that is the problem now.
0: Pem salaries in kwa na say you know area simple support kwa na ma yi and papa sika ya de be organize elections ni dey ask can ya cover
1: we find way fa
0: dey cover sika we Misu di ma omo manage boxing wo krom ha no. Misu di ma omo papa. Those that manages boxers and you know promoters ni I don't know. Papa misu di ma omo because he said no we've come to a halt. Bibi anya adwuma. Enu bi na ye request me kan say boxer to kwai Argentina. We anya release letter from the country.
1: Eh yeah bad. And ni nyina account no omo di yes sir. IMC.
0: IMC. Safa wo play ni eni brand ni me genial feature di sanium man no eh sanium ya anti na ya constitute IMC no. But papa, the empowerment that will enable the IMC to work effectively. Na you know what teacher you can properly assess the person say juma be ye say be juma fun an juma papa no ye ye no. Because ye tria ne ka no. Akadi e ka. Si say sat too many ni nsem o.
1: Okay.
0: Nti papa sana akwakwe
1: Mike Bones, you say good morning Mike. So respectfully, the minister is not the minister of finance. Yes, we know Mike, and we know
0: that
1: not too long ago we heard the ministry of agric to crying for money, and the minister started to cry for money because we need it. Maybe apart from football, something is holding the strings when the minister pulls it. And now Mike Bones, so anyway, everybody. Kwaku, mami ma 1-2 minutes. Now what we back on now, kano. On the start of the league, fourth year, yes, starting league, you know. Yehu the activities of the club licensing inspection. Yehu he say venues ni njana ni ebejia tumu. Then we come back to the sponsorship 1 million. No, at the side, sign between abani sign the bar. Omu coverage sabi na no. Yehu first half, we are not second half. Yakuwe cartoons. Ni njana ye nyoma. I was saying stakeholders here proper engagement and communication. So far yantere. Less than 3 weeks near starting league. No, I say ya yira anai ya yira.
0: Baba, if it's here, I ain't know. But me name say be without this important communication, maybe a baba congress and I see two members in idea. Because most of the times who raise all these relevant issues now try to seek for, you know, answers ever boa to elevate the conversation and now say you be change the narrative when it comes to your local football will come here. A yeah, another people know, you know, the opinion leaders, the decision makers, you know, on person we are crying more than they bereaved. What you say?
1: Yeah.
0: Inti Ebony say, then Ubebi Sam who say, a him for party, and you bring that proper communicating to the clubs.
1: Yeah.
0: Because a club licensing, I can less than 1 month, club licensing, go on the first inspection.
1: Me, in fact, the date for inspection, idiot, Omuma Ete said last 2 weeks, Monday, and Umbestat. But as well as Oma call.
0: And
1: I
0: know Munkoy,
1: and I saw my approving venues be an assuming approving. You know, I have watched it. Nobody is speaking to anybody.
0: There is no communicable, proper communicable to even the people that matter in this conversation. Again, Tisenia Wukai, your production last year, and Kofoyo Mutra boy,
1: that is half one demand.
0: First half,
1: Basa, and as a kind of Basa,
0: Katun Kakan, so as a barber film, and nay. I can less than 1 month in a started league. Your name, someone with your production, and no mess on your production. No,
1: yeah,
0: it's another production house in a bubble. So, papa, these are all matter of concern, sir. And I say, and no, maybe a hard dream. If you say the football ecosystem, especially among running clubs, you know, papa, also, I'm also boring in this conversation. It looks like, yeah, if you say a matter of concern, but I'm here, because we are a club administrator. We are a football club. Not less than 1 month. Ni a baby bobo. Not your name the broadcast right holders.
1: Yeah.
0: Ni name sika cross broadcast right holders in the beba. Now when you chef won't because a we image in our cotton.
1: Exactly.
0: Na clubs in show interest who was annual way in them. No minute to honor, Obian and Fichem Fichem to talk to players, Obin and Fichem Fichem about cup games, Obin and Fichem Fichem for any matches near dinner and near Brigidigidi. Then you bet Bome Disicana Bano. Yen to me, and for so FNU to get clarity on some of the important issues. Then, Chamaun to Messi, whom am I?
1: Mamine, a year Gideon Ohiazo, any Encomo, Kakrebi, one on a coordinator and spokesperson of the IMC, yeah, Gideon.
0: Boxing IMC.
1: Boxing IMC.
0: Okay,
1: no,
0: okay, sure.
1: Gideon, good morning. Now, what pombo call there?
3: Bacho boko, na ubi ya huye dia.
1: Nyami Adam, ya huye papa. Anope ye di, ye boxing hong komo, and the work of the IMC, ya huye coordinator, na mo ye. In fact, dia ye tiye ni se, mse si kase, mama niyome mu aye dini, edi ama IMC, no, ama ene election, kwe wase mo shena mo organize, no, aye bibi oho. What is the state of the IMC as we speak now? Send a niyoma eko, edi ama mo, from the day, aye di, edumane mamo, 90 days, more per extension at 30 days up till now, no? State in it is saying.
3: Okay, I'm Mr. Widi, Meda was and they are okay, no, so no. I'm Mr. Chichimu na wope. Iti imamin Chichimu.
1: Me patro you.
3: Mayor GBIMC, no? Reforms, any adipotin ya. abai edi share yen sim se yembeye. 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Ana the way I was a nyama ekono. 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Ba yemi se yesha se ebe pem eneno. Expectations are not paying for no ewo. Say a human eye, my and Anke, resources and logistics be available. No? Anko, yes, sir. But even do a ban, son, ya boy, a humor, the Ayanya may be brave. But Yama, why ye be no stakeholders in Tina way?
1: Yeah.
3: Which Anka, very important, say, Unium ever interface. Na your fans have been the medical protocols. No? Unium offer through some orientation. Sine be ya se bibi en weki
4: Asima FM
3: ebi awuwa planning and as all suggesting na nanka why the necessary adjustments
1: yeah
3: before obeka say all handy over as we speak no one biggest threat to a boxer ya discover eh the fact say coaches are ye wo Ghana no ye training omo they have gone by convention they have gone by observation and almost omoye de omoye no it is all discover bibi say at least by now I was say wait me a refresher course be ama coaches nanka issues no what is no out nti whatever reporter would be man no anka emuyedu eye realistic e be ejuma since e waba na reforms what church or suggestions na odiama keke another one Oka dreams are in Ghana ene there are no classification for gyms. Obi wo punching back the enemy insa. We who obi air boxer. Why ye bibi wo bibi your friend gym? But then can there be a class A, a class B, a class C?
1: Wow, I guess
3: so it. That we know what we are doing. Niama bebre, but I'm say na GBMC. I'm pesa ye kasa anka ijuma no mum. En kasa Emma. Yeah, asu dia ye ye. But you don't be pursue via the same stakeholders. Fair for early elections, make early elections because say Juman Uvia who hand you over for what is that? Is it just for power? Now, the same stakeholders complain, stakeholders, it's me call ye program. Ah, Omun Jimu sanction. Every see the very life of the boss and now you know, fighting for
1: a typical example. Yeah, dear Hindi or Argentina Nanui, Meboa.
3: I didn't know why. Why didn't you release letter? And you can't complain. Yeah, my 72 hours say on bail. But later, Ms. Ombe can say, even the host country recognizes, say, yeah, my release letter. In Japan, you know, she's an OCU. Yeah, a boxer. Into release letter, no man. But imagine, say, we took coin without a release letter, without the necessary medicals. I was all the call. Why are we doing that and making the IMC rather a sanctioning body when we should be doing reforms? Who better know be a koshekona wakoye program waketa or see okoye wo aflao because that time na ya suspending boxing.
1: Boxing, yeah.
3: Who better na obi akoye so now the IMC is rather doing a sanctioning work instead of even the reforms are yet demand. Unti nyama down no the draw so but the love of a human unti impenivono beka se. Obuber is an important young colour and you catch up with a poor mucho.
1: Okay.
3: Our experience in the Diom one and common fambua and son on the castle Mujai Omujumano.
1: But Gideon, my main time at the mammo, first 90 days, your castle Mudru, baby Namu per extension, I will extend it for you. How long now my year, Jumaya, still I went to me?
3: There's only 1 year. Jumano, maybe says Jumana, I say, Zimuno. Nimeka says. Now, before we know, there was a matter I met a few committee. You know?
1: Yeah.
3: And Omun put the almost suggested 1 year plus 6 months. But say now, can is the appointing authority that decides what time on the map.
1: Duration.
3: The woman, 90 days. 90 days, you have resources, you have supporter, you have Intinyama, Eke, Chika, Kran, Esama, another 30 days. 30 days every payment. So there has not been any support.
1: Resources wise, right? Sikasem now can what I mean?
3: Sikasem one. The other one also stakeholder support. As a stakeholders, a better as ye Nanka Yama Yin Fiomo Honum, Abba, the way I was ever.
1: But confirm, so, confirm, we mammy, 11 months, yet is your mamma in Tiamoka, and okay.
3: Oh, but yes, I know the yampa.
1: Na de na mo ye aduma ya mama aduma bosume makuma kuduba akosika ma moti wo mo jide yen
3: yes e ti ho keke in fact the first 90 days ye show ho letters e ye ho meetings about funds release and then the second part nso no ye the same thing ye reminders in fact ya call ministry or ye ni minister ni pay for akasa MS still and by and say yes, yeah, who she? But me, Cassay Impuno, there was a yeah, including the fact that by now the GBA was not properly registered. MS, medical screening and also your Koji support from Star Assurance. Yeah, yeah, yeah, might be but out of our own innovation, and I say, unique way, I bit me. I
1: was saying,
3: but
1: okay, a member of the committee just said, Omudis no more recommend day, you know, ne 120 days, not 18 months, and one day about Kwasma, a member of the committee in a day way back. But Gideon, my mimi says, a man for so Dinkomo, Enya GBA, and Ombetima be lady, no mania, very normal administration. Aumo, a prospect, Ombetima boa. How soon na yebe who say election, no more be ya organized? Mobile train at the musica, and son of Metimia, ya organization for the election, and I send it to you.
3: At all, I think, say, even at the point, now I'm paying for no per se, Omunina and Campo, Om resigning. And Mr. Yankola, a woman, ya castle, where Omosha, Omo hanging on Kaka. Now, as I speak to you, vetting there, you are come to the vetting. Say discussions with the appointing authority, because we are sharing exactly what data you be to me for the elections.
1: Okay.
3: The only concern I want to say, who did you man pay for? Now, what's not? If you say, then no more, yeah. I say, into me can't deport here.
1: My
3: year. See, I look at the year, worry, kakra. Yeah, elections are handed over. In what sense? At an IMC, were we able to achieve anything? What exactly are we handing over? But the elections in the MC, who modalities are concluded?
1: And the minimum the moment your physical engagement with the honorable minister regarding resources, you can't move train, but some do back up. Moment me, I couldn't him. Nadia no catch him.
3: Okay, MC, the ministry. On the onset at the extended mandate, no. A short letter to the NSC, say, Anka, Omo Moshena, Omo Resource, yeah. But they also wrote back to the ministry, say, they are unable. To resolve that issue, no, YLP, Professor Azuma Nelson, and myself, and the NSC, you know, the NSC, make kind of simple. Then Director General Yambo Vankra, you now call Minister to resolve the issue. Say if they are unable to provide the resources needed, then the ministry should be able to help. And then the minister actually agree, but as to the entire betterment and by Nigeria, I will not be participating.
1: And the Azuma Nelson, you sure say I regret to cross Obasa. Your friend is saying GBIMC your committee so.
3: The word is not regret. It's one of them feeling disrespected. Maybe Kama informed because sometimes
1: I disrespect you, Omo.
3: They feel disrespected, and it's a bit of a challenge. You're hearing Colonel sometimes say, "Pacho," so they be an boxing who don't. And honestly, they've helped. They have been there. I've found a car every 1 year. I've fallen in the car up and down. I mean, we should commend them for understanding given the challenges.
1: Too bad. Too bad. Gideon, I don't you better ship and I be pushing the other side of various stakeholders. Now, for you, how
3: but me to me, me clarify maybe quickly with Mr. Kwasu. I'm part of the channel.
1: Me part of you.
3: I say, or share white paper no more. I'm more recommendation. I'm going my it's 1 year, 6 months. It's in part of all share my. Yeah, that comparative analysis.
1: But Gideon, when you're 1 year, 6 months, I'm over now.
3: No, me clarify it should be for the third.
1: Ah, okay, that is fair.
3: Me clarify, can say, human, the other white people, Mona America. But nobody is interested in overstaying. Mexicano Bianca, you hear that.
1: But apart from headquarters, a befriend other stations can crab my community because I didn't want a press conference. Now, when the Ghana for Enkas, I said, yeah, Mamma Juma, now your Mamma Juma, say, and come back some year, Juma Nicosia. Now, so you're Bemma Buen, I'm saying, Honorable Minister, and release these resources, am I? Now, my AD, because a man for a farm of silence, he said, Jumana, I'm going to mean, and I say, move delay time, and you are all that. These discussions, so you're there, and I'm a public, and Munya Bibisa.
3: MCMP,
1: and I say, move delay time, and you are all that. This is

0: na ye de wasi ha the right time bibi ba e besan abane no adi nkomo
1: atwe
0: era sepa enti eye Gideon Ohiazo eye coordinator and spokesperson for the GBIMC and out he say ye no adi nkomo kwa kwa fi yenye ni yen rap ya pemse hodim die
2: ensemo na wa be chani tie nti me na matete na me mpese meje di but papa na betu mu nchine say no cre say the Samuel captains led IMC no they feel disrespected
0: yeah,
2: by the ministry or whoever that is supposed sanka obebem to see to ejuma na omo ye no what you say because papa yeah, reforms, say yeah, reforms, a consultation, it be an a nimpan nim diana uko to yakaji, and I'm a boy.
0: Exactly.
2: Now, Adin,
0: a bad
2: minister Nimra out in Tempa, Nafi, on my share, no pairs and Papa Bia Sabi, obey to be a kama, a kumato yim, a war, you know, the GBA for a catch, yes, sir.
0: Okay.
2: Because now I am sino, they are not happy. And Papa Odim said, the position of the IMC so is also affecting those who know more from Hono. And you see, I'm all you see. As I go back to the old system, now yeah, reforms in the flow. You go back, see, the bosses took one young crown. So I'm not say, yeah,
0: and
2: so in the Baba Yanko, any
0: Mate, Mamina say, now, of course, the white paper is the ministry's, not our committee's recommendation. It is one of the reasons the ministry ought to release our report. And of course, my beam assigned Ediba Yanko, man, so 0542 771092. That's his number now. 0542 771092. Hey, hello, good morning.
1: Hello,
0: good morning.
1: Hello, good morning, Papa Manstro.
0: Kwaku yanya ni titi yanya kwa bibi abo kodi.
1: Hello,
0: kwaku yatu unkom yantiwe.
1: Hello,
0: kwaku yatu unka.
1: Yeah. Papa Maestro, good morning.
0: Good morning.
1: Yeah. Your friend is saying, coach is not yentio mukayan. Evan is saying, you chair, a friend is a management committee, $50,000, you have a yentio coaches. Because it's a scanner, Sikabin change, Sikabiana.
0: But some management committee is can there, no, your appearance, a fee. And if you find a tria, and to who appear, you get that money. And FIFA buy one echo.
1: FIFA does not pay it directly to anybody. There is no list to FIFA said this is appearance.
0: But it doesn't change the narrative. Whoever appears will receive it. And it's a who appear, na FIFA and tria directly, no, tria federation. Yem fa says he can include tria coachika, abre your appearance fee. So that one must be settled.
1: Very good. What I'm trying to say is that the money that was meant for the country, now you say the AMA Sports Development Fund, it could also have been used to pay some of these coaches. And some of these, a friend is saying, black queens, now no more complaining. That's carrying to me very
0: digital. Exactly our point. Because a top fund, bureaucracy in Tibet, chance, and what me assess it.
1: But my strong is over the years, you know. That's post ministry. They be someone. Why was that?
0: Oh, my budget is, sir. Yeah, no budget is, sir.
1: Hey, I'm perhaps a sports college.
0: Welcome, I mean,
1: yes, yes.
0: Okay. Hello, good morning. 0542 771092. Hello, good morning. Okay, 0542. Okay, you'll be aba. Good morning.
1: Good morning, Master.
0: Yes, I'm Bacho Waini.
1: Bacho, it's me, Yadaku.
0: Everyone was saying,
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1: 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Name of Munasra was a Katia Kamiga or Katawanki. Coach Carlos Cruz Bagan, I'm a follower of Kataya or Kapa coaching, and yet into no one to the woman. Or your dear or dear co worker, let me say he had only 2 months, only team, a theater of the boys. 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
0: Chakapa mama mintiwe.
3: Papa Maestro, I'm a champion before I won. Papa, I think it's boxing. So the boxing, see, Abba from Ghana, see, you're the same thing before. You're in Tennessee. You're in Tennessee. You're in the push boxing.

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0: I feel she's going to football, mentioning. Papa Maestro, Ngra Merehoi, a Sanchez Cameroon, no what Jacob. Now, with a media Yemia Reho, Nami Sukra. This glory, you know, could have been the fortunes of the Black Queens. But what happened? Then to 2 years, Cameroon on 13 scrum qualifying, 12 teams on. I think the teams on the count, one day, Cote d'Ivoire, Cameroon, Egypt, and then Mali. Only a Yomuka, one qualified. Let's say the Cameroon, four courts, Telibia, what could do. The best GFN, the best strength in the form of football, so Ghana.
2: And now see for final two na funny na events. Hello, good morning. Hello.
3: Hello.
2: Yes, I'm Pacho Hwaini.
3: Bongo ni Nkasafu is legal.
2: Pacho me into it.
3: Yeah. Master, Ndawasipa, now so sometimes journalists for me doing 6 hours. Sometimes journalists in Dimu push Pedia. Because one of the as number can occur. The moment of the can occur another truck, the dear bar step. Now, generally, for now, so I told you, not only trouble. For instance, Black Queens, yet you are for so many months. No more about so much of the statement about. And then, unconfortable, press release, I will say, we sports, we man, we own truck, no more bars. Only the bars is a normal, but they will say, oh, you car. Japan is one year, the Saturn, as about the club almost said. No, what's again, Uncle Fono, the carpet? Not Uncle Fatom, who can't come home. As more as I'm who tell you, he did how much in the car. Yes, sir.
2: Matthias, yeah, Tia Bisho Hopper, Yadassi, for that observation. Yam for find that one. Now, you wrap it up, your studio, Sana, into me, and Queen 0542771092. Final one, Nafi, it mean, I'm sorry, so now, okay. Charlie, Kalam CBM, my inventory now, young home is Bakwaba, okay, Maxwell Gigi. Hello, good morning. Maxwell, I gave you 205. I'm just away.
4: Welcome, Dassi. Memoachian of you.
2: Majos, Maxwell.
4: Michia Coffee, so studio for no more. Mamichia, since Philip's enterprise was second, and at least when I'm Chia with Salamon. So, Koku, Rizzi, I dare work for a win here. Pa next month on the 5th, Yashelle, and I say, Koku, me new, as at now, and then a pa a chair pass, Yashelle, I say,
2: Bibia, Neddy Bakuka, Bibia,
4: Obeka, I say, Nida Kumbo. Efi na baso for elite features na buy na na onti na sia me kwa me be so anida me be fo anida ko so boy efi na baso no which means elite features na ba bo onti na ba keke no anu no
2: bibia ma bi ma san
4: na mo be na efi no etu o hu bibi be na e che se next month yes sele league na se change lu kwaku
2: bibia
4: change se Ghana league ne ba ba be chase ya elite features ba be to abonte eno anu no. And then it's say, yeah, Baba, you have a call wake up. No, who the rare? If you know, no, no, no, no, no, no, no, no, no, no, no, no, no, no, no, no, no, no, no, no, no, no, no, no, no, no, no, no, no, no, no, no, no, no, no, no, no, no, no, no, no, no, no, no, no, no, no, no, no, no, no, no, no, no, no, no, no, no, no, no, no, no, no, no, no, no, no, no, no, no, no, no, no, no, no, no, no, no, no, no, no, no, no, no, no, no, no, no, no, no, no, no, no, no, no, no, no, no, no, no, no, no, every day be an open beyond here discussing a league because boss, I didn't call for more.
2: Yeah,
4: I didn't call for FNO. Hey, I'm at the end of class. I say more. So when me when I didn't say, I didn't call for more. Me when one put to swear first, you can't when Shadi and said no. Then trust it. Never see can't Shadi and say, be bold, be any NC baby, 9 cents, 4 or so, radio, TV, so no. Yeah, because radio stations, no TV stations, private companies, so.
2: Yeah.
4: Hey, private companies. Want to miss anything tonight? She said, "Do I not want calling anyone some bill?" Hey, FNU. And I'm back to my friend's central phone. Radio stations from my ward. Then from them no my meeting. No more slow mo. Some more you promote to your league, you know. You move the rule. You play a sinu binu. You play the big teams, you know. Teams in the airport. Okay, now. Boy, league, you know. You promote to players, you know. You move with it. Not league, you know. You public in the team. Because sometimes you can't go about the ball, you can go see the ball, you go.
2: Mosha ban no cry with the Atuno, so I ambassador and gonna grass Edimano.
4: Your minister is so to me, dear Nina Manco, committed me who see you. I say,
2: Cat, I'm going to say, ewo bepo no so no nya asim kuma na kofa bai eye yenia yenua ba yasantoa yasantoa odi ase fia amankwa tamaklu yasantoa of multimedia ene kotam de ba ya chese ene ohwe nipe ba ye ni ye bufa so ni ye tenetene ye mpom na ye di nkomo na ye ye socialization oh ama for class nka bosumi bia ye nye ba ko na nka bibia ne kama e bia ma chen
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2: wo ye too ma to ye too
1: ma mo mo mo shock ye fans
2: eh o ye bana
1: some of process fro ba
2: ye ah ye ko ba sa
1: na mo energy ni ye different
2: oh da
1: ya mi shia mo mo socialization so ye dwuma
2: enye easy
1: ye hu wode ye chire mo ye wase ho na
2: enye easy enye easy
1: it is so for no madam was say ah ayi mo de say dinner family so ba wuni mo mo
2: ya
1: mi show bia ko bi stone no kejua de ono production no yard
2: oh yeah oh yeah extension no say no kejua yard tv san boha boha
1: obo ade ni mu ti said obo mu no nti ko fo ti e
2: ai
1: na abed na go ne ni nu ya nka ye ne de forget wo mu
2: unze unze ye che mu maybe be hwe chiri ha
1: ayi sire kwa mi ni pe
2: Kaninja.
1: Kaninja. Also said I'm confused for more baby. But mobia yadi.
2: But yeah, come.
1: Come on, said it will be into me.
2: Yeah, come on.
1: And here bit me about your buy. Omo so here che no here che come.
2: Come.
1: I buy boni BNC. Ti do obia se aseda na na me gusu. Said me buy ha be kan ye. Na o say me sa ba ha. Na me be da se. Special ice mineral water me do omo se.
2: Okay.
1: Angel Bakery 4. Ye do omo se. Endpoint e da se. Afa Angel Production. Wo pictures ni bia dia ye omo a. Ti say bia your program be na ohia pictures. I was from a Facebook live streaming so on Bayer Dia Mau. Now, me we cra, me cocrana, a very monkoin. Obesian, be ponos, let me jina hokra, me wrap it up. Oh, if you are by then, you made you for free, what aroma.
2: Then I will make
1: you another. No, what you are pay. I don't know. I would want to more money here.
2: I don't know.
1: Team no so ya de production team no.
2: Do
1: o must sales for o must ba ma na ye fe.
2: Every month ana.
1: There be afena ye tenase ya ye wie ye, o se ye tenase ye. Anya kure bi twice a year de. I think it's fair because we kure kure bi mutete san yo.
2: Mm.
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2: Chale.
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2: 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So na Franco Trading Enterprise. Na da Roma. Nokia phones, Samsung, iPhones, smart TVs, and a Franco air conditioners, chest freezers, washing machines. Nina Franco Akofebia Ba with the air mawo. And Tanopa Timinka, only Franco Trading Enterprise, and Ninkomo, or the Bibirina, about 40% discount at Silano, Ugusua, where they man the Casamasina. 0246422338 and 0555939311. Franco Trading Enterprise was still phone, papa. Pa. If ye edo. 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Yonkoi.
5: 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Fala! Ye show my name. 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

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Na wana awobuayen e Ministry of Land and Natural Resources Minerals Commission the Ghana Medical Trust Fund en afe the Ghana Gold Board en komoyi efa wohon

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1: Electroland Castle will be a showroom of Potemu. Naye be, Yasandi Homeland and Swaka home. Say, see, and apart from some of it, near Tomu TVs, gas cookers, kettles, microwave, Ninia Kikahon, move to Miswa Tomu Nemu Konya, plates, Nemun Tree, Ninia Kikahunina, and your branch about your friend Homeland. And it just a man who wants to say, we did our Electrolander. You bet me out from our bed, she at Eddie Kessie. I think so, you will Nasco selected promotion via ye. So we'll talk about quiet, bet you about quiet. And which in Sumadina, Yashada Mamu special price. Fala! Yatatin Yamani Sunina Mamu, Madina, yet don't want some bebri. Kawuna Bra Madina Taxi Rank, opposite Echo Bank. Mumro, Namubenya Samsung, TCL, Media, and in Nasco Papa. Nemumukai say, Homeland is Electroland prices, dear. Fala! Yeah, show my name. Electroland, Biaba

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1: Okay, okay, I'll see you soon. 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E woni phone so. 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
2: Ah, Anita, and what doggy park?
1: Oh, won so a. 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
2: Oh, no.
1: Me fa uba. 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
2: Hey, Anita.
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Kusi say, any Semis DS Group Limited, and Aka Wontoma Abuano, Aye de April. 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
1: Se a quantum wisdom, ye can if you nim, na one could be a na yos artism, and oma bebri, na gana addition, nemu won conformance, the outia when you beggy, and it your rubber who.
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1: Any tea, Tia Bruchenko, Aqua Manqua, Akunta Joe, Eddie Bro was Sempa, 94.7 FM. So,
3: it remained done as the Indian woman on it. You almost see a cracker, you almost will know. Yes, you are here. You need Nasia. Yeah, come.
4: Memory Debia, a bonusia, a Pemusia, a question of what a change lay your home, our approach, said the Akuhu, any diabet drufie, the Yahu, near her, the Ye, near the Abba, the Anyano, and you can say,
3: yeah, say. Abrochin come on a dim tintim pa.
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5: Robert Davy, make us a free Germany.
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5: Concept no was for Abrochin, where Omo Waman and an emu, Omo Ataman and no Mutipi, Omukra, and also program, Mumasu project in my air.
1: Shannon, say a minute de bia. 6 p.m. Bogan near Abrochin Company.

0: 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Well, Dear Stevie's got you.
1: I got it.
0: We got kicks. We got scores. We got action. We got roars. We got drama. We got fun. We got more for everyone.
1: We got you.
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Hey, I'm okay here. This is my national plan. I'm proud of it, and I'm. Still the Monday's edition of the Ultimate Sports Show. The foreign minister, your card. You know, my main comfort, Kwampu Ghana, and Famaons. Kwampu Ghana, where the gold rush season, no, and the bar. What do you say? We are the ultimate football experience. And I come to Ghana at the Emma World. And team, we name the Edawa Kumaso.

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And you batch off for number no bakope 0244-335-168. 0244-335-168. 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De tatu wa hano, aye Max Buy, na efre na Max Buy so men can't show yourself. So here the new Samsung A07, A17, A27, A57, and I say Techno Common series on na pe. 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Unsa etumi akam. 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I don't pay home so careful. The tattoo of Angel Rock Mister, of Button Team. Angel Rock Mister, of Button Team. We are Bema now, Numbi Dadia, and they will yak at you. And Chenwe Jim, Sapa Pepe Nebeyo, because of Yadi. Now, so, when you're Angel Rock Mister, oh, this is Yadia away, male vitality away. And I say, and no neighbor, any energy, low libido no away. What do you say? Between you, I say, dear few. So, now, we see a chair day. Now, what to me, Sabi? Aboko Fioko, I may be a kama. The Batuanina, our pharmacist, and a herbal shop, to be a bit me a friend 0244 186612 and 0244 719230.

0: Sresa, and I know Eric, if we buy KFC for we buy it, we must say 15
1: cities, you know.
0: As a bed, the next 5 months, 6 months, over Tiazem Kofone de Liar could run antenna. Then antenna, your friend, Nanwa KFC so moto Mudiani 15 cities, you know. And that me call ye, it could de lime. And I'm a deal line when I guy because I'm machine him. And I'm a shame and him now. It drew me so I met to a kamami. Kick. I said, watching Uncle Bonnie. Ninja, we hear Angel Rock, Mr. Albert and Tim. So I can be awaiting your book.
1: Nanko for some row.
0: And yeah, not the uncle for ye. 5 months, baby, you know, line of a call.
1: To the idea, some more brown, I open the idea, some bro.
0: Oh, now, Angel, you say, response.
1: That's all called Bonnie Pampa Rupa. Go Pampa Rupa.
0: And then the man, if you say,
1: ta.
0: Wa mo pampa lupa na semba.
1: What you know san ko ku ho sa.
0: Ezo uwe wie no kra.
1: Eh, what you know san ko ku.
0: Ezo uwe wie no kra.
1: Eh,
0: you try dey.
1: Eh,
0: u try dey.
1: Aja kakra bi won na ye akaka bi nya yi bia.
0: Do what you can.
1: Okay, don't can what you do. Oh,
0: I can see you do
1: it. Papa Maestro, you mo bi akwa ba. Yes, yes, you're live on YouTube no so. I am Sempa 94.7 FM, Sempa 94.7 FM. 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I want some so be siako. Maestro ne ya fari birthday o. Honorable Mafari. 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
0: 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Okay. 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
1: Slash.
0: O si Angel Rock Mr. Di ube mengu ya.
1: Aha.
0: Na jese ma ube mengu. Na nano hii Slash by.
1: Okay.
0: Nkwen hiya wakono.
1: Uh-huh.
0: Na hwede di ekwita Slash.
1: Sani wife liye. 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Hey. Slash the money soon. Tell the rock on a pebble 35 boxes, man.
0: No, so too.
1: College man, and yet you know what?
0: Now, my wife, sister, be so by.
1: Hey,
0: times two of my wife, then.
1: Any family. Then, no, sir, no, that way, sir. Bella invited Slash Bunny, I heard it.
0: Yeah, I heard it in your main interview.
1: Yeah, because I said, Bissan, how he's able to do that. And, BBO to me, Biana. Unsa de bi obi twenty how to be
0: slash the idea chale
1: star bi onto me yan
0: na we dey age e
1: ko na ku draw we ku draw unsa the wife so tim say cpc tapa ti no ku draw na o dey yes ano nya sam ketwa ku draw pa ti ti na dey bi we pa o say adwuma ne so
0: hotel o mem
1: ebi o ha o say you want form
0: yeah
1: any you want hotel
0: okay.
1: Difference omo.
0: Sir.
1: Your form. And your hotel.
0: Okay.
1: Slash wife, your form. 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Dr. Kwame Obin PC. Dr. Kwame Obin PC la tula 18 mupa. Okay, doc so abana or catfish be ready next week.
0: Oh, catfish.
1: I don't say o person your brand ambassador for we. I feel no introduce you.
0: To be name. Me na tun kwanta pa.
1: Ah yeah, on brand ambassador say you hear say obey easy.
0: Me ko hokra.
1: Ah brand ambassador no.
0: Dey, on fama ala nye. Ba ram in pabo ama ala.
1: Asiko bosi akun, una kwan bia so ko be bosi akun, eh yeah, brand ambassador. Onye.
0: Dey.
1: Hey, man, show what is the car? No, pussycat. Boss, you could be just brand ambassador.
0: Mama la tula now on your brand. No.
1: Okay, mu open mu mienu.
0: Yemienu.
1: Aye.
0: On far ala non far bed no gun come. Hey, hey, ambassador.
1: Nana, who jenny?
0: Ambassador for Christ.
1: That be just a wood. We are
0: back. Who do you mean, Penno?
1: Okay, they will talk about one of them. Aji, doctor say your poor young friend. It's your friend, doctor. Doctor Kwame, fantastic morning coming out.
0: Yes, sir.
1: Yentisi kwenye mane tuwa deje tuya tuwa continental ba lese kwenye sasa pana no pecho yache ni kufudi basa ni kenyu wana kasani Eric asie dubuwe di yam kwenye mwenye mfansi ya mwenye jimna ya yuwasani ya esi etie enso ewa ha na majo
0: yes sir
1: ebano community shield ya asana diya said ya nina na mchini say diya FA Cup onumono community shield ya utu say yes omambobra omujom 18th community shield title over the weekend omone Man City na depem so but if the community shield is anything to go by there and then asana niya bre akiswa obeshe siji nasi yipa because omuma as the city ni mboni bo chances the city niya bi ba panya tre omone yomwe wiwi the new guys omo sensa omono so were very very instrumental man show enone mani
0: first half in the
1: next year. What's player and a player? No, the first year official match with me, Kanehua. Like I said, yeah, but lives of Carvers, but Christos Solis in Waba.
0: Okay,
1: Solis Waba, papa, bad. It is not a bad game. Arsenal born and run. Yeah, dear, any area 28th minute in a Carvet, pa, now we're Pierre 23 seconds. Yeah, Chassia, now Lewis Kelly, more. I hear Jumanaka Fury, Panyai. We shall not go on man from man fatness or cry.
0: If it must be done, it must be done well.
1: Yes. So Wembley was on fire. Arsenal had a chance. Bob Brenny had the idea. One penny on where 34 million Arsenal conference toll is by. Watch any Bob Brenny. I know to me, yes, Anna, two assists. Had a quick papa. Club Bridge, maestro, only 24 years. And 40 goals for Club Bridge last season.
0: Yeah.
1: 17, goal involvement. 17 goals and 23 assists. Maestro. And then you want to see your assist in run. Because who said Club Bridge was assisting 23
0: there?
1: That's not a player. And now we know guide against injuries.
0: Okay.
1: Our guide against injuries. Yeah, yeah, yeah. And then the airbag, but all the guy goes on FL.
0: Charlie.
1: And the first touch, you know, Papa, you better than Yanko. I sure see him better. Pa. Enzo Marashka, one owner, why your manager, the man Manchester City. Master, and you're better than
0: you. Oh,
1: and I just suggest. So, thank you. I said there's work to be done. See.
2: Big part of the game is in the first goal we concede. I think big part of the game is in the first goal we concede. Unfortunately, after 40 seconds, we concede the first one. I think after the goal we concede, the reaction was good. Before they scored the second goal, we had 3-4 chances to score and to draw the game. Unfortunately, we missed the chance, and then with the second goal, become more difficult. And now, try to reset, analyze the game, and think from Tuesday about next game. But we knew already before the game the things that we need to do. It's not because we lost the game, or even if we were, you know, winning the game, we were thinking different way. We have quite clear what we need to do. And for sure, as I said, we are going to do something before the window transfer close.
1: We are going to do something before the window transfer closes. Hey! Yes, I'm best and be a was one in the next one we had a yes, I saw Muntino Mobile be on best of Bibia. Monsa City, I hear any move will be a no one planning that. And yes, I bomb a trait, don't best I move no. And Mikel Arteta, I saw in summer, but my story is that, yeah, trust us in the say Friday, you best, you know, once I have to some a part. Names known to my
0: okay,
1: it's a high headquarters,
0: of course.
1: This is a poem nicknames known to my area cancer phone. So I then almost like a and I can say, be dear to me, okay, near the attendance at the 7th city. Oh, sir, now I'm Mikel Arteta, the BBB, you can do,
0: yeah,
1: we the me, if you say, say, and I
0: oh, just one day,
1: oh, the BBB, you know, my brother, a fair year, and some just said in the movie for from
0: Matty,
1: I imagine said in the BBB, you know, my man over for yeah. To Mikel Arteta, way and SAS standard for the coming season. So, City mo a telephone now, which says, no, it should be the standard.
0: Okay.
1: They have set the standard, that's all. Hey.
2: Well, I'm obviously extremely happy with the performance, with the results, and winning the first trophy. We talked about the desire that that we have to start the season and to show ourselves how much we want it. And I certainly saw a lot of positive things there against our top opponent. I think it's down to the preparation that we've done in pre-season, to the decisions that the boys have taken after the World Cup. To continue to get prepared to come early because they wanted to be part of this and they really wanted to win the competition because it's something that we earned last year and the chance to play against City here and very impressed in the manner that we play, especially in the manner that we competed. So that's the standard for us and if we drive the standards at this level, I'm sure that we're going to be really, really competitive.
1: we are gonna be really, really competitive. Masho Tom, congratulations to us. Nalama Shasi, congratulations to my JNR. Say, Ligue de Shasi. But chances also finish on Princess Dino on a high. I'm a born on Stamford Bridge, any penny, kick. So, Sada, the boss, Sada, the Kami, and someone, Sada, Tiki, and Mubako, and Ultimus say yes. But it's there. No players, I was saying, Sam, no Upper Song could come home. Morgan Rogers can't home or see from. And you're bad. I know, smile. I don't think I go to prayer. Near Bobo Roach, you find a boss, I must run a hard paper. Memorial was 3-1 and Chelsea to me a Bogu Mwa Nanya Sam Keto Akra. It was Xabi Alonso's first game in charge at home.
0: Okay.
1: And it was not smiley. Stamford Bridge next or my new guys now has someone in an opportunity to come and have a feel of Stamford Bridge. Okay. It's Nanya Bad Cry. Alonso said it is nice. And Ojidia said he'll be ready for the coming season.
0: Okay.
3: I was kind of emotional as well to feel first time in the new home. A great reception from the supporters to the team, to everyone, to the new staff, and myself as well. So delighted, and it was great to have all the team together. Some of them after 3 days said that they could play for 60 minutes. It was the last test, and now we'll have the whole week to prepare for Fulham, but it was good feeling in the stadium. A very good last preparation game. With some players it was the first one and the last one, and the opponent as well is my hometown team, so it was good to catch up with some of them, but especially for us. Some good things, other things that we can improve, but it's normal at this moment for some players, and now we have more time to prepare and to be ready for the 24th.
1: Wow, so I don't need someone, Xabi Alonso, and here to a John, their manager at Chelsea. Credit to them, moment to be winning. Okay, but Liverpool also presses, I'm also finished on a high. Yeah, but I'm going to come by 2 goals to nail the likes of Jeremy Frimpom, we are doing a papa. So, Antonio Arella, we don't know, your manager at Liverpool. And I'm sure who Liverpool is here.
0: Called the Gakpo. And I make a choice. Season and young starting. And change the ocean.
1: Well, see. You better say, after the game, Antonio, the 2 January.
4: Yes, I think we needed a little bit, this feeling of finishing with a clean sheet, winning the game. Still, the first half has been better than the second, but at least we kept our organization, our composure, and we find a way to finish with a clean sheet, 2-0. And I think we needed this feeling before we start. I think it's an improvement, but still, especially second half, we need to be better.
1: Way I Liverpool coach area to try Michael Carrick ne ayaya United
0: ebeyi
1: modia ebeyi na maka ya tete abeti na ne the sharing tena AC Milan Ruben Amorim ne next squad ba be piemu ne mu wiwie ye 4-2 say ya best start number 3 meter makose
0: ya show ma na chese du ba bi ese oyenya
1: ene kwere
0: mu emra kakra
1: so Michael Carrick amfa and ye bisa Carrick say team ya owei ojiri se be formation won di oka o se. Well, United is stronger than last season.
0: Okay.
1: As it stands now, okay. United is stronger. T.
5: Key question, simple question. Are you better than you were last season in terms of what you've got in terms of your squad? Are you stronger?
6: Yeah, we feel we're stronger. We feel we've improved. I think we're trying to obviously improve. That's the name of the game. Keep getting better. And we had a strong foundation towards the end of the last season that we wanted to push on. And the boys have came back hungry. And now we've got everyone back. It's not quite back enough for tonight, but everyone back in the group, I think it feels good.
5: And you'll mix it up, I know, tonight in terms of youth, experience, getting players a run out.
6: Yeah, I think we've done it already in the games we've played.
1: All right, and Tianone and Samoa, Chairman, two draw, Ultimus, yes, or say, when you're playing in our back,
0: okay.
1: Marcus Rashford, we the opportunity to play, and so he's happy. The level no high, yeah, Tianone, if you are better on Samoa, so ever. Friendly games, they be bringing of course, weekend, Barca winning 5-2 over Basel, and Real Madrid, Boshaka. Hey, Tianone,
0: born
1: FSC. Of course, Chelsea winning 3 over Sadat, Melikan Kachel, AC Milan, United, Wiri, and yeah, the other. Dortmund, Roma, ball 2-2 Inter Milan. But 1-0 over Betis. Bayern Munich ball Leipzig by 3-2-1. It's an India bus where on some soeba. Manchester 76.5 million euros.
0: Yeah.
1: Afa Rodri Bebo Basa.
0: Rodri
1: Bobasa. Bobasa. Bobasa. Yeka Kakondia Eka. Bobasa. The third bit number the quayeno. City saying, I don't know. Uchimua. Yes, Manchester. Mani Biwa. Or best stretch was or Bejetum.
0: Edia.
1: Or Bejetum. Yeah.
0: KFC as a mean. Odisha and Honor top 15 minutes.
1: Oh, Biwa on your chips out.
0: Me say,
1: and you know, Babia could deal like.
0: And
1: Dema as team nim no all where say ho ho ho ho and Juventus say obi pe obi pe Juventus so dey sim as Fofana and Fikoyo Tomori no omo so nyan yak omo penye bad anya mo dey no bad just that obi pe you know bi akoro dey no awurade yakopon ni adade a it in dey e bad one some yama musiala e man show na no one game against lives again na sem bebre na na ekoko so ni adade won say musiala na no twa hwe
0: yeah
1: no fan dey twa hwe an sir it in say update by so he's okay. A friendly game near Bomash, we did a grown up to meet Travis. A hadrin, papa, and the idea, and the idea, and say, oh, sorry, now what's been until, but much one is to you. Well, listen, you see down. So, I bet to you, we see Pania, the idea. It's a biomonic was so few, but you sell on now the same match.
0: I never done for any, so I'll learn
1: referee. I only did Super Cup, and he did so well. Yeah.
0: Yes, sir.
1: Ronaldo said, after marriage, you know, we have time for his family. It is season you couldn't
0: retire.
1: Thousand in the
0: no decision. What about for decision? There,
1: I don't know. I am make a decision.
0: No.
1: I say season you couldn't retire. I'm say the iron, iron. Georgina, I'm a man in quite the more. Toss one to me, still 20, Bob boss. You have to, you know, to go wedding or any part or any man on a any part to me.
0: That's
1: all. No contract, no, and you're not signing. Yes, I mean, you will be real. Catch him say 50-50 be a name. We have a chair, but you're a padi, mummy, or made you a chopper deal. I believe you must have contract. Again, it's what you say.
0: No, but you say.
1: And I know more. Now, be munti means and sign is that. And I don't want to beat
0: my
1: sign.
0: I didn't want my ass you. Masa sha sia enya sisi king crane court be ka be boma chi
1: o na bi ya sign there's a contract we all do e bi agwa na mo sa na dwen ho
0: you yati
1: guess no sisi sa bo na dwen o ye ya amajai e bi ntoto Ghana place bebre
0: oh bebre a lot of them yeah
1: ma show a third penalty miss in a row I don't mess over the weekend na na me sisi am say onya penalty boy you na no I World Cup kunkuru na ko ba say na e mi say ka problem yinu kwa no bo say no na no enra ya weekend ya am me oh, back to back, sir. It's almost. I don't know more. But no, my setting. Eh, it's a no pair bet now, no pair on the morning. We have some morning show. Now you didn't trust her. That's a typical of us. Tell us, sponsor, so Mohamed Salah making the debut of the bench. I'm a board draw there, but you say, Kakaka, woman, home. I'll Kakaka, yeah, yeah, yeah.
0: Yes, sir.
1: Now, I, Jacob, I make picture. No. One, yes, I did. Real Madrid, you hear? He's serious club. I was alive on YouTube, yeah, there. Real Madrid is serious club.
0: Okay.
1: You're in pair off.
0: Then, Abba.
1: Oh, dear. Oh, Real Madrid. No, so I was Ronaldo. What are you? What's the hairstyle? No. Oh, are you? You're my best. Of course. You're my best. 4-2. So, you're best. That's the number 3. Hey. Yes, sir.

0: I'm the YouTube producer. Hey,
1: goalkeeper.
0: Must you ready any you? Na said any you suppose you can't carry. No, this is a Papuano. Onye correct you.
1: Any Debbie be say one side no wait. Tnt to me conclude.
0: Oh, Debbie, Debbie. Ah, Debbie, Debbie. Any any. Any idea you mean any kakare?
1: Any crayon and I say yeah. Adrede any bia.
0: I adrede any bia.
1: Adrede any bia.
0: Adrede any bia. Adrede any bia.
1: Who got 20 years
0: here? Oh, you are going saying
1: the number. But don't judge the size of the
0: size boy any papa.
1: But
0: yeah. Oh, and you have been to me fight. No, I'm saying I'm going to be home. Hey, Papa, I'm sorry.
1: Yes, sir.
0: Dear, at why you know, for Casafa home. So, Kadi, a Spanish Federation president, football Federation president, Kaya Nana, who bars someone.
1: Mikaipa,
0: Cameroon 4G, Wafcon, no. I'm on four starting the pictures, people, Bassa, eh, at when you're careful. And Radio, no, I guess, Nay,
1: you're going to be Massa. Yaji Trophy.
0: And a high African,
1: ah, Songo Kaiwantiana. What the cap with you, Surukuda? What the cap, Surukuda?
0: Mami images. Mami more images and videos. And you're and then, why are you, Frontier?
1: Now, we are going, we cross one.
0: And you're way, I'm saying, we're here. And you're far.
1: And I'm the way.
0: Let me
1: get
0: back. Mami, you're in a big. Mami, dear, oh, yeah, yeah, yeah, yeah, yeah, yeah, yeah, yeah, yeah, yeah, yeah, yeah, yeah, president na two na oh retired president na
1: there's
0: not and no be on a so yeah
1: we
0: and you know come fast break
1: way time when you any cap na be my and to when you cap na be by tells you say
0: must you win a come fast by you and now no dey na fit of
1: fit I'm glad here yeah come ha and go see aga
0: we you na two no oh you na two che you
1: two keke
0: na kwa dey you two keke na nuka
1: go dey so fear no fear funo ni ade nyina
0: hey oh man, a peg, I know, Phil.
1: No, Phil, not
0: any. That's not just one coin, that's no. Are you?
1: Yes, a peg goes a deal. Oh, wait, yeah. With a Cameroon for Cray accepted. Wait.
0: Wouldn't you again?
1: Oh, what the trophy? She knew of
0: you. That's about who's so much trophy.
1: I hope for not doing any different.
0: Okay, I'm a puppy. Son, I'm chasing my gaze when you're traumatizing. Son, your papa, and you are traumatizing. It was so no, I told you, and you are traumatizing.
1: Traumatizing.
0: I'm ready, Yakuba. Mazo! Major Mudiamo!
1: Name for the Akanship.
0: Na, Elia Kansi Fonso Yakakai. Congrats to Cameroon.
1: Yeah.
0: How much they say, Nana, Ghana, no Chua, Nigeria, for Nichimono Mujija, we had a fine idea. Yes, I'm a massa massa, a bit Tawana. Hey, Nano, so say, I about to hear MPP for it to ye. He near Bakwa, I was Germany, Moto Mono, Wasemo, Wasemo, Mr. Isaac from Pombwache. No, called Deputy General Secretary. MPP Germany branch, you know. Oh, wow, bunny opponents and a simple. Oh, manage to order my form. Order my form. King, banya, well, come, crack, trim, or no, quenya, your friend FBI, no wonder. 274. The Obey, 127. Bakori, and ya four. Ah, at the FBI, congrats to you. You said, Bandy, I wouldn't be the other way. You know, be see long term. What's the one answer, bro, for Tadia? Congrats for your win in that election. Yeah, yeah, yeah. Manjo,
1: yes, sir.
0: Nankasaka Kijuanaho. Eric, I see you, Dupu. Over to you.
1: Mamina said the foreign minister and everything for Martin in Canada, and perfume senior 94. When Saturday, the whole 18 Cunha, so I bet your fortune, I see another Belmont. 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We FD Ajia Tuma was here and at the home communa Ediba. And the young Toby, we are by a cannabis film could to be a kukuko. Now I know nom nabibia. I come a kamapa. Interesting point of interest here. The shall say Afonso Akan Watrasse Samuel Quadadirinchi Atrasse. Chama Majem.
2: Maestro.
1: Chema.
2: I'm from there.

0: from there yet. Tell me, you know, I'm a bow did that movie at all.
1: Oh, yes, I'm so as one yard. Sir, a minute, did it?
0: Mafro.
1: Zed a minute, did
0: it? I've been having to be Mafro, do you want me? I'm Mafro. I am Bowinier.
1: Ayamba
0: asante de no no page
1: de poyando
0: poyando facha me
1: when you more than 30%
0: and you are wanyan
1: wanya more than even 30%
0: o moya san ya fine
1: poyando
0: ah campaign be bring na
1: poyando
0: and ya wey go see say e ba be tie ko see say pa
1: I ba dey obi kra tra to the Facebook say no ne poyando be
0: dey o sa na tell me nyana dan for
1: na young ko pa say we dey picture o mu ko eye abeto and
0: we
1: say we sympathize with him but then no ne
0: delegate ya have
1: papa o ma tie tie no. Hey, politics here, Charlie.
0: There be a sanity,
1: sanity.
0: Oh, there be
1: MP before, the one man MPP, I attractive power, Ashanti region power. Poi yando kawo.
0: Oh, adwene no no.
1: No, but because communication.
0: Also kawo, okay, okay. Okay.
1: What you say? Okay. Communication. The we are, time be out, now you're chair, my cry. Time I am for call you wake up back in the room house. See the way I'm talking crown, a crown to
0: Asante region. I chin the power, bro. I hear the tell my under the power.
1: Poyando, dear.
0: Go for me, bro. Who have a cup?
1: And Papa, you're quite in
0: the power. David, I've been pired there, so I'm a boy. I'm soon a bebua or answer.
1: Okay. Interesting point, young question.
0: Say, I say. God, we propose, but God disposes.
1: Yeah,
0: yes, sir.
1: Yeah, proposing. God disposes.
0: Kwaku?
1: Boss.
0: Hey, I'm not providing Komo. Say, Rolex, then so. I return it.
1: Yeah.
0: In fact, La Liga ball weekend.
1: Yeah.
0: Big boys no more.
1: Yeah, boy.
0: Baby, yeah. Big boys no more.
1: Consideration. Obey,
0: yeah, but your consideration. That is a business community. Mm. What in America? Make sure I tell for
1: me. I tell for you.
0: Oh, mini permitting and got you.
1: Oh, yeah.
0: Who listen?
1: Emotional.
0: And no buy.
1: And no buy. Only first person buy.
0: Let's tell and got.
1: Ufena no, Daniel.
0: Kwaku be kunipo. Kwaku na. Leaks here, Ben, as a football is back.
1: Very, very.
0: And as a final, mobile coffee can see him.
1: Oh, man, for crash.
0: Oh, that
1: is in the
0: number. Boys in the Chagum. Hey, now, Baba Chubby.
1: Baba Nyadia. Baba, this is a winner.
0: Send a your friend say, Baba Frenami.
1: Debbie, the American Muslim, let's go.
0: Okay. And that is your chief, ma'am.
1: See your crowd.
0: Yampo Fuanka. Yeah, I'll send the issue today. In connection with any infrastructure, is it not in his domain, together with the sports ministry, any key stakeholders, the board of the NSA, so mobe pe pumasi bre zani kano? Si any infrastructure na buy akodi Hussein right?
1: Right, yeah.
0: And then it says, oh, yeah.
1: To be a man, I mean, to only yes,
0: you more my money.
1: Also, I mean, information be
0: a man. I had permission on one Sunday, I could get a right approval.
1: Because also,
0: when was this done?
1: Infrastructure.
0: Until 92 years, seven, minister, and did for normally I write near by a committee, ambassadors, normally. But to the infant, said minister, and I'm sure the minister, and Finny Pemu and Quanko, JB of a cabinet. Omunina, seven previous. Manu desumnazo. Omu nimse yon infrastructure challenge. No mkwaje yi.
1: Omu ya we.
0: So what is he talking about? Nia all yeno. As all seti media agenda be against his own system.
1: Hmm.
0: Me is in the government.
1: Okay.
0: NSA no. Sebi. Or no. Tiko si si ya ano. Mwa no ye juma mano.
1: Oye juma ma ba yin.
0: Inti yan ye. Ka obe kachire ye na problem na fixe. Hmm. Has he sent one letter? I'm publishing one letter. They are called at some point for say roadmap. I'm a force. I see a fast with me because I didn't call the calf last week. I'm called at and say near my key decisions. I'm taking you know,
1: but you also agree. Say BBT say like bidding for a tournament. There should be stakeholder.
0: He should go to his minister if he's not.
1: But you agree. Say there should be certain.
0: I'm also.
1: Because without him,
0: why say on the catcher?
1: And what can say?
0: He was no, no, make us say he need not see the word for me is not consulting him. The system, as in government and the, all the ministers, they don't need to consult NSA boss answer because every report, every document, every the state of our sports infrastructure, and the minister and him,
1: okay,
0: on him. I believe sir in governance near your joint project near your Jumano. And he said, Timakase, Kwani, I'm one man, you know. I didn't need more, I mean, me tell you. Ti me say me. Fan say there be a near the adwuma mu year problem. But if of take decision be. E wo eye assume you that meeting. E wo school level.
1: Yeah.
0: Number chance, okay. Who as a be a director of a land manager and a second tier no mo could you any made my back catch them say I don't know young can't them you yet my fine yet.
1: There be any dear beyond.
0: What you mean, Casa? Meeting American say on that issue, yeah. So on yeah, he should go to his minister and ask questions there. But not to come public, your friend be collective responsibility.
1: Okay.
0: When you are part of the system or a decision making body, now if you sometimes you bet me I can be an own gin too. But because who knew who can't solve a factory about the cancer?
1: And you feel so the yaw be next, sir?
0: It's possible. It is possible. Means because I change lunch here. Because I don't know for a fact, but it's possible. But I'm saying that why would he come out now, Becky can say, then not what communist and means an atona chinana.
1: Maybe
0: and a board and the board now or work it through no on your match.
1: But boss, I'll see if you're the baby or cocker, sir. Maybe on your media engagement or till radio presenting and will be so. Facilities away in the Yako J a year under 20 way. And one of catch us, oh, facility away. Mean,
0: he's not said it once or twice. It has been a crusade.
1: That's how we see your agenda.
0: That's what I'm saying, sir. As of who says media, make a BBR. But I'm saying, sir, what is the end? Need final objective here then. Someone who see tournament, nana.
1: The proper consultations were not done.
0: But for me, that is neither here nor there. At the end of the day, we must protect the image of the country. It doesn't also negate the fact that your baby BNC say announce the right way. Me, the consulting him, you know, he's not a final authority when it comes to our sports development and everything.
1: That is true.
0: He's not.
1: That is true.
0: Is he? No. And he made on, he should do the needful. He should go to the ministry. He should seek audience with them through his board to the minister. No munche. Now, near mine, says, Dan's all case. Yanka, Zika, Benya, World Cup. Yanfa, being near Bibia. Let them say that the funding when government, 97, I buy Antimin Casa Makodia, their minim, I near
1: no, but, well, I agree with you perfectly, but I feel that going forward, so certain engagement should come.
0: Mamma, Casa, so this is a question. Be no, Nikoku. Say, Sebi, only minister no issue wa. Because coming to the media and the public to say all these things, it doesn't fix the infrastructure by saying it.
1: I get your point, boss. Matthias, your hope.
0: It is some of these things.
1: Matthias, your hope.
0: And a non-payment of national team coaches by the ministry.
1: Yeah.
0: See, apart from the fact that budget a ministry, hono, I am not. Enko enim senam ayi sports ecosystem de be pese be kon enim in pempi wo ho say ya fa mini coaches national say Carlos inum ne ade a system no wo kwan ha omo raise sika de support but ana your bureaucratic delays be from the finance ministry
1: yeah
0: and you know I know in chese system na na say make system na I'm referring to governance
1: okay
0: and say omuntueska no but of course a come here and
1: a delay
0: but for Carlos was it the decision because me privy to me name say baba later we say you be can quantum formats na bo me dey amana e be to mind by mind.
1: Well, that one, you name the details of it, but what we know is that the period that you're pointing on.
0: Nensankensika. Okay. May I show some ebitia?
1: The bang.
0: Oh,
1: maybe okay. That's why a delay the discussion.
0: Nensankensika, you need our details, Ninti. Well, we are not wrong to ask questions.
1: Yeah.
0: But there be an amsi, you need to ask questions. That's why I've come to ask you. I said, only the minister knows where you should go and then fix it. Ninti, Carlos, it's can ebitia. But 11 months, your friends, other spent on nominee or fair nominee, ama ye de 3 months to 6 months sika salary
1: advance
0: akoto an escrow account ebe grow interest Nti ma me call adu ya se. Nti enu mu no ekoba se bureaucratic delays kura eyi ni two from the finance ministry. Na ye wo bibi a ye be ba fa bi wo ho a ye betimi ade etutu e bi ansana. Finance minister release. Yeah, because tally the consolidated fund and him be free. E do anya na bi kotom se kunkro. But as an asabi e ye wo enuanum bi a nurse for teacher for buti be ko 14 months without salary no money allowance was there there. Enti that's so man anya betel bra. Anya betel kra. But that is why in moving on to the yabeka says escrow in so be say niwa which is a finance wise and something that can be done
1: but I'm for suggestion is if you work up about sika bi and change sika bi and point work up the nka kan fan settle we nka say okay ka say ne dey betum but minus we ya dey yes our payment we
0: there are processes there are processes obekum assuming that means I had to sika and say sika bi nti FIFA through FIFA ba and call Sebi FS Council and Uncle for a ministry, a government. Or
1: no, the payment will go to ministry and the FFS. They are transferred.
0: Then I make us say ultimately, a honey beco.
1: A beco, yeah, finally.
0: And now, but says funding, I'm saying national team, they are buying
1: some. I get
0: it. And see, Sassy can make us say. Nka o san content okay ni mse papa yi ye ma no se handed o se eto se na minister abi ati ase ya ete no em twese e beti bibi ato ba bi e be grow we dey nka we the former squad dey so me nim year ye be but we can in the last so and next 1 month you see yi bra o to crowd e temucha
1: one record no $1 million
0: I no say akoye Ghana ni on fayan ko be bia obetwe agent sika say sika twen agent sika
1: obeje yeah
0: o tin America na say nti technically eh mesre okwasi apia nko moyi aya oba esco meeting no
1: o Ghana dia o ko esco meeting but o ni ha o join it through the online platform
0: and they said that an ada mu bisa president bisa two coaches as him no ni ho ho
1: me nyesho se no
0: oh nyesho se
1: no because me come am ni dey wa mami any clues e no
0: mafru no so ni ho ho
1: no ni ho
0: enti yenyekom so ni ho dey fine no one take three
1: what
0: no obi adan one trying to man send me so na me ni ho but as me see no be ntin betimi aye be see na why e sad no
1: well I don't know
0: e ko be e bi ni ho
1: I don't know
0: nke e ko be
1: e bi ho
0: e ko be
1: what this
0: for records how much you to the end? And your own statement, eh?
1: Oh, but say, yeah, many didn't come across. Catch him said the Maxwell's, the Tanku, the only number boss said in
0: Nina. Mamma say, nearby, and they say, oh, be a record, no. And ya dia ye jinaswa. But who can say that maybe can be me sanka and pray would have been from Tina Meba about Kwesi attending the meetings.
1: Yeah.
0: Otin American, because me tie Kaninja, let us say, no, yet technical person or.
1: Yes, good, so.
0: Yeah, over time, if footballers by playing football, a better technical manner. My mentor said the administrators over time they understand and appreciate the technical issues.
1: And yeah, true. Yeah.
0: What in America? We cannot. We exactly. We cannot for a second throw underplay. Some underplay what they know.
1: Yeah, I get your point.
0: What say? But that said, me see, say, Kwesi, with no disrespect, a good son of the land, why church even yema on trying. Me Modi, man, so boss, how did he man so that
1: you can say? To me.
0: Say, according to him.
1: According to him, no fear. Say, Max or no, now ho Tanku no more. Your momo time, near momo be a 5 years or more.
0: Now we are ready to give Tanku 5 years. As a country.
1: Me, you can say local coach be a Modi. Me, but Tanku di.
0: Now, Henyen sir, me see the giving of the time.
1: Yeah.
0: Say, your man of time, long term, long for achieve Ghana. You need 5 years here. They move you.
1: But you need some time. The move ye. Oti akente. Oti obe soon.
0: Me see.
1: But after all this while my brother coach is doing this
0: Ben Kofi Kram may so respect, right? On your document, no. Send a long term. Short, medium,
1: 5 year development plan and all that.
0: We need some time, no.
1: I didn't need
0: because you have pay results, paying client. Ghana, that is how it has come to be. Ghana, Nigeria. You need some time, no. It's unfortunate. Ninya said ni awkan no nye correct o.
1: Okay.
0: Say beti mi am obi 5 6 years say yam fan grown. Ani nka sabi yadeba ma younger coaches e bi ball la ni e bi boy you know ni ani nka any problem. Mba jote
1: as. Yeah.
0: And I say anu an say yetwen say corner anye you. Na yebe call 2027 you qualify you. young call for we are see a building team. No, no, no problem. But suddenly we are not ready to do that. Young so are you sika.
1: And only problem.
0: And it's a dilemma. It's a dilemma.
1: And the enforcing MP look at which for more because we compare the readily available expatriate. You don't have money to pay.
0: Until now, maybe say, say, say, you know, I'm not prepared pay 150, say, no cry. And now, the on one hand, no say 80 no cry. And I issue. And yet, then, baby, I am comfortable by 50 no name. He honors a semi-chain and penny car. But I'm saying, say, I agree. If we are ready, then let's give people a long time. Says, okay, Dr. Ogun.
1: Okay.
0: According to Dr. Nyahu Nyahu Tamagru, on go find my babu mimu, and I'm presenting Dr. I've been a new chaser. You understand what I'm saying? And we have any problem. But we are not ready. You have a resource. I come out the arch. And not one even we all agree, sir. Obi said you are hiding behind short time, but it wasn't true. 2 months to work up. You go for 40 years explaining now, but we need the best of materials. Your duties are and no crown we at your papa na boss. So I nyade. Yeah, na boss so I nyade. When we all knew, at least every person key or follow game knew with there were challenges. Of course, on once your decisions be about to make and say about city three.
1: Yeah,
0: to coach on ye.
1: Oh, yeah, on your to tune your man.
0: Well, so next week, you are.
1: You are.
0: I'll be prep pop. Ghana boxing. And I'm in call.
1: Before you go, I'll give you time. Kwaku, listen, say my show. Tell Sky I'm not running away, but only that the organization with the lowest budget and attention in Ghana football ecosystem is the Sports Callers. Anyway, Kwaku Holisen will be 53 on September, on Saturday, God willing. Maestro, read my message to Sky before he leaves. Tell Sky with the assistant, Ekoyi Tankuye. And Kwaku Holisen, but the Sports Callers, on budget, you said anything I want to go on your own, baby.
0: No, I don't want to find you.
1: But Omuwa association, you know.
0: And association, and the moms can talk credit.
1: Oh, but almost our personal.
0: But they are doing so well. Say, the interest of the game, you know, need a chip. But Kwaku, I'm say mature, say Ghana.
1: Yeah.
0: As a country, your challenge was sports development and growth. One of these days, and you know, say so the book I've ever. We say a lot of your sports, no Olympics for the honey.
1: Pa,
0: Bibrina, and the honey wall. Ain't you know? I say, oh, handle a book everyone on one because issues near Bibri and how they had their four pronged approach. You know. I mean, cut down a box, you know, so but I mean, yeah, for now, I ask assembly, you know, I ask assembly. Now, but unim say, on terms of reference, no BBC, I'm quite so muntiming call corporate Ghana. Wana,
1: that be a neat BBI says, you know,
0: oh, yes, sure.
1: But in their my main kind terms of reference, yeah. Emma, because, yeah, in fact, in the initial stages, I buy now a mom that clue say BBC Abeba. In terms of
0: research, I'm say BBC Abeba according to communication person. But, anyway, I'm going to go here 11, 5, 6, Nemai, you know. Minister, can we out of our way go to corporate Ghana? Because Ghana boxing was credibility.
1: Corporate Ghana, Abeba Abeba Sikao.
0: Oh, Debbie. Even if before I best are Manchester, that's only minister continency.
1: That's the point. Because I saw here accountable to say.
0: That's what I'm saying. But me the abasa me compare 10 city. Aye election. Now catch them say Jai member be there. No. Makodiya ba. Ah, me chira uninti a me kwa. Me ni ni so beka so. I feel na san ko circle ni ma ko ato doctor Kase Juan sana wabe juicy kadiyako. No. I'm see, because the IGF ne bi ni hormone. Amono say omo ebi na papa ka training on the health and the protocols na hu ya no sabi aban dia aban ye wo de wo hu to no so asika na bi ni ho no asasa ma sa wo
1: Any committee is almost at the end.
0: But I'm saying that. That's why I asked the question about the terms of reference. Mm. So she insists we there. Put a solid document together and go out.
1: Mate, what I say? Scratch. You be doing common. You need open ibako. In fact, open for me. You know, ebe kasa. I mean, regarding this boxing issue and all other things, a bit me about because they say, women say,
0: because Nipa, you see, it's not about being disrespected. The money,
1: I don't understand two committees, so
0: yes,
1: so
0: but
1: TNT.
0: It is because they believe that, with all due respect to our senior most chairperson, you know, your friends,
1: Same Captain,
0: yes, what doesn't he know in boxing?
1: In everything.
0: American has, and there's prof himself, Zoom say, be a more of the world with us, some of the idea engineer funding at the Abuja Jumano. You be Biana, your tenacity, do you, and such a demi from say, a banfest camera and Sanya.
1: Sky Medal say, interesting point of interest, Samuel Quadadirinji, and Amotin in Canada, couple, say, cameraman, show the one talking face, please. What kind of professional work is this? And now, by Francis Yauda, please, have the Queens qualify? Will they play another game in Europe? Yes, Omunyenya qualification. Your intercontinental playoff, BMI, you better sign Abo, and Tianu Druha. Yebema Moso Machime Ate. Papa Maishu, honestly, let us call spade a spade. Why? White man coach cannot win AFCON trophy for Ghana. We need a black man tomb and I don't know anyway Edibaye. Nah Philippa Edibiba was it Maishu. I'm sure pay an agenda against is pay an agenda against the sector minister. So Sky is right. St. Phillips, nah. From a Shyman ambulance station, and anyway, at the Eba, yeah, El Honoma, and my main Kosura Kakana be before, and Twaso El Honoma. We also say, okay, watching you live from Isaac Kofi from Winneba. My greetings to all our Sempa Sports crew, special one to Kijua Eriko, and Odiwe Ede Abba Ewa Hanuma. Kwame Owusu, Sky is being unfair with Yao. The truth is, government entities work across purposes with little or no proper coordination. That is what must be addressed. And Kwame Owusu Edibai, you guys are live at Alajo Market. Nidia Ononso Edibai. Alasan Ibrahim, Babangida the bookmaker. Oteniba, Pepe Diewo Atanasi. Samsuna offer Maxwell Asabri of Anso Atanasi. Baba Machin.
2: Ya yeah, papa.
1: Na wapumboko.
2: Alhamdulillah.
1: Weekend in aye.
2: Oh papa.
1: Oko KFC ana.
2: Ah, interesting times ahead.
1: Yeah, oko KFC.
2: Papa na me nyanka weekend bia be se dey pe mi.
1: Mm.
2: Papa my so. Me this time meta akoko.
1: Za.
2: Oh, no, so now do as I say ni anase.
1: No
2: we bia ni aka head at last. Oh, papa na me disappointed was age for.
1: Za.
2: Of Pep Sports Limited of Fanchebe said, yeah, Mrs. Efiaman Quatama Cruci, Jinna Nipa Consul. Papa Mansu said, I ain't me a market present or what? And can you never prefer? Because there was some cowardy, so was wood and a cut dollar. And think I was saying, absence and I can't
1: give you a boy. Quando one, New Jersey, was a good morning, Maestro. It is only in Ghana that we want Adepa, but we don't want to pay for it. It's either we don't have money to pay for quality coaching or have it but don't want to spend. They should let us know what exactly the problem is. Football is business now, and if government and the FA is not ready to invest, then we are simply not doing football. Ebwa kwando dia ribai. Ofa machin.
3: Ye bro.
1: Na bibia boko. Na what you need? Yeah, weekend na ye.
3: Me weekend is the one say na. Mimpie.
1: Chef Dean is short, sir.
3: Chef is a take good rest.
1: Na KFC 4 turn the 15 CD so.
3: Me name di.
1: Akoko tini akoko tono.
3: Se heavy do na ye di anka man ni.
1: Kabe ko.
3: But Sanya man di me name di.
1: Na o man anka se form ko.
3: Dabi. Me man okra me sisi wa so mo nya
1: di. Ya sa KFC.
3: Mo nya kontumre kwai name. Ya den. Ah brabun.
1: Okay.
3: And native food.
1: Oh, okay.
3: And now, yeah, Yami boy a bad tropics.
1: Nipper go KFC down on Midunami, you have a crane, yes, anyway.
3: Yami boy a bad tropics, I know, or the Yashay or Shadad in the Duyan Maya. Say, a Duyan win a mumuni,
1: then 10 hours
3: of a Yanin tea. What you say? And it be what temperate region. What's what one should do with your animal? Martin, KFC is an animal. And
1: your life, Martin, Baba Brian, now, Ishak, say good morning. Do we still need money from the government to pay Black Stars coaches? What kind of footballing administration are we running in the country? What are the ministry and the FA doing with sponsorship monies from the numerous sponsors of the Black Stars and the profits from various competition? It's about time we must be serious as a country if you want our football to develop. And away, Ishak Dibai. Baba fi yon koi. Yon koni yon chet time. Koko, yon yon ro, wode ko.
2: Papa Maishu.
1: Yes, sir.
2: Men hu message na. Yeah, men chia wati fo. Na, we diye, nkrebi na, men pen info, mi yonubi, edi asuma me.
1: Yon konte mo, sana, yon yon yon mrekwa na fam sumra.
2: Chairman, why in town?
1: Mates, anwa be,
2: sa Mates. Chairman, why in town? Eye, MPP chairman, ewo Birmingham, in the UK. And Michael Osebwatin Poop, the hope in Poop never dies, and so yeah, aspiring national youth organizer. Last 4 years, okoye, Osaya Babim. Omu mi yunu se, me congratulate all the newly elected regional executives of MPP Maomo
1: pa.
2: Because platform, you say, ikrew emkrengu ha, na ikrewgu be before frobia na ha na akohabien. Nti MPP newly elected executives, chairman, why in town, in Birmingham, so congratulate mu nina ha. Michael Osebwatin Poop, so congratulate mu nina.
1: Yes, sir.
2: Adiwi, aye issue, aye issue, aye issue. Now, Ghana is a country. We always dance around problems and it is gone.
1: Mm.
2: Oh, yes, Papa Maestro. Papa Maestro, we dance around problems that, Ubo say, circle disaster, BSC. Now, some time, no, I catch all media attention after 10 years in here.
1: Akotiada.
2: Even the whole tragic main knife and she be BM free mu and I know on my eye just say last year British boy helicopter crash involving 8 gallant men on the eve of the first anniversary. Then democracy was under attack demonstration. Now you hear the under attack demonstration. Oh, my neighbor, my 1 year, I got that. And I know, yes, hey, blasters, you see, hey, been see that. Hey, na na keto kreko, no good blasters, yo, no good blasters. So, a cobbess and out to me, you need to assume, you know, attention, I got to be before for, sir, we dance around problems, sir. Papa Maestro,
1: yes, sir.
2: They let Sam Adi up to ne ni coaching some hour, some of mine, Ghana, that's what the neck. The late Atu Kwefio, may his soul rest in peace. The late Herbert Addo. And Papa, even our clubs are still owing even coaches. Not the national way. Then I'll blame him. John Pinston, met me, I can say, even his playing days, you know, cry. Be cry, this can be that. So I
1: came.
2: And they and me must say, as a mojang, et trans so on a Ghana, ya, contaya, Ghana, ever balance ya, some mojang. Na me nanka madre, and say, Kronusebi, and you know, form a dosopa in classes, I was so, and said, Descendia, I be doing no mea so, I went finfin ho. Papa, we do our things as if Onupa Beshia, Penny, if ye. Penny for so of ye.
1: Oh, Kakos is saying, Bryce.
2: Me Kakos is
1: saying,
2: Auntie. Yen to men kase, controller and accountant general. Bia ye appointe Blasters coacha. Udi e na honi di eso. Bia Blasters di e wosro. Ba bia U17, U19, U20, U23. And the respective women national teams. Bia do amu nina grade, you know. To physical instructors, directors grade. Say, ewo controller. The moment Maestro is handed his 2 years contract, wako yo buy metrics, sir. Boso me suwa niye tu ya waka. Na di under 20. Emma coach must work do for 1.5 years. Your man a capreda near Sambatana, assuming without admitting, say, Ampa Okoji Obisika, no, the friend one. Now, who calls him? Papa, you are kept here, yeah, GGA, Sadi, and so you are.
1: Yeah.
2: The fact that I'm so uninterested, you have not been paid. But to say, Obi, yeah, Juma, say, and Oko World Cup. Unim say, hey, be our qualify. Ufimu group stage, cry. Ubet me and this X millions of dollars.
1: Yeah.
2: Wako high and expatriated in Ifibe, Biaba. whether it is by the grace of God or it is by your supporters or it is by your players' determination, the man cross the basic line. But you do you understand the additional fund and abba. So at the end of informants, I was a chair finance ministry. So Papa Maestro, sometimes okay. When we do these things, it makes it look like those who are on top of the job and even your moye. But I believe they should know what they are doing. Papa, sports minister, Honorable Kofi Adams. Oba ye adibia aye successful achievement bia. You link it to resetting of Ghana sports.
1: Yeah.
2: So under resetting, you know, are we going to hear niema na ye that's what it's here now? And now what was going on now? Ewa hard akwasiapia or threatening semeko FIFA and see the sika mano. Ewa sika kono ever threatening semeko FIFA and see the sika mano. And then you hear Papa in the next month if Otuadu is not sorted, you better in come FIFA.
1: When I'm crossing legal yes, team national.
2: Because he feels that he has not been fairly treated by Ghana and the fans of Ghana. Say me, madam Roma, I qualify. I got you $10 million. Now can I watch me? You hear me feel? And you have the car from Sika Mami. And FIFA bet you know. So Papa, I say yeah. Meanwhile, this football we are treating, that is where I always have contention with Omo Omofo. Say all sports should be treated same. Football now work for over $10 million. Yabano. What more acquire? Say you man, I catch you at the discuss. No.
1: Yeah.
2: Papa Maestro. Nio kofa nia ye boni di nadau Roma enti osikani Ibrahim Mahama etu the private jet from Accra to Massachusetts say all about the World Cup, one of the few African billionaires to travel to America in their own private jet.
1: Yeah.
2: Ba kwe frigana womu e kwe adwuma aketua ne yete efe
1: enyefe kra
2: papa my show
1: enyefe kra
2: papa me de manusi na ese over the
1: weekend
2: House of Folk supporters, the National Chapters Committee, headed by our President, President Yusuf. Papa, no, ne promise, say, obey unify the House of Folk support front. No, Papa, Oguso, say, what from the idea obey? But as to say, Nipa na wope say we unify, or mono are open up for unification. That is also another matter.
1: Issues in the go.
4: I'm in chair at tier 4. Na issues no. Me person be so assemble kupa your candid opinion.
1: Uh-huh.
4: Over say Ghana Uniska.
1: Oh, Ghana Uniska.
4: Good.
1: Hey, over you Uniska and can be crada.
4: Aha.
1: Uh-huh.
4: The ultimate sports show Uniska. Adena. All sectors of the economy. Including sports. Yeah, struggle. Is it the case, you say, you prioritize your needs? And answer, is it the case, say,
1: maybe you prioritize sports and cassa?
4: Me can your needs. Oko educational sector, there are problems. Oko security, there are problems. What do you say?
1: Yeah.
4: Even health, nurses, there are problems. Sports, problems. And make us say, would you this say was car? Is it the case you say in Timmy and rearrange your sicano to meet our needs or in Timmy put your resources new to your resources new together and check and manage swing? So would you pass your whisker? Because the question of your whisker,
1: yeah,
4: and I could fuck coaches as a mere bay. In this year, Wiska, by this time, because this year, the coach Biaka. Your definition of you was canon. Say you was pam, pam, pam, pam. I didn't hear the coach Snicker.
1: Oh, Scadi.
4: I don't know, you struggle to pay the national team coaches. I don't know, you struggle. Why are you struggling?
1: Well,
4: is it not the same as the year can say in Iska?
1: As Semper FA.
4: Are you not saying, say, top class coaches here, here come myself, say, Omobody? Are you not saying, say, we cannot afford it?
1: Yeah, but to me. I don't need to me.
4: But what can I say? We can't afford it.
1: No, because to me engage me, but now it means to you.
4: The point really is that you was car. But you should say, you need car. You was car, Ghana.
1: And you should say,
4: you're a very great country. And you should say, you need car. And
1: you
4: should say, you need
1: car. You should say, you need car. You should say,
4: it is because, Kwaku, sika efeni pansase your friend of corruption in this country it take about 3/4 of our money into on paper we look like a very rich country but the reality is sika e wo abansemu a oche no corruption ajifa
1: corruption ajifa
4: ajifa
1: james kana aban short
4: say scanning na yeng na e adwen say obi anya corrupt yeng na ye be fire so na ye de pepepe na ban so so de ne de na boa all sectors of the economy by this time and ye do a chiri since baby ye do
1: okay but the corruption so the ain't mean to ask you they could tap America sika said the ain't mean to corruption
4: yes the auditor general a report parliament e ko share easy who won him go say see ho
1: make power of
4: how much they overspent o man to me explain why they spent that money? One just ECG pay. Chris car near Bobodin or Honum. So what you say?
1: Yeah.
4: It is not that we are not rich. We are rich. But how fair we distribute the money to meet our needs, you know, is our problem. Sometimes we bury them in seminars. Oh, so Ghana, you pass seminars,
1: pa.
4: Any workshops?
1: Any acquaintance getting
4: getty. But you guys see, I rock with the peggy, Baba. Oh, the Michono. And the question really is that, say, yeah, you see, this post at 3 hours or no. Yeah, Debbie, I be making this appeal to the government.
1: Yeah.
4: Say, sports, and so they. Development, ba.
5: The ultimate
1: social security, employment,
4: social cohesion, employment opportunities, taking poverty out of people's homes, any all these things na no sports, taking people even from the streets, people who otherwise would have been something else, na sports,
1: a human limelight,
4: and the one sector, you are disrespecting it so much. But it yielded a lot for the country. Etika, I may be bananka or training near Shahoka crack. I say, me budget, no, me di, Kakra be pie, come home, find your sponsor. I think, say, by this time, Kia Drew, baby, papa.
1: Okay.
4: I got a question of GBA, IMC, Yentria, 11 months.
1: Yeah.
4: Inti, yeah, train. Now you try a car, you call. And microphone, so, everywhere, elections, abeji positions. No, so, enjoy. And that is all that we are thinking about. Too. We are not thinking about. Say, Kwame Beni, be first one, produce a world class champion.
1: But the structures in here in place, Papa. How do you get the world class?
4: The structures, better not in place because I am seeing a pamuomo. People are eager to throw them out because. Your position is in my occupy. It's not like a normalization committee.
1: Mum, William, in fact, Benjamin Graham. Benjamin Willie Graham.
4: Yeah.
1: Who tier one pay? If I don't pay, I'm not interviewing to a China Babaso. Ivory Coast, a China will be few up. Also, a tier of a Sabre. Now, I have friend. Now, I dear media, my, you know, I'm setting up some, your friends saying, planning committee for the CAF Interclub Competition.
4: Okay.
1: And the one who what you call the your friend is saying planning committee Moses Amapakadano. One more finance and sponsorship subcommittee Moses Pakadano. One more protocol and operations subcommittee SK Saki Edano. And our former communication subcommittee Benjamin Willie Graham Edano. And our marketing and promotion Honorable Ebenezer Edu Edano. And our ticketing safety and security subcommittee Rose Linnet Osebunso Edano. And to Omar Bonipo.
4: Which is Oshiai?
1: Oshiai Fihaso.
4: Yes.
1: And your chairman will leave it in combo.
4: Yes, by
1: Anne. Many will leave it in combo.
4: And your man was all year, yes, Anneman.
1: Many will leave it in combo.
4: Oshian years or so.
1: Okay.
4: Yes. Okay.
1: Okay. Okay, many will get it.
4: Oba apprentice.
1: Baba Yako Echina and I say Udim Papaya Waye in fact Benjamin in fact Ivan Bruce Kujo.
4: Yeah.
1: Avying for the GBA president, WBC, WB IBF, WBO relationship reset. Boxing in all regions, National Boxing League will be restored and all that. This big man will be on the block.
2: Papa Mansu,
1: Professor
2: Chukwu Nedi in Hong Kong, wa America. Now, I want to say Chukwu Mo, he follow boxing pass at the year, he play football. No?
1: It's all about boxing actually.
2: Exactly. And he told me of this man that current crisis a woman. Just as Ghana football is in safe hands under President Keto Kreku, boxing will be in safe hands at
1: the National Yemfa and Komona Kachinina Emra Ewa Hanuma. Yadi Beshiana, Yahomeso, Prof. Nana Yasafo, Dr. Cosby, Dr. Pagasi, and the wonderful team in Tnase, na Umu Atekiova, Nabibiana, Dr. Eye Cosby, say Babada, now you're politicians, and then I'll be Huba Benjida, Unyahun in Sia. Inko Joseph, the beautiful lady by or say happy birthday to Nana Amajima. Nana Amajima, wife of Nana Kweku Jima, Akanchief of Ajin Kotoku and patron of Brekum Chelsea FC supporters in Greater Accra. From your husband, Nana Kweku Jima, and the entire Brekum Chelsea supporters. Inko Joseph and Edwe Edebe. Another wonderful edition of the Ultimate Sports Show. No, Edebe bro. Until later, peace and blessings. Good morning, Prophet Etnas.
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2: Yasitinem wo.
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2: Yasitinem.
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0: ene dame nim ha. 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And about 20,832 Ghana cedis. Now, Pacho, 3,472
1: na idea. Mami pay a week.
0: Nti, week be as a cow the tunruni.
2: 3,472
0: a week. Papa, I also see a
2: day where
0: Obi week a draw or be numb to survive. Aye, 3,472 Ghana cedis every week.
2: Every week.
0: You be ding count.
2: You be ding count. Yes, we di ama na me.
0: Now, Papa say 3,000 poor na bibia na soa. Say a month no your best 12,000. Na Ghana I say you make do say no muti mitia work is 12,000 a month.
2: A week. 3,000. 400. Now, prophet, if you work 400 no kura no a week no kura no. Anya better sa unya. 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Or no idea will be our number walk on a baby. When you wonder, Eddie be a final call. Hospital, no idea. Ukotian, Hawaka, and Yadiabe. 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Sabrina, in your barn, we hear more. And seven the one two clutches, I as a dear, a bay idea. Young Feniagro, say a perhaps your quinty. When the young Poya were the soya. 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time Sabri, no, what's it? In your eye, a kind of sassa, can you support you in your barn? Not rather, no, you're so. 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And then, Quadam, you know, do my bass as in the sun. Say, I'm here, nay, I know. And Quadam is a Dutch, is she keep?
0: You're not castle, was it? The bush of why ye be. At the drew stage, you be a Ebia Sicano,
2: a bini hobio. We are Macas will be at the same
0: time. Quite so crowd was a bed, sir. And
2: they
0: are two ones.
2: Dobedi, a mulore fair.
0: Dobedi, you will crowd, you didn't count. Lorry fair and pump count, a new, a week.
2: Hm.
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1: Labio.
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2: So mo number ye dey e support ye nua beye
1: 0555 0555 0555 0555 0555 0555 0555 0555 0555 0555 0555 0555 0555 0555 0555 0555 0555 0555 0555 0555 0555 0555 0555 0555 0555 0555 0555 0555 0555 0555 0555 0555 0555 0555 0555 0555 0555 0555 0555 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0555 0555 0555 0555 0555 0555 0555 0 bit me as send the beer me a dear support. Not just the same. We here's a canal, a lot of fetches. We here bet
2: 300,000. We here bet hospital bills, the crowd, the can't go to no more shas in pa. In the bedroom, pa. In the bedroom.
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0: man down Jim Puda.
2: Dear now catch in a tier four.
0: The may catch a tier four, say Miss Rom. Omuhumi mobo no mon come more. No mon boami. Na me hun Tommy. Na me timin koye jum. And find shame back.
2: 055 333 6 9 6 9 7 1 1 7 1 1 0 5 5 0 5 5 3 3 6 9 6 9 7 1 1 7 1 1 1 1 1 1 1 1 1 1 1 1 1 1 1 1 1 1 1 1 1 1 1 1 1 1 1 1 1 1 1 1 1 1 1 1 1 1 1 1 1 1 1 1 1 1 1 1 1 1 1 1 1 1 1 1 1 1 1 1 1 1 1 1 1 1 1 1 1 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
2: 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Cynthia Osenko ascending Cynthia Osenko Gogo ascending 20 cities.
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2: 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Maybe I didn't know. And Esther Etuabia, Lati, Asani, 101 cities.
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2: Number near 055 055 33 33 69 71 71 055 055 33 69 71 71 Samuel Boko King Tete as well sending 40 cities.
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2: 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Pacho Yetwaso Diamao Joseph Kweku into me ascending 20 cities.
1: Radishan.
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1: Radishan.
2: Richard Jesse. Mm. I send 500 Ghana cities. Mm. Dennis, Papa, me also was send you there.
1: Aye.
2: Dennis.
1: Me di andi amoso.
2: E Japa, as was sending the there. Tiosima me amoso. Radishia Japa.
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2: 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Asuman.
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1: Radishra.
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2: 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Mercy Abra Fuasi 21 cities. And I think so Ophelia Tete ascende 50 cities.
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1: Radishan.
2: And I think so Robert Ventures and so ascende 2 cities.
1: Radishan.
2: Afei Emmanuel Mensa ascende 7 cities.
1: Radishan.
2: And Rebecca Humbling, I send it 25 cities. Grace, Amexo, I send it 51 cities. And Odru, Ejekum, I send it 50 cities. Gifty, Labi, I send it 50 cities. And David, Agbenyo, I send it 101 cities. Ahito, and Afenso, Florence, Sagbi, I send it 50 cities. Justine, Awu, I send it 11 cities. Emmanuel, Grant, I send it 51 cities. Nancy Otu, I send it 10 cities. Constance AJ, 40 cities. Jennifer Quay, 50 cities. Essinam, 30 cities.
3: Julius
2: 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Lydia Sewa Pepra, and so I send it 50 cities. Aqua Isaac, and so I send it 40 cities. Ernestina Seriam Ajo Sakri Enzo Asende 40 cities.
1: Radishan
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1: Radishan
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1: Radishan
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1: Radishan
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1: Radishan
2: but your number nigga
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4: 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Minya, me younger than Minya. Minya, 21 years, 24 years. Cancer be. You can't see.
2: When you're 24 years.
4: And see, when you hear anything about cancer, be it breast cancer or cervical cancer. No? Cervical cancer, no, any no cancer, a woman pelvic inside, I say, woman waist, and I say, baby, or bar, said,
2: now, dear,
4: I want now, dear, I don't know, and you know, and you're easy,
5: and you're easy,
4: and you're easy,
5: and you're better,
4: and you're easy. Now, you say, my age, you know,
5: or brand
4: now, oncology, what's your oncology, or could you that baby, I had the cancer for no cohono. Now, or can say, be say, or call pain. I feel for her because I know what she's talking about. Because me mean you know, we make drahon we say pains do drahon we see no bit you see soon. But I got to say 1 hour and any ginger and change in the all come no. Now what I thank God for it to say, on the day much me a diagnosis in them. Mama who say say near you know, see yes as case ya no better no. And open up me as a domain couple. If you say, no name no. Prophet, so what's not be one? Who knew be at my demo? Who knew be at the fear back? Where do you be a chuckle hospital? Now, now, do I drink bubu in your canoe? A journey in your day. Now, I look with them, ma, they own to me every so yarium, and I pay him. Can you ask idea, prophet? Yard dear deform. It's me, dear, Kakram, I can say, send a goose oil and send your canoe. I don't want
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4: 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I know what is happening. See, prophet, Yakubo is wrong. 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
2: Mabe, I announce the number now for you. 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

We're live on Asimpa 94.7 FM. All talk, all day. It is yet another edition of Yasutinem live on Asimpa FM. My name is Prophet Nana Yausaf. I'm going to serve you from now till 12 noon. I'm in Fakonya Way, Namenda, my executive producer, Dr. Cosby, and then the deputy, Dr. Pakwe Siasi, Radishamo. Amenda A. Joel, and I'm

0: 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your barna. But your yen in term, Mammy Mojady for ye, Papa Mojady for Ankram Cram, Wanga Samuya Mojuma, Mamuya, Abaya Juma, Indian I could to sermon. 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Now, maybe say,
1: stay on the beat.
0: Odipe bia or contribute to bia. Empire kakra at the mount and are no pay. And ye is cervical cancer. 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

0: Last Friday, young lady be sending me a message, say, or sending in 20 Ghana cities, but your money, Demi Pacho, be on one message, you know, a hangi. 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
0: Ewa yesu dimo.
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0: Wompo edika contribute.
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0: Anyone afe no be contribute.
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1: 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Proverbs chapter 90 verses number 17.
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0: 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Erade nshawa nemu.
2: Amen.
0: Say ya one city.
2: Jesus.
0: Say ya two cities.
2: Jesus.
0: Say ya 10 cities.
2: Jesus.
0: Say ya 100 cities.
2: Jesus.
0: 200 cities.
2: Yes,
0: 500 cities.
2: Yes, it is.
0: Sike biya wifu wa kumemu. Ede ya support ye nya
2: bayi. Jesus Christ.
0: Erade nshawa nemu.
2: Amen.
0: Erade nshawa nemu.
2: Amen.
0: Na watu ye.
2: Yes.
0: Na watu ye wobi ye. Busumi ye.
2: Yes, it is.
0: Erade nshawa
2: nemu.
0: On double man.
2: On double man.
0: Yes, it is.
2: Yes, it is.
0: On double man.
2: On double man.
0: Yes, it is.
2: Yes, it is.
0: Yes,
2: the good Lord double it for you.
0: Proverbs chapter 28, Jesus. Verse 27.
1: Proverbs chapter 28, verse number 27.
0: Number ni 055.
2: 055.
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1: 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Me pa cho King Kerwade asama me Proverbs 28. 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
2: Me wo say tire edio no enwoche. 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
1: King Kai ko.
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0: Amen.
1: 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For the past 3 years.
0: Jesus.
1: Na onye hu ne wono a wo be support. 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Me yim pa ye edema o. E wo Yesu di. A broken come from King Kawa ni ku pasam no. 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The only Juma, your pay our
0: Jesus.
1: You hear put to a radiman, you hear a bar a radiman,
0: amen.
1: And yes, to deal,
0: yes,
1: you hear a bar a radiman,
0: amen.
1: You hear warrior a radiman,
0: amen.
1: Yeah, yeah, yeah, Sika and Nasa, yeah, dear, a chan and pony radim, you're so pro,
0: amen.
1: Famano,
0: amen.
1: And yes, to
0: deal,
1: Radia Sasa,
2: you want Oyenino, Ariano,
1: a radimani, here will be a muda.
2: Nadia Oyen and Inubenya in Yabop.
1: Many were the pay.
0: Yes.
1: You have Proverbs 28:27. So, one day, a day.
2: What do you mean? And then you
1: know. Well, by you and you were born your goose, and so when you are young and young bush, and minim the babian or say,
2: Obenyan, you are bopi,
1: Obenyan, you are bopi, Nemo, you are by a day.
2: I said, your Oma, Oyenino, Erina,
1: your Bama, Oyenino,
2: Erina,
1: Ding and Coupon money, Yana,
0: Damn,
1: a Radim money, Yawan was a
0: man,
1: a Radim money, Yawan, a
0: Radim
1: money, Yawan, Ukun,
0: a man,
1: a man, Yawan, a Juba,
0: a man,
1: and we yes, Sudim,
0: and we yes, Sudim,
1: and we yes, Sudim,
0: and we yes, Sudim,
1: Deuteronomy chapter number 15,
0: Jesus,
1: verse number 10. So, and I'm the Impire at the Mount and Anope, Kel Radias,
2: Deuteronomy chapter 15, verses number 10.
1: Verse 10.
2: Was he you, young man?
1: Ebra wo yi wo yem na wo dia boy enu abai. 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
1: Wasn't I auto na wasn't I so auto open for a year for Mubua for and Pachafoni and Ifra for?
0: Oh my God.
1: Wasn't I when you're in Shura? If we say we need you, what about 2 hours soccer?
0: Twasso.
1: Now attend any for
0: 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Bibian will bet me a year, dear say a name,
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0: Name me in tea, dear Twasso.
1: Was say, Nas Nawanya in Shura. Empat was in every say we need the order to our soccer.
0: Twasso.
1: Now attending for Solomon and would be to our soccer.
0: Hallelujah.
1: Amen.
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0: Matthew chapter 25, verse number 40. King Kauradin and Kupa Samamiano pay. Matthew Mumano. 25. 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
1: Matthew chapter 25, verses the number 40. 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
0: you. Yeah, my Yenya Bay. 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
0: 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So, and I'm the climax in Jumadi. King Ken Radia Samuel.
1: Numbers chapter 4. Verses number 12, Numbers 24 to 26. Number chapter 6.
0: Yes.
1: Verses number 24 to 26. 26. Was he already in Shirao?
0: Where Obi our contributor be? Already in Kupon Shirao.
2: Amen.
1: Amen. Now on Shirao so.
0: Already Shirao so.
2: Amen.
1: Amen. Already in any Munchirao.
0: Now on Tin any Munchirao.
2: Amen.
1: Now on Nomo.
2: Amen.
0: Now already in Kupon Domo.
2: Amen.
1: Man and Iso and Shirao.
0: Already man and Iso and Shirao.
2: Amen.
1: Now on Mao Asumjie.
0: Now already in Kupon Mao Asumjie. Obey me, so amen.
2: Amen.
0: Amen.
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2: Amen.
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3: 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baby, but say doctor phone pain for no more. Yeah, man, remember when you are not a war guy in the phone idea. So when you've been also or children watch the war, one shot will say be good because a combine so before so
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3: The pure war yam, that is one
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0: 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Paulina Owusu Asende 21 cities.
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1: Radishiram.
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0: Boat Brothers Company Limited, 20 cities, 50 pesos.
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0: 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Betty Oko, Betty Oko, I send it 20 cities.
1: Radishiram.
0: Hudu Ayuba, I send 11 cities.
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0: And I think so. Frederick Nana Kwame Opoku, I send it 10 cities.
1: Radishiram.
0: Musa Aliu, I send it 10 cities.
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1: Radishiram.
0: Okay, omo send you a change in a repem no mesa can kind and the amount. Number near 055 055 055 335 69 71 71 055 335 69 71 71 055 335 69 71 71 055 335 69 71 71 Ma yesofosumremu briefly na fe yentoaso
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1: amen
2: amen pa George Asare was sending 21 cities. David Boatia sending 100 cities. And Michael Asumani sending 30 cities. Josephine Aka 10 cities. Josephine Aka Kwao was sending 10 cities. Victoria Cluche sending 11 cities. Fiavi George 20 cities, 50 persons. Margaret Nadu 10 cities. Charles Akumani 50 cities. Charlotte Apia 20 cities. Paulina Mensa 21 cities. Esther Ej 21 cities. Last two Golden Ventures 10 cities, 50 persons. 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Abigail Ejui 21 cities. Esther Kwakudia 61 cities. 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Gladys Tete 20 cities. Eric Aqua 11 cities. Mary Abeka 30 cities. Adokwe Lamte 50 cities. And our face Rose Edem Tiga 14 cities. 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Salometu Abdul Rahman 11 cities. Joyce Akos Gomelicio Asani 11 cities. Samuel Ahinasi 51 cities. Linda Opoku Labi 10 cities. Victor Soglo 10 cities. John Atidiga 21 cities. Veronica Eyi Zoto Asane 51 cities. Nora Edu 31 cities. Christo Adom Ventures 50 cities. 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And our face Nana Kwesi Asante 21 cities. Vivid Vision Ventures 21 cities. Emma Payne Bwabain 20 cities. Samuel Ashia 50 cities, 50 persons. Abigail Kuma 30 cities. Simon Tete Amaku Enzo Asani 21 cities. 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Blessed Azima 100 cities. Mwalis Enterprise 20 cities, 50 persons. Stephen Ado 10 cities. Gideon Bismarck Aye 20 cities. Abigail Bonnie 21 cities. Augustine Lamioko Lamte 10 cities. Osam Mensa 21 cities. Nancy Ansa 51 cities. Amelia Lily Nano Enso Asenia 21 cities. Elizabeth Avemega and so I send it 21 cities. Able God Susu Collection 20 cities, 50 persons. Gladys Ike 40 cities. And I think so. Mavis Sewa Nimakon 20 cities. Mabel Sai 21 cities. Winfred Na Chwe Clue and so I send it 50 cities. Precious Zayel Kwe 41 cities. Stephen Ahua 20 cities. Francisca Maku Akoli, so I send 15 cities. Doris Agozo, 21 cities. 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Comfort Sewa Esiama, 20 cities. Isaac Tete, and so I send 21 cities. Number near 055 055 33 33 69 71 055 055 33 33 69 71 71.
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1: 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shall bonibu or how dear a belt is a waff on weddy a belt is so being who yet a belt is a old deal home a belt is a boboni way they are bromi I'm a mania one city mania two city a radis a main country or say obenya honson so and so as I was I see soon pass I was a free as I see so and see a better so betrun home a free idea and a rear and your papa
0: yes
1: now one nantuoni and a rear papa so na yen shira eddie amount the consequences of sin and a radis a meno and cassa and for home Bonnie Honson, so young call Romans chapter 5, verses number 12. No, a DNA bonnie, one edible one in a buy, ye be so chill. We are affinity acquainted because a nipper barco person are born in a buy, and a sana nipper barco person attending a buy, and the MBO so enter Radim by every year to Christ.
0: The book of Romans chapter 5, verses number 12.
1: I rather some
0: said, I'm my train, you know. 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
1: I said, ye and I'm nipper barco, so my bonnie bear, we are see your friend Adam. 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
1: no, and was a number. So buy a boninti amo wa doso neno.
0: Sara and a yeno wo treka ni penny.
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0: If you say wonina aye boni.
1: 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Not just a bonin a doso ntia. 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She said, "Sir, nature acquire, and no perfect man survival because Christ will move so what he has, what he has, mano, who is a woman, eh? And then, and no interest, eh? Say, Obi, Obi, Christ on here, on who? What he has here? And no interest, so Obi, so for on who? On who are you? Can was mano? Eh, eh, on who?
0: No, no, cry.
1: And when people wait here, say ni pakra, and was him because ni pedi already, eh? There, eh, be confirm. And they are confirm my young boy." The money man was in the tea and some of your no and the nipple are co-person as our money in the buy. So born in Adam soon and I'm by. What you say, disobedient, but co-per or yea, and for a sanka. 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
0: Romans 6 verses number 23 Roman from Roman 3 say you made onu miensa was na boni akitua ni
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1: 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radio asem the consequences of sin Deuteronomy chapter 28 verse 15
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1: yes
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0: yes
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0: no me say ya yare a ebo obi a do this prescribe a drum man say drum in the best na yare no say sansanu mi nda so wo no say drum na yare no ye mo
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1: Isaiah 57
0: yes
1: verses down the number 21
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1: Yes.
0: No we upon I was associated with my first year against older. So only Christo number one comfort, one malam, one demon, one before, one diabo. The beat me now. Christo muniyo.
1: Yes.
0: And so the sin mu. And so we are going to be defeated here because we are in the light.
1: Yes.
0: And high mu. Any enam.
1: Yes.
0: And to so we so higher. Utrai radema. Yeah. To us. Yeah. Come with us. So be ye the real.
1: Okay.
0: Proverbs chapter 5 verse 22.
1: Proverbs chapter 5
0: verse 22.
1: Proverbs 5 verses number 22.
0: Me say boni aketua enye papa. 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
0: Let us all want to be the boni ndwane. 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En se be kan kwa na so want to be the boni for hun di da. Boni na ka se e be tu
1: yes.
0: And then, if I'm opening the money, we got her. Once I can say, Peso be who wanted her, and General No Matino. Oh, Una may be our Obian show, so you'll say, Obi show. To one or two homeco, woman and several could be beer, maybe any quans of any atto. And so to mean the bonnet for Wundi, Samuel Bonini Moasundi, Opoa, me challenge you, said the Bonini Pianas as you as one hotono, according to Radiasem.
1: Yes.
0: And measure you show me now, or the work of courtism, Freemacy, or the work of our bosom, or that came on the hotel, or bois, not me catcher, me challenging. Christo Massa, me catcher, and to find Messa was as soon as the telephone of Quambo. Now, yes, Christo Barbaro, Saturn, here, and go on with Dra Amatrini. To Monima also, Nefrusum Brahimu. Now, bro, my gun, I hear brain, and your bonnet, I hear bressa. Jennifer, what come on?
1: Verses number 23. Also, what quality at 19 into Obeu?
0: Yes.
1: Nana Jaji and Chiesem Adodo into Obeira.
0: Messi Obeo to the free Obiano. What a tatano. Let me catch him. Obeo so on 14 in Yashi. Obeo Cassati a crystal for. O yenoko common sense bia oni peace na me catch no because in my common sense kwan kan jo say adia me ye en e wie ye ni ma me twem ho free ho ne fa nyanse wasase we so ye to aso bi no mpaso ye ye hwe Galatians chapter 6 verse 7 no Galatians 6 7
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1: yes
0: ko
1: Galatians for ngoma na trensian yim enso no
0: yes
1: o se mo na adam ho
0: and another ho
1: when you couple when see the church
0: you couple when you corona when see the church
1: every said the onipa guo no
0: yes
1: and wala no be
0: and no twa and she say onipa guo no be twa there and na ungu ne papa na untwa papa eh o se ni ogu ho na mu no o be twa proye no no ni ogu ho ho mu no o na be twa nkwa
1: and
0: 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passes as well, so second quarter of the also when this forms are the Bio Candipatity boom because of Sika. Or Henny is so a Pacamo, Unim Christo, or you should Christo Chakwai, and you also wow the war. Missy Yaribe Bow, but no horse as well. Ubetini Anko, a Hona Yusmet, or no Ubu Wien, a swan for so. For Nessa was associated here in Okano. Baby, you said Duna Minia, done a few aqua money on Nanqua. Because in quite a Christo Munewo, you have Missy Wotimin dodgy, and you know before. Bonnie like a crowd children, I want them. Because old down so diabolic crown, a cassette was a baby, I wouldn't yet.
1: Yes.
0: For Nansa, I dear to one, what the man say, and remember, I said, woman, me, woman, bonimo. No one shake Christ to a coin, and no one seminaka. Don't me say, ready to you. Nobody dear no cha, and to old dear bonimo near Saunia, Bibinana, Sana also. 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Now, Tino, open the downfall, open so sano, open so sana bravo. Miss, yes, when you appear, you remember the world, now quabby diagro. If you are open, so baby, I say, and you should say, Nature, quite, Nature, so for Catatiomo, Nacano Cret, Nanato Concluyum, Nacristo Sania, Wayanqua, Edia Mokra, Name Cachon said, Dia Papa. Nature, Papa.
1: Amen.
0: Never met my Cachon,
1: amen.
0: Oh, Diaba Bonnie, or Betraba Bonnie.
1: Yes.
0: And Tinia, or Toba Bobo Bino, and run a bowso. To my careful Jesus Christ, I tell. For Yesu, a yokra, a jinqua.
1: Amen.
0: Nasa, who don't to a tin in moi. Yesu, on Diamo, on the country, or send Yamaka and Mebois, a yabon, some of your trophy. On the bus will be run with Kumno, I say. Yes, by so Benyanqua, no one and Muruso,
1: amen.
0: So what was so familiar? What's it so on your own? Not free and echo, open unto a tinimo, a mensira, a Christo Munsida, a duochi, a Yesu Christo demo. Asafwa, what's ye? A two tap ministry, the word of truth and prayers ministry. Your slogan, a faith, love, and holiness. May the normal to ya, fray, not branch be our one, ya more darasi, amo, wako, aquacosum, na ye siramo. Your phone number, 0272 0272 47 47 44 88 88 0272
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0: be di ma bra bo so
1: ma mentena se
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1: ene wase
0: ene wase akodi dewa ene wi
1: ene wase
0: me da wase
1: se wetwa me din
0: se wetwa me din
1: lucifer
0: lucifer bo
1: Manimo,
0: no, what
1: now do moja
0: do moja no?
1: I truly
0: show me dee.
1: Oh, yes,
0: oh, yes, Christ,
1: woman, Jesus Christ,
0: oh, Jesus Christ,
1: and I'm a bomb pie,
0: and I'm a bomb pie.
1: Amen,
0: amen,
1: he shall be
0: amen.
1: Why, I didn't show so, Papa, I didn't show
0: you all.
1: Metwaso, and your mom, a cow said, you could be a da Roman, I saw my singer. Me did you make the case, and they back work quemu, but you did kind of power specialist about hospital. Omo the whole Africa, Omo when your hepatitis, your son would draw court nine to me and show. Na yadibitse sciatica, yadibitse arthritis, gonorrhea, syphilis, kasemu yao, me pacho fu ni chemu e o power specialist eba hospital. 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Your WhatsApp number is 0555 797878 near to me Ajo Feso. Men Emma Osa Yare Boni in Kun in free at us for us as so. 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Food and Drugs Authority. That's why I approve. Say, open more. 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More. 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And one your friend, Abena Rice. And open me a sure say. Oh, you sue dental charcoal toothpaste. Any tree you see. Who the tree you see? Yeah, the BDA. Any pampro na yenti. Teteno. Sana ni the tree you see. Yeah, the body training BDA. Near the ashame near the tree you see. Who see me fit fit fit fit. Aye, dental charcoal toothpaste. 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And a 0205-961-109. 0205-961-109. 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And I won't say, and submit me a car. One other Roma, and I'm going Yadi jume di kesi enso edi eba wa kwemu. 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
2: Around that time, mena me wo 17 years. 16, 17. 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
1: 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Me pese me hu the exact words o use your kai.
2: If you are say free spa na ye tucha cha kakra kra wo school. Nti da me winning game asika ba me ho na sadi no ehia me. Nti sika wo ho na yenko man dwe ho anko achi. Sadi a me ko so wi e be wi me sen.
1: Kasa good mic no. Okay.
2: And then she made a come and on say, I have some one.
1: Tomo so man.
2: Dead can own or Tomami. I say, so move you are one of the pair quite fast. We've been your scout.
1: And the side of your friend is saying, the Otoma on your
2: dean and cancer and heroin.
1: Heroin, okay.
2: Any heroin. And your heroin, what the bicarbon tefra, on your cocaine. And your friend a crack. And I'm finna rock.
1: I see.
2: Now, it's so much. Yanko Pamba, ma, won't you mention?
1: You're burning in us, a hornomino, and no sasses or children. The first day they don't know the tomorrow. Second day they want to go to our dear.
2: Yeah. Jeffy, me deno. Nafi, me persimmon who will be a ton. Nti minya hu ho no wie da fe me kwa me from e san says sika na me nti min to
1: en san to
2: san to ma o nti na enso di mo na fe
1: enyi na sa within that period no papa na o ma me mu enhunu no mate o
2: e san say minim se de na me ye no me pese mo be hu nti na me di sie o e be du ba bi na fe me nti min fan sie biem nti o mu hu ne na e ko so Ampa, my kind of course, my woman, which say, Emma, you call hospital, psychiatric, a mobile. I feel me, sign Cotran Rehabilitation Center. Oh, Accra. 7 months, I graduated here, chosen rehabilitation center. My certificate, crack, crack, Mrs. Siamen,
1: I see.
2: I said, mindset, no, not any poor, and I say, mean, see, in punching, a sign, sonny. Sign by now, near me from there. Make us a mechanic in our hair. I hear me goodness you. I remember why me cool moon. Titi a card.
1: Yes, I see. And I rehobe now come at a tea ben as I in Bonino a do room.
2: Make us a mebble was why you ever change.
1: Yamu,
2: make a mummy and son.
1: Okay.
2: Baku Yosika. A cousin from a
1: Unesca Nashi.
2: Sir Adeno, and yet, Diana, I can say, Ocotu Kunte,
1: my dear,
2: I've seen this, my dear, my may okay. Would the gumu go? I recall. And she said, 247, let's go on as also the beguma,
1: you know,
2: and conqua. And you know, she car, a bint mint now, but to a near Baco. As I said, one cassa only a jumaya. Na fe wa be addicted to the drug nti waste and means bi so far enye sika bia na e wo so far
1: waste and means ni bi e dey
2: so be kwako bokro no so be isu adwen o so do wa ho ade na bebre ape o e wo wa wo nsam
1: do de no wo ye dey
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1: enu boni ni kire wo kro no bo
2: I said, me buy a crowd in a bubble. Psychobium. Then pronounce it. I'm saying, yeah.
1: Two co prison, Macumaco,
2: four times in my life. First, I'm a bush and Mucrobian Sioda.
1: Ubianco prison, the
2: police station po. Na drug will not meet me raho. And then Uncle Paddy.
1: Then a man who called a fiasco for the first time.
2: You call phobia, dear.
1: You call far day.
2: You call your motorbike.
1: So the other day.
2: Yes, I say, my addicted. Until the draw symptoms in the bar, only waste a miss be unless you call Pisca. Now the baby tripping to now say, me find waste a miss.
1: You come back now for us, we are motor, no, Nessie. What can baby crow, crowbesso?
2: Sunyane, cocoa board. Cocoa house, and in the tallest building. Oh, why? Wow. She left.
1: Cocoa house, yeah.
2: I see no normal packet bike. Mr. Mikuta, Messafua, owner took it on the Safua, and I'm with you and your chimney. That was my first prison.
1: Ah, Unyas have one way.
2: You
1: see my mic, no?
2: We could tell me master key.
1: The one I will get master key now, I did be a motor. No, you don't got to now start to say what they call no much. One I say, Banner say,
2: my statue and you and I'm watching me.
1: None you run over around.
2: No secret is for no my alert.
1: No more tell you your bike or
2: no chronotype cost when your bike and go on. You know, what you tell no much. Me, my first time I made a court prison. No,
1: who called prison for the first time? No. I did not go home.
2: Yeah, me go home. Yeah. Hey, baby, let me come with a crab. If you, if you, it is meant for correction. Yeah, the whole course is corner courses. Now, so when you say now more near now, over cover banner, said the other choir, you become worse than.
1: I did not money, sir.
2: I say, Kales will prison you too. Now, and then I make sure that Kales is
1: here. I
2: am black and white.
1: I see.
2: White, and then say, oh, free, I want to be represented. Now, I hope I say, son, with my feet are white. Now, say, oh, person will be fit, and I say, oh, the black, and I buy ya. With me, I am black. I am deeper. I can't say the other buyer. You can worse than your former conditional do room.
1: The room.
2: And you know, say, oh, not say, oh, see, genuinely, watch, son, watch, change ya. Ubinyan, Uncle Pony, pa, na, suffer phobia. You don't have bad ideas. Umbe coach you, umbe guide you, umbe mentor, and I feel what you must, son. Your worship, oh, I be with you, dear, and San Ujima, oh. I know Dancha, your mom with BC, your mom with SSC, Waxi, Ninja, which makes your cha. I want you about with a certificate, said the old chair, wanting your work, school pepe. Ninja Cosco, and to make all my cotton or idle. I'm a person, ye busy, and to me enjoying me to carpentry. Tinaco Poncha, dear, and also be a part of my skills, brought me Pia Bontin.
1: Okay.
2: My last prison, I'm a coy, 2017, I'm a discharge here. And I'm a catcher, I'm a say, me could be.
1: Yamra, or second time I'll call prison. And so then a dog coy.
2: And she is still in Kuriabi.
1: Kuriade.
2: And on na Obitono, but I carry store. And to that day, be nice, so top. The old packet, no man, I'm a harris, so I'm a semi ye, the mess of my pair. And I'm a cotton mobi. And you hear a nipper now, toy, and I shan't know. Who and so, I dear, we no money beer, George Chino. That was my second prison.
1: Batakari?
2: Yeah.
1: Who are you say?
2: We are Mac Macosis. Brian or Moton.
1: How about you say?
2: That time, na bako eh, 600. Let's say 60 cities that time. Yeah.
1: Ah.
2: Along that time, na 2012 more. 600.
1: I see. Batakari, now could we are a doko prison for the second time. What that time, Moko prison, then a doko?
2: My third time, Miami Papa Fee, not tenant to be a better now. Intimico theatre, my number went to my young Intimico BFO Fee, and tenant in a moment, I mean, Sakotono, so and I'm a fan of selling down there and his footsteps to be an hour in the kitchen. And then I said, Miko,
1: is it no much you?
2: How much you know?
1: If you are, it was a son, your man, I would DP, no musum. Na. No more jail, man.
2: I'm not the normal in your police station.
1: No more jail, you.
2: Yeah.
1: Well, first time omujeli how many years?
2: First one
1: motorbike now ko wiya no. Omujeli how many
2: first
1: years?
2: First one is 6 months.
1: 6 months.
2: Second
1: okay.
2: One year. Second time 3 years.
1: 3 years.
2: Third time.
1: And you about Takarino. And a third time ko wiya cylinder ni nua ne no.
2: Third time is 3 years. And a fourth time 4 years. And I'm going to call last one.
1: Okay. T. Well, last time I called prison, did I need to call?
2: And you see still in Korea.
1: Who are they?
2: And it's their phone.
1: Mobile phone?
2: Yeah.
1: Then why idea?
2: Now it will be a... Your friend is Samson. Ayima. Then Puma and I'm trying and I'm far. I phone free in them.
1: You're on the window?
2: Yeah.
1: Now, everybody said I'm using a phone that haunted me when I'm in Korea.
2: Me tiene se unya benya sa spirit na yanfa ne chechi diwa me mahada nanso me addicted n ko amenya wura ha me ne babi mian sape amekwa se ho manya sika na se studio skania me ko draw am manya me ko wardrobe manya me ko bag a like who dressing me lobby out chuchu no mana manya hwo madan no skin sometimes bi o ani pa na o shall attack na where bet bom no me tun se we dey orogu wan che manya bi
1: do
2: o me san nine manya hwo ha se me pie eh spirit e be kire o oba tim pam pam
1: wetwa 6 months wetwa 3 years wetwa another 3 years once I could try 4 years in prison. Ever to obey now, the woman will be a washer and will be a wood tea ya. Ninia, my way, you know, one should be between the Korea fiasco.
2: And Yanum Adolphonum Ajanum Ubi Biara would see me, I'll show me. 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We'll be all my meow, but some men crumb, oh, yum. And no danchain, a cow, free ball, who fit the pampers, the pepper bread would be in here. And you're in a fiasida, and you're in a cocaine, any witchy. Nancy will be beer at Siemia, me patcho, and now 4 moving a year, and a barco. I done 4 bit to me, I sell life, I done 4 bit to my pejo was ye. 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Yes, it's not a big call, yeah, my end. Anything I'm going to pay, any sarcas I've ever been in a foot to a modern mind. 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No, no. One fear of a real who I'm a common, who will call on your own back. As I said, meaning nipper pee, minimum death, yes, so move, and so move. Our boss were 2 3 weeks, is you be. Now, so my cobacco, you know, me and son, then nice, so son, oh, check us out. Hey, Adam.
1: Very well. Yeah, to us live on Asempa 94.7 FM. Wako prison and pre 9. 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
2: Miko shia ubia no na wabokrono atua bonsin na ya chino.
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1: I say ukowiade ana odi ko sie. 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
2: E wo ye fro Kenya se.
1: Okay.
2: Run half for offer a training road.
1: Okay.
2: Copy Kenya se.
1: Half Kenya se.
2: Local prison back. 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I'm part of me ko na. What you to form the Adena show? I'm part of Iska. 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I'm part me discarding be brain no. Ana ma me key. Nti key na na me na ma na me the operation. 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
1: Oma o key safwa.
2: Yeah, master key. 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
1: Me ba o sikana o kof 2 ye na sika dodo be se.
2: Oh, at that time na be around be 17 million.
1: Na na e wan sika.
2: Baby o nya sika na poten de minim. 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
1: Nji na e he fa be se me hu baby poten.
2: E sunya potam.
1: In the affair, the next is one of master key. Ultimately, be in crop for car, would be in crop for a friend's a mutu, would be in crop for dying at the cobble chrono. As the Oko next is one of master key. Ultimately, be in crop for car, would be in crop for

0: for say, Ubi Arena, or Mumaheno. 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
1: the crave freedom.
0: What? 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William Ponchi, I a locomas for who be on to see. I just told them, Rima, Mom good and move a fine.
1: Be a bush.
0: Then I'm a real whooper. A debate 1 o'clock and send a many ways to me kataka kra semeda.
1: Tiade china ni panda so ho.
0: Ade china pana ni pana ya Yakopon dia.
1: Oh.
0: Nti omo de blanket chichire no. Ye omo kan ya say one foul die. Meaning say ya egun fi as ni ye nkokko.
1: One foul die. 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
1: Officers nibi?
0: Oh yes.
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0: 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Unim, obeying the percentage. 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
1: No, Bonino.
0: Yes. 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
1: Yan tuaso. O second time I will call prison no. 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Na u call first prison no. Obi ko ade value ma obi tuntum more. 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Why now they don't call ball na?

0: 106.3 FM sunina watu fufro kura tia roba wakrumpo nwa sansu di achaya eni kutu ya visi ya mende santumu ya ntro ya ntia wadi achaya kwa adumbi na abu adumbi suwa na ya sido asida eni adima ni di testi ya angaza kasi ya bunye ya sone sukura jiti suwa bebuna nwaka bema da eni ya denam na ya yesu mwewe brezitim mwome dia skari wehredede kwa yaku obidu mye edu kumi mine
1: oh, he did a crab watch where you are drum, JP.
0: As well, then I'm the Edmund Cotribi and his Oko Piemua or Domico Benyan and Potomua. Why as I call on to call on Crobo your demonstration, you want to woman for Tias in Montio, woman so Macuan, yeah, and TNA Wayoche.
1: Any ya demonstration, Nidia, but Nananum for your workers running and Potamusun was a walk, can't you? One mood in Sir Gufem, wine workers are good, so I must say, MC, you are. 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
0: And some become when you are born in and every empty and forcing and Kaiho. Sam Radani and Wadani BOS are better to cry in Tene, Emradane Ism. And now by an Fnaba, if Naba Susun Yedje, and two hundred Fona, and one socket cartitars, Uber Twinia Casas, Noah Browsers, Mumbo now tongue crash, oh, and then you have now Kotakas, Kodong, and one so many Ism. Ism, so the baby Abena be a Franco trading enterprise. Your mobile phone, I would win you know that when you be a hot or printers or laptops or air conditioners, CCTV camera, Franco Quandia, and it's me come for Nanida or Cratis Adam TV. Now, sounds what Chini Panane, and the account you configure the amount of phone to between her baby would be a sounds no TV is who are on any quack was 100 inches so good. Quite a brood, franco.com and a francophones.com. Please, what a near farm row, Wabuano Pay, Stomach Bank was here in the young crew crank of Pedro La. Now, the Aqua China. 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Thank to you, Computer Clinic, a war in a Fidia Tatarewa, a Fidian Babia and Wakota. I read you wrong. One said that you need to know who, one and a man one, one ten was artisan work from four, and I'll bet to me, I'll bet to me, Sissy, I'll bet you a numina there. So I almost had this album one who come down, what one and animals here, and I was thank you, well, Radim. Babia Renish should be a chin is so cool, near more drone near the Kanachi.

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2: We set up a we tie set a year was then to Mahama. And they say a bus of a year, 1 to 9. A good for them super, a good job, 1 to 9. We get a target, but we are now so after my can say, we set a day in Sayamu. We set a day in Sayam. We set a pencil on the 1 to 9. We say, we pray to do.
0: Na na was I said you know utum se wabrem pompa o edru dia dia baga be frotrotra ko itina na enenani abrese okuta ne se mekwa ne achechede empanyufo mrem no mafo bi o wonpotem wonso ene aduka se botwetwe nkomo.
3: The state of the road is very very bad and all we want to tell the government of Ghana that this road has to be fixed. We voted for the government and we have given this government two beautiful MPs, the Ekwepem South MP and the Domi Kwabena MP. These two MPs are very vital for the government, and this road is very vital for the government. For all these years, they have promised us several times, over 20 years, this road has not been fixed. We want the road to be fixed. We are calling on the government of Ghana that this road has to be fixed. We realize you have taken our name from the Big Push. Formerly, our name, the Domin Kwabena Kitasu Road, is in Big Push. Now, they have taken everything from the Big Push.
4: Yes.
3: And the contractor has not been awarded any contract as we speak now.
4: Every week, I used to buy shop as always. How do you call it? Steering rag and all those things. The road is very, very bad. They have not fixed the road, so we need them to fix the road for us. Thank you.
5: How soon do you want the road fixed?
4: Any moment from now. Any moment from now. If the government is already wanting to fix our road for us.
0: Omanfobia womo wa brekuso ene ne pota mu dome kwa benya ketase di wrema kopia buri ene atreso ne aduka se bo etwetwe nkomo no ne yesentro ne pris wo usu asie du wadomos ene de nani adi sem na chine 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
6: Nana,
0: hello, Prince.
6: Nana Lady.
0: Hello, Prince. Prince, who's was here? Waba, I didn't have a bonk of an edge at your cost. What the horns am at you? Prince, I'll call you.
7: Yanuma, Womo, a war, Domekwa, Binya, and Ketasini, Brekusuna, Womo, ATC, Montinso, Womo, your demonstration, Chinchiriche, Womo, Echia, Womo, Kakwano, Eyatia, Eha, Junipa. And in Futu, any Yaria, and Emma, Mount for a woman, one Patumha, Internet, Okada for a woman, which taxi, woman in our chase, Montiso, and that woman and Yajuma, Womucha, a quan, a chepa, and Yadia, Womo, ACS, dear mom. Oman Penny, John Dramani, Mahama, and a bankasa, our no, Womunimini, a quan so, and I'll buy a year university. Our noa, woman, the car, a betumuqua, woman himself, quite, and yet. Womo edit two penny for him and penny for some of the coin aqua big push. And so, normal, we are said, be best in the push. And so, my coin, best in the woman, your coin, and black as a kitomo, woman church also said, a idea, a foot on a minimum, womo air, pray, woman to Tunyan, our coin, which are. There's a month for any girl, woman and Tomoji and his answer, a coin and yet, and in foot to a bar and a helm. You are, or Hinnabak, our heart, my pastor, I don't know to be.
6: Lady,
0: Montino, Womukuta Krata, Mode Command Penufa, Nazabia, Woman do a man of Fafaneca, no one would
7: Krata, a petition now, Womo Ediama representative, our no AM Rashibi Jenny Ewaha, Sir Empino and Sabeca Krata, and two Pimo Ewaha, Woma Shakoko, Eduko Jan, Bobo 80, Okada Fomunina, Bomo and Ne, 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
5: 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That's for MC you want to buy the langas here.
8: Yeah.
5: The new machine.
8: Yeah.
5: Over no haka machine.
8: Yeah.
5: Oh, there's a coffee to my child,
8: yeah.
5: Pity langas.
8: Yeah.
5: No, there's a coffee book. As a for friend.
8: Yeah.
5: No, pass a photo much manani.
8: Yeah.
5: Then as soon as a for
8: fuck. Yeah.
5: Come on, back a bit. I have some family langas.
8: Yeah.
5: And my langas for fuck all.
8: Yeah.
5: Yes, I will send Papa me Italy.
8: Yeah.
5: I'm on the other side and I'm heavy lampers, man.
8: Yeah.
5: Come on, my son, my child. Yeah. I'm on my son.
8: Yeah.
5: I'm on the other side.
8: Yeah.
5: I'm on the other side.
8: Yeah.
5: That's for FC, you want to buy the langas here.
8: Yeah.
5: The one new machine.
8: Yeah.
5: Over no haka machine.
8: Yeah.
5: Oh, there's a coffee to my child, Yanzo.
8: Yeah.
5: Pity langas.
8: Yeah.
5: No, oh, there's a coffee book. As a for friend.
8: Yeah.
5: Mo pa sa fo te ma su ma nani.
8: Yeah.
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8: Yeah.
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9: 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But me any I him for a king in a yes, intimate course, my dear, no, a bright invitation fee MC, no. Nanina says, so look at what is here. A old market, no, a client was only a friend, old market, no. But your new market, your old market. No, some who see stores, be brave, oh, I know. Before that, not in my minimum afternoon idea. And you say one day an MC is Timua, or my pompam for Bubu says in Bibiao. I said, when I knew your day, see a friend Uma or by fee in the palace, with the Ponfaco Palace. Anything I say, I say, I didn't see now where, sir. As I said, I honor a grown idea or my idea. And she said, oh, Bibiao, why? Run a run on for open good in a hole. Now pompam jetty fooling in a now the government project. And unty. I am a man. And today, now we say we did here. Also, we see stores or no more. Now, quite no more. Hey, few or no more. Ball out. A man for complaining at the idea. In some person, we see 200 stores. Now, say 200 stores. No, we see ya. Now, or mama, I can only 2 stores per room. Now, they are canning in ano. Hey, I buy any ankle crabia or mama together. No, my. Now, say that's not matter. What are you saying? In this house, it's not okay. They are going to send you to Now, say we buy money. And what in the MP Nankasa Sukano, eh, na, or your canoe, no mean about no dear chop, Abba said, the MC Bay and why need you cry? To say, every day a bit messy and then I attract a fefe.
1: Auntie Nana Metemoisia. 24 hour market no aye ka se wo mode asase no sie no 24 hour market ne ne wo kan sunsun ye wo mu se eye store se no mu besie enye 24 hour market
9: there be me ba so we were back at and say a government project are resetting agenda no bia eh first one you hold market there no
1: eh
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1: mhm
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0: 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Now, so we are far home. I brought you so you far home. And what tears of that is a return and your driver what teach you could with the tea and no. Nipambro, Nipambro, your quiet, Hamasiashe. Yes, you wonder, Lumo. One on airplane, you power empty tea, what do I know? I was central of one year. Look at what your chum common was. Now, common can be shame more. And as I rub with him say, I'll be through my run. Any I quote here, yeah, yeah, penny power, Uko Piemu, I war 15 at the Roman Tamua, central of MTT, one at the woman, ASC, Wanda Lumo, and artists were in Trumo, El Tujanaka.
1: Abusia Safen, what do you want to do? Testia, Gasaka, Sibonia, Tom, 106.3 FM, Sonia Day, and Namo, Wadinchre, Uba YouTube, Facebook, Instagram, Fabito, and Che, Yebek and Cardia Mau. Na ye Trasra, Yakas, and Kreguan and Potamu. Video binenam. Free ban I watch you trem where you are yet. Your mom for a social media, not so social in media. You will move and will be a crown where we say, and answer, mom for a celestial or what you want to know. I can say to Misha, no, Casacas and Timusa, a social in media, Nessa, and I will beat him till 24/7, no, to or Shasiano Pa, then you were ban also number 12, number 1, number 2, number 3, no, nay, Adiasa. 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
1: 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Yeah, yeah, yeah. Eja, yeah, yeah, yeah. Well, ye can say, mpeni for ye, send you should move back or so. A funny, yes, you know. And Nuntina Sabri and Century Nika won't you mean, cause I say, yes, great, no, say, yeah, light, no. And she should moon, no, and penny for to me, ya can be beachremo, and ne bushiano so. Some moose, ye mudish, yeah, bibi say, yes, you know. Diana, my imagine, some obey, yeah, for home.
13: Yo, medasi bebre. Said ye a tierana or cano. Said ye, I didn't see what ye pa baby a free buyer. Say a jot to know. Say electrical for two. Ye young, ye young baby, I didn't know if we had a buyer. And ye brebans are many a bishop penano, a seminal, a baby push up. And ye a year no, and a penny the quay, ye boom conta, ye bibia. 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
13: 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My hope war, Nanandom, I am for Yabechiame, Yabami Yako, the Chi Pasto. 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Mayuno, anything I may say, I fear you will be piano, you bear you should move, even when I decrent here, a man here, a basta, add as a jot on, and I say, let it be the fault and a money buyer.
1: Yeah, that's your bush penny, yeah now I say papa papa and Bushia Fue Kwaku, Bushia Penny ni atin and canuti and send training Isaac Anna ne wa Veve Beam FM ye was Sankegua and one year Bushia Penya ne deshienke e ye tomuno on natural trenkomo.
0: I don't want 06.3 and you must have 84.7 nation 104.5 nene kasia boni ya in the prepared satrufu. 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
0: so say, we
1: would have
0: moved. 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Hey, Judy, I And to air the across one on who says, hey, eh, Facebook, I don't know, hold on. 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
14: 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And the MP, no, I'm Fenya Manambo, that's it, Captain, no, El Sen, BBM, and to me, a monabaso, nine year. When you remember the cinema, one beer, one penasono, I'm a one bettino. 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Nature, say, would I call the same BBM? And I'm busting so much, and I just say, oh, Bono Boy, but you're not just a wash and office. Ninja Moon is on Seno, BBM, and our Makai, Ama, Bobona, Benevitio. Yeah, and Peter, not to order Dano. One on Yona, over an Nigerian Sandada, and then you'll have a friend Nigerian.
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0: 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And I won't care was who was him with Yanadu of a bone. Wow, one train, one train. No moment, Nadu of a can was empty. Woba, I have video in the honor. Video in the honor, not just what behoo and his one yeti. Mamokas, oh, and I home home, if you must say, you know. 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Was he a non-verbal sign of? Warmth, a hair, comrade, and reassurance.
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15: maybe can any all the constituencies na make it but so far na make it here measure majority no na a query order is we say me work to training to say we here work no a course if adeba kun so me say previous ones are a generate unnecessary tension or mining no this one
1: No, move ye, yes, you only abuwe. Na penny bako, ye one so, or can bam bon sem wo meyimu. One wa so de kofa be yo da Africa Center for Security ano. Doctor po boate chesem. MPP for one wa ya dear papa ni fa bambo uno, or so my ya dear.
15: Nebeka, say yes, our case, don't say about what course. Na, yes, a gun of four, eight politics, and I say, I need the person here to see anything. Ebabu Amba, so make sure every video be an Ashanti region, the end, Dr. Kukufu, Ekotia, Nuini, and send Dr. Kukufu, and Anthony Panapoy, and Okotia, now, Montes and F. Sana was a politics, Yeno, Yenya town for. 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
2: 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Our pharmacies and herbal shops. 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
0: 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Fidia sort wa bebre abeka ho. 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Thanks to you computer clinic. Wa mo kwia no. E free so hunkwa samanka se quantum pon so pe. Se wo hia thanks to you computer clinic a friend wa homa iso. 0545252880.
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3: From a good year, MIA in Pim Pim and Pim Pim. Nadia Boni from the National Reserves, no, and non so a Husika and a boy in the Chidom. Na in Cra, a form a good year, a war honor, as in Bisaba, Copen, Munina, Ebusa, in Faswa Bay and a Yenya. Osanabo so me, let die toss away do a trick, sa as in Bisano, Yabiano. And you mark a seer to a form a good year, and you mark a try to a form a good year. One now would the gold, Huja, Nanama Hemfo, Assembly members, a Mebunu, a ma, a war catchment areas, no, Yenina yet not dying back home, Eddie Homecomo. Jumedi ever query, you know, Yenin Eddie and Sabesha Crata, I say, I a friend of catchment charter. Jumedi Kessie, Nipa Ortene Dream, a Gamanche, His Royal Majesty, King Teki Teko Tru, our Tosumino. A Baimun Penifua Yatun Sa Afrewon, a Dr. Julius Deborah, Chief of Staff to the President of the Republic of Ghana. Oswafua Oshe, a former good year to also. Honorable Emmanuel Amakofi Bua, our Siam Rashebejeni, a more man for a well and belly constituency. Yet the Jumedian Befik and Piski Hotel, a one cry her, Enna Abrem. Na Ebeche Gu, a Joy News, Adum TV, and a Sempa FM. And after your social media handles in Yanaso. Osanabu Sumia, Nena, a Tosso, a Dumwachi, a non Dumienu, Jumedie. Asempa FM Jumedi Efrene Kusi say, any Semis DS Group Limited and Aka Wontoma Abuano, aye de April. Na wana awo buayen, aye Ministry of Land and Natural Resources, Minerals Commission, the Ghana Medical Trust Fund, and afe the Ghana Gold Board. Enkomoyi efa wohon, bomode in a bra.
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0: for bet nina question for bia which made my normal kwan kwan do be the has a more effort for money kwan and I'm penny for money kwan kwan do be na juma ba ko for me na o be change the onyede a me na me yakwa me jaw ko intende
1: let's no offer why are there but black side here onto the bomay to me me experience no from experience no from ejuma there wa bobi man na say na say carlos bu na ma won etiko a na there's more offer
2: oje
1: chama
2: oje
1: remo esremo bebre wo market no
3: we asempa fm
1: we mu na mu pe bi mai e na wo say black star team na nga say transition no transition no fefe ko bonu dosu
4: o be kai say way back you go fast sebian coach e ba ya gan ni sebia e shea na ye shea obukran bo wo say but we are celebrate be kai say that very saying na backroom staff no be person or ha gene kra or deny because on ye the heart o need the heart for the nation. But say far be a local coach. Or no, or don't be the like instant say. Or yeah, coach be a or passion. And my mind on
0: Davi. Ah, 92 was on I can see him. Or say a pe coacha. And yeah, of eh, assistant coach. Oh, massa, young coin him. Young pe coacha. One, obey me the discipline, I said team him. Young pe coacha. Two, on yen shishenim. Niempe kocha enye de okreku be ka kire ni se onye no eno be ye kocha no ankasa eji ni hu di se yes yade amiye ni ana me ye so mo bi ba mo fa mbo mi
5: coach na okọ no eye pa bet Ghana Black Stars coach ye team no your team papa bet coach na ye na ya coach papa na ye ya ye nti coach ai okọ yi ye pese management team no
3: mo
5: hwe ye na mo yi coach a our experience coach obet me the black stars amaya ko for world cup no aba
6: yam ko fa new coach aba because head coach want me here the yepeno assistant coach me ka say want me here juma no but I say yam pe coach papa you bet me kita team no hey win trophies
7: the assistant coach no though he is good I don't see him as capable of coaching the black star Yempe Obia Nimuedu. I mean, we have Ghanaians who can coach, but not the assistant coach. I mean, he said, your coach, your work, Rashid, is it Rashid Tanko also?
8: Ibrahim Tanko.
7: Yeah, those coaches are better than the assistant coach.
9: To see a Ghana coach in the, who said, I'm paying for no. Ni now I'm paying for no. I said, I'm paying for no share. Not the ever born mine. No. Omo de maye enye like omo personal na selfish interest na se omo nchusu nti de make ma kan se mpan fo no hwade a omo be ya ebe boa oman ni nyina na Ghana fo no ye nsu ye ni beje
10: pese bum bum bum na weve bata se we o pese bum bum bum na lemi ya se we o
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11: anase obi e support you bia meme wo hu ensunsun ya Adam, because FIFA badges no. Eden, a confirm quality are wo, and your coincidence. Ena FIFA badges no sebi, on farm mouse says sebi a gift. Babanji dani eti bajo gift. Say FIFA badge badge na fako. And referees way a referee ya. Womo a pass it fitness test, medical test, any technical assessment, ASI FIFA, any CAF, a yinina, Segana Hana Wunji, Womo, a yes, I near my way, dear. TME, may Kaunyan Sasem. Messay, meba manim, Messay, FIFA, Wanono, on far badges no amounts a gift. And referees we. Womo a pass fitness test. Womo a pass medical test. Any that technical assessment as a FIFA, any CAF, you know, womo a de, womo a pass 23 refs. Womo a pass it.
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11: It's Ghana a produce 23 FIFA refs at the end of the catch it out. And say, a catch it out, say. See, you can't refis a war if we are seeing it. Ghana, so you can't hold it. ene se se me kan se ma chiro se o de yen hwe international respect chemie enti na maye no sa no international respect ene se locally en semne niyama esisi e wofie no o pa 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
11: who say sebe issue na wo ho nankasa no enye se sebe referees no enye competent but enye pressure and the lack of protection ayenya enfa ma wo no eno ena man dey the referees no dey bia no ho mo say sebe omo nye quality they are very quality players referees and this is the timer as accountability any kind say you negotiate it referees are mo eye match errors only of full say sabi and from some corner pay no say referees no as e dey asochia except fata and as e dey mawo enna baba ngira kan say me na in fact and adwini nyina na me sign adwini ho
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11: 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The man himself. Patrick Osei Ajiman, countryman Sungu, will make it clear. I say, if you're in the corner, or could you join a crowd US man? More fire. Ekite Janimo. 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
2: Sisiwamu.
11: Because leaders now, Omonia ready say, Ome the right thing. Because was Sisiwamu. Commentary position Ujana Bekoso Aso live Asempa 94.7. 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
11: Me fire professional, me tujano. Ghana for bachelor margin, I wo show ne so live. Ye can I say the tier, attempt the DNM, Oba, untimim be depending be attempt. Untimi emfa emrane nhye wonsem embegina radio so anase tv so embedia tem that is not the show enti ube chire wa adwene sedia ebema ye nsunsuanso papa ebema ye sports no afa ye behu se sports no e konanim countries ni bebre na ye bi o countries ni bebre na ye bi ne Malawi Eddie, in the football, and my team, I could do finals. Malawi, Eddie, in the team, no, I could do finals. And Cameroon, and my team, we could do finals. No, what to say, Ghana, 3 times. No, so neje kura na I didn't. I had to need the amano. But but in sense, we might dear to Mr. Borono, and yet about a coupe. And yet, yeah. And as I was a woo, yeah, oh, for the right, oh, for taking a car team, wa, we must say, a fata. Now, do I a poor noa, a pay ye. Unko for taking a car team, wa, browse, Mintia Omoka. As a country. Commentary position. You have a commentary position. Oh, fa coach. I say, umuse. Coach, no, I then. What you are nika ye? I see who say, coach, no. What you are nika ye? Do you say, efata? Would you make any be any assassins who are once and fata na ketia? And you have a commentary position. More fire. And ye co commentary positioner ni ebusa se ene Ghana football ya ye a football na eguso eye no a bebi ya beduro ene se ye di e coach sika enye sika da form o cha se millions of dollars ene se ye di tua ye coach sika this is a term ye tua coach sika. This is
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11: Yentria Kuchiska. Anna, this is to be saying a bar. And yes, I tell me now, the coach beating Eba Betoton, and answer the Carlos Cures, Eba Betoton, because this is when a bigger a son, a ten Carlos Cures.
2: Sisiwamu, Sisiwamu.
11: See a tikrumua, near ye, near my sing. Yakofa coacha. Yentimi entiaka ye fa coach bia wea ne kono ne yesi Ghana ede ne kano obeten na watimi attract professional coaches coaches asabi omunim de competent coaches ede ama oman no busa ho because ye busa se sika sen ene ye de ema Carlos Cures eno kra no na ye problem. Yeah, you know, you busa, and you know, and I say, pa, I'm a Ghana for who no say, sika say, and you dear my coach, you know, obeying what you mean to know, a dear no crutch, eh? The same thing, you know, you really know, so yes, I am busa about accountability, I am
3: contest, a simple FM,
11: and also, basis, I tell me. 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Ude ou she life. 10 p.m. to 11 p.m. O Timin Ka Life, Ewa Sempa, 94.7 FM. Ti asem na meka ni ye. 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Obe ten, no wanya coach papa. Coacha or ye professional. I will bet you my boy. I'm out with national teams na ye. O my na ye team na. Ye ni na ni ye sim ke ye pede. Ye pe world class coach. Ye pe coach sa. Womu kita that winning record no. Ye pe coach sa. E bani se kruwa e sisua. Coach will bet you
3: my boy.
11: Ye si coach sa ye pe ni ye. Ba se se no uko na oye ni se ya odie asemai news bang headlines bang message bang and na wodi mawiase no other coaches na enkomu nyankom meba be coach ye national team no titire blasters no wodi message bang na wodi masafo no
2: sisiwo
11: and asemai ye ka no unim se ye local coaches no kura na a sign a cost support to blasters, you know. your mom appointment. 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And ukosu yese ya. No ya. Respect Ben. And a dear pan, I will pursue this coach in the Musa coach, you know. Woo dear pan, I'll pursue this in the Musa. So, I am a call up. And now I'm selecting the players. No, what you want to say, be in Chianica. Player pen, I expect to show the Bemau. Mibuzao. Mibuzao, this question.
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11: So, who treats you, coach is saying? Because this coach is a Mibuzao, you know. I say almost 11 months. And you ain't your moka. Busume bako bako, edu bako. Reports are in Sakanunu. And technical members, nibi, and so class was still. Almost so kawa, almost so no. Busume bako bako, be say two, and then a moro yen ye, yen chio moka. Now we want a beja too. Bruni Bekan is unacceptable. 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Yan pesi ebebu blasters no wa konta. Shame on you, whoever the carpet. Ni eba. You see, ye besa prepare for another tournament too. Ah, dia, e chia munu krano, ye intimi account for it.
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11: Ye review ye. Emponi ye huse o, sika ye spending ye ni ye. E ti utu wana coach ne kase, obeti 150,000 na obitia. Or se sebi sebi says canison. But he ni pa ya se saw me gumwa yen chiomoka. And as our plan year, now kita $150,000 out of my coach. This coach is in the biwa, and omu kren deservo, and sem fatase, and you know how to be fano. Se gani yeti we ye wa $150,000. And now there $100,000. Ni aya plani echas kana tuo si e pe kocha ye disa sika we ebe manoa ye benya kochisa omu dizavu seskano no mu ye better than the kochisa di abetwem to do na but because ye plani ye because ye team da se abra ni ye peja ni ye kojibi ye te se coach be available. Yes, ye kofana be coach blasters. Ete se coach bi eye familia to Ghana for enye ne records na nka se ye di
12: FM
11: ne pedigree. 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What does it? Ghana football.
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11: Retopic, no. 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
2: Sisi womu.
11: 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And fire home. We are by me say, who the obeka? And fire home. 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Esu wa fire. Wa check you on the minister say, what the sa transparency na accountability no, or the ye juma.
12: A simple
11: to keep the minister on his toes.
2: Sisi womu.
11: Because your blasters in the national team no womu kwa womu discover. Ain't it me say? Womu inti me ne other sports no enye peda. Other sports no. Bebiya football ne duro no. E biya na dachi biya ye fri muko. E kan ibi ni ye kan ye se boxen. Ucha se. Enne uye gane ni uji tum se. The national team, the account sports, our Ghana, football, no, aye, number one. And blasters, you know, we see catch three the hour, they bag Ghana. We discover, eh? Sports in the Musa, ne, kwa, we discover. Ain't you see, by your Nico, the national team, no, home. Yeah, fa coaches, yeah, fa technical men. A omu ne biti miya share apua e jina banane ama national team no yatutu ni oma yye no e si ye timi fa omua e sefata no oma timiya ye jumane di amaye ene Al-Hassan Ibrahim Baba Njidawa se ye ka about professionalism ube de e dimane professionalism wabra untia ukuchiska. Maybe we this question.
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11: Obey them. We demand it for professionalism. When you don't pay your people, your coaches. Any panel here, Jumama, no, unchi omuka. But who pese omu ya professional? Omu free correct players mau. Ocha se o pese omu emba results. O pese omu ya den. One more MR resource will bring your teacher Sabri. Would they even the coach I will call you as a Carlos Cruz ever? Utuado Cransono, you see, woman in the car close to $1 million. What did I say? 500,000 plus. It is almost a million. What did I say? Another backroom staff will be yet you mean yinaka or mino at your mun yinaka as you two way yes and yeah pe coach and sabi when you day no other so blasters anymore. It is a sound report where I pen yinano and cra. No bisa won say or mino yeka administration na na se administrative works na nessi your problem kasia pa a wom.
2: Sisi womu sisi
11: see it me a jine ni hunu kwanya. You before so a yes have problem never.
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11: Ube then a demand professionalism. Wabra, wangasa, wa jena wo yeno. Unti mi en kipu o promise. Ni paye juma was se fatase u chianeka, chianeka, because no any kwanya ye before so diako yene. Se Carlos Cruz, ene yese sabri ye deneka. 4 months, you enjoy a coach in the 4 months. You see, 4 months, you enjoy a coach in the car. Near fire, no. As a gun of one, no, the reason why I had the coach in the car, no, as a gun of one, no. It says, yeah, see, a concern, it, yeah, you name, sir. Finance minister, I'm a cousin, where his car, and yeah, India, blast arsenal. one make up. Yebeko wake up. Sports minister Wanjidiska El Kromora. It's DNT and Yako wake up, Abba. Na coach in 4 months I was signed contract. No, yeah, man, Tekuni Dama. Now, Shesenko, Befro, correct players, and I'll take camp. No, no, yeah, Jumani, ye the amount. Untianica, Kura. Untianica. Untianica, but now, Tikruman, the old press, coach in the Bessandu, a qualified Kurana,
12: a super FD,
11: the opposite Udru. Namodia Baya, my Yosem. Then, Yenisa, win your politics. Aye ni pa wa ye adwuma wo se e fata se ye tia ne ka e le se wo tia ne ka e ti obi pia ye te ne ka se ye o toado se ye ofe o se ye fata o dao dao se ye hwanye o wo te ne ka tia ne ka make sure se do sikani nyina ye tia fro na fe ye de adwene foforo ape coacha wo se fata e de ama blasters no. No, no, no. Because as a coach is in a war, other countries, you know. Yes, say a hundi atiromu. Yes, say Omaino, national team, no, blasters, no. Yes, say no, Eddie atira other coaches in a say, Yakari a foul, sebu coach, ya, oh, quiet yaoka. And no, ya coach be your papa, and my name be coach is such team da. She said, your wife ready, so I bribe. She said, your wife ready, say, bia, only players in the best chef, omu jiska, no more money be. Ya hunu bi okroma interviews, a koso, e okroma.
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11: Financial mismanagement, a e koso, e wa ye national team, no mono, wain pa na sabri, e si wo timi ye diye se, ne fata, on timi ye, amende yi, e di abedu sa levu we. One is here, Busano. Me Busano, one is here, Busano. FNN has a ministry, no. Ghana for now, a tongue could be nominated at the end of the market, nominated at the end of the year. UBI and Afamudia by paying their tax. So, some of you are a TA, and yes, a catua. A Tiffany, you pay me. What does it? Ain't it? I say, more account of four. Teku and a dama. Sika piana. Ako blasters, you know, transparency and accountability. Said on my panic, you know, Munyan is some farmer Ghana for more fire, baby girl. Maminko, Maminko next level, so. Maminko Adonko next level, so. Alasan Ibrahim Babangida Wahano, the bookmaker, Midin Eddie, Alex Kobina Stone, Yanoa Freme Kobi Stone, Okuman Kra, Baku Amaka, Ensuroja, Edura, and you know. Shatawale ni fireman ye. Aname wa, Shatawale wa, fireman ye.
13: 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More fire, champion.
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11: Fireman ye.
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11: More fire.
13: Champion.
11: SM for life.
13: Kakai.
11: Peoja.
13: That's okay.
11: Fire for fire.
13: Fire for fire.
11: For fire.
14: Shalunye.
15: Why did you?
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16: 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We are good time. That is so wow, Peppa.
11: 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Adonko next level.
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11: Baba, we are next level. You know, me may call it next level. No, I say me bubobi. It's not the memory.
17: Very nice.
11: And then me shall oba kupe na me toy.
17: You know,
11: we are Adonko next level.
17: Made in him.
11: Yeah, Germany.
17: Oh, that's great.
11: Made in Germany.
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11: Add more fire. Adonko next level energy drink. Adonko next level energy drink. Occasion bi a which media servo. And a mau energy fufro. What has he said? Oh, yeah, Juma. Now, oh, pay a more thankful for a dear to a Juma national. We hear a Donko next level energy drink. More fire. Betano. Betano. A betting company. Cassiapa. Betano. But when I say, oh, betano. Betting company. No season. No ashes here. A month for a study. A chap. 3 hours. 4 hours. Build the account or betano. What you say? Or be mouth.
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11: And you know, one SIL welcome bonus or the MAWA. That welcome bonus, no? Ube to me, assign the chabet at this cabinet. A betano.com.gh. Betano. And if a tabi a heba, mister, your four be pono or a ye. I mean, some weekend, you know. And I mean, who says, eh, Nipa, one of my, I always say, oh, fit, winning fit. Hey, Dominic is here, boy. 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
15: fire
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15: my na me ye bi
11: o ye
15: ze me ye be ma me be ye bi ma me ni na ha me be ye bi from a yimensa at the afro so we twempe dua se kwa buya ma ye bi be ma de obey ye bi o
11: wa me ye ni
15: jo be ye ni
11: mo fire
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15: 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impunity and na me kai paper na me ni ala tula e ka. You see, government released 23.1 billion Ghana cedis. Say, entire contractors, ka, entire
11: contractors,
15: yes, road contractors, and the other contractors, are buying say 230 billion old currency, entire contractors, ka.
11: Okay.
15: So then, Abba, the footballer, a the pride of the nation, at power minor, and then we are at the FIFA World Cup. Football am I an opportunity to showcase Ghana and prove to the whole world they say open on my back one you are abundant of oil reserve wa esuma anti investors emra that is a Juma Blasters koye wa America
11: okay
15: and Blasters as it has been
11: a national team
15: national team yeah
11: okay
15: so okoman kra anim guasie ne say enei near the U17 am a whole doctor a PhD holder Dr. Prosper Nate Ogun near the UEFA license A coach Nana Kwaku Ajeman, I an assistant. Now for 2 years camping at Pram Pram to the WAFCON in Cote d'Ivoire to the proper AFCON in Tianekada. Efe.
11: And all year, Juman.
15: And all year, Juman. And then, yeah,
11: it's Obadiah, yeah, Juman.
15: Yes.
11: Your friend of junior person,
15: direct
11: coach, Obadiah, yeah, Juman.
15: Yes. Because, say, your friend coach Wilfred Dormon from Dreams FC. Na ya fa coach maso ekuradu na ya pair this tactical brain at the national under 20 a show monsa na yintimi mfa wo mun to the scale of a PE teacher ewo controller and accountant general say p teacher awo ifa primary school on kran secretary awo je no ye mfa bi bo mo na oye adwuma ne sa na ene wo be gina ho bo sa nipa no so bo assuming without admitting say bi mu a influence ne call up na wan kasa wa hwe che na wo say na we na ntwina ma wa mu akopman
11: baba
15: say na person
11: dear
15: okay say for you for the interview you say that. Yes.
11: Okay, sir.
15: I remember that interview very
11: okay,
15: well.
11: Any quote in the year, pa?
15: The exact quote in na me mean to me and kind
11: but of. But okay, sir.
15: Yeah.
11: No what say no or pram pram award.
15: That was the time of Hop War coach Messi Tego El Blackwin.
11: Ah, yen chiomoka.
15: Yes.
11: It's manager biba. Nasa manager ni so me play and yes. It's every premier das ya. I mean,
15: and your recipe for influence me quite common deno. And said, you see, can who start to submission? Who say a tron say, oh, do my yenibia for Tanakatria? And to say, oh, foul penny, Nasa Wuntianica, no common sense, it will say, oh, now we are National Sports Authority Director General, oh, now I am Minister for Youth and Sports, oh, now I am whatever. Now, oh, foul, do my yeni, ah, oh, consume of mine, no, infirmia, no, infirmia, and son, Yentianica. And I know, yea, Minister, I would be anymore. Am I who's a gun of four? And I act on their behalf, say MP Otoado.
11: And you come.
15: And to Umpe Otoado, I'm not all coroner. What did I come quite genuine? Jan Quamanoko.
11: Minister in a man, Ghana 40.
15: Or say Ghana 4 MP Otoado. And to all acting in the shoes of Ghanaians. He has no personal and a grudge with Otto. But Ghana 4 don't want to say they don't have faith in him. And the Abra Ujan Quamana Corono. What did I come quite genuine?
11: That's your
15: me hola ka me bobo abi
11: okay.
15: Na minister oba no se we minister usua de na u follow history ni president a ye wa hanan ka e ka kinka kwase apia e de o man nu ko fifa enke ye ni gwase eketo
11: because ne
15: you are own
11: yeah.
15: Ye wa ha ye hu kwanya si ke akono e ka ke na nko de o man nu e ko fifa
11: ono se ne de ne ka
15: e de ne ka and na me ni wo ka say enkopem enne na awotwe if the situation remains the same o to adu utega na to fifa and fifa betie no FIFA will see it as totally bullshit. Say, coach, or do I qualify for World Cup? I'm going to bet you $12 million. No, oh, you need the ticket. Why? What 12 for no money? How? And then Carlos Cruz, assuming say, I can call World Cup, no, and you're free money in the group stage, I can get $10 million. I believe it is tactical prowess. I ultimately guard the Ghana may qualify past the group stage. Another $2 million.
11: I'm
15: going to get $12 million if you're America, they buy as a remittance to this economy.
11: It's your own, it's your kauma.
15: It is any part of yes. Now, you're why Yamamanafi. Nia wa puto ama na fino de small firm ni John Pinsel mu fatao dauda mu a ye di o matem abra na ne man koyie abra na wo mu ntimi me qualify for the AFCON no ye di o matem a di o matem a di o matem no they have been able to turn the table down
12: simple
15: World Cup qualification and ko guye ni ma se am ya qualify past the group stage na ye beti se bro, ni 76 years akokra. Ah, Ghana ye
11: 73.
15: 73. Ghana ye mandatory pension age eh 60. So bro, ni akokra. Wako pension ewa Ghana in the last 13 years. Ude ni kwa ye juma na usu untu ya neka. Eye inshira ewa omaino. What are we doing to ourselves? Die pa ni ye pesi ye ye. So ene fa under 17 entu ya kochika. Ofa use 19 entu ya kochika. Over U15 na eye development the juvenile grounds are ho and then England are wako semi-finals of the World Cup back to back and with the essence of investing £600 million into the grassroots football in England. This is Sika Womudi Sim because they know say Harry Kane Mubeko. They know say definitely no this current crop of players, Marcus Rashford, Mube Frim, and a new great breed of generation must come to replace them. To say the way must be replace a Lampard. Until yet the agony say Jordan, you better hold that. The agony say Kwasibo number na nam hold that. We don't think of say you better me produce a next generation of Jordan are you, the next generation of Dida are you, the next generation of Asamoah.
11: Now coach,
15: now blaster coach, you enter and how say U15 coach.
11: U15
15: coach. Yes, on your end.
12: A simple
11: FM. Me be a phone line.
15: Who be a phone line?
11: Am I Ghana phone so do my drink?
15: And you Ghana phone.
11: But why am I sad?
15: National team no your mind dia. They said you call a teaching hospital your mind dia. And you be dia. Said you Kwame Nkrumah University of Science and Technology. And your mind dia. Said the University of Cape Coast. And Kotoka International Airport. Your mind dia. National team. Sininina. And your mind dia.
11: National team.
15: And your mind said yes sir.
11: Say if your tia primary school teacher say organa ka ni tia fire service for ka e wo say hunu nyansa say wo munso a e fair agoro do so ma e do e ba dwini on be di because we Nehemiah enye very fair to them they say we go we fail and we come to say that any atete allegations of nkofo jiji sika na wan tia nipa ne ka no nkofo jisika no kofi o beda bodi
17: so una u bie sa kwan ne kura ma ne say
11: una yes
17: won nye sad
11: it is a clear recipe for influence peddling people will take advantage me mate me a businessman me wo me player me fool say me goalkeeper say say be onyade kura no a say say komo di coach o komo kranti no me papa sie ani abubu dwene kwan bi ma ne dia or me player ne be say so are we helping ourselves or we are crushing ourselves apart and have a top from Kessie so the most popular sports show in the country. See, I believe some Peninfoa must be very proactive. And now, what here you woman called a real yano, Yantia Samo, they say, for the first time, Ministry of Youth and Sports, any Abai ever may have formalized blasters any and various national teams, you know, particularly the head coaches and the assistant. Yen formalize your market, yeah, and men fast from Yemen, where the airtime, a go my name, I say, competition, a team amount $12 million. Is that how you treat those who handle $12 million?
17: But all more coaches can buy the NGO.
11: 0302211701.
17: And so be about Manaso. Oh, I change the bra. Oba lowa o radio no mame radio no lowa no na Frank ene wo home wa obefa o live na fe wa chire o lowa o radio no ene o tv no e bia wo hweye firi e bia wo ti enka firi 0302211701 ene 0302211702 two lines away ene e di juma e wo studio ha. On the studio, on the fofro. Oba is the one.
18: In fact, the studio had to tetena na ente uti muzi gabo no wapa.
17: Say fofro.
18: Gabo na.
17: Inti video ni fofro.
18: Gabo na te say ufiri road island.
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18: New York no no muzi anti hanye ni na ya America.
17: Iti mami test ya humano ne. Iti boating wa humano so boating mami tio more fire champion.
19: Good afternoon, chairman.
17: More fire.
19: Inti bisasi entenyo fono mumu tazi chali. Because Nkofuya can say almost 1 year to 2 years na in Chomukan. Almost my Omeda Bumu or Mufia Homa. Omanso better at home. It omudi, sir, Ubi Bano discover, Omeda, and your own yard acquired a knack of seven and hobo. It is been for a more renomed Omegana Gana ye. A Gana ye, your money in Ramas, I mean, some
17: more fire. I mean, say, yeah, your football,
18: yeah.
17: Chromois,
18: yeah.
17: And the countries in Kitwen in Alcrano, eh,
18: catch it up,
17: Kayas
18: for Malawi, and Mia Ghana, so at the World Cup qualifications, slot if
17: you see the next Afcon, the Cradic Ved, no,
18: yes,
17: Oboko,
18: Argent, Obaja Cap, no, that's a Neblasters intimation, Kved, unless you don't want to be sincere. So, Mumirno, part to part, Kumasi Sports Stadium, Blasters, Kved in Shenamere,
17: Nedia,
18: because. You will not see how you develop the grassroots. Okay, then say a come develop the grassroots. Now your man under 20, I got na pram for 11 months camping. Was it one way? Just to make sure they breed the next generation of Jordan youth for us. And we take delight in that. And a finance minister really is. But somebody must work. Somebody must take the clock. Somebody must push. Somebody must show proactiveness. Somebody must prove to the finance minister.
17: One can say discabia.
18: Finance minister say World Cup will release 58 million Ghana.
17: Mami Vesemenya Francis. Francis Mami Tio. Don't be your mind to you.
20: The friend is a sports minister, no? I was buying any new free honor. And yes, I can be a team no any sports no any that friend say. Otoadu echo eh up to date until Otoadu ka. Na then I'll pass on to the born and said the airboard will nimbo until 24 minutes for the airboard in the airbase.
17: So nimbo.
18: On na gbeno no so no hu fan sports minister so nimbo.
17: But say nye born on.
18: Eh na say sports minister Abra Blasters qualify for the World Cup no. O kan chire o man ni na say the qualification is in line with Ghana's the president resetting agenda of the sports. His Excellency John Dramani Mahama, ever resetia resetia ni. Because see, I'm not able to
1: His
18: Excellency Mahama, near the Akosia Piaka, near the CK Akonoka. What am I saying? This time round, yeah, resetting the Ghana sports. And you need the support attached because resetting the Obia believe who say it is the way forward. And yeah, resetting in ye. And yeah, resetting in ye.
17: Bahu,
18: Nasa Obia soon who call us here by your mom, Omabakaso. In TRU 15 coach car, in TRU 17 coach car, in TRU 20 car, and then Yasina Tonsa Afre National under 23. I do a Mugu Pram Pramo, Campomo, ahead of an Olympic qualification. Blaster players and Ankasan Ekashishomoto, the technical handler, 73 year old man. I will have enough to be OBFE Bushia Penny or Ghana, no, Yafari Pao, Pabo Sumi 90 and Tianaka. So as if there is no leadership.
17: As if
18: nobody is in authority.
17: 0302211701. Numbers in the mere nuna. And ne, a year juma. A beer will share OT and Cabiano. Life, Ewa Semper 94.7. 0302211701. And no, a year juma. Try. And a 0302211702.
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0: Sana is so be come back to the dinu crutch the Ghana for a mobile who say, oh, when a year cost penny, you know, busy Saturday on farm my and yet, Ishak, mammy, to you, more fire, Ishak.
1: Bobby, the president with the minister and sports ministry, Nana Ghana football and Indiana. Sanya and Papadia. Obina Manajuma, Ghana for the Manajuma, and Jamal, I said, your mamma, other opposition parties or more parliamentary select committee, and so more. Among dragon and no matches any moment because and Tasmo, Ghana football, you win him, you Uchaki, I was 10 years, next 10 years, Ghana football air for him. Next 5 years, Ghana football air for him. There be ever quite busy and near the CHE, leaking Kuyi, Nakins and Kuyi, Yamcha, which is car. It is sponsorship from me.
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3: Say ye Okreku Randi Abbey Kufi Adams Oma Kamono Nina Nasaskan or Esco members in our Sasikan Mokoche or Blastas, you know. Home to me, friend, to your coaches in the name, a woman do Mokanaka. It's my Ben Omoya. No more coaches has came a big assure Moton. I could prepare the attra. No more here, Jumano so great. A bedroom may be wrong, eh? So therefore, the tears would offer marking for Mark Roger. Sana, jump on me around the TC Mulu. Would you marking for Mark? No, over palm for Black Maria and the family. Maka, if you do, baby, no.
0: Okay, there's a cool busy blaster.
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0: Oh my God, yes, Reno.
4: Cool, yes.
0: And the champion, no Rollins, the semi, your boon, you could do
4: yes.
0: You have your gun.
4: Hey,
0: but come on, can you be my gun? And you're qualified for World Cup. Apart from FIFA, the $12 million, eh, Bano. And ye, yes, say only 16 millionaires in the Africa out of the 55 countries, yeah. One more do a chartered flight, a couple World Cup. Then you're sick, our own. Dr. Ibrahim Mahama, Eka Hubi. So this is Omaya Yentimin to Aye Kochika. Okumankra, Minister, any impending for any ministry, any Ghana, Yina, Kakaila, La, Wa Mami Bia, say, Eddie Babu, Sikano, Eswa, Nina, Finance Minister, may I to say, or release 58 million Ghana cities, say, Yen Fanko. So, okay, can you know the Bomwa, Okwe, the questioner, the ordinary person, the force, and you also switch for Bamunis, say, Sikano, Eko Si Sing. If we can pay the rare actors, say Kuma Wood movie, ah, yeah, premier, ewa Adum TV, our sponsors, Guswano, Yen Kotia, Nanama McBrown, Mona Lewin, Monaco, Kuma, and Numa, yeah, firm, no comedy, or Naya, yeah, crassy, and Yaji. It is bad, said the rare actors of the game. Womwa e diagro na maya ye excited.
4: Yeah.
0: Womwa e diagro a womu fifire e de 12 million no but na womu e se si utino. Womu e se si utino di di. Womu a botai no e di di. Na ni o suete ye no komode no.
4: Minister, wana ube u dia utu adu kwan.
0: Yes.
4: E de coach fufro.
0: Osi you are fixing your legs.
4: And I was saying, u tisa committee na.
0: Yes.
4: And negotiating with the coach.
0: Yes.
4: Yebusa wo ekosi se sika sen na coach ne beje.
0: O se dis okwa office ansa wakai.
4: O se no kwai so okwa office. Eh. Eti ni nyina untimi ntua ni pa ne ka da payment ne.
0: Say 80,000 o. Say 100 ne tete ne ya mpa wo.
4: Ne no ase chesen.
0: Yes. He's taking the whole country for granted. And it seems like there is no leadership, there is no query, nobody seems to be in authority. And the tournament ni ye free mu, bo so me ne na otwe me nu ni anu fiada. Ghana free mu. 1 month, 2 weeks in here on Friday. A Ghana for a city pair, a Gina Mu, a Kromaha, and I do 2:30 a.m. Now Ghana ni out of a door, the passing or woman and mighty, or city pair, now for 4 years, no matter job, no mujina bontin, eh? And the Nini, yeah, you free mu. 1 month, 2 weeks, Friday, but now 1 month, 3 weeks, no accountability. Minister, so Obano. Ah, now say we depend to trap blaster players in bonus. We now say for the sake of accountability. And then we call biggest tournament about 1 month, 2 weeks, and now we have Jai, and now we Morocco. What dodgy accountability have been
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0: Nobody seems to whip him. Nobody seems to

0: resetting Ghana.
1: Baba Mahenfensi.
0: The chief of staff, Dr. Julius Debra, must let the sports minister know that they are resetting the whole country.
1: Mahenfensi. Why?
0: More fire.
1: China near to us. Na ye dear chira and yama by hard
0: jumpa.
1: Because
0: was and to a next level, and my room fee. I just had the BI made in Germany, BI, Papa.
1: Say soon go corner. And where I say, or the don't want to have a good kind of
0: now.
1: Now, the ma, I'm a bedroom in channel. No, no, so the achicha, man, I got 5 bottles.
0: Oh, no, I'm a,
1: oh, no, I'm a,
0: achiche,
1: oh, no, chiche. Said, yeah, your dear man is so on foul. I watch a child, I'm a little bit. Oh, market. Oh, call market. I see ya. NTA. Oh, market. I don't go.
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0: 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The Packer.
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0: Oh, too,
1: Moose Park.
0: Yes.
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0: Yes.
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1: 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Thank you very much. We're grateful. 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

0: Adaroma is share as here Ecosi Saint Impact Project. Yene yenuanoma ye members of the Renal Patient Association of Ghana. Say yebeko mwa busumi biana panye wase omuwo ansana wa started dialysis treatment, no? Mwabwaya.
1: Is it a back-to-back? 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Hey, Ekosi Saint, I see. Let's appreciate them. It's a back-to-back win for them. Congratulations to you. 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
1: Political Program of the Year, Radio. Ekosi Iseng. How did it end? And the host of the show, OB, steps up to pick the award.
0: Congratulations, Ekosi Iseng.
2: Honorable Akwaba, what call there?
3: OB. Me who watch it?
2: And easy.
3: Only Naomi T.
2: Yeah.
3: It's only any your authoritative presentations. Me that's it. Me that's it. More official part.
2: After Papa, I'm calling Sire.
3: Official part, my would to any Dominic and the entire production team.
2: Sure.
3: You've held your fort strongly. My boy Juma.
2: That's it.
3: I think, Omen, you move if you're credible. Media outlet, and that's a media platform. Anybody, it's a privilege to appear on this platform. It's and for and on behalf of the minority caucus, entire caucus, you know, having extended a hand of invitation. So, Mama is here, and Brambetina, and we are
4: now. Can you my at E4 and A4?
2: How much is
4: it? You want a woman on it? Ah, yes, I see a weather or hunger some kitwa. Then so I'm sure he said it's TNT. And Kofa Jemira, when I walk in for Ni Eche, once I saw 18 or some sort of 80. And so Ghana has so. I was at 3 a.m. Workers, whether former and informal workers, maybe we are for maybe a cousin saying a programmer or mutie, and the other one is on my gemra or mutie. I think we have to understand the word ecosystem.
5: Openness, you know. I think that this shouldn't be a problem at all.
2: Mida itself should come out, yes.
5: Yeah, Mida should tell us, oh, Mirako, this is a shareholding structure. Indigenous Ghanaians, they only maybe X percentage. And the Philippines, they only Y percentage. And I think that should settle this matter.
2: Honorable, it's always a pleasure talking to you. May that say powerful for your time. And did the Honorable John upon the attending canal?
6: Asempa, Martin Semwanya.
2: 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Ecosystem.
6: Baby! Me bomb my basso, papa, papa, papa, papa. M say next time, no. Sa segment, no. Me hear.
2: Me hear Sam.
6: Me hear Sam segment, no. Omon Shedda M man sa award. Because that segment is sweet, is beautiful, is informing, it's telling us say Ghana is put first. And that segment is a segmenter. I'm saying Omo Mumas Radio Awards. Omo hear segment ye pa. Now within ecosystem, no. Me hear seminar. Enya award. Now me bomb abaso. Congratulations.
2: Me da seminia. Me da sepanya.
7: And I want to thank God for Asempa FM 94.7, Osei Bonsu, Obi, and Omai Hinin, Kabana Asante. These two people played the tape the whole week. Played the whole week. I'm a very keen listener to 94.7. And I listen to them every day. 2 o'clock, I'm on it. Because they bring issues out. They help our God and our country. And they also deal with current issues bordering our country. And they put their lives on the line and talk about sensitive issues. 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But this is my station. And I listen to them every time, and I want to congratulate Osei Bonsu and Governor Asante for the work they're doing for God and country. Hallelujah.
2: lawyer Sami Jemfi ewa ha mema na kwaba so Sami akwaba te sen
8: wonya me adom
2: bibi ekoyi
8: wonya me di ache
2: aso oba ha ache
8: aso wo frame ache oto so frame ache but they be a major bread,
2: yeah,
8: Rebbe Munkwa, Mitty Kusis, and Mamma Basso.
2: Yeah, that's
8: one production team, Woody Juma Song, my Ghana. And congratulations once again for winning the radio program for the year.
2: Yeah, that's it. We appreciate everything you also do for us. Monsoma Kahone, Juman, Timmy Queen, Mitty, Edamonswa Sepa for the support and everything.
8: Yeah. More year program, more political program, more something. And now, come on, castation, a war, a year gunja, and carry a program, yabonra.
2: Yabonra.
8: And now, come on, could pay a so a war, a year man pussia, and come on, your program. Now, see, see, I never won't cry, dear. Gaman, you could see, say,
2: Gaman,
8: and one,
2: Gaman, sorry, that's it.
8: Nice one.
2: If you are in a me, go talk, watch your joint view of Spinters.
8: Okay.
2: Obi. Me park here, maybe a corner. My Tommy chicken, ni me watch you know. Now, screen man is there. Yes, I was saying, 5 cities, my mom from my miss canoe, not 5 cities. I'm here. Timmy, see, may you a canoe. Screen man, no, just yeah, Mr. Cobo, I see, so, Obi, I sent Pam, say, hey, Obi, or two, Obi, to me. So, I said, Mimitio, there's Obi, if you had two chickens, you say, I'm old, India. Any of you, I call places, Papa, Papa. Hey, Joby.
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9: Anthony Nukwenu chale me hu wa chama feel brutal
10: ya me adum ye hu ye na oso
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15: 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Eko si say.
16: If you think that a clear on Ilo any, or your mother kuninim, no, be say, maybe the mintiasiano, and will form mint, me wants to eat, you know, Supreme Court, never could be say, Sadia, when I can watch him, I see a chess, I'll say, Umunia de, cum, unjazzy. Is it one a last resort? Apart from the Supreme Court, when a last resort? Why?
17: Last resort.
16: When a last resort?
17: I mean, some of
16: this what I say. When a last resort?
17: We shouldn't be having this conversation.
16: Obi, right in nobody holds you for anything. No problem.
17: Okay.
16: Obi Adjirine say, it will be out of place for even us to start thinking that there's a third term opening for a successor John Dramani Mahama. Yeah. I don't need the panel for quieting. Obi Adjirine say, said the Yamura Kunin is Musi sister 2 the and the Akan 17. Sam Nakunu, I say, maybe a minimum shah. A quiet bit of habit down now at me a quama. I say, yeah, a moon now, ye mame, it's me wakwena, me person meco. Now Makoji in Chichimu ye was Akwen anymore.
17: It is part of our democratic
16: age. Period.
17: We just allow the Supreme Court to handle it and then we move on.
16: When you another matter that should take all the airwaves, take the energies, Maza. I am not the judges at the Supreme Court. Ebreno sunom koka yes. Uwa kwenye se oka sa koko srese untiase.
17: Untiase.
16: Ebreno sunom koka se no. Obisu uwa kwenye se oko eko buse mse se. In any case, the person in question ne krano ne otransfer dia tu dwenye na wase pe ni nyansa ni ni mdiye mu diye. Gana fwa mani tu mi se evye nai.
17: Yeah.
16: Ofa mra. Na ofa nye di obeti miya ye nina ma omai gana. So what is your problem? There were a lot on our table, Obi. So when we are spending energies to discuss a third term, a tetem oh tetem no one who now bit my tetem number one Debbie. So let's put that third term issue on any party near court to phone any whoever no and this upaya demonstration go carry yourself from India. Once we are a democratic country, it has to go through. Here we are with a presentation of the media budget by our finance minister. There are a lot of red flags in it, there are a lot of positives in it. How do we have that conversation so that those red flags may woman
17: will be there?
16: They make me dealing with it. Because if your indicators are good. And the reflection in the life of people, no, mm-hmm. limited yeah. or not seen virtually. These are the conversations we have. Artificial, what is making that gap? Why does that? And no matter what he's saying, and then maybe do amunya kwenye wajume muno. And what's empty saying? These are the conversations. These are the conversations.
17: And I agree with you. The mockery I saw on social media. I'm for a mockery. Doctor Julius. Deborah, this is Samuel
6: Ekanidin. Yeah, yeah, yeah. Make him say, Dama, come on, say, I have been so shocked.
17: I'm like, is it, say, people don't know the contributions of tourism to our economy? What we rather have to do, because when he said, Debbie, I'm a cancer for every economy in the world, the low hanging fruit are, this is Kaba, I buy in here. Serious investment, tourism, low-hanging fruit. Ghana so a war heritage site, be brain this country. Your museums, open one area. Mimpo, me first I was saying encouraging Kofo to go into that area and research. Na yehu gaps e wohona. It is the and I think the University of Ghana should be commended for even thinking of heritage and museum studies as a program. It's a fantastic program. To the extent say omo ye PhD a woman. It I never even knew. But what I knew me o UJ was archaeology.
6: Yeah.
17: I didn't even know so I'm to the level heritage and medium studies are a course ever. Mm-hmm. It's a fantastic. But man when you look at the contribution of tourism to our economy, say one person will be who she are. Look at just one single government policy in tourism, year of return. Beyond the return and what it did to the Ghanaian economy.
16: But even the person in question, maybe if you don't know him, he's a tall person. He's in tourism.
17: Oh, of course.
16: Yeah, if you care to know.
17: Yeah, if you care to know.
16: That's the business.
17: The tall company,
16: That's the business that from time immemorial, mm-hmm. he's been part of that processor to upgrade and to show up our tourism sector or contribute immensely. It's in the interest that our development might have led him into doing these things. Would it be BR Cotton Jaobi? But now, if we be a year University of Education, winning back, Dr. Kwejo Asai, Doc, Semidinu Chan Creator, Dr. Asai, you have no idea what it takes to be a PhD holder, what you go through become a PhD holder, and Kaokra Unko Bo Wanko Kase. The museums and the you have absolutely no idea. What be sir? And you might wait in do and say no. Oh, man, no, you pray. Oh, man, no,
17: I think on this Julius Deborah PhD, DNO, more of lack of information.
16: I don't make us say, that's all be only information. It doesn't mean you should misrepresent the situation.
17: Sisiana, it meaning, sir, for Afari and for Sewua, said in our canon. 2021 monsomo ba pro eko ho eko ye said the minority for ANA in you knew the challenges with Afari. It was so important to the minority then in mutu anamon eko ho. You are in government now 1.5 years almost, nothing has happened. I mean really, what would you tell the people of Ashanti region and the people of Ghana at large?
18: I'll tell them that the economy it's also bad, and that is the reason why Ghanaians asked us to come. So we are fixing the economy first. Today, you're a BBA, mama, on your way, but it is the economy that we are tackling first. Road contractors know, a binom, what are you doing when you're in trunk? You have permission on there. What are you doing now? No, so we're certificates are a bit here. My people are at the same day. Contractors now, what share them projects now see? Afari, na se wa awe wo na wo contractors na ka ne ya be na ka wo wie ya en ka dem contractors no en ka ona ne de ya ka che on de o ya ye yenya commitment letter ana assurance aka che on de won try do no wo wie adwuma no wo try wo wie adwuma na ye be tie ka o dem contractors no wo yi wona zin after car forensic auditing wama did do rank say asansan bebio ama metro won adwuma do they did they for 3 years no scaling for orders won to oba baya what's there be one penem won yede adwuma no they carry out forensic auditing na waye no ah wa kon ko si aga enti order won yabota o say that this is what happened in the case of Afari, in the case of Sewa. I know they want for my contract, but my contract, but they dismissed them.
9: Inti Sisiya as
18: so there are issues, okay. And the issues have to be resolved.
9: Inti meaning that as we speak today, you don't know when Afari and Sewa can be operational. In him, Ewa.
18: Operationalization. For 8 years, we're too many. We have a termine.
9: No, make a
18: our government is committed to completing it and operationalizing these hospitals.
9: Yeah, but I'm saying you don't know, you don't have information as to when it will be operational.
18: The date, I cannot tell, but I'm saying that we're committed to completing and operationalizing them.
9: Yeah, but you've been around for a year and a half. It is commitment.
18: Some people were there for 8 good years.
9: Yeah, but that's why the Ghanaian people voted against them. That come and fix their mess. So you don't tell us they were there for 8 years when two man yet. What does that mean? On Ocheden?
18: Ocheden, the economy was in intensive care unit. The economy now was saying, I don't know. Health infrastructure. Wabra Ebanto, wabra inflation, wabra yekwa amananumpa. No, what happened? There, yendimdiwa wamanane. Obinam de yensika samno onye. This is the reason why we have not had enough money to put into health and other
9: okay.
18: sectors.
9: Okay. Obi, there are very serious issues going on in this country. Nambi Soria, you know, in order for them to cover their shame, I see the NDC people on social media. And now, this government, they're Ora,
19: because I'm going to say, a lot of Ghanaians had faith in Ora. Now, Omo Ba, you know, more, and now, Manuai, then, are buying on your emotions, now, Manuai, then, but they should begin arresting and prosecuting.
9: Obi, but they haven't they arrested and prosecuted people? Arrest and prosecute. Who arrested or prosecute? I say you umbra na hana jungle.
19: No.
9: Obi, I'm say Mitchell. NDC for nanka say tia kunyazi usi war officers. Omo kran ora na achi omo first.
19: Eye appointees.
9: Omo wa beimu ene nunti. NDC for no person omo tia siye dienti ani emato dinya. Omo nanka sa appointees nanka sa kura. Eje domu tino. E domu tono.
19: Ora ne bechi omo.
9: Anasi achi omo da. Eye se bechi omo. That is if the definition of ora no ye based on the omo chogu books mundi ene achi omo. Na de wa achi o. Where den kochi obi. Me say it ene ye o. Because you see, we always said that some of the things they were mentioned were senseless. Obi, how do you tell me, say, according to who view, no? Bank of Ghana building this, you know, according to who view, no?
19: Yes.
9: Bank of Ghana building the board into their car around. Obey that, you be one question. Obi, what question? Why? Say, oh, according to who, no? According to who?
19: Project
9: the expense. It do the car all around. Now they are two party for three. Now party for any age.
19: Sir, you recover the car. You see.
9: Who can recover from Ghana? Who can? Enti. So you see, it's we end this now. We see now who the enti a Bank of Ghana into minchu biya. It's because one can say crown. Omo ko rora one kind. Obi. Opa kacha bank we so on release this book kesiye bina. Oral committee ni on release.
19: Yeah.
9: Now party for nation say they won't collapse. Sir. Obi. Me say the fact is say we say Bank of Ghana. Then it's when they bought air day, you know. And not just be a bonnet. It is a way ending in us all the two teams say, or party say, or ba, or buy aura, be from Bank of Ghana. Oh no, owner, when your BP, I like a copied rubinum. Because Bank of Ghana, Nanamino can say, and this is a buy by some CC market.
20: Omo to ton kunya district assemblies omo to ton kunya mwa omo ye roads me bwa enti me aban fofro ba o say road bi na mo ye wo ye friend saying Ashanti region no. According to aban fofro road ne bwa den todo enti oba ora we nya say wo no a tam road ne value no enso na mo ye no enti omo tam road ne value no no me da share book ni omo bi obose 25 obose 20 ayin
21: 21 billion dollars
20: Obi unu $21 billion. I need acquire IMF kodi ya $3 billion. $21 billion. Ni abo sa $21 billion no. Me say Bank of Ghana di ene kahu. In fact, mami kase mikwa na end is for nyari mo. 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Me say, insasi asasi ya obi ya to. Abaya advertise asasi. 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Yaya transfer of ownership amano. 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Ne se ye $1 million ha. Ube just came from more. And I said, do as I said, but they are told party for 3 months. Say, $1 million, you know, a recover all to nobi. And you be as a buying a advert. Say, or ton was as or ton $10,000. Now, me cocota, me my ebony. That didn't mean send me a loot. And you are buying an advert. And I want or ton, I didn't make a cocoto. Doesn't mean send my loot. Now, if that principle is what is going to apply there, and a national service for no moment to win, you know, we know, we know, we know, omu nyina ombedem ndc for ompeni for omu nyina bedem because amai for ba A4 sheet na o turn 20 cedis na buy to make catch say onu na dwum na say 10 cedis nti ora me wa obi it's senseless what the attorney general ka saka chee no o ka chee we say a document na ora for the my here say
21: and chief na also we further investigate
20: nti say o to bo ase e say o to bo ase Obi, it doesn't work like when we don't live in a jungle. We don't live in a jungle. And you know this particular problem, NDC if we create your mom followers on when you're BP, you know. Auditor General always creates that problem. Remember you and I even did that review some time ago. Auditor General, you're no auditor. Otumi ko honorable constituency. Yes, it's school then be. Yes, it's school then we, you know. Yen you ye. Auditor General, you're no auditor now. Or yeah, your friend is saying.
21: Management
20: reporter. No, what's wrong? School dana yesina yesi bio yesi wa pepepe but ye nyusu ye nti school dana no boy yesi 2 million no da be shem say 2 million cedis nti ye ye auditor general conversation a yesi 2 million Ghana cedis bi ayira obekọ no de wo mu an say ye de 2 million si school dan but na obi antire mu da tam mu kwakoy audit no nti omo fere no or believe be unused them there nti dey ashe wo kwaji size kind free why
21: You need a share a central region MPP for elections. Now, here, sir,
22: I am tough. I am tough.
21: For the chairmanship, no.
22: For the chairmanship, no. Koka is supposed to win. Koka is the candidate to beat because only won to me a koda.
21: Yes.
22: And he is a personality, via or you're very calm. Yeah, and this in the crowd. Could you believe, sir? A bro, more abemono. Metia Christmas, via no cheche Christmas vouchers, mameme communicators. For 3 consecutive years, he was doing it.
21: Hey, cooker.
22: Cooker, no. Or chairman MP before be chief mammy communicators in a. Until now, you know, to me, the flowers, no, near the county. Or more election, no one to me, the men, I'm a bumpire, as a man, and winning. His greatest attribute is his people skills.
21: Okay.
22: He's not too much of a talkative. And I was there, Uraku Kukufu, the greatest attribute, and the communication skills. But the people believe he's indecisive. Why ni pa ba ko running mate by who say who pay be? Why we say who pay general secretary?
21: Running mate,
22: yes,
21: why
22: me
21: can?
22: Oh, why we say who pay general secretary? Afi, you be who say we say? Amam for say a tour man and ran and I do not cross our courses as a cope branch am I into a moon no ye. But baby, a more day pa poyando hono. People have written poyando off. People have written poyando off, and poyando truly is an underdog in the elections. But omo ya di bi se fa sympathy votes between ya jina mama o ntu won se 14th no a 15th no mo beto aba no mpp for se 14th omo ye won to me vigil ade e beti ame ato aba no e campo delegates nyina ne aye won se wound to me, so I hear papa, so I hear bonnet, and the people feel sending no moon or call them maybe a party, ain't it? Ain't ya ma? I'm not for your sympathy. I'm now quite Ashanti region. 30% of the people who are going to vote are new entrants. They have not had a personal relationship with Wound to me to make a determination as to whether he's good or bad. Dr. Francois, ono na ye omo organizer, ena amuwa wuku Michael, omo former DC for Achoma Engo Bieja South. Poyando ko bebi wuku sunum ni adye nina ase ne papo bebo, di oye ya oye ntubwa kakra ma anono. 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Francois no, Francois is the candidate to beat. But he can cause, an upset. Communication officer, bebi ba ko emu odine pa anono. There is one guy called Dr. Kesken, ononi is spokesperson to Kokano.
21: Okay.
22: And Ishak Chebru be oye penyini kakra oye lecturer. Ewo, ye Kepole, ononi ride, onona na ye Baumia campaign, no spokesperson. Okay. So he's riding on that Baumia. Ya de ba akonsu oye kutia Koka angle, ne se, omo ye elections, no. Oka se, oni ubi eche, ube jina mfimfini. Ena Dr. Baumia nkofu onon so se, you are either for us or you are against us. There are no middle grounds. Tough pano.
21: Oh, that's not fair.
22: Yes, that is exactly. Oma ko ye list kura Dr. Baumia list. Ashanti region oma ko ye nkofu Dr. Baumia say. And very fortunately or unfortunately, no. And penyumphobia, omo any few amanyo semni moa. Kawaso omo huno se penyine kongho ni yokon akumana adia no. E se ya wa sebi ube lusu kesen. Ona waso obon yama huba. Omo ne ye. You see, doctor, you are free ye. His politics in Ashanti region. You see, say, Obi, as
21: only how Obi, now you are making direct allegations. It is Yamutre.
22: Obi, say, analysis. We are speaking.
0: Analysis now we are. We were disapproving of what others had done to Sami.
22: Yeah.
0: You ended up
22: it's a matter of public record. Met Nyama video.
21: But I'll come back to you.
1: Leader, I hear you, dear. Or no, Bema or more persons, you know, I am 24. No, no, I am not to me, bra. Change your man, Wajiman. No, be askata. Now, your opposition. I am bringing servant leadership. Leadership, I come from Atiye Ghana Obi. In the past, if you study marketing, me a marketing kakra in my MBA course. When marketing and selling started, the seller was always right.
21: Yeah.
1: You either buy it or go away. But over time, Obi, all marketing is based on the customer.
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0: 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Bidin di Osaibun su Femi Obi. Jumedi atuni din Ekosi Sen. It's our nation's biggest and the most authoritative political, social, and current affairs talk show. Ma yenna munyana seni yema mwa kwaba. It's yet another week. Thank God for an amazing week. In the month of August. Enye August 17th, 2026. It's 40 minutes after 2. Omanye hene kwaba na asanti atina se. Yeri mehi asem segment no ebetwa moso. Enye a special day. A day after the new patriotic party. And I said 2 days, really, after the NPP voted to elect new regional executives, save Western North. Western North, the Omotono, Enra, but all the other regions, the Omotono, Saturday. And we'll bring you reactions, we'll bring you all the interviews you want to hear, the people you want to hear from. So let me thank our proud sponsors, Kale Charcoal Toothpaste, Franco Trading Enterprise, Tabia Herbal Mixer, Ecobank Ghana, Haxa Capsules and Mixer, Syntex Tank, Obapa Product, Max Buy, and a Sasu Spray. And you may quit Ebwain, say Mfa Ekosi Sen Emremo. 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Inti, yedemunyinase, we appreciate your time. We appreciate all that you do to make our show number one. Omani hine kwabena sante ewa mema na kwaba. Na yedemehia some segment. Na ashishas, when in between time, no, we'll be speaking to some of the victors in the last election. Mube brina send the messages, say, you want to hear from some particular people. Indi yebe frewon edi amamo. Na yane safu ni nina edi enkomo. Oman akwaba.
1: Well, I'll be with you, sir.
0: Na, say, apomi edi.
1: Well, bibia di nyamia dum eye overly correct because that's what the instructions and the directives are. Trade and ponyakupon edimai say once yasra no pa yetimi adana si yetimi akasa yati asem ya jonso ya nanti na moje di efusani we muno. The interdibia that we use with this basics no is that if you take them for granted
0: adibidu
1: agrobidu ayana ya usa usra ya automatic esi utimi kasa, it's not true. Usra ya zese esi utimi huande esi utimi nanti esi utimi, you know, ADD esi utimi ti asem. These basics ni a key esi utimi jonso titru mema nesanem. And if all these things usra no pebi the challenges of life, it's a journey. But one kasa, you don't take it for granted. Besides that, you know, be an and you may wait me up. So, me per se, be a OT, nor she be a tea, and you might be brief on when you're media domi or their family or we are mobile. And I am mommy in fear. You know, sometimes we forget ourselves. Yeah, it is a because I work with multimedia, many who because I did not have power, no, I may want to make one member. Yeah, I say, Omo, we are manual. Same today, if you have power, I say, BBI is at your beck and call. You call the national security, they are in BNI, they are in do this, and one they crowd people there while buying the was into BNF, every biba. San your money, you know, yes, San your money, you know, San your money, you know, you know, you get to understand that. Say who in a go and not be being a protector. Sir, covenant protect ye and I can ask a match, I come for a mono. On whom go though? There be Uncle Tonko no walk or dampo. So it is always important that Ode Humber to Sir Tumina on Tonko no wada. Sir Tumina on no name etchna free and ne. Sir Tumina onya ni mua hoto soa onu hammo and Uncle Dunkon Sebi. Sir Tumina ye can a Yehua. onini Jesus Christ abribia da ye jibre ebo ne ho dewo. It's important.
0: Very.
1: Say one tia sia sa ye de ye jidi ni se. Uni bi a obo bra Christ nye fapem obra abraboni mu no. Na che se dia question marks oh. Na wo busa wo se how do you wake up and then every day oh home na ko. Dia na home dia na how system let say. Hwenim di o dia ma doctor for ni even pilots of the human engineers. So sa ketechi ni sa be man no sa o two for no so na bobrem no. Sa nyame no. Onini nyame a obetimi.
0: Ebetimi ka. You should know sir. Onyamia or someone. I mean, what makes God God is that He's the giver of life.
1: Giver.
0: Omankwa.
1: Giver.
0: Omankwa. And he said, Nyamia or someone in intimi mankwa. Onyanyame. God is God because He's the giver of life. Giver. Jesus said, I am the way, the truth, and the life. Giver. And that's why we are so passionate when we are discussing the power of God and why you should run to Jesus Christ. He's the giver of life. In Nyamibia untimi mankwa no.
1: So Obi, let's take this opportunity also to acknowledge asofua hodo omso no biribia da ne ye imams hodo biribia da omobo sisiema oman no ene inyimeku hodo ne aban mu mpanfo opposition for me che so maamu nyina ye koso do omase and we appreciate the effort. So wo gatekeepers ne gate watchers are, don't take them for granted. You know, you might have all your disagreements but don't take them for granted because Ghana so si ho ne ensi ho kwa ehye atumi bia ensem omso di juma 24 hours you know nti. We also have to appreciate Chief Imam. We have to appreciate his area, Duncan Williams. Titu, Eye area, Dag, Howard Mills, Mune, Eye,
0: Apostle Eric,
1: Namichemo,
0: Reverend Steve Wingam,
1: Steve Mensah, Pastor Stanley.
0: Steve Mensah,
1: you know, all these great, great men of God. Oh, the
0: Mitchell. Yeah, that will be free. Because, sophobia. Let me just sophodin a woman. Archbishop Charles Ajenasa.
1: Oh, yeah, hey. But he's been on the quiet. Say, can you not hear all over? But say, Tininka, maybe another guy.
0: Oh, no.
1: Most of the time, all over. He was part of the news. And what kind of cry? He should be part of today's news.
0: Archbishop Charles.
1: Yeah, he should be part of it. So I just, he should be part of it because a baby by almost every week we are no that among yourself. You know, that's why sometimes we have challenges with our leaders.
0: Yes.
1: Because at every point in time there should be a certain consistency and principle.
0: Yeah.
1: Heavily we look up to them, no doubt about that. Maybe the NTA reference today maybe
2: has gone to sleep because
1: there during the times of Nana Dranko Akufo Addo, almost every week he was just preaching. He was just preaching. It's a message. Now I'm saying that he was active in partisan politics.
0: Okay.
1: Very active. Now, contributing
0: about governance
1: contributing
0: issues.
1: Towards governance issues. Yes. Contributing. Mm-hmm. In fact, there are a lot of backlashes because of Nukra Noka on matters of governance.
0: Because
1: Michelle
0: is preaching back on social media or your whole PowerPoint presentation on Galamsey.
1: Yeah.
0: Issue pictures in Syria or China.
1: Yeah.
0: Against in Syria war.
1: So you ask yourself. So you ask yourself, what has changed? What has changed? And no, be in what has changed? Let's keep on doing what we.
0: No, say bi I was a woman new government the time kakra.
1: Obi, oko fasa nkomo weba. O the problem meba. I have to be extremely measured when you are dealing with such revered men of God. Extremely. Extremely. But the entire commenting is say, yes, sir. Those PowerPoints that we present, especially on Galamsey, they should come back again. They should give us the stability levels of insure who do and they are seeing. You see, when we start doing blame games, and I am shy away from the reality of the ground, where we've got into, say, Galamsey, power be him no become one semester or be Galamsey, say, as one of my, one of the pandemic can't change. Because We are bad. Ni yina na eduka daya. It is now Oman no adishie no. Yesi po.
0: We have to
1: Yeah, Oman is making the grammar. Somebody is just telling me right there what the video shiba. Summary boy honum no.
0: Yes.
1: I say I war. I hold the just say udi agrom beku because I had complete business all over. Say just say ubi anymore all over as we are speaking.
0: Oh,
1: chemna. All over everywhere. All over. All over. And and I don't like it when people start saying that we should pray for Galamsey. No. We should stop that. Onyamia my nyansa, onyamia my anwesheso, onyamia my a certain mindset. Ah, na China for na sebi yadi enfatu wano. 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So our reliance on prayer, things that onyamia and die with wisdom to do with, no, it's not healthy. It makes us weak-minded people. Prayer continues to be key. Very important for every step that you take in this life.
0: Yes.
1: But prayer, no. Okasi yenko bon paye. Na sebi sebi. Insuona ni enteni kwe ya. Na u meni wa activity sa ye no. We've not stopped that activity. Where is the
0: course
1: prayer?
0: 90.
1: Where is it?
0: Course 90. Omame pacho, eni diye mua, obi asende me ne sofu penyi di yin se me mwoma.
1: It's fair.
0: So unim se, Asoria Ewo Church of Pentecost.
1: Yeah.
0: The Apostolic Church Ghana.
1: Okay.
0: The Apostolic Church Ghana.
1: Because omo choose this one. CACI.
0: Yeah, well, Christ Apostolic Church.
1: Okay. And let me see.
0: CACI. Christ Apostolic Church Ghana.
1: Okay.
0: There was no more issues.
1: Yeah, yeah, yeah. Okay.
0: But the popular one here, Christ Apostolic Church International.
1: Okay.
0: CACI. Omo Sufi Apostolic Church Munebai.
1: Okay.
0: And a Pentecost Sufi Apostolic Church Munebai.
1: Okay.
0: It is the Apostolic Church Ghana.
1: Okay.
0: So for Penny or down your friend on Apostle Dr. Aaron Amina.
1: Okay, okay.
0: Solid man of
1: Apostle
0: God.
1: Apostle Dr. Aaron
0: Amina.
1: Yes, yeah, of
0: the president of the Apostolic Church.
1: So
0: yeah,
1: chiao. And as of being is anyane buodu.
0: Anyane buodu.
1: Anyane buodu.
0: E buodu ana say emo.
1: Ana buodu.
0: No. Yeah. E buodu mu.
1: Okay, monka ye na. So what you say?
0: So on na ye so of penny wa sorry na akwesinsia eko no.
1: Okay, okay.
0: E na sorry. Unto do UPSA, how do you UPSA?
1: Okay.
0: Baptist, I think it's a Calvary Baptist Church.
1: Okay.
0: I don't know yes of penny.
1: Okay. So dear me mess, dear mess rakenya.
0: Enchia e Porter City, Sofopenyi.
1: Yeah.
0: Prophet Sakodi.
1: Sakodi.
0: Another fantastic.
1: No, no, there was here Shuan Anka said, oh, say, or what the level of dark he would mills in terms of Nyoma. But I think his message has always been dwelling on holiness.
0: He believes the foundation of this Christian journey, no? Marriage. Get your marriage right.
1: Okay.
0: Every other thing will fall in place.
1: Okay.
0: And he pays attention to awariye.
1: Okay.
0: How you build godly marriages.
1: Through
0: godly marriages, unkola.
1: Yeah.
0: Ebeye nyamisruma.
1: Yeah.
0: Omayino beye nyamisruma.
1: It's unyan right to honma.
0: When you get it
1: I followed most of the counselor of the man Mebruno.
0: Yeah.
1: Some are very interesting. There are Osha angels are utimidi ba nyamia shirano. Unyamia mani nimdiye.
0: Unimsena oye sofo and evangelist, oh papa, he papa ya o preach and ensa edana so ho
1: Ampia Kofi. Ampia Kofi.
0: Ampia Kofi na tete no.
1: Oh wow.
0: Oh
1: wow. Inti chiano prophet eye prophet a friend say
0: Sakodie.
1: Yeah.
0: Solid,
1: great
0: solid,
1: guy. Inti said ye ken ono say o court said dag honsu was abi po iswa.
0: Sure. Anakazo.
1: I know you another fantastic year. What was it? Inti yes remo. Yes, baby, yeah, Jim Pibo to me, Jim Pibo D. But baby, your minor do no, I drink an ID, yen yoma bibrino, sebi, a year, a mumuyagin, I drink a sumum, I drink a boa pioneer for the edufodipe, I drink a person cumina, I drink a yes, say, or my japa dear crana, be anyway, pussy, be anyway, pussy, intimacy. Say until we get to that point where after prayer, no, we decide that adrenaline ankasa, that decision should be there. So I said, yeah, that decision should be. That is where Obi, I buy a problem even discussing muamunkomuamu and abim from the legal vacation. Na me mean call law school on the surface, no Obi, ordinarily, especially when me feel say we are di abetowa, but sabri ni nari yon sembi owa ye di. Especially say no man you boarded on election a year home comodia and no dear time bound so important. It we know at the end of Wesu Crano on ya di bibia ebenya kwenya dia man yosem se primpon cry papa. Na we know at the end of Wesu Crano
0: Esabeya
1: on ya di bibia.

0: the Supreme Court beka because Kudu's process no is challenging that warrant, a special warrant na CJ.
1: Yeah.
0: Edema, no ma high court did to me.
1: Yeah.
0: So on met na in Samsung during the girl vacation. No? He's challenging that particular.
1: Well, media obi. Media me no debia maka. Suspicion, too much suspicion. It doesn't mean we cannot criticize them.
0: Yeah.
1: Too much suspicion, any maybe you know, power playing, you know, maybe they are grown at the judiciary.
0: Mm-hmm.
1: Because the definition of Onipa Oshebre, it's in Ukraine. See, I did come Ukraine, Anna, menye very comfortable. Just that, she must have my acquaintance, and pa, so tell more food, it didn't do me, you know, you know, then come about,
0: who
1: are acquaintance with you. And then, when you cry, mommy, for say, hey, mommy, and you're careful, kakra. Because why the last stopper? Who need be obedience behind some fatana? You would GDM my passe, but the only cohodia, but saying, you're my whole coin, Emma, man, yourself, you're my whole coin, Emma. Setting suspicion in mistrust be as I say, Juma. Then we start crumbling.
0: Sure.
1: When we crumble at the judiciary level, then there's a problem.
0: Then we are dead.
1: Then there's a problem.
0: Our democracy.
1: Now, Muankasa lawyer from Samudi Mohun Common, Messemo. Minim Sabia, Eru Dafiam, Poribian, and Akoma, so most of the time. Minim Debia Gana by then. I think on your Mudin Koma. Oh, yeah.
0: Dafiam,
1: yeah.
0: Inona, Esha, CSA, Omubenya, another alternative association.
1: Beautiful, beautiful.
0: Aha, auntie. If they are in principle against,
1: well,
0: GB,
1: Obi, you are in,
0: and
1: you are,
0: they think,
1: Obi,
0: say,
1: let me point this
0: GB,
1: say,
0: may too I'm not they need to
1: whether too powerful or not. Let me point this say.
0: Yeah.
1: I didn't think ENT and was here, and certain communications been here, Juma. Now, I'd say we are a bit tired. Could there be? Well, I don't have a problem. You have your own bad situation.
0: Yeah.
1: Sebi inti when they be said that. Number one, I must more guarantee freedom of association.
0: Yes.
1: And it is my team idea. And then I won't what tell you know. The only tool I may be making sano, but it's coming across the world. Ah, and then they're in a bad situation. No.
0: Yeah.
1: I yet here say, Bribia the Odin Koma. Sebi, ni ni anu room, ni bush of room, ni colleagues room, ni friends room. You cannot rob all these things. And that perception, come here, I'm maybe free, but say, MPP for a bad situation.
0: I mean,
1: how is that? I mean, if when they talk like that, I say, ah. It will be our what join the bar, no? Something like the new Obi Munazi for Yano. So Obi, Sebi.
0: Yeah,
1: I don't get it.
0: It doesn't even make sense.
1: It is a old two kwa. And that's what we've done to ourselves. We've run down almost every institution in this country. The only time we are not running down institutions in this country is that when the MPP is in power, everything police,
0: BBI
1: everything national security, everything BNI, everything Yoko, everything public service, everything is okay. Likewise, the MPP, NDC is doing now. Today, everything that has got to do with the judiciary, everything, OBA defending. Everything is now being defended by the Abai also. Let us just draw that line. Senya na wa bemu na hu senya mia woni na kan because enya NDC ntina Ghana wo it's not true and men na da hu say NDC no say they are na ebi no kika bi no wa bonte say
0: NDC
1: 50 years and they so who di abakosemu e wo Ghana ya manyo semu a so di abakosemu a chia say akasa we kwa de ya tia ntu kan I said the wa fa madware a wo ko baby ya tia no adam hu say Yamini Pebby is a coach now, a white or goons and obo. And I don't know what the law says about some of these things. We are then Kobo Bidia, say Okobon is Trisudia.
0: Yes,
1: say,
0: spirituality,
1: what?
0: The law doesn't deal with.
1: We need problem. That's what Mr. Kan say. Me name what the law says about Sadam. Because why? Since when you do baby and no party, be muni panos, you call your
0: baby. I think,
1: since when?
0: I think
1: it should be regulated.
0: What may
1: be regulated
0: if the NPP is minded, they can do NSA, and that's not even the NPP. The NPP can complain to the police, and the police can invite the person because Order Section 206 8 now, unse ekase uye bibia ewo the tendency.
1: Anyo.
0: To create, apart from fear and panic,
1: hey, yo,
0: say about this table public order.
1: Hey, you go go
0: so,
1: you know,
0: so
1: you go go so go board your tier party, no?
0: MPP
1: not party for the phone, no, mukutu, no, no. So what would the law say when it comes to that?
0: No, it's not make
1: we should regulate the space.
0: What he's done, no? And what the tendency
1: it's
0: to
1: tear
0: public order.
1: It's not, and I'm surprised as we speak today, everything is quiet. I'm surprised that the best option we chose
0: yes.
1: was no, or so I am Muslim, me, your cobo, be a small police premise. I'm surprised that we've just let the matter lie. Just like,
0: oh, Dabi, oh, Nahagi, IGP can't win his speech.
1: And I'm saying, Obi,
0: sir,
1: Obi,
0: they are only on police inquiry bail.
1: Obi, may kind of credit.
0: The investigations will continue.
1: Now, the winner will be there. Supposedly. When I will be there now. It's not good for us, oh. In some of Banama, I'm young, preoccupied, young, CZ,

0: Babana, Ghana, Freemason Timbe Sine.
1: Yes.
0: We have lived and lived with our Muslim brothers and other faiths.
1: Yes.
0: Kanka, Buddhist, all these. We have lived cordially with them. Intermarriages, are here, Juma.
1: Sure.
0: Business partners, are here, Juma. We've gone beyond, by the grace of God and Allah. We've gone beyond, sir, and Tawan is Anime and Semfatano. It is few miscreants, and the for your mind.
1: We don't have to joke with it.
0: No,
1: but I think, Wade, we can assure the IGP.
0: We don't have to joke with it.
1: We are not going to allow this matter to slide. No.
0: We don't have to joke
1: because
0: with it.
1: The impunity, you know, yes. But the impunity was over the bar.
0: No.
1: It cannot
0: it
1: cannot
0: make it be one of those. Na bank think it is say now you buy no crown, you kwaya you smoke peace pipe. It you know where the abambam yan for. No. For Kasa Hodua and Sam Fata Ecosu are almost everywhere now in this country, especially on our social media. Bribiada, me edgy, yeah, mammy Esla, Migusu edgy, a year, Sam George, and they say Esquire, me boy. Migusu edgy, no.
1: Yes.
0: Mr. If there's a way out to tame certain utterances on our social media networks now, yeah, oh, you know, to because on my biana only standards, me cast standards be my kaisa Brian Boabi. Yeah, cast standards are similar. On my pension, only hamsa standards, principle, standards, principle, standards, principle. On my bia those basics is lacked. No, ewa, I'm up to date. Yeah, any pe binu fatu amosu enu ane enu echi use debe Samuel Ewuku. Emphatically saying that
1: you kwa
0: chin emphatically. Oh, this would be a.
1: But that's
0: like a Kenyan market CEO, emphatically.
1: Publication of false.
0: And these people are still walking around.
1: Yeah. And for those people, no.
0: And these people are still walking around.
1: The police should I'm surprised. Them. Yeah. Well, they're clear case of publication.
0: I'm surprised.
1: Of false news.
0: It is a oh, yes, sir. No, because it's a selectivity here, Juma. They don't know how encouraging and Western or money brilliant. They don't know. Because Ghana continues to be that beacon of hope, not just only in Africa, and far only America is in too. But on my assumption, you can't take out Ghana, not even Africa. It is, we should jealously guard and protect Sadiwe Onyamiadum or Dia Babiti. When I see, say, yeah, Mahu Kwaima, you maybe say, go, go, Scott Freer. Why? Are we enemies? Why do you decide to lie deliberately? Why do you do that? Why? And it's sometimes right. These agencies should help us.
1: And the police and social media people know, say, they are not there to go after a certain kind of people.
0: Why?
1: Nah, for some other people, they are the same offense.
0: That is why we always think that if it had been somebody in the NDC, and I obi beki kasa se me for more. Na kaji se bana se ni kada ka police for coach no. Why do we do that?
1: Now say even software ya na Ogun saying.
0: Why?
1: Say Ogun sansani tia.
0: Why?
1: Either NDC and I said the president. Why? By now.
0: Why do we do that?
1: Police were invited.
0: So always no.
1: It doesn't send. Attention
0: in any sign your man. Any team say in Ukraine ye dimeo. It's painful when you live in a country and justice only seems to be applicable to certain group of people or society. It becomes a problem.
1: Yeah.
0: Don't be happy today.
1: Yeah.
2: As simple.
0: Don't be happy today.
1: Because what's the better nabo?
0: Of course.
1: Nabo want to.
0: Of course. Don't be happy today. Don't be. Now, ban out the couple that you know. You will see a proper round there. Bye-bye, the bebono.
1: Yes.
0: That is why all the time, our politics is equalization. When I'm a boy, I'm a senior, and I'm a boy, and I'm a call IMF. Bussia bon makacho, ya kwa yempe siya beku biem. Because 70 years, we still don't have to be overly dependent on your baby MYN. But there be other, and I'm a chi way, and I'll buy an orchidipa 20, the way about 22. The import of what we are losing as a country, we are not looking at it. And nothing the basic way. Nobody has been held responsible. And I say, well, buy it. Me know me in Ghana for say, Hansonic. And that what be seen ne. Nobody, it's been held responsible.
1: M4 Biao.
0: Bosumi Uba had worked to say, buy M4 Aketua on Pejamu. But the job that you have been assigned to do, sometimes, you know. Complete neglect of sir complacency the man and your sheer impunity say bupa mo be ka say akosi nyame ni say the chere tin am say dana obobo degrees chere ba it's not about the degrees it's not about that sometimes I tell you I'm tempted to believe the cause of A plus because Obi it's not just the talk degree
2: as simple FM
0: a juman
1: and
0: any form no
1: get the job done
0: get the job done Hansonic, as we speak.
1: It's an embarrassment.
0: Hansonic.
1: And a guy be kwaye video. I don't know if you see
0: Hansonic.
1: Obi kwaye video be a hopa aja.
0: Hansonic.
1: Oh, Jesus.
0: Yeah, bossua, bossua, bossua. So why do we elect or choose leaders to come and lead
1: and
0: us?
1: And for my name, Hansonic, you're Dansoman
0: How?
1: Junction.
0: How?
1: Dansoman Junction. Ufri Kaneshi Eba, Utra Akra Academia.
0: How?
1: Ubeba Dansoman Junction. Ufri Wanawa Kwa Dakoman Junction.
0: It's a way, Nusunu. Ebe ye asema, ye nye trima mintri Dansoman. Ebe ye, ye nye, Hansonic. Insho, require no, aye one way. Now, why do we do that? Why do we do that? That's what we need, Obi. We need to...
1: Surveyor. Oh. That's why you're a surveyor. And another person will be tip up on the profile.
0: Very important. But who are you exposing more? And I'm sure you're exposing more because you are superintending over a situation where which does not really equate your qualification.
1: Only budget.
0: Or not the wedding commercial budget.
1: No, unkind.
0: But clear, Obi.
1: But that would be the most plausible reason.
0: No, but we don't agree to that. Mm. In the midst of lack of budgets, no. And I said, then can be answered to the change either. Department men don't budget. Hansonic situation. Nothing can be done even if you don't have a budget. Is that what they want to tell us?
1: Guy in the video. This video paints the picture.
0: So what is it?
1: It's a complete embarrassment.
0: What is it?
1: Complete embarrassment.
0: Hansonic, what is it?
1: Complete embarrassment.
0: And we run to go and blame our president. We will do so because your bomb and pain, trim and pain, dibem sana, or be worried. Afro, ni party. Now, minister, when I say, oh, yes, I know my two ones anyway. How is this possible?
1: But we in soon 20.
0: How is this possible?
1: In soon 20 to have this.
0: How?
1: Our Dansoman Junction, you know. It's an embarrassment.
0: How?
1: It cannot be. Dansoman Junction.
0: How?
1: Wow.
0: You know, that is why I'm saying that responsible or governance, no, maybe you are two questions, but when you are in the partisan governance, because your minister being a tiwa, you see, this country, unless a political figure, a kunya issue, and a jubi or drive, what about you, grind, no problem about. Or quiet, sir, no, I'm sure coming, coming, actually, no, within the next 10 minutes, no, you better forget this, a bit, you know, that may cause damage. It, I dare say we are son your baby CC. That's the problem we have.
1: And it's a who are watch a video away on YouTube live. Now why you worried that? Yes, let's take the facts. And yeah, and then we share us here. It's been there for a while. But there is a reason why people vote to change government. People vote to change government to make sure say almost status quo no ever. And this is an eyesore.
0: Ah,
1: yes, the NPP didn't do anything about this, but that's why the Ghanaian people voted the way they voted for a reset to get some of these things done and fixed. When are you too gross to ignore? And you're one of those people like, okay, where are you? This is too much. It's when you're black, meaning say, and you're normal.
0: Sakwana has been abandoned.
1: No.
0: A honor, you have abandoned. Koko Regina Janshin. Watch a Regina.
1: Yes.
0: A Johnny Gary Regina. People have crossed that dirty water, no? Yes. Any rubber, any in a heap, any mount, no? Yes. Once all over.
1: Yes. Already, a man for air suspected, and people are alleging, sir, there is this funeral home, be what? In Suoni, be crying,
0: and if you
1: are free, one,
0: why?
1: Was in Suoni, a black, and nothing seems to be done. Nothing.
0: Honestly, Obi, there's too much discouragement for people to go and vote, too. Honestly, Obi. Honestly, you have fact, mine into autopilot, because what I have come to realize is that you can talk, God knows the number of times, Abekasa. They will not mind you. Abaimbeba, Abaimbeko. Unless they are interested in, for instance, 24-hour market, no more bubu markets, not any school, dining, bubu gusa, and no, it will not come to any fruition. Emisiaga. 24-hour market, and then me catch us at 24-hour market. Go and read what their manifesto say. Now, and then play back almost today, up to this afternoon, what the explanation they are giving 24-hour economy. Go and read it.
1: No, send the manifesto only, it was clear.
0: And I'm saying, go and read. Maybe we have forgotten ourselves. Go and read. And today, the explanation is all of that. That's why I said that. It has become 24-hour explanation. It hurts. When you join queues, raining, shining, and all those times, just to have a belief in a certain political party and certain able leaders, only for someone to see from with explanations, there will be. Careful. I don't know whether intelligence, no, I'm picking it serious there. I'm going to be careful. I drove through Konongo, me coffee farm in Eja, me drive or Eastern Region crowd there. Mintiasie, me ebesi ne mintiasie. Galamse. It's like every stretch be away on Nibiano. Urumse Galamse na ojine mu. Every stretch Eastern Region. Samara boy, ura every stretch, galam say. Mentias ye beam. Mentias ye beam. Mentias ye beam. I can't understand why, as we speak today, we can't be forthright with ourselves. And I love the bit.
1: Have we also come to a level, maybe as a people,
0: yeah,
1: we should admit, say, Charlie, this girl I'm saying, I mean,
0: yeah, well, no. We are sad, any you,
1: sir.
0: Obi, because we should be disappointed in all of us, but specific responsibilities to certain people.
1: It's on the current government. We all see NIMOS, for example, said there is some effort.
0: NIMOS can't be a solution to the challenge level.
1: I get it. The Americans say we see some effort. We see, say, from the angle of the minister, no, I mean, opepano ewo, but the fight is such a humongous fight.
0: And yeah, humongous is the
1: politicization. To fight it.
0: It's the politicization.
1: Because ultimately,
0: the last conversation I was privy to, and I was just not happy with the minister. Mm-hmm. I'm in the bone common. The minister, watch excavators over four or three thousand ago. Yes, we're peer a year nipa intelligence for me brief for system. Minister would just say, my brother, let's all come together, and we are coming together. But the onus is on you. We can't do anything about it. Yeah. Mine is to sit here, continuously pinpoint the areas. Sign your money cost. Yours is that combined with your government. Any nyansa in the media mamono. Namuntimi shese nyoma yeke mutuanamo. Open daylight galamse business.
1: Did the
0: NRAN
1: Obi sendi a video? It's on. A video we. So when him Oda used not to have any form of galamsey. In the NRA, youth, I think, and also you want to encourage it in a year, youth in areas, as 30 year demonstration, to speak against galamsey in their areas. Where Oda, in the river, Oda, Crown Soon, River,
0: Brim.
1: Brim.
0: Yeah.
1: And I say, your man,
0: I said, no, Brim. See, another funny, Dominic, catch it on California, another funny politics be announced because you're the young DC, you know, and the current MP, you know, and they may say, Nana Baku continues to crowd, no, but Jim attacking the MP also. Yeah, you know, it's so funny.
1: Yeah.
0: It's so funny. Very funny. They say, no, crack up power, my guy, no, is the most expensive commodity now. No cracker. Asofu ditro.
2: Asofu
0: ditro. 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
1: Asofu den dey anu wenya.
0: Oh, minya.
1: Asofu ditro.
0: Obi, eye visible, I don't wanna. Na Pentecostin attitude wa who sue nyamia say on daily basis. You don't know that certain things that men of God they do eye or my and your Bible now one can show e boy bra. Of course, but that's what I'm saying. Central for say ebinom.
1: Yeah.
0: Among yourself for say ebinom. We understand what I'm saying. It is yent mean to me say no crack. Na even no crack wa koye na e wo my Ghana mu. Where is our future? If say no crack e wo koye na. Where is our future? Ude debi ada meka obi amprem pesika sa mon koso fom ude fom fom sa na koso na fom na ko ifi se se onya wiase agapade anyina wie na okokolebu na onya baabi nda na onya teacher ni mane nchira oba de 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facing now ye nkasa abai we na sebi sebi ye de nyina but no kra no se wo penso na wa beka che Ghana for with your social contract ubese what is your problem? I don't know why politicians be like when you promise me that you change my status I am contribute. Why is it that when I say that yours contributes your quota, a problem for you? Why is it?
1: Yeah, but as a politician, you should be careful. So, bit my new more share, boss or beya. I also a man phone is new up a passer on be boa. I'm a minor tumpon. So, a man phone in me. A man phone are indisciplined. A man phone are swording.
0: Now, go school abadi yede.
1: Ade.
0: No, what disappointing maybe. Who go school abadi yede? Abadi a papa wants to make a cow abadi yana. So, who are you making money?
1: Yes.
0: Now, you see, I have a crown. Menu so.
1: Yes.
0: Now they all say, "Who are Badin?" It's you, the one who campus on a Karong Kwa Krumu. Campus on a Tata Tata Tata. Kotuzo. Kotuzo. That is why I'm saying that you know what's your Western, as your Africa. What's your all manner of people in your youthful age? What's your when you're a lot of exposure? Miami or Bebreba Wakono. Say a man move for no chance or move failure. A sudden called that a banya or so. Abaya also so and not be the other mechanic. Would the police depot traffic at Cherry Rakete 2:30? Oh, John, so men, no, my road down catches. Oh, we are me Uncle Bema. You could have done better. I can step down, call down, Kananka. Now, quite traffic at you. Oh, can't I know where you Bema to try to tattoo the girls if I'm questioned? Would I want to take one? What sort of Mokaruka Bibiana? What fun way do you call? Now, Miss Bian, because me see your bomb name is in Tua and Minquamasem. Car bet my park be na tra tra tra tra tra. I'm telling you.
1: Na e da enra say me but guy be a cheap private car.
0: Oh.
1: Wa park baby akwane park here no. Na me afi na Matthias had gone here a brochure. Say we come take some level of offense be a. Your far one here dey go psychiatric hospital.
0: Because
1: mo say won your papa.
0: But of course.
1: Because how can you get down from your car? Residential area, a very neat place, baby. I would now be a and start urinating in the gutter. I was shocked. I was
0: shocked. Me say, Dano, yeah, call your name East Cantonment. So,
1: can you imagine?
0: Sundays, I did not chrome, you know, very quiet.
1: Yeah, very
0: quiet. Maybe Sundays roaming around just to check out the city is moving. Baby, just who in Rakrab, I could cross the phone. Now, say the OCK, private car VA2. Well, see, meaning say prostitutes and adults were members of the well, and I said, Joshua Kanamo, do ya? Well, see, Matiana, Papa Penu, Oceano, or Josuku Kanamo. It didn't catch a jammy devil say, Eda said, because when you know, and I'm me trying to tell him about Papa, or so be any. I didn't say, hey, Obiania, oh, it will appear gum, Sanaja, or call the baby. Opia gum. Oh, hope you're good.
1: I didn't see any
0: member.
1: But I decent, Kaka.
0: And Dr. Okobo and Suba Kachan, a lot of members in your checkup. UTI, Nay, San Manomano. A bit more what Junso bear 10 times within a second.
1: Sir.
0: Oh, I'm telling you, Okobo, I was catching. Sir, no infections been a member moon taking it seriously. Because, I'm saying, Bacacho, the last time I checked, you had me see. Man, I see a PBA bomb, Jetriano Yawada. I don't know if you know.
1: Yeah.
0: The conversation and you have been at that time with this uncle. Ghana for me money binum no me semu. Let's start acting responsibly. Yeah, man out 2, 3, 4, 5. Yeah,
1: and
0: yeah, almost an omoko. Now money tri for mobusa, who you also man though. Now say uja we're in this state. Uja we're in this state. Only no 2, 3, no change your phone number, no change your address, Uti Kumasia, no akota na lugu, no I read a chakwa, no asa kwanyu about 2, 3. Miss your name now prepare my own. A man there, somewhere somehow. I don't know how they do it. But they go all out. Everything.
1: Abashan Kualano.
0: But society should be worried about this. Should be worried about this. Mitina me count and see Mr. Dominic. I deal with the other two yeni Mr. Dominic. Yeah. And you're amazed. Society, on your mea mose, ya huma chili ya pampi, wa mo bia,
1: why? Unti me unkwala, unti me shem kwala, uwa mo ya de. Ah, but some mindset say, oh, Yamisa young dog. Timmy, I may work.
0: Yeah,
1: me work.
0: I don't call watching Bono Romecana, Carna, Caribbean, 60 cities. No, maybe my ABA 200 cities. No, all 7.
1: Oh,
0: all 7. And on him, Diana, a buffucra. On crowns are a mass and chain beer, or my battery, Ankara, Kodura, Jenny, my battery, watching be attendant.
1: That's almost a rough one.
0: But it is not. No, it is not healthy for us as a country.
1: It's completely
0: not
1: terrible.
0: But it's not.
1: Who will be status?
0: It's not.
1: See Dominic, you catch him and say, "Oh, guy, we wouldn't say on him, mommy and sir."
0: It's not.
1: On my 7.
0: And it's
1: I'm
0: not
1: like, really. Obi Oyedjumo washing bay.
0: It's not.
1: I was 7.
0: Yeah.
1: Hey, now you crying, poor cry. You say you're in South Sudan. You cry. You're crying. Fireball.
0: It's not.
1: I was 7.
0: 7 though. Nanan Michelle, me young could be your baby. Now, how can you say I was 10? And I'm saying, whoa.
1: Well, I
0: was, whoa. See, I'm here, let me tell you, brave people. Whoa.
1: When did you come on, sir? I said, oh, Nyamibeshe 10. Kwa 10?
0: Yeah.
1: Unye juma papa
0: dia. Me see, crowd in Kwa 10 kwa, enye juma ketu. Eli, bantima Eli, udin Kwa 10 kwa, enye juma ketu. So we should be worried.
1: Idi amamfu unye isa.
0: We should be worried.
1: Sa, Nyamibeshe Kwa la, oh, and Kwa la di odi omoba Nyamibeshe.
0: That is why my catch us, Obi. Sene, Obi. Says, you move be no, yeah, quite before because so quite manonia. No time to just be giving excuses and all those things. Every day you are working more than 7 manufacturer for like slave.
1: Yes,
0: it would have one opportunity. Use it wisely. And then if you catch a party, it's for a mono when you have a say, a party also when you access to ministers, chief executives, and director general. Okwa. On a weekly basis, yes. You know, 5,000 cities a week. It's 1 month, you know, yes. 20,000 Ghana city. So that 20,000 Ghana city, why can't you use that 20,000 Ghana city to do something about limiting? Maybe at the Oka stress at the end, only when you have limited way. But they think that they are the party that says, you know,
1: a profession. Why? Now it's a whole career.
0: Why?
1: Whole career.
0: It will be in Ukraine. Yeah, well, how? Na me jini se how bien we bro ya dwene enti ase so ye betima sokko me come next issue. Well, so for usu so draw your attention say aya na adi ofia ye nkanfo bishop ya usu ansa.
1: Okay.
0: And Reverend Ofurata.
1: Yes.
0: So for J.
1: Yes.
0: Omo eno mi di juma wa hamisi no.
1: Yes.
0: Joy aso for ba ho.
1: Yes.
0: Ye gbogbo aso for di.
1: We dey no crap.
0: Edi.
1: No crap.
0: If you aso for nyina do.
1: We dey yes.
0: Ye chia mo. Joy Asofo, Hits FM Asofo, Adom FM, Ekusi sa asempa Asofo nyina no. Ya chachi amu nyina, in fact, I dey tie. O ka du baby am.
1: I mean sure.
0: Yes.
1: Sometimes no.
0: Yeah.
1: I mean we differ because familiarity sometimes breed contempt. Not ye nchere den ye bo apayo. Mo ya Asofo a mudi mu, and anu na mi tie. Adom FM ahomachin in the next software for real tanete ekonya so and ana omafa live from
0: my father's house
1: and I think no more program before we start some program be beautiful stuff
0: beautiful.
1: Now I just enjoyed the prayer topics no but now on also a focus on the family
0: and
1: family. How it was say awofo bomb pae ma ye ma
0: de bia da me catch software usu ansa bishop baby obia me chia say I think so also give tanya me ban on your family no
1: family.
0: Oh, you're so much family. Attached to the family. Family.
1: Because, Oman, it is what it is. I mean, the basic unit of every society.
0: Very essential.
1: Yes. If you get that unit right, the whole society will blossom. Because, Oman, your papa, papa, and you make up Oman, and you say, we are good to go.
0: Okay.
1: We are good to go.
0: Me dasi. And quickly, Obi. Mamenda o new team no led by Uncle Sam. Menda Mwasi, Dominic is here by Benghazi, Mohammed Technical Department, many a queer boy trying to hear about a midfield. You know.
1: Yes.
0: Ma Menda Mwasi,
1: Obi said Obi. Washing Bay Boys tire. Yeah, washing Bay for now examples are into Yawata Domi Yawata Mwe Fro saying, I want to dance bar. No. Dance bar, total washing Bay. Yawata Yachiao, or the Charlie, what washing Bay for?
0: I know washing Bay for
1: Yawata, what was saying? Oh boy.
0: Wow,
1: for
0: the Messiah, the only movie. But about creme de la creme for your mumu, chitinga for, mate for. 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
1: hunu. Omo ye fertile.
0: Very fertile. Well, that never needs to see the other friends as a super aggressive chain steam.
1: Or
0: people are grabbing it. Now, who they never said that you move. Now, I'm with the easy get going. Now, just a proper prana. I mean, we are going to come, you know.
1: Yeah.
0: You know, Joby, now make me that. Now, merci. And always I say, when I'm in the NT or do be dear, how new team, you know, Uncle Sam and Dominic, I see a bomb you don't know. Especially because they are. Certain topics you treat at the right time. Say Ghana funny and paying for tea in the Bibiada.
1: Yes.
0: Ebua.
1: Sure.
0: Min Kankwechi, Kwandibiada, because your last program before change of government on this Galamsey matter was Wasekropong.
1: And on mine,
0: fantastic ideas, any solutions, any suggestions, and a buy.
1: Free buy.
0: But if we are Chino, a buyer was, you know, se na ya shodi se bo apa no fi se ya ye ade egu na ni masio se ni o mo nfie. So those suggestions by now me kai aban we by you raise the first criticism and I abandon ya nye koko nkomo ewo baby a se bi se bi ni panti the air force nurse nti enei nyame adom wa wi e kronkuma ni di nim o de ba krokesi where decisions are taken. And you've gotten those who matter in taking those decisions. So what I said, Ghana for Sabi, Minya Obi. I gave you all your behind the team. And yes, or yes, when you're Quenya Kekan, all your, but yes, generational solutions and a baby other only team in the bread. For instance, China Miadma, when you're chief of staff, so on my head mediation,
1: chief of staff,
0: when you're last minister, say, on my head mediation, when you're the young. A lawyer or gold ball. So yes, I'm not sure title. When you're a crow run ankasa,
1: His Royal Majesty.
0: Of course, a crow run ankasa, and when you're so good, say,
1: King Taki Teiko Chru.
0: Of course.
1: The second.
0: Of course. And so the Renipa Kukudama, when you're mayor, doom. Now what me a common in Abu Man Yami Admetina. So I should say about a whole conversation.
1: The National Mining Dialogue 2026.
0: Did any fap me and say San Komo be payono? Those who matter in taking relevant
1: decisions.
0: One bet yes here.
1: Sure.
0: Now I'm apply some of these conversations.
1: And one of the things, just to add up to the okay and people should also understand, sir. Conversations around mining in Ghana, it cannot always be illegal mining.
0: Okay.
1: And you said, Ekusisa National Dialogue, about 3 years ago?
0: Yeah, three, four years ago. Yeah.
1: And it was dedicated to illegal mining. To all the experts, but mining is broad. There are companies who are legal mining. And as for mine, now we are the largest producer of gold in Africa. There is some other good things in Sua Asia. I was saying, see, a cobani a co evaluate case. On mining in Ajito, I was here, you pass it, your friend, local content regulation. On my what the local content regulation sought to do, and I say, you who say as for mine, the value I was seeing from gold that you two are Ghana, Hano, some value in your. Baku enye unimse oman until about 3 years ago. Na se mining company biya beto fuela. Na omuto free foreign OMCs in kwa ho. Yes. Na foreign unse Ghana foreign OMCs pretty wa and a local OMCs
0: ewa. Ba papa no din cheche by Minerals Commission.
1: Minerals Commission.
0: What just had in
1: good. And that is the result of local content regulation at Dubai. Now the local content regulation is say on my list 50 items. As a way a mining company. Now say we say we toss our 50 items Nibia. We say we talk 50 items Nibia. And we say we talk from a local Ghanaian contractor.
0: Perfect.
1: In the end, company mining company be able to fuel. Unti mean to fuel in free a foreign OMC. And we know the foreign OMCs. When him say Shell, Money, Total, all those companies are foreign. And you see how better I was saying, Goyle. I was saying, Star. I was saying,
0: you say Goyle, when oh,
1: Goyle, yeah, you. Oh, former Bongo MP, no?
0: Bawa.
1: Yeah, Bawa.
0: Our Goyle.
1: Eh. It was Bawa, no, Goyle.
0: Bawa, or Goyle.
1: Yeah.
0: Now, that was the last about Okasa.
1: They said it was Jai Radio, so can we see you? See you.
0: About Radio, Baba, because of Radio.
1: What's it?
0: We are Baba, because of Radio.
1: Eh, say, see you with your own time, Kasa Radio.
0: I'm sure we are Baba, because of Radio, so now.
1: I know they are Dominic Frenna.
0: Eh, because I'm Dominic Yonkupano. Eh, but I said, until I come to Bawa.
1: Eh, that is your own Kasa Radio, Subio.
0: Or you're bigger than it, and I said,
1: oh no. ABIA is a strategic decision I will take.
0: Oh, Frenna, on fa.
1: Hey. A strategic decision.
0: Bongo idea. Hey, busy Bongo idea.
1: Bongo.
0: Bongo. So you know a Bongo MP, right?
1: Yeah, MP.
0: Hey, because our friend. Anyway, I'll check.
1: Since Unim said in the year 2024, Oman, mining companies spending $300 million on fuel and kwa. All this money, you know, hitherto and Quebec or foreign companies.
0: Yeah.
1: So, you see, etna Ghana. In the local content policy, na babeboa. But since we started implementing, you know, you take stock on where we are.
0: Okay.
1: And this dialogue, will help us take that stock.
0: Good.
1: The Minerals Commission will be there and do a presentation.
0: Good.
1: Mining companies, I can see, why mo na a go strictly by the local content policy?
2: Good.
1: It will name and shame. Because and only the only thing on man bema value at na chroma. Unim say first, no, until AEC start is or implement a policy, no. Uko mining company be also when you're hospital and as a clinic,
2: yeah,
1: or mine site. When you say all sa clinics in your foreign companies.
2: Hey.
1: Yeah, all of them. All of them.
2: Oh, we are near Guache.
1: Yes, yeah, Chia Guache too much. And when AEC says no, he would implement the local content policy. See, we are a mining company. Obama Medical Services be a Ghanaian company. Into there are 15 Yoma.
2: So the local content is there.
1: Is there.
2: It's on the increase.
1: Is there. And we want to evaluate where we are now. The second thing is so yeah, corporate social responsibility. Oman, Ebia Kase, and I know, sir. MPs be start a private members bill. Say, yen legislative corporate social responsibility. Na enkongo as a mining company, no so nya profit we are. On one they be decide this year they may profit a menya no. Midimu e biya 1% and the bear corporate social responsibility. Obi anti menya nehwe.
2: Wow.
1: Obi anti menya nehwe. On one they be decide here out of their own volition. But we've come to a level that we think say it has to be legislated. Na o profit a obenya no e biya 20%. Should go back into the host communities. Hey.
2: So it's a very useful exercise to me.
1: Extremely. And we want to also talk about that. Yes, so far, CSR projects are mining companies, not aye, and how best we can improve on that, and if possible, legislate. It's only a first part.
2: Okay. So it's in two parts?
1: Yeah, in two parts. The second part, no, would also say I can't large-scale mining companies. Because we have a theme now, and you're rethinking the social license to operate.
2: Okay.
1: In the first part, no, we'll look at that. Second part, now for yeba, the artisanal small-scale mining sector. One of the things we were promised by the NDC government, and it's a Adiabakwa gold board, ebeye, beyond or more ton or maton gold to help show up your seed, you know, and to also play a critical role in formalizing the artisanal small scale sector. So far, formalization, you know, akosi saying.
2: Okay.
1: Relative
2: okay.
1: to gold board.
2: Okay.
1: In the Omakason may traceability.
2: Okay.
1: Akosi say.
2: Okay.
1: Omakason may equipment support. Ediama small scale mining companies.
2: Okay.
1: Akosi say.
2: Okay.
1: Nioma in the gold board act name Ranasha almost say Omunyinano.
2: Okay.
1: 2 years almost down the line.
2: Okay.
1: Where are we?
2: Okay.
1: Inti the gold board CEO will be there.
2: Okay.
1: To tell the Ghanaian people
2: okay.
1: where they've got into on all of those other promises.
2: Okay.
1: Apart from so far narrative say, oh, Yaton. $13 billion
2: There should be a,
1: what are they doing
2: fantastic.
1: In formalizing?
2: Fantastic.
1: And also where the second part, and they would have a panel discussion on that one too. Ariana, you want to mention a message? Say IEA, Institute of Economic Affairs.
2: Yeah.
1: Oma friend say they want to send a delegation led by Professor Mike Okwe.
2: Super.
1: The former Speaker of Parliament.
2: Yeah.
1: Into they would be there. Prof
2: Good.
1: Will be there
2: Good.
1: Already.
2: Yenya.
1: Speakers, panelists, it's going to be a world-class
2: good,
1: event. And
2: good.
1: Fortunately, you know, open to all.
2: Everybody.
1: Just a whole new one, pay a bit to me. We cannot admit.
2: And
1: more,
2: the venue is?
1: But Kempinski.
2: Good.
1: Gold Coast Hotel.
2: Good,
1: in Kraya. And it will be a fantastic
2: so, event. So, Onyamisha Obi, any team in Uncle Sam, Dominic, na quick one. Me wrap up with this I saw. KFC site, you know. You know, remember KFC the other so bad.
1: Media, okay, what do you have? Two lessons that they pick here from.
2: Yeah, remember KFC, but Professor Reverend Nelson of Netherlands.
1: Oh, okay.
2: I say Onyamisha.
1: Amen.
2: Na opekwa ofasua wudi ujumedi no ene wechiso amebodom. And then Paul is also meaning so we do that conversation. I say, oh, Obi. It went to me cry and you see Kakakra crying up or yonder. I'm gonna fall for you. It's you know, Paul is also, you know, and so the other. I'm nothing. Prophet Elisha, Nana Osai.
1: Yes.
2: On also say Ochia.
1: Elisha Nana Osai.
2: Yeah, also Ochia.
1: Okay. Osai Anna Osai.
2: Yeah. Okay. A Yibia Unia about Oman Ghana Titsuefa, a year religion in Tawantano.
1: And AC, you
2: need to Papa. Me and Fen Niagro. Me and Fen Niagro, inti ye may any mre adie bia ebekwa quiet is the idea of the diago we are na anku we ye and farm my him. It will be me, you know. No credit, sir.
1: KFC,
2: KFC, Diano. I shall my cry to Mugum and my son, Mubu Gate in now. I shall my Mugum, Mubu Gate in now. Now, me take out, me say, Eradin hu ye mobo. It's so shameful. Say, you know, people were packing omko for ice chest into a top air 20. No a bit titini na no de gum no as ako. Ako fa another one was a mmuni na misro kra ne say or beton ama adishe wa bonti. Maybe Satan kra na ye bibibia e wo hono. So at say number 2. On my banner, Yetima, a mebunu able bodied people, 15 Ghana city, ebi a pra, a TTBM, a tunsua guibiso, a de belt, a chin, a
1: de chunk of what you say.
2: So, yeah, on my name, Penimu,
1: Chaleos,
2: or your mining or the four, or
1: so soon,
2: or your mining, Obia, Omunia, Miss Robibri,
1: or so soon.
2: As you say, a young dagenic, as you pass it, a very worry.
1: It's scary.
2: A very worrying.
1: It's because scary.
2: Sebi when mobi. I'm expecting cross a year homes, you know. Anna and KB and Shishimu cry. Me honestly, a very shame crowd, offer various a year homes, you know, now the sign of one. But Ubiema or Mari Muni Nana.
1: Yeah.
2: Now, this is the shame that we brought to ourselves.
1: It's
2: KFC,
1: scary.
2: 15 Ghana City.
1: It's scary.
2: Your prebinum,
1: it's scary.
2: Your bubinum, your bobinum mushroom, your didi and watch them, your papa glasses or miami abinum. Suppose if I see your pong only two no any part on this matter. We should not take things.
1: My first way is Oman, I would blame KFC and Kasa.
2: Maybe they underestimated the whole situation.
1: No, they couldn't have. Because KFC, you know, even though a year accessible. It was from offices, air spring up all over the place. But I won't say because of the price, I'm going to turn on your man. The basic meal of KFC, ubenya chicken, bemi, ubenya chips, no, ubenya coke back on. Basic, 52 or so cities. Oh man, 52 cities in Ghana. A above nipa bibri. That's the truth of the matter. And I won't say we've also built a society. KFC brand positioning, no, aspirational. In the young man, BNS Kato KFC, who say, as a water iPhone, no, Charlie, you have arrived. But who did KFC, not just a Charlie, you are also there. And once you are doing a mega promotion, I will tell you about 15, no, you should have anticipated this. Nanke Osanko mu put in place proper security measures, queue management measures near day at all their venues and all yes up and no they I think
2: KFC.
1: They would accept
2: a certain
1: yes failure in terms of preempting nipana a buy,
2: and I
1: think they should
2: this.
1: Admit that yes and in future no omun fanioma ingua crime what we saw was an ISO. Number 2 oman eye if I were to be in government today oman anka the next cabinet meeting ebia ochana and our Wednesday and our Thursday in Ebebasoa, we would have spent all the hours at cabinet thinking through how do we implement this 24-hour economy thing. Oh man, there is real urban poverty in this country.
2: Urban poverty.
1: Urban poverty. It is no joke. It is no joke. Because Saosha Nkofua, and these are all people are. Senye say ya test waba 15 cities or no?
2: Omunyasis.
1: The onbong rabbi be KFC.
2: Omunyasis.
1: We have 52 cities or no? Or the 52 cities kwa toa duyane 1 meal. Onye.
2: Debbie.
1: You know, it is a chance a man for a nya. Chale, they need purchasing power. But purchasing power, they so beba, ya wu ye, juma ye, tuya waka. And that's why the ninsa ye bibi. It is, I think, government should be worried and begin implementing Nyoma. Now, lip service, the end so. Do the actual job. Get the job done. Get the job done because Makanwa has the agenda 133. No? If it is not done, then I don't see the other legacy of President Mahama beating me. I don't see it. And I think the biggest legacy for him and how it was espoused to the Ghanaian people, no? The president would have to ensure that thing happens. Na yenya result. That is the only way we will not be seeing what we saw. Because 15 cities here, boom, call four fast. And Osha, I don't see any 40-year-old in the queue. Me who any 50-year-old in the queue.
2: Worry, no.
1: These are 15 to 24.
2: Another danger, Grant, maybe I don't know how it comes across, but another danger is that even the taste for your local foods, you know.
1: Another big lesson.
2: So there should be a strong advocacy for some of these.
1: We have a problem.
2: So I just say,
1: we have a problem.
2: Yenchia a year era a lawyer. And then Chambers Cavendish, eh?
1: Yeah, Cavendish. Mm. Cavendish.
2: So him so or no issues there.
1: Mm. Oh yeah, send the DBA. Okay. Mm. Oh, no fire me message back. Where normal.
2: And you obeyed what me
1: as. Now I'm a senior.
2: Obeyed what me as someone were caught.
1: My say my end day.
2: I said, no, no, that even the dean born crown, all the fetching to wait to make the work of court. Dr. Lawrence Ekubuatin, Unimino, or so chair. Dr. Lawrence Ekubuatin, or so, or say, I kind of crap.
1: Oh, okay.
2: Na chia, a year, you're a Katie Hammond. Na chiano, or say, or no, the London, a bad more friends in the end.
1: And it depended baby on the coin, so I made Temple Inn where I'm not
2: sure. Which was in a sitting in a hall of free.
1: Yeah, yeah, yeah. On the address, and then you give it to him.
2: I don't know, but you know.
1: And then you give it to him.
2: Oh, yeah, yeah. It's too much.
1: Yeah. And then you give it. Someone's on no tweet suit, no suit.
2: Yeah, yeah.
1: And we open your Ted Baker suit back one to us.
2: Let us say.
1: On what's a Ted Baker?
2: There's a
1: mechanic one, and yet the normal material and the trade one. Well, Anna, you were willing to be. Oh, Master. You hey! Can for them, send you give it to them. On the mouse suit, my woman will say, yeah, Charlie. On our Cobnata here, come on. Oh, you brutal. Oh, you brutal. But on my own, say, on Saturday, we know,
2: yeah,
1: can how the Agenda 133 yeah. We know would work. No?
2: Yeah.
1: I got this document from the Special Economic Zones Chamber.
2: Okay.
1: Now, they are arguing how the Special Economic Zones can be the backbone of the 24-hour economy.
2: Okay.
1: And Agenda 133.
2: Mm.
1: Now, I think where a letter apparently, or much more like open letter to the president, to government,
2: mm-hmm.
1: on how the Special Economic Zones can help. I must say, Your Excellency, a 24-hour economy requires continuous production ecosystems, not just extending working hours. SEZs uniquely provide dedicated infrastructure in the power, logistics, utilities to sustain round-the-clock operations, regulatory efficiency through one-stop investment and trade facilitation systems, industrial clustering, enabling economies of scale, export orientation, strengthening foreign exchange reserves. Without SEZs, the 24-hour economy remains difficult to operationalize at scale. Similarly, the 133 agenda, focused on productivity, industrialization and economic transformation, cannot fully materialize without geographically concentrated industrial platforms.
2: Mm-hmm.
1: SEZs are the execution engine for both the 24-hour economy and the 133 promise. Immediate actions required. Given the strong groundwork already laid, what is now required is decisive execution. I humbly propose the following urgent steps.
2: Mm-hmm.
1: One, issue a presidential directive within 30 days. Establish a high-level SEZ implementation task force to coordinate legislative finalization, institutional alignment, priority zone selection. Fast-track the SEZ bill under the Certificate of Urgency. This will honor the December 2025 commitment, provide legal certainty for investors, activate implementation frameworks, and launch pilot SEZs within 6 months. And almost say you focus on high impact zones such as Tema Akusumbu Industrial Corridor,
2: mm-hmm.
1: and Atakradi Industrial and Port Zone. And they argue, sir, when this is done and done well, mm-hmm. Oman, they can create 1 million jobs easily. Easily,
2: Obi,
1: because so companies now, they need people to go and work.
2: Governments should be aligned and then relook at the whole 24-hour yes. concept. And then
1: because
2: we'll
1: move idea,
2: we'll
1: move it on. Is it, because on him now or catch him say, Nippon or the send them and catch him say, almost send this letter to the presidency.
2: Mm-hmm.
1: It's been, I said, it's past 2 months, no response. Ain't it's a problem.
2: 2 months?
1: Yeah. It's a problem.
2: No response?
1: Sure. And I think the presidency should check.
2: Mm-hmm.
1: Call these guys. Sit them down. And I know many bastard boys, penny, you know, ever studio, huh? On a simple strategy through waste management. How will make me create 1 million jobs? Very simple. I have to get that voice. Benghazi, I'm on penny voice.
2: Mm-hmm.
1: Wednesday, I'll play that voice.
2: Yeah.
1: A simple strategy. And the strategies are there. We just have to bring all our minds around mm-hmm. the table. Because, oh man, this 133 thing has to happen.
2: Oh,
1: but that's the only way. Charlie, Ebe hard drink.
2: Interesting conversation on various platforms. So.
1: Sure.
2: Yeah. Interesting conversations. Anyway, I hear that Eneye Sofo Isaac Osuben Pabede.
1: Oh, sir.
2: That's what I've been.
1: Oh, okay.
2: Eneye 17th.
1: Eneye 17th, sure.
2: Okay, sure. So if that is the case, yeah, and we are wishing him a happy
1: Apostle Ousu Bempa.
2: I'm wondering Isaac. Whether the because I've not seen too much.
1: Just
2: give us that.
1: Send a your papa birthday, my own.
2: Okay, all right. It will be Nah, okay, it's been confirmed.
1: And then the birthday, okay.
2: Intimidasi, but here, Kono. Namaka was a quarter conscience, a coach, you know. I almost agreed to do it, you know. I say, players, no, players still do that. Any team in Pavano, Cassandra, I'm saying, cigarette on the
1: mother's
2: aggregate
1: on the
2: what has that got to do with the Juma Oyo? The modern Bosnia cigarette on the Ekotoko where we are winning cups.
1: Tinkler. But when you're the new board, you know, almost 10-year development plan, when you're behind.
2: Only 10 years.
1: Oh, solid.
2: Obi se krata so dey why not
1: okay see ano adako ja atin podi o ma shaase
2: okay
1: omo oye no oh domi make am say me bua won so nko kotoko page kokotoko page of
2: greater greater Accra chairman odo ba abo fo nodi hey na chairman odo abo fo na ba shaase ye juma na dey o
1: adan
2: hey na odo ba ya abo fo na odi
1: sir, or you're down to earth.
2: Oh, you're down to earth. Yeah. Quality. You know, but the BTA, you
1: down to earth.
2: Both of you know, you know.
1: I'm Brazil.
2: And I'm afraid now, you know, Dr. Okwa, the shoes are the few,
1: United Kingdom.
2: There be the United Kingdom.
1: Germany,
2: right? Yeah, Germany. Ah, because, Dominic, you want to end the focus on a community?
1: Cuba.
2: Yes.
1: Now, Dr. Okwa, I'm going Cuba.
2: Shoes also, you shoes wash, no. O di obo huwe nede yebe si. In fact, ya mano akwa.
1: Ba wunim se, mate se, eyi wa homane so. Guess who? Ufi se, ene huwane pa nu biye pe si uti otede nkane.
2: Yando.
1: Po Yando.
2: Oh!
1: Oh! The one and only. Na, ete se, po. Hello. 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Ne man e kasa kasa wadi ni mo. 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Poyando. Okay. Chum. Only Paul and Cassa say on your phone in friend a banning some. Why? Nay, no, in income. Eco see saying Sony. A higher semper 94.7 FM. Hey, Charlie, Poyando, you brutal. 47 minutes after 3. And Dr. Bernardo Kuboy et Nase na Yashase. And no Eddie and Como. Okay, do we have him now? Very well, very well. Ain't he? Oh, Paul. Hello? Hello, Paul. No, but me tenen ka on. Paul, o tenen ka? Hello? Hey, and the Poyando, you are wonders. Wow. Ain't he? Oh, dear, my auntie, we am runner, young fix it lines near any Poyando, any and come Ghana for Bibina, episode of Motinenka. We'll talk to him after this short break. Stay with us.
3: Adina for Electroland Castle will be a showroom of Potemu. Na ye be ya sandy homeland and swat a home. Say, see, and apart from some of it, me at home TVs, gas cookers, kettles, microwave, ninia kikahon, move to Miss Tomo Nemu Konya, plates, Nemun tree, ninia kikahunina, ewa ye branch bakwa, ye friend homeland. And it just a man won't want to say, so we did our Electrolander. Ye bet me at front, our bed, she at Eddie Kessie. I think so, ye will Nasco selected promotion via ye. So we'll talk about. Kwaye bekcha oba kwa ka ho enwe chinsu madina ya sheda mamu special price o fala ya tete nyama ni sunyina mamu madina ye domo asemu bebre ka ho na bra madina taxi rank opposite eco bank mumro na mubenya samsung tcl media and nasco papapa nemu kai say homeland so wo ho electroland prices dey fala ye show money electroland biya ba kwa

0: This August, the Super Morning Show is done pretending. Sustainability isn't just tree planting. It's whether the systems we depend on actually last. Lights that stay on. Water that reaches the bucket. Food that nourishes people instead of rotting away. Roads that take us home instead of taking our lives. When things keep failing, that's a sustainability crisis. So this month, we're asking why. Why landguards still run our neighborhoods? Why food rots in bins while our neighbors sleep hungry? Why the road that killed your cousin still has no signage? Why half the water you pay for never reaches your bucket? Uncomfortable? Good. That's the point. Stay tuned to the Super Morning Show throughout August for Joy Sustainability Month, sponsored by MTN and Momo.
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1: 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His Royal Majesty King Teki Teiko Tru a otoso mienu. 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Eye Dr. Julius Deborah, Chief of Staff to the President of the Republic of Ghana. Oswafu a oshe e form a good year to oso. 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Na ebe chegu ewo Joy News, Adum TV ena Asempa FM. And I feel your social media handles in your nasso. Osanabu sumiya, nena e toso e dun watri, e non du mienu, jumedie, Asempa FM jumedie frene ku si say, any Semis DS Group Limited, en aka won toma abuano, aye de April. Na wana wo buayen, e Ministry of Land and Natural Resources, Minerals Commission, the Ghana Medical Trust Fund, en afe the Ghana Gold Board. 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
1: Do you know how money moves in Ghana and across Africa? How it really moves? 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

0: have what it takes. This is where the next generation of great chefs get their start. And this season, they are not holding back. So pull up a seat or grab a popcorn or better still, join us in the kitchen. 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

0: 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Still, phone papa. Ezi ye?
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2: Ye kura ye wo, ye si slow ato eya 20 inches. 3 days ye timi pie, wey eya kro.
1: Anything, Tia Bruchenko, Akwa Mankwa, Akuntejo, Eddie Bro was Sempa, 94.7 FM. So,
3: it remained that I say, you are no more man on it. You almost see a cra, you almost will hunu, yes, yatia, yen etrasia, yakabum.
4: Memory debia, a bonusia, a pemusia, a question of what a change ye home, our approach, said the Yakuhu, any diabedrufi, the Yahu, near her, the ye, near the Abba, the Enyano, and you can say, ye,
3: Zenaja say, Abrochin come on a dim tintim pa.
1: Yabere no ma hudwa. 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O man yin puntu. 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
1: Shenison. Say ye memene de bia. 6 p.m. Bogan near Abrochin Company.

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0: This August, the Super Morning Show is done pretending. Sustainability isn't just tree planting. It's whether the systems we depend on actually last. Lights that stay on. Water that reaches the bucket. Food that nourishes people instead of rotting away. Roads that take us home instead of taking our lives. When things keep failing, that's a sustainability crisis. So this month, we're asking why. Why landguards still run our neighborhoods? Why food rots in bins while our neighbors sleep hungry? Why the road that killed your cousin still has no signage? Why half the water you pay for never reaches your bucket? Uncomfortable? Good. That's the point. Stay tuned to the Super Morning Show throughout August for Joy Sustainability Month, sponsored by MTN and Momo.
1: She said, yeah, to be a dear. And so she knew shop.
2: Me report no way.
1: Minya, so many numbers, yeah. And so she knew about him. As I'm for business with you, be one. I mean, why, yes, I guess I never could know. The Biani had been for Frau, and so I'm on to be any. Also, be a dean say, and yes, some drain when you. Hey, yes, Gassam. Bills wo ho idea. 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Ye wo a free emergency loan. Kwasi salary loan. 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Fau si kasam wo hao nina abe danye.
3: Sema wudwa esi nyina emwa kasea ewosa wuti biara asempa yetia ena obetino asempa yetia eye kasea bwa ye de brown ewo asempa fm enwe no sia empire mu 6:30 sharp ensema wudwa esisi ye wuhia ni nyina ye de brown asempa yetia eye straight to the point essence asempa yetia.

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1: Oman yi mu e from a good year, Emma yen in pim pim and pim pim. Na de boni from the national reserves no, and non so e musika ena e boy and chidom. Na in kra e from a good year ye ewo hono. Asembisa ba kope no munina ebisa. 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Osanabo so me ne die tosu e do wa tre sa asembisa no, ye be yano. And you make a see a two a form a good year, and you make a try a two a form a good year. One now with the gold, Huja, and Anama Hemfo, assembly members, a mebunu, a ma a walk catchment areas, no, Yenina yet not dying back home, Eddie a homecomer. Jumedi ever query, you know, Yenin Eddie and Sabesha Crata, I say, I a friend of catchment charter. Jumedi a Cassie, Nipa Ortene Dream, a Gamanche, His Royal Majesty, King Teki Teko Tru, our Tosumino. A Baimun Penifua, Yatun Sa Afrewon, a Dr. Julius Deborah, Chief of Staff to the President of the Republic of Ghana. Oswafua Oshe, a former good year to also. Honorable Emmanuel Amakofi Bua, our Siam Rashebegeni, a more month for a well and belly constituency. Yet the Jumedian Befik and Piski Hotel, a one cry her, Enna Abrem. Na Ebeche Gu, a Joy News, Adum TV, and a Sempa FM. And after your social media handles in Yanaso. Osanabu Sumia, Nena, a Tosso, a Dumwachi, a no Dumienu, Jumedie. Asempa FM Jumedi Efrene Kusi say, any Semis DS Group Limited and Akawon Toma Abuano, aye de April. Na wana awo buayen, aye Ministry of Land and Natural Resources, Minerals Commission, the Ghana Medical Trust Fund, and afe the Ghana Gold Board. En komoyi efa wohon,

The National Pensions Regulatory Authority, NPRA, is the regulatory body of the pensions industry in Ghana, ensuring the compliance of the three-tier pension scheme, being the mandatory basic national social security scheme, first tier, managed by SNET, a mandatory fully funded and privately managed occupational pension scheme, second tier, and a voluntary fully funded and privately managed provident fund and personal pension scheme. Employer enforcement has been beefed up, and therefore, we are entreating all employers to enroll their workers onto the first and second tier mandatory schemes and pay their contributions. Failure to do so will result in prosecution. NPRA, ensuring retirement incomes.

0: on and I brush my teeth.
1: Oh, Fabia, now what you do say? And now who did you know?
2: Mom, pa, Charles, I took piss not that the buyer no. Semi did you chimmy see? I know me no shame, and I'm able to know me.
1: Wayne, excuse. Abo Fratia, what's sorry, I know, pa? And what's the what you do say? And son, where did you? Now, oh no, so Eddie and Ayan is sorry. What you true say?
3: Yes, ma'am. Medical kids toothpaste now, or the buy and run. And then you treat me soon.
1: Why, dear? Kel kids toothpaste, dear. Yeah, yeah, ma'am, or fratty someone, maybe infirm you, or pimum fiancia.
3: Ma'am, me the dead, that's a say strawberry. Now, you send me dimple.
1: Debbie, you need a toothpaste. And you toffee, why? Hey, yes, say, yeah, the Kel kids toothpaste. Be ma'am, or fra, with the infirm you, or pimum fiancia, dear, you treat one, say. Every say, a boy, a sea, in one bottle. Anna Ashe, a pamumwa wamwa, a hassay, ne mana wadin mapa, me boma de se, me de Kel Kids toothpaste, me mammy metri tree woman say, abribia, Kel Kids toothpaste, and mamma Francis to tree ye ni jesse.
4: Kel, happy smile.
5: 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Na ye be ya sandy homeland and swat at home. Say, see, and apart from some of it, near Tomu TVs, gas cookers, kettles, microwave, Ninia Kikahon, move to Miswa Tomu Nemu Konya, plates, Nemu Tree, Ninia Kikahunina, and where your branch bakwa, your friend homeland. And it just a man what one says, so we did our Electrolander. You bet me out from our bed, she at Eddie Kessie. I think so, you will Nasco selected promotion via ye. So we'll talk about. Ye bet you ba kwa ka ho. En wetin so madina, ya shada mamu special price o. Fala! 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
1: Masomo wa sempa 94.7 FM kosi sentu medie no asugusoa utie no ma yana munyina asene yensan mo makwa babio emfa momra jumedie yi eso ohwe yen artwork a ye de atoso a mohu mu amohwe on live on YouTube a one on one interview with the newly elected Greater Accra Regional Chairman of the NPP Dr. Bernard Okoboy nyame adom wabe cancer ewo in studio ha yene ba bi di enkomo we eye fresh from that historic victory in Tema ono ena party fo nyina to aba ma no se omra meye the new regional chairman, and he didn't just win, he won in emphatic fashion. Just a victory no eye emphatic. Emphatic nature say we really at it him or share gap in between or no any nipple in the contest here. And ultimately say there is no scintilla of doubt. Say the party in unison stated with one voice, say Dr. Bernard Okoboy and Yepeno. And in fact, they all moved out there and voted for him to be the regional chairman. Do you know ABD and Como? But say we yeah. Trader, we will be out on a day. We are content creator, we are business person, we are skilled professional, we are carpenter, we are plumber, we are any of those in San Juma for now. There is an app, I create as an app, no, a be connected to customers, any opportunities, any money. 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Idea Ghana for Ajiwon Atum. Pa, pa, pa, pa, pa, pa, pa, pa. NPR in social media fan to Ghana for you. Say, and the National Pensions Act, no, and I set it up the NPRA, that's the National Pensions Regulatory Authority. No more Jumani, so I'm on regulated pensions. Ewa Ghana, almost a Ghana, Hano, your pension system, a 3-tier, tier 1, a SNIT, a by force, and Russia will say Intria, tier 2, and also a by force, and Russia say Intria, Ubetria, Ama, a fund manager, private fund manager, no, I say, scan a swam, and a tier 3 and inquiry voluntary, and no, Emra and Shaw. Tonight in the city, opa na why about we and so are a poor papa. And this is all your juma yini na nipa wa for juma in tria or tier one, tier two are a man in your day. A year as I'm cassia and don't be happy say omu in tria report warmer and PR na omu shinin is our core retirement. Was so here by a shino, you know, ain't you need to do that. Fre 0302 968 692. Na one NPR en kasa na omunhwe enko wo emoa midway so etwem na fi mama doc akwaba latest form enso se enne you know se wo pe mattress papa pa da so a enye mattress bia keke ne da so mattress papa enne latest form oma ye adwuma for 60 years e wo Ghana into omunni mo body type omunni mo sleeping posture enne mattress a eye e de ema. And they don't take this lightly. Me pacha obeto mattress as a one na year. Adia chia, you will not be productive. Wa ube jume mkwa ni wenikum. 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
2: Council.
1: Congratulations should be in order.
2: Oh, okasa unye boni.
1: Yeah.
2: Na wakasa ano na wakongratulate all consul executives who are greater Accra.
1: Sure.
2: Omuna omu ashe doctor ni nyamsa ano. We no our victory, not my victory. Yeni na idea.
1: Yeah.
2: Uko about to ona unya almost 74% of the votes are. It is a victory. You know, will be idea. Na I'm happy say. Nyami amaye din kunim obi oye elder bibia isi wo hunam no first no isi wo
1: sunsun
2: na mimi ko election na na me calm. I was trying to avoid a lot of interviews because na me nim say nyami on peg dikidi obeya ade a obese wo manu kwan na onye na oye wi a na ama amansa ti say ono no ye fe no asafo Jehovah na asafo no stand for battalion.
1: Yes.
2: Into you know, from the ancient days, no, a kunkwan or Yankupon Iso, no, or a skillful hunter, and a mighty warrior.
1: A mighty warrior.
2: The Mimiru coalition, may show the seminims, minims, say, election, uncle, yeah, any on him say, partner, our drone, and your honaminam. But if only a honaminam, a bebim, now a chess, ebi aminamno, honor, honor, and our smile.
1: Wow, I remember, okay, I think some 127 or say, I am for war. I am for peace, but when I speak, they are for war. I am for peace, but when I speak, they are for war. You know,
2: me can be I say politics.
1: Yes,
2: the kind of waves need turn around. Yeah, because you face all kinds of things.
1: It's true.
2: But when you like this scripture, okay, you know?
1: Yeah.
2: I mean, the scripture is deep because we share the prophets now. Or under siege, I'll catch an assistant on your butte. Now there are multitudes with them.
1: There are multitudes.
2: Election grounds. Now I'm in Nigeria, I'm the bonkomo. Now be on domo koe ba. My teeth could be seen for almost 10 straight hours. Because Papa na me didn't know no Obi.
1: Yeah.
2: I started to go and go me mami. You're very ancient of this.
1: Ancient of this.
2: Obi, nyankupo na yadana si. Na yadana si yu ino. O yusu nipa na oribu hao.
1: Yeah.
2: Inti nipa nyamia yusu no. Ushua wa yusu constituency executives. Obi, mi share chairman. Ya pwane bima frame. 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Yeah. Na usha unki kwa mwudi kana, obiti mika se doctor, ibi mwudi mika kasa se hudi ema mimisho ulai. But me, unse ma hidi nkwa, ni mse asie no miyede mibuao. Inti obi, I got a classic now when I met organizers. Omisi doctor, we want to declare that we are opening for you. I said, it's not necessary now. Omisi, why do you want us to wait? Inti obi, ube unse, se nipa se obeye wa, ana obe buawa. Uti mi unse na unki kano wasuro. Inti na maye very humbled by this victory because I know that I didn't do it. A council executive say, "Oh, Accra," and I'm saying, "Look, we are going to bring you." Now, I'm going to draw us. I'm saying, "We are going to make you." I know nobody is bigger than them. Obi, politics, the biggest strength lies at the
1: base.
2: At the base, when the base determine that they are bringing you, Eddie, nobody can change it.
1: But I mean, following your trajectory in politics, now, relatively young, but you've virtually seen it all. I mean, why a member of parliament, why a board chairman of no other institution than Kolebu Teaching Hospital, why a deputy minister, why a minister, why a CEO, you've seen it all. And personally, victory way, what does it mean to you personally, Wankasa?
2: Obi, my whole life as a journey of learning.
1: Yeah.
2: Now, you'll be amazed, say, my biggest motivation for going for regional chairman is not necessarily to occupy the post, enjoy the experience that comes with it, and add it to my CV. The biggest motivator is that just as I've learned so many things from constituency politics, I am convinced that the assignment God has for me in the future, I need to operate at the regional level, and pick vital lessons whilst also writing my chapter. My chapter, by the grace of God, will be written with constituent executives, with all patriots in Accra, and also Ghana for more in crime. Now I know, say by the time I trust that chapter, now you know. Now me were this one. Obi say David, when he anointed, no, say obey king, no. He went through many stages of resistance, stages of preservation, stages of patience. There were many tools he had to get before climbing the throne.
1: Yeah.
2: Now me know. Me, I'm. I know in my spirit, there's a big assignment for me. Anyami, a woman me on this earth, and I feel it because you come across a lot of people. They tell you you carry an assignment, but I am honest with myself to know that that assignment can only be executed well when you have gone through a lot of tribulations and tests. So I see this position as one of the stages where I'm going to achieve a lot with those in Accra. I'm going to learn a lot, identify people. Obi, if God wants you to use you to do something big, you have to work with lieutenants. And if you read the Bible, every great prophet or warrior, the lieutenants or the amun nanti chair. So this process, when I went to almost all the countries, I told them, I am not here to get your votes and then later go away. I've come here to make family. We are starting a journey. Only death can separate us. And you have to hold me today. Because where I'll be tomorrow, I'll hold you, Obi. Now, I say to the glory of God, Obi, I was part of my journey from constituency politics after medical school. Obi, I irai. If you are not still with me as one of my confidants, you are working with an institution or my support or my way establishing. And as we speak, I have an army, but it must grow in size. And that is what I'm doing. So I catch a regional. And I say, Doctor, I'm sure you have a TV, so by any means, I say, yes. That's why me free the Jokuku and me back region. I want to now grow the family. Obi, the biggest joy I have now is like what starting a new program, Obi. Loy, me the two in check across me because you have a PhD, Obi.
1: PhD, no.
2: Me by me your politics, I'm a Kaiser, me assignment. And anytime you take on a new program or assignment, there are a lot of new things you learn. And that is the joy. And there is a challenge. The challenge is that we have 5 seats out of 34. And the task is to make sure that we go back to where we were in 2016, which is 21 seats.
1: 21 seats.
2: Worst case scenario, we must be able to share Accra 50-50, which is 17 seats
1: 17,
2: apart.
1: 17.
2: Yes. Now, if you have 5 seats and you know that you are looking for 17 minimum or 21, the target is clear. Now you have to do the mapping. What are the activities that must happen to increase 5 to 17 or 21? And now I hear the excitement. You know, I say, I catch you, say, you're a fat desert, they're going to Europe. Only say, Enyemre. But the excitement is, oh, Timmy, cross here, Puna.
1: Oh, Europe.
2: Near my baby. I'm clear on where we are going as a region. I trust Obi, me see, Michelle, constituency chairman. Obi, Michelle organizers. There's no share executives of Accra. You will not believe the MPP now. Obi, the average age of the chairman in Accra will be about either 39 or 40.
1: Oh, really?
2: Oh, Obi. I have a lot of respect and love for Momwenyi. But if you see the executives, I elector, Obi will say something good is happening to the party. There's been a transition where young
1: the old guards, not to the,
2: exactly.
1: to the new guards.
2: Yes, where young people. And one thing I was also excited about is that Usha, most of them, they are entrepreneurs. They are people who are standing on their feet. And they have the executives, Uber organizer, Ninkrofon, or following. So immediately you are a leader. No, Uber also a lieutenant, you know, or control as you are. And so me, my confidence now is in the quality and the capacity of the council executives that I have. And now, for the first time, I start to be corrected. So, where will be there? Yeah, I call Chair Dr. Mahmoud Baumia, Nyame Enshirano, Enra, Sunday, Enumri. All the elected officers, we went with all constituency chairmen.
1: Okay, and the constituency chairmen, they come regional
2: yes,
1: executives.
2: Now. Exactly.
1: Regional executives, what are you saying?
2: I think for now we are 11.
1: We have appointments,
2: yes. Now, I think about 19 or 20 or
1: okay.
2: so. But me catch them, me elected officers, me strong, say, we don't have any constituency. We are supposed to facilitate and support the constituencies to bring the votes and the seats. So every step we take, let's carry them along. You see, in the past, you know, me can't say, but there's been this perception, say, region 4 was through, and on more form, and I said the competition B, and I told them, look, say region for Koda, Yenina, you want three. Sorry, constituency for Koda, region for you want three. In fact, regional executives said, Dr. Baumian, bless you, you need to. So yesterday, when we met Dr. Baumian, I made a statement. I said, a master is without a servant. Mm-hmm. Is without honor when his master has not blessed him or has not given an assignment. Yeah. Obi, we now our task is to work hard so that our fortunes will grow and Dr. Baumian become president, inshallah, December 2028. Mm. Now, if Dr. Baumian has not blessed you, say, go ahead and do my task with the blessings of Allah, you are wasting your time. The same way, if those down there, we don't bless them for them to receive the blessing and acceptance, Obi. Mm-hmm. You can't achieve much. Yeah. So I told Dr. Baumian that these are your generals on the field. Mm-hmm. We are ready for assignment. If you ask us to work for the next 24 hours, nobody's sleeping. And so we are here to let you know that we are ready for battle. And I'm also happy that another Dr. Kambibi said he knows that all of us, we love the party. And once we love the party, we will love the party to come back to power. Mm-hmm. And once we want the party to come back to power, he has no reason to leave us alone. He also support us and work with us. Mm. Now, as the host chairman of the flag bearer, Mina, me host the flag bearer.
1: Yeah.
2: And he met the flag bearer. In fact, Obi, I mean, take the opportunity to thank the flag bearer and Honorable Jesu, our new operations director.
1: Yeah.
2: Say, with a short notice, I'm be FMI, say, now, Dr. Baumiaka said, yeah, but first, I know what because Ejuma Kesiano. Dr. Sudio or Emi Brapini on him say, Odi Jumamia, you say, we as an abeda into my assurance, say, we are going to work in unison. I made a statement, Raobi, anyone who contested for position Accra, whatever your manifesto was, I'll still make sure that you have the space to achieve them.
1: And deliver, sir, Niamano.
2: Either you are an appointee or I work with my regional executives and find a way to designate you.
1: Yeah.
2: Obi, all people need is a letter that have been signed by you that shows that this is the assignment you have given them and that there's recognition and recording of that assignment so that one day, if the Lord is graceful, the Lord is merciful, and victory comes, you can position them so that they can also serve this country. Obi, me no, me pray to me, Anna. Me motivating verse I mean I'm say the harvest is bountiful and huge.
1: But the workers are few, the laborers are few.
2: If you look at the enormity of a juma do do a one crime, who should be no wakadie and now kikana was your own free and qua chase a one cause I won't need that with him. So as for me, I'm going to make sure say Obia ultimate general election way a call round Edinko for Kasa. And the interesting thing is that almost everybody got some votes. It means Nibanunya 40 votes. There are 40 people, council executives in Accra.
1: Homogeneity.
2: One for Bianjuma, one for 40, no, and Kobonkoma. So, Obi, it's going to be the leadership is going to be the liberal type where it is what once it makes sense, we deploy it. And I read one of my books in political campaigning and management. See, the surest way to victory is to build a coalition.
1: Yeah.
2: The word is what? A coalition. In the multitude of the coalition, then you can win
1: power.
2: But if you try to be lean and you try to separate people, it will be tough for you.
1: Yeah. I listened to an Obama interview and Orca about how he was successful as a leader. And now Orca said one of the things he's learned to do and do very well, he listens attentively to people who know more than him on a particular subject matter. And you are saying every day he would want everybody to be around the table. What he wants to hear are dissenting voices around the table. And when a presentation is made on a subject matter, he would make sure say he will go around the table and listen to everyone. If you have any counter fact, any counter evidence, I bet Trump what has been presented, no, let him know. And then after listening to everybody, you know, now if you're not in the decision, I had Obi, and I think it was a powerful leadership.
2: Obi, where in fact, from that one interview. Of the things I am, Miss Nyamiadom, Miss Survivi, Levy Goodmark, or NHIS,
1: yes,
2: or Ministry of Health, or Kolebu.
1: Yeah,
2: they will tell you when I come to a, just like Obama said, all those I came to meet in senior position. Remember, my mother had presentations.
1: Sure.
2: Now, me and Kazanya, me and Domnu, Miss Sumi, a deep kakra. Obi, to me, a presentation, I was a way or so teacher.
1: Sure.
2: It's because insurance, no. I didn't have in Kofana, me, the year, Juma Pano. Obi, no, be so, way, no, way, end is in you, way, be. But, na, and no, ain't interesting me to say any panu ni capacity.
1: Ni capacity.
2: And, yeah, ma, me cry, no, debia, me won't tell me. In fact, me would, my technical advisor when I became minister, a doctor, or say, former University of Ghana, they operationalize the facility.
1: Okay.
2: He was the medical director for SNIT Hospitals. SNIT na eba kupe wo usu. Doctor say na or multiply na enye ebi wo mother and child.
1: Wow.
2: Or ebi wo dental and other places. He's one of the most experienced health administrators in the whole of Africa. Obi, me infano enye jumada, but me monitor scan the space. And I'm sending a message, and person on brand, I'm a technical advisor. Obi. Normally, you take an advisor, Obi, to save your party, Nibia, not down for being known. I've not worked with it, but meaning said, skill, no, you can see it.
1: Yeah.
2: And I'm a watcher, and say, oh, I'm brass here, Obi. Or no counter,
3: said, me,
2: enjoy me, Juma. Because ultimately, brief, mama, me see, so no can say, correct, and then correct. And see, that's what we are going to do, Obi, in this, a Juma, and I there are people that are more skilled at politics than me. They started before I was born. My job is to identify Omua that capacity, no?
1: Yes.
2: And to give them the room to operate. Now, one thing, before I forget, look, me campaign manager Alhaji Fofana.
1: Alhaji Fofana.
2: He's been, I think, twice youth organizer in Greater Accra Region.
1: Okay.
2: Regional. Waye director of communications. Waye, we are holding positions, I think, four straight terms, about 16 years in the region.
1: Wow.
2: Waye parliamentary candidate. Waye also East Nima. And was serving also for government spokesperson on social services. Obi, me tasking me, guys, and he said, I'm scanning the whole region. No, my mom, you'll be a. Why? Over a lot of experience that no one near some. Yet by no, I mean you are Muslim, mean a large fauna. Me following your jumada, my first allergy, my person may campaign manager. Obi, that's how I operate. I am interested in your capacity and your ability to deliver. And my main and that some of the other members of our campaign team, no, Okusie, Nilante Plant, former, I think, first vice chairman of Abdulkuma South, baby friend Okusie, a Muslim friend of cargo ship. Obi, not normal ship, they carry cargo. Nipano una, I say mimi ensa. Nani nim, energy nim, because I say, and Bernard Brown, so yemi brother, me dini yejuma ewo insurance, eh, onoso buami. And I have others like one former first vice, ewo lechukuku, or my friend Apostle, I Richard. And then I also had a few, I had about 20 deputy campaign managers.
1: Oh, wow.
2: Coalition amikayo.
1: Yeah.
2: When you expand the horizon, the more hands are on deck. Yeah. Now, my biggest campaigners were constituency executives. Omit same message, you see, Dr. Bra. Because I told them, say, I'm a first generation politician. Me busi obi anya politics. Me my parents, you know, me NDC. Me uncles, you NDC. Me busi afo, you know, NDC. Me pe, and I'm starting MPP. And to me, name Sebi, in pain for me, can be a mommy. Me nkita name recognition, but me nyami and a delegates a donor meeting them. Now, Obi, but I could hear me because I said, free mu 13 years ago, no better no kita me, and okay, or no a single mother into or no, or baby a campaign. Mm-hmm. So there was identification with the constituency executive. Say, this is someone whose company is going to be you, whose strength will be you, and for that matter, whose how do you call it, say, or will be so amuna musa be then, and I'm happy, say. They bought in the message and they channel who try say obe pian me away from them obe obe nya sem and I am going to continue with that relationship. That's why me di sebi chairman ni na call you know obi and check this week na no me sram penyufo no bi na my bridging how do you call it closing mo kan say
1: closing ranks
2: na especially omo na omo ni ma fa kuku dan bi won akra na omo wa another camp bebre no meti ase obi na nye se omo tam me omo ba but ebia ba kuno omo di na nante ache
1: sure
2: so I understand But I have to go there. No money assurance. Omubano, on Sisan, is not in a. In fact, when I was declared, after greeting, hey, me, I'm missing a brother. That was Glover of our plane.
1: Mm-hmm.
2: No, yeah, national campaign. Eba all the way to the place because of me. From airport to the place. No, me, you know, yes, you're
1: winning the video. Nah, nah. When I friend, Manche.
2: Yes, Manche.
1: That was a fine movie.
2: Yes, but I'm in chain. That was Glover. Now, they say, you know, me chief whip. I don't know we be parliament.
1: Mm-hmm.
2: Our campaigns so no we be my missy my do be now me far left. I don't know so far right. Mm. Lawyer Jerry Ahmed.
1: Wow.
2: Oh Obi. Now lawyer no or ten striker. Now me na me bomb me ball. Ah mission number 10. I be G 10 in 9 in na nyami na me danasi. We mu nyina boa me. Omo mu boa me ni be pray. But like I said, eye. Me body in back, I was having bosses 50 mm-hmm. names. Mm-hmm. See, I'm avoiding the temptation.
1: Yeah.
2: But me share PWD, people with disabilities,
1: sure.
2: And fiscally challenged, almost their offices. What me share back, I say, hey, doctor, we can't pay in a personal project. Now, obese we any project, I just say, well, for we can't pay personal. Now, me typical commissioner, you know, because I say, doctor me project. No, see men can say, oh, yeah, me project. Joby, let me thank Dr. Baumia.
1: Mm.
2: Now, me man assurance, you say, and you can't put me my own Accra, all conscious executives, all regional executives, and your elders, I befa any patrons, yeah, the party for be ye Juma and Nanti, Ewa Odomu, Obi, unity, so, me very big, how do you call it, task.
1: Yes.
2: I have a job a omo omo wo odoma osuno no a bebinti e bia omo akoma na ko echi no obi me be for me a special. In fact, we are yet to have our first executive meeting because be bring no after campaign no so omo je ma omo kaka. So with all due respect, bibia make our hano enye concrete or definite.
1: Sure.
2: That's the way I operate. I have to discuss with them. Once they accept it, then we can run with it.
1: Mm-hmm.
2: But we are going to have a special entity here. The ABN say ABN identify places where your cracks. Now you're amend. Obi, the first step towards victory in December 2028 is reconciliation within and atonement, forgiving each other and coming together. Obi say MPP here back one. And yeah, easy to beat us. Oh. The last election, so I turn out low one way, you know, bebre no mutin if you. Ebusafua or Mubufu. Now, Ebusian in Ubufua, or the Nikasas or Bekais is still a Ebusia. So, I do recognize that, and we are going to work hard to solve it. Maminda Parliamentary Caucus, Minority Caucus.
1: Yes.
2: They were amazing, Obi. My name is Ebia Mayep, MP Daninti, Omusomimu, Somunyakitua, Honorable Gloria Trubu, Jerry Ahmed,
1: yes.
2: Patrick Buama, Patrick J. He's always me or parliament or no vice chairman of the Greater Accra Caucus MPs. Tim no me friend chairman. Me mean friend honorable. And he chairman your door. But me friend is a doctor saying the Beji Fu Kakra. Patrick was amazing. And Tobin.
1: Yes.
2: Tobin, you know,
1: that should be Anyasu.
2: Anyasu Sotum. Me nim be brave. Says and I mean name Patrick ni Jerry no.
1: Jerry.
2: But maybe Kakara means Papa no or Papa no Numuedu. And when she says, why is a elder on him on a mind semper?
1: Yeah.
2: Now, on the same, so Pentecost.
1: Occur Pentecost, yes.
2: She says, send an MI and one, she are Pentecost, you know. Mube G politics in way and same. Or Bomodin, papa, papa, papa. And he, Honorable Tobin, Nyamin Shrao. Now, Obi, and Yazi. Not mean Nim, papa. Now, Obi Nimwa, the old two animal, Eddie, Tiloya Jaina. Emma no ti asese o ko ye ni bra obi obe so mi mu no o so mi mu yi enti honorable Toby Medanasi na former MPs bi so o wa omo so omo frame doctor ko sey obi say honorable Carlos
1: yeah Carlos
2: Ahinkra oh oko tete e ko sey okay mi aweni seni sey mi nyame do ye win say o frame so ko ye nyina bebo awo KB Tema Central former MP
1: yeah.
2: Oh, ozo onu kura di anka se se politics wa jai follow wa kotin echi. Ba oti se mi ba no, ope ma sem. Nti omu so futu omu wono, omu reba. Obi, bebre se de akami. It's the first sign of recovery. When omu ananka, omu se se omu akotin echi, esa tika che se unti ye ba. Now, it's just a very, very way. Tobi, Yamina Edenasi, delegates Naedomasi, and a Musumedomasi. Now, no, be frame, doctor, as I'm probably biased. I'm a bias now. And be a moment, and I'm so. We are see, Obia in a busia. Now, Obi, a host, Ellen Jesse, Onamonunqua, or a busia. Now, me, Obi, my catcher, say, Midruha. Say Jumana Dominic ya on dano mema wa jai aba mema no bibi kama
1: enti Dr. Bernardo Kobo in your training kana some few questions now fee yene no awi ene de oba aseda and then subsequently no there will be other avenues amene no ABD and komo na ya share what he is putting in place strategically to bring back the fortunes of the party within Greater Accra. We say Obi, I hope and pray Dr. Okoboy delivers. He is a truly great person, and I believe he has the ability and dedication to succeed. Greetings to him. Ejakwejo Ewa Dallas in Texas. Obi, tell Dr. Okoboy the constituency elections in Tema Central is still in court, but was then giving go ahead to be done because of someone's interest in the region. Okay, in the my name say Tema Central foot me to about there. I don't know. Ian and on the way about Ian Okwei, I think. Ian, thank you. This one says, Obi, please give my brother Jay-Z a heartfelt congratulations for me. I was his biggest support base. I know his biggest support base was the women organizers. Anyway, we can now have some relief to consolidate Lejokuku and whip him well in the region as a whole. Donko Fuseini, Deputy Director General, Finance and Administration, National Service Authority, and on the way about Donko Fuseini, yedase, papa, and unswajinche. We said, Obi, good evening. Congratulations to my chairman on this great victory. As a proud member of the You Never Walk Alone family, I believe our party's greatest strength is in unity. Our focus must be clear. Return the NPP to power on December 7th. We have 843 days to election. That is the countdown the NDC should take seriously. The time for division is over. We must unite, organize, work, because Ghanaians will be looking to the NPP to rescue the country from the NDC's poor governance. Victory 2028 is the mission. Unity is the strength. Kofi Tremating, Okai Kwe North, NPP Communications Officer. Obi, congratulations to Doctor. You are the best. I have no doubt that you will deliver. Samuel Brian Boabing and Odiwe Abresame. Yedase. We say, Obi, please say hi to my brother for me. Congratulations to him, pa. We Efri Adepa. Adepa, Efia Adepaho and Abba. We say, Obi, good afternoon. I would like to use your platform to congratulate all the winners of the recent NPP regional elections. To those who lost, especially my big brother, Issa Fuseini, I want to extend my support. While I'm deeply surprised and saddened by his loss, I respect that the delegates have spoken. Looking ahead, with the NDC election just a few weeks away, I want to wish the best of luck to every single comrade contestant. In particular, I'm rooting for comrade Suleiman Yaya Anafu, who is vying for the Western Regional Deputy Secretary position. Given his proven track record of hard work, resilience, dedication, and capability, I humbly entreat all party faithful and delegates to vote massively for Comrade Sule. Thank you. Boga Ali Hashim, also known as Mr. Impactful, and anyway, Aba Ntoko Western Regional, for the Regional Communications Officer, no, Issa Fuseini, no incumbent, no, Elusi. Issa did a really good job. Unfortunately, he lost one equally competent communicator, Emmanuel Akwa. Emmanuel Akwa, solid guy. Emma, congratulations to you on this well-deserved victory. We say, Obi, congratulations to Dr. Okoboy on the victory. But honestly, I am mourning and I've not eaten since Saturday evening because of Paul Leander's abysmal and unfortunate defeat. I blame you, Obi. I blame Omanhene for not campaigning hard enough for Paul Leander. This one really reminds me of Fear Delegate, Pa. I beg you, tell Paul that we are ready to support him. If there are people who took advantage of him financially during the campaign, campaign, we'll be ready to help expose them and demand accountability. For now, let me continue my morning. Paul DeSouza, acting chairman, NDC, Massachusetts. Obi, I can bet my last coin on Dr. Okoboy that he will deliver. Wishing him God's blessings. 2028 is possible together. Master Planner Jr., Kentampo North, Communications Officer. Weise Obi, congratulations to Emmanuel Akwa, he's too much. Gusty man, Ewo Brikum. Obi, kindly send my congratulatory message to Dr. Bernard Okoboy for me. Kindly tell him his friend Jerry, who used to book him for GTV breakfast shows. Master P, Ewa London, and anyway, Abre. Obi, good day. Congrats to Dr. Okoboy. I know he can deliver, but he will stay in opposition for long. Sir Prince, acting constituency secretary in Ayinsuano. And Weise Obi, good day. Mr. President has been elected unopposed as Communication and Public Relations Officer in Denmark NPP, which I have accepted and will help the party to win power in 2028. I didn't want to do politics again, but I am out now. My congratulations goes to all elected NPP members in Denmark and Ghana. Mr. President, Ewa Denmark, in TNA, Okwa Denmark, Mr. President, Communication and Public Relations Officer for NPP Denmark. And Mr. President, congratulations to you on this amazing feat. Nidian Kasaye, Kennedy Appiah. Kennedy Appiah. Mr. President, thank you. But, Doc, I now me person me busa question way. You know, sir, because of the scale of victory, you know, and this onerous responsibility at all, so, Ghana had the most populous region, Greater Accra, in terms of the voters register. In Asudie Ankasa in the Dalent, people seem to have a lot of confidence in you. Sir, you have the energy, you have the drive, you have the passion. And because you're also young, you know, you connect to the youth and you have to deliver. Sir, the wild promise delegates, no. It's going to be a tough task for you, Mebwa.
2: Obi, sir, sometimes, you know, sir, uko jide brebina, umfath, the first time a doctor President Kufuor mami appointment or mi ko kolebu yon ko fobi omo frere ati beki bisa na say first day say e Kufuor be say ndi ni bane career na because na e hono say bi omo mu ye professors pinfor no kra kwa gidi gidi na agitation ti enche na resignations ni niama aba but the secret to surviving and doing well in Kolebuni say, I got closer to understand their culture,
1: okay,
2: their expectations, and why they had those problems. Mr. D, also the structure in the hospital, and was able to identify their problems. And we all came together and fixed it. Obi, if I were to do the Accra project alone, I would have had my own anxieties. And can you say minkwana, minko pe Accra 21 seats in Bamestru? But Obi, constituency executives now me share 34 constituencies. No, I think 32 or so. I think one or two. I think I be a chairman now me share. No, first and second vice, secretaries Obi, organizers Obi, Obia wani dom. What it means is that I was mean I mean find where. Met deploy one professor optimally. Just any panels or Timitri Accra Apima. Yes, so said, you're here on the way to Apimino, Copemano. Say, I was Uncle Serrano, Evelyn Didi, Uncle Niri Adori, and Uncle Fum no one says, say, no, Chairman, Enna, Odinama, Obi, you have to find the time to do it. So, Bisu Oho, now our dom, but the Oshushan is saying, you're inviting her by your office. Now, I can say, who, the way Naya Mao. So the point I'm making is that all the resources, the people are available. We need the right strategy. We have to write the right, we need to have the right approach. And Obi, if we do all that, Obi, nyamia dom, strategy there, you can't go into details. But my point is that if we marshal all our people,
1: yes,
2: Obi, NDC, you are aware, say, anka MPP for nyina sorry so omo de omo G2024 my resource anka yamba ten eba yana. They were highly motivated whilst our army was a demotivated army. Little inspiration, not because the leader was uninspiring, but because circumstances surrounding the army. But what I say, so once the circumstances change and every soldier is geared up, why you're ready, no? Obi, 2028, Isha Allah, Dr. Mahmoud Bawumia, Nyamire Mawaye president of this country.
3: Yeah, yeah.
2: Was agi deno.
3: Yeah, but in Greater Accra to Nioma Ema Ghana for Ebo Chi Ekoto Abama NDC the way they did in Greater Accra to the extent say Omuma mo just 5 seats. You think say something drastic has happened in the last 2 years? By 2028. Ebe mu nyina Daniel Majesty afi ye ntoma NDC bi. You think so?
2: Obi, se na BBC ya 14 seats or so call e no. Sa na bi bet me si na 40 ayere aba. 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Enye in a negative sense. E chao se nipa nkasa no onye ti se machine aye tim kasa o ma predict no. But nyame bua na odi nipa nanti ye obi enye nipa na eka kuse se why e bibi no obi buefu a akan fo se kasa na e ma akoma e wose e hojo. So we have to the first stage or step se obebomodi a recover city Accra is to identify those things that made you lose them. Now who identify na oye wejuma at the extent at which oye wejuma no NHL recovery. And because Sebio, me a political activist and a leader, me what interest, you know, I would not like to disclose all the things we have identified and say we are going to fix this. Because your opponent is also listening.
3: Yeah.
2: And here, because I'm sure I say, Ashimo, I need to chai, or my for penny paper. And person, me can be no one drop. And you'll be, here, bon, come on, we are speaking to the general Nyama, Yesha, Yaya, Bebois. Epese min kan bibi no mun tro e ti obi e ye bo nkomo no

0: God bring us back to office within 4 years, when the train has been 8 years, it means we are asking God for what?
1: A hard thing.
0: The next question is that, are you ready for the job that comes before that hard thing? And that is why me aware, say we are asking Allah for a hard thing. Hard thing, just say, I didn't know but a bit me see now, so a juma ding. And what bishop, I was saying, Oshisha Onyama. And so, once this is my mindset, once when the mindset of my executives, once this is the mindset of the flag bearer Alhaji Bawumia, and this is the mindset of the conscience executives, it means that ukoto shua obi ubeto soft air walk.
1: Yeah.
0: Oh, Nike was showing for the air walk. And who nanti sa 8 to 10 hours now? Who jinaso anama unaina humi kakra? It means that there is a lot of work ahead. And me cut video can say me bug a damn for 4 hour breaching and me see should be about yet 90-10 hours in the baby mammy. Oh, me
1: what? You are quite trap.
0: No, me Nike me shoes, you know. The Amuya subscriber said 90 and the cost of power and the channel is a bad. No, my Miss Switch is a bay. I don't know, said Davy. A risk a crowd out here. So, Obi, let me conclude by saying, say, Omo Amunya Daji. Ebet Votima, not only Okoboy, all the executives now, you know, Nyamin Shrawa. Now, the rest no one winning Srobi, they put in a very good fight. In fact, woman organizer position, you know, Naomi, they win here.
1: Yeah.
0: Or winning by one.
1: One vote, yeah.
0: Oh, me now, your co-election, not where we need. Now, the one, the woman said, where we need, and so on, now, 90
1: and they're pirate victory.
0: And see, Parker say, you know, yes. Parker now, you start to kind of. Not I'm in chain me one year. If not, just say me beside say BBI back up because I a chain and nipper man sign say I saw fan or starting year giddy I'm super can you tell now only the VC. But the point I make is that everybody fought a good fight.
1: Sure.
0: Now I'm happy say Omanya a chairman who make sure that all of them, anything and everything you wanted to do, if you had won your office, I would give you the opportunity to do it.
1: Wow.
0: And that is the best way to secure victory for Alhaji. Dr. Mahmood. And Obi, it's not only victory. Victory is only going to be a platform to now create opportunities for the many thousands of youth who believed in the after 5 p.m. job at ministries, which has turned out to be phantom. Obi, you know what a phantom means? A phantom job or phantom placement. A BBI is a Hunanzu, Dunsaso, Manawa, some Frama. Hey, Obi, you catch yourself, workers in a war. Because they see a registrar general, you're about 5 or about point. Second batch be back from 5 to 1 a.m. Now, almost start from 1 a.m. to another 8 or 9. Obi, I'm in a sena, and yes, sir. I feel a good time to say, why your document being a document, you know, court through approvals. Now, me intelligence, I say, 24 hour secretary, I'm running one shift. Obi, so we have a job not only to work hard, but to prove to Ghanaians say there was solutions. Now, and check Kojo upon Kuma, honored a policy man.
1: Yes.
0: So, the Kojo, no, a lot of people don't know. Many years ago, Michiano, the nickname I'm referring to a policy. Aha, and the Chairman of policy committee, you know, and Roger James said, Mimi Hadri, I'm a tuning deal with Ache. Yenya Bote, Esia, Nyama, I was saying, yeah, mistakes are Ghana here. Now, I bow out with a clear roadmap, a Ben Maya creator opportunity. Obi, Mimi politics, I mean, you know, say, Roger James said, Obi, Abrabako, and Nima, and I'm in a G. As for all this talk and elections and all that, it's all part of the process towards and on the journey towards being given the opportunity to improve the lives of people.
1: Yeah.
0: And I want Ghanaians to know that all this that we are doing, we want the opportunity to improve their lives. And that is why they must look at us with a lot of grace. Mm-hmm. We did a lot of things right. We also got some things wrong. But just as these guys, NDC, got things wrong in 2016, because they've seen some renewed behavior and hope. Sana Yensu Obi, Yasakra, unse Easter eba obi asakra yen nyina ya sakra obi the on sakra yen yebe yin atun chen. We are coming with a new attitude, an attitude of grace, of repentance, of hope, of hard work, genuineness. I be magana for ka say ye mamu koy nanso ya ye ni agi say ya sadimo ya den
1: ababio. Wow. Dr. Bernardo.

0: boy and your chain and currency and then you're funny mre bibri fortunately no said yeah or can't join this campaign no or with the energy and the drive, and that's how come immediately after elections over the weekend and if at enra omokokosra flag bearer and washe juma sianesa as the new regional chairman of the NPP here in the Greater Accra region, and as a chairman in sono media communications near the ekane juma, and that's how come he would continue to pass through our show occasionally na on a Ghana for Aba Bidi and Komo. And the first last week no bahanka me addressing Dr. Bernardo Koboy, my bobo ne former positions in na makase on in ya champion jantua ena ewa and the oba or a regional chairman of the NPP ewo Greater Accra region inti or a big man ankasa any sena
1: now and then we buy no immediately I mean enter studio pay him I mean both foot two ice cake one bottle Toby I felt a man who said chairman will be big a crowd with me ice cake your mom will be that my boss
0: and then
1: Toby what Jeremy say we are chairman we have different package look, both foot two so, okay, fresh.
0: Yeah. Wow. In the Yugusua, yeah, Casano, Kofi Tonto Abe Kansa Ewaha, we say, Obilejokuku Jay Z and Big Dreams. Even the five crown and mukran, we are targeting it. Why? He should be there and be talking. Inti, and this if was a more five, ne crana, a crown was his hand, more baby genie in Ephraim and some. We ye don't kofuseni, and anyway, Abba. And teachers are more asem kese pa ebone po. Kofi don't to acquire better saying.
2: Oh, we made you so.
0: Good.
2: Doc.
0: Who will be catcher?
2: I'm Antina Mabe.
0: Good.
2: Doc, congratulations.
1: Thank you,
2: for me, I think one of the successful young politicians in Ghana now is Dr. Okoboy.
0: Yeah.
2: And Doc, you should be grateful to God for how far he has brought you. Amanyosem is a game of aspirations. A good year, sebe, a nipa di for dachi, any munyam.
0: Yes.
2: Any dachi, a quay on befaso, a bayem penny, dear boa woman, any wuku. I don't think di a good year. Na ansana, ubibinya quenya, wabeye MP, wabeye board chair of the biggest hospital in Ghana. Wabeye in charge of the healthcare architecture of our country.
0: Yeah, the insurance healthcare architecture
2: of our country.
0: Wabeye deputy minister.
2: Wabeye deputy minister. Wabeye and then the substantive minister.
0: Yeah.
2: Oko, you should be grateful to God for how far he has brought you.
0: Yeah.
2: But this should be a lesson also to you. That for your age and where God has brought you, no, you cannot disappoint him. To me, dear, the amount of the Greater Accra region, the creme de la creme, penyufo waha, sebi mebunukra, omonso, omabobra, ne waha. Inti, to me, na the amount, you have to manage people.
0: Yes.
2: Inti, debia no kai kai, hon se, oye, boa boa foa, awesome party. To an extent, awesome on my. Ne kai se nyame de wedru baby kese pa ne Ghana politics, to be honest, MPP politics, Ghana politics, our history cannot be written without Okoboy.
0: Sure.
2: Enti, I wish you all the best and I pray say obeboa na abranti a obei omo party no omo shine yes you shine omo
3: doko there I don't
0: no doc into obema finally into my lawyer met na yes na enti lawyer Bernard Bediakon Beidu and a restoria MP for Akwetia constituency and a private legal practitioner Babe cancer it was students enti some
3: yeah
0: Akwa ba na
4: say. I'm saying we are all MPP affairs. Me and I'm saying they build your car.
2: Kasa wa be to me kasa wa ba ba be say me kasa.
4: Na mo just say if you come. If you come on the way that you need no me na say o ma be kasa. We no e mu mi enu no.
2: Na we fa ho ben.
4: Ah we fa.
1: Oh, we Julius,
4: we cancel.
1: Honorable Chief of Staff, no way.
0: Oh, yeah, yeah, yeah, yeah.
1: I said, no way.
0: No way.
4: I will be on your more. That's what you just.
0: Omo ya pa. Julius da bra PhD.
1: We bom pa mo mi na.
2: Na obi na na. Is it una ochirechire PhD?
4: Yes, yes,
2: I. Una last time bet na na una ochirechire PhD.
0: Oh yeah, that said na was my background no. Na ni pa be bring na ntia se. Eh eh. Timer Julius da bra nya ni. Ni PhD. Ya maintain as the freshest PhD. Was na man for kasa.
4: No me.
0: No any issues come be say sign revisit. Na
4: you were.
2: Yeah.
0: I saved your whole crowd, your anyway, so
2: all the say. Best. Yeah. I really wish you there by virtue of Mensumi position. Yes, too, yes. I have to work very closely with you.
0: Yes.
2: Until you be here.
1: Yes, yes, yes, yes.
4: I don't know your
0: position. Political aid to the vice president.
4: Yeah, Bahani Adiel. Surely we have our differences politically, but yeah. I wish him well.
0: Yeah.
4: I mean, he's a nice gentleman. The propaganda bibre kumu old guy. Abraham Tebi, Tibebi, or no. Oh, na yeah, that, this is what I always say. Look, politics now, yeah, dog, but you ti have me. Na ubi akotra baby, not the microphone I see now. Muko. A three battery on Kamu, not baby. Oh, baby, and wash it so they run you be down. Say, Doc, I cock a baby at the in his opinion, the support is a medium fee.
0: Yeah,
4: indeed, on that basis, no, or no call is a moment to a bam farmer.
0: Can you imagine?
4: Can you imagine? Now, Papa, a brow, a brow party him, and then a profession at all. Bibi and Nanche. Now, se wonim ayi che se kwan kro fa so ka asem na na se in the perspective and as a context I ka asem no but because was working your opinion wa ka asem support Sami Jemfi it in support Sami Jemfi and so the retache
0: wa bomusu
4: you see what we do meanwhile President Mahama ne iragu fa rom yaka so when you sit somewhere na wo kasa te se ne ase wonim ne wo ka it Nyamishao, maybe I wish you well. I mean, and easy. I don't know, sir. Mo party, no, with your age as I know it, no, obi sir.
0: As the original chairman in Greater Accra, no, I don't think so.
4: In Greater Accra,
0: no. He's the first. Yeah. He's the youngest.
4: So that's really an achievement.
0: Yeah.
4: Onyango ponjira, uye niye ti delegates ninim. Say you are worth it. Ti aye. Kosona boy juma many I have make a kakra bin as a open sui baby or my say at the so on they say open your affirm dear but I can't say or no pe on as an individual I like you I mean obia ni mo ni mo ni outbit me I but unfortunately you know baby I say I do no any greater cry do my wahano nyadia ebe yi
1: e wo nze nyame so adia say no enna yo
0: enna fa no
4: wa edimre e brain so e brain o we there but I know it
1: yeah say no
0: they are saying of fine here
4: vertical so ya wish you well I wish you well
0: ego see says na ya senpai for that was Dr. Bernard Okoboy the newly elected regional chairman of the NPP here in the Greater Accra region. And Motezi Eneno AD and Komo. Ekosi Sensini. At least you've heard from friends who are joining us for in discussion segment. Kofi Tonto from the office of the NPP flag bearer as a political aide. Wabe Kansa Ewu Studio ha. Sanso and a lawyer Bernard Bediakon Beidu. Former, hey, Mr. Former, hey. Manoko Kotri, Manu se swimina so. Current member of parliament for Akwetia constituency in the Eastern region. The last time I'm in the call a year where Akwetia and I'm say, ah, lawyer Bernard Bedia Kubedu Aye Juma. Na oh no no no. Oh, that's a men kasa nye. Trouble. Mamen kasa. Mamen kasa nye. Me say.
5: Several times.
4: Okay.
0: No, no.
5: Several.
4: When was the last time?
0: What kwa kutia nansenimu?
2: Oh, nansenimu ko ye koya de wa chin wenchi.
4: Go fine.
0: Ache. Oh, be how many months?
2: This is be. This is early July or late June.
4: Go fine. Go fine kutia.
2: Ye be fine kutia. Yeah. Be fine. Ye kwa ano. Ye kwa ano. Yeah, yeah, koye rally wo ho na e krobi is it bedu or something? No, krobi wo no no bedu.
0: Bwedua here before.
2: Yeah, before I mean, I can't. The truth is that I can't speak to Akwetia as if I know the place, you know, and the I place. Can speak to.
0: Me di ama me kasa ne se. Time aye nyina ye nua NST akuminya ne nya me frɛ no.
2: Yeah.
0: Me call 1 week ne bi. Me call a year ne bi. Me name time a lawyer and a delegation eba 1 week no nioma e course good en anansanya Ernest mami ifi mu no
2: yes
0: 1 week no me san e ko bi me ko na ye me lawyer Eric Eji and I saw the reception this time
2: reception against, to him
0: okay as against the first timer
2: no
0: no but I've told him my catcher and my car or I've told him.
4: Me trip the end yamete because Akwetia ni ewechiri. Bibiye no abene na. Eye so sufficient Akwetia for because you need problem bi. That's the truth. Baba e wa fem die. Na echiri oni hono bi baba to answer. No abet was. Look. By election ni expose yam big time because na nipa bi brain shed any Akwetia. Ba ni odin. Ye road. Kufi. Na nye. In fact, district, you know, in Mwache, you wo mall, you know, you up in my area, and you wo railway, baby, you know, you know, NXT, you know, I mean, to me, railway, you know, you know, Wenchi, Kusita, Krasi, Ukumeni, and in Krasi. Now, and you work with you, and you work with you. When you say, railway, you know, na say, oh, back with you, you say, oh, fuck a day, another district, and son, you know, I'll be back with you because of a crime. And then, because we need to link up the district. Baby, MPP nya votes pa we went if you are up na manage na sin. 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
0: Na sa kwai ni na na e kwai a e koso and the MPP na. 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
4: New. 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In fact, me cra. Me yampi bio grandpa, me cra, anybody.
2: Obi,
0: yeah.
2: Maybe send a medical canoe. In free aquatia, my coho several times. Na means to make kai. Some time ago, I me call her kofa ho akupi oda. Any idea?
0: Yeah.
2: In future, I mean, me who ye? Of course, me kase. Yenso ejuma yenso ye. There was a kwa ba kwa ni free as a man kese, and a neighbor. That time na I think so much I say, but no muniye muniye. This time ni eba no me nim se ho na ye fire them because me ye. So I
4: as a mind back at the end of the year this year before 2016. But if he could a quarter. So and then no the MPP.
2: Okay.
4: Before you left power. I know no more ye if he could no a cook see when she
2: okay.
4: Tinaka or die if you when she caught down. Of course, yeah, I mean who's happening? I know the more ye was a brainer and ye in Tina contract and ye first you. Of course, name futuro. Indeed, it's an achievement. And no matter how you no open same so
2: that's the point.
4: Do fit kede, but I don't fit kede.
2: No problem, but the point I'm making is a mention. Because the first time I may call that area must have been around 2022 or so. And so
4: now,
2: I check.
4: So, and the reason here to say, anything I'm sure say, over the years, because you need choir. If you are a question, you can't go and change it. Obi be argument to say, eh, you can't go because kede na almost always, no, not railway for you soon at the back. But this time, you know, maybe say, you per se, you're yeah, from a question to when China, you can't
0: okay.
4: Aha,
0: okay. That is no, what no, no, no, no, no, no,
4: no, no, no, no,
0: no, no, no, no, no, no,
4: no, no, no, no, no, no, no, no, no, if I had a court to cry, I'm missing here. Court to that court. I said, well, court any good. Because if you are there sharing, maybe a pine be a court. So if you are able to fix that one, it connects the district from Wenchi straight to Akwetia.
0: It's true.
4: Nothing yet. There are two so called. No, no, no, no, no, no, no, no, no, no,
0: I get it. I get it.
2: No problem. Bonnie, be any. Obi. Emmanuel Sema,
0: yes.
2: May many expert of that area. Ain't you know? Me challenge the MPR
0: and
2: your ding. No, no, no, Dabi. I'm just saying, sir. Ebeye dia mami because semi free area ho dia. Then I will also know what to say. We trim na men pese be ode. Na adwuma ese se betime mu fo a ewo mpesu ane so omunsa be ka.
0: Yeah.
2: Ultimately, politics are ye no. Impuntu nti na ye den. Ye. And they be a mechanic in our Kaya, President Mahama, back and then we can say, MPP, we don't need President Mahama to fail
0: for you to win
2: for
0: power.
2: For us to win power.
0: Mm-hmm.
2: And the lawyer, you don't have to fail for MPP to win power. Yes, I'm not adrenaline, a binary. So I'm going left,
0: right,
2: right, Debbie. Or my chichi ne or my yono.
0: Yes.
2: Bro, for back, I say, a nuanced. A papo be brave. Lawyer bet me in a human in a year, but I be over Cassie. Oh, I'm so cranky and I've been tea. So, what I say, I don't wish you bad. I wish you well because I say, I could tear for so in your son for so necessary nipa a bra bonny nipa because a quaint dear is so important to the extent, say, Obi, so on your radar, oh dear, far everything else. Se wo tu kwan ne e kwan e be kukuro kukuro kukuro se wo nyare da
0: ayare e de wo ko hospital
2: mi do nyame
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4: onim se onim se obi onim se wenchi omo niamo be bere omo ni oda na ye because omo ni direct
0: effect to Akwetia easier to get to oda than to come to Akwetia
4: even sports near the near school for sport omo ye oda
0: oh
4: for the young young niamo ni oda. Which it's because access to Akwetia is more difficult than other. So we need to, at least, like you are saying, and I agree, man, there is no day I'm at now say, Esusu, I'm 3 months, I'm 2 months, 3 months, 4 months. It comes when it has to.
0: Yeah.
4: You do your best now. Tomorrow will determine the ABC for itself. You don't, it's not how long will be due, but the impact.
0: Yeah.
4: We have MDA, 7777, we've had Owohoi. You are so close to your flag bearer, OMB. So MB are MPs, be grab a foul so before they get to their flag bearer. So it doesn't really matter. Politics, you know, you can be here today, tomorrow you are somewhere. So you do somewhere. Your best.
0: It's true.
4: And you leave the rest
0: it's true.
4: For...
0: That's Honorable Lawyer Bernard Bedi Akubidu and Akufi Tonto. My main fa we intrem, say, why you juma throughout the day, now to say, wabra, may come for Storm Energy Drink, a day amount. Storm Energy Drink, a made in Ghana product. In fact, Kasapreku PLC and aye. Na omuchrimua men num e morso. Excessive drinking can be detrimental to your health. And it's not recommended for persons under 18 years. Uni 18 amen numbi. We are lactating mother. Oh, my baby, no for men konum Storm Energy Drink. Men kasa ya nkanchi. Or me bong hunde uru ene. Oh, your pain for men num Storm Energy Drink. Oh, your beer or caffeine. Ene unipedia enye. Men konum Storm Energy Drink. Me pacho. So, who ni any in any of these categories, dear Storm Energy Drink. E ye papa papa papa. Men ka enada uda. Bwao ema energize. Ma ujina nice. You keep moving. You stay focused and make your mark. Grab a bottle today. So why you juma brea udi numbisisi a obefremi edi huwa dance ye edi atremi. Very important. Syntax tank and so I was say utimi enyebi mua mwofi wa wo office. So ube store in sio upi bibia udi in sio be gumu padia a syntax tank a strong. Aye, tough. Yeah, we over 400 agents. Ewa Ghana, Afre 0244-335-168. Na PBNM. Tabia herbal mix and so ye malaria edru. Tabia takum and so ye dru open male vitality. We dru enono. It's made with no alcohol. 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And you are your ultimate immune booster. And a Tabia herbal capsules and so oh suffer from constipation. I will num be a bebuao. 0243-686-868. One na pibi enom na let's see how you'd give your own testimony. Say one no madiema abuao pa enti mubeshan and so amaye. Adofno mumi enti we sima ye ba ye de discussion segment no. Etwa Musu. Sima pepe. Lawyer Bernard waha. And I could fit into a higher basis here. Stay with us.
6: Electroland Castle will be a showroom of Potemu. Naye be, Yasan, the homeland and swat at home. Say, see, and apart from some of it, me at home with TVs, gas cookers, kettles, microwave, Ninia Kikahon, move to Miswa Tomo Nemu Konya, plates, Nemun Tree, Ninia Kikahunina, and where your branch about your friend homeland. And it just a man what one says, so we did our Electrolander. You bet me out from our bed, she at Eddie Kessie. I think so, you will Nasco selected promotion via ye. So we'll talk about why you bet you. And which in Sumadina, Yashada Mamu special price. Oh, Fala! Yet it's in Yamani Sunina Mamu. Madina, yet don't want some baby. Kahuna Bra Madina Taxi Rank, opposite Echo Bank. Mumro, Namubena Samsung, TCL, Media, and in Nasco Papa. Nemumukai say, Homeland is who Electroland prices, dear. Fala! Yes, how many? Electroland, Bia Bakwa,

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Now, one hour, Buayen, a Ministry of Lands and Natural Resources, Minerals Commission, the Ghana Medical Trust Fund, and Afe, the Ghana Gold Board. And Komoi Efaho,

This August, the Super Morning Show is done pretending. Sustainability isn't just tree planting. It's whether the systems we depend on actually last. Lights that stay on. Water that reaches the bucket. Food that nourishes people instead of rotting away. Roads that take us home instead of taking our lives. When things keep failing, that's a sustainability crisis. So this month, we're asking why. Why landguards still run our neighborhoods? Why food rots in bins while our neighbors sleep hungry? Why the road that killed your cousin still has no signage? Why half the water you pay for never reaches your bucket? Uncomfortable? Good. That's the point. Stay tuned to the Super Morning Show throughout August for Joy Sustainability Month, sponsored by MTN and Momo.

0: She said, yeah, to be a dear. And so she knew something.
1: Mary Pont, no way.
0: Minya, so many pumps, and so she knew but whom. As I'm full of business with you, be one. I mean, why, yes, I guess I never could know. The Biani had been for Frau, and so I'm on two Bianim. Also, be a dean say, and yes, some drain when you. Hey, yes, Cassam. Bills were here. Many comment, no manchia view. There were a free emergency loan, quasi salary loan, working capital, and startup loan. Bills say, and stroke rah. Faugana card, be apply and the yard. Fresh 0596-920-833 and now 0302-200-390. Bills. Faugana Cassamu, how you know, but dying.

0: This advert is FDA approved.
1: Do you know how money moves in Ghana and across Africa? How it really moves? It doesn't move once a month. It moves 100 times a day on Ecobank's digital platform. Airtime for that's your sister. Transport for Papa. 500 Cs for Saturday's funeral. 2,000 Naira for the cousin sitting jump in Abuja. Because we don't just move money, we take care of people. Money moves in every direction. Uncle to nephew, nephew to uncle, sister to brother on Monday, brother back to sister on Friday. And it moves together. The funeral contribution, the susu, the wedding levy, the hospital bill in the family WhatsApp group. In Africa, money is rarely one person's transaction. It's many people moving small amounts toward one purpose. That's how money moves here. And there's one bank built for it.

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0: You know how money moves in Ghana and across Africa. How it really moves? It doesn't move once a month. It moves 100 times a day on Ecobank's digital platform. Airtime for that's your sister. Transport for Papa. 500 Cs for Saturday's Suno. 2,000 Naira for the cousin sitting jump in Abuja. Because we don't just move money, we take care of people. Money moves in every direction. Uncle to nephew, nephew to uncle, sister to brother on Monday, brother back to sister on Friday. And it moves together. The funeral contribution, the susu, the wedding levy, the hospital bill in the family WhatsApp group. In Africa, money is rarely one person's transaction. It's many people moving small amounts toward one purpose. That's how money moves here. And there's one bank built for it all.
1: Africa, 34 nations, one heartbeat, one screen.
0: Ecobank, the only bank built for the way Africans move money. 34 countries, one screen. Ecobank, the Pan-African bank.
2: Africa,
0: yeah.
2: Africa, yeah. 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

0: so our minister pa de brane mamba obi sum obi sum obi sum obi
1: 94.7 asempa fm suni ekosi sey dwumedie no asugusua utie no in 45 minutes time we'll round up mene Kofi Tonto and a wo studio ha and a lawyer Bernard Bediakon Beidu and a aiding komo. Kofi, minim se enrechi actually that on Saturday. Mo party four to aba across the country.
2: Yeah.
1: A new regional executive. From where you sit and from the office of the flag bearer, no, etemo say how a neoma ekupoye across the country.
2: Obi edi kain me chia wa new a tier for minim se edi kanya kasaka crade. Yes. The tia ni se obi denyami ase se akensi ana se contest ye course bibia akose ni ye hwehwe no in terms of the arrangement, the organization, the conduct of the personnel involved, everything Senior ehwehwe no pepepe party ene obi a no sa pepepe na abem if you say ana e ba can see say especially the ones are very contentious ah no ai mu odin no wa anya careful pe e betimi ate afa so nti mebo party mpanyimfo aba so say over the years over the months the conduct of elections from in flag bearer there ade ba be drew region there wono mu a ye de show monsa omo ye ho adwuma no so far there I think say
1: omo ye
2: bia ko say ne ese eko se say aka national anya me adumo a
1: so mo dia kwese october
2: october 3rd I believe october 3rd inu ya penny opare ansane Anthony Carbone, I think Abna was Asare, and a few people. I'm gonna form a committee now. Who be responsible for organizing that election? And also, you who put say nyame be ya dum na kof nefel so say niye shushen. Na obi usha results na ebaye na a blend of old and new.
1: And new, okay.
2: Mm-hmm. Usha. 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
1: sure
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1: akannum
2: e wo from o hwe from ye be free by ya de bibi bebi ya be dra nti asudie kese e dane so
1: yeah
2: de e be hwe ne se obeye focused na de ye hwe se party adwuma ye beye edi nipa ba party ni mu aka nipa bom apeja party ni sunsun no ene hwehwe ti we expect new fresh ideas new energy in fact o hwe greater Accra another young guy nege or something
1: yeah youth organizer
2: okay. No you know very brilliant guy Parker for example experienced person ono de wo mu dada into our experience obi to say prince on us so call from organizer to second vice so you see a blend of new
1: and old
2: and old into now oba almighty Ashanti region so yeah papa kokofu eyiniti but you could see say na koka and now
1: momentum ni wonachi
2: e wonachi because now a few times I know akoko contest ni bi dane ade into no na momentum no e wonachi ye bebo na baso na ya boye papa kokofu nso abaso na ya hwese senior marshal si kuka na ne tutu ne nan ko ye rako kokofu fie e kuka che ne se woni ne beye adwuma so far kuka all transits nyina che se oyo bi a all hwese
1: on he spoken the right language
2: yes so ne party ma beye adwuma and even today I saw say also we'll make you some arrangements for party office next week or so, and all of these things. So you've seen say he's hitting the ground and going to run. These are some of the other new faces. Kwakwa de our system no mother.
1: He's now organizer.
2: He's now the organizer. Okay. Kwakwa is the Francois and so a system no mother.
1: Yeah, secretary now.
2: Francois was the organizer, now the secretary. And then Ada Keskin is leading the comms, Martin is leading the youth. And so you see that
1: winning youth organizer on Ameya Bibi Ameya, right?
2: Martin
1: Ameya.
2: Yeah, yeah.
1: Okay.
2: And see, I think
1: but he was a bit quiet, like on your very known national media.
2: I think say with this new role coming up more. But you see, I could deal with, it's about what people think you can do. Obi Oha, they may not be as famous or popular as Kofi Tonto or lawyer Beidou. But a juman or tiasi. Say, oh yeah, Emmanuel Sem. Now you leave it all to popularity contester. One way, yes, because there's a difference between those who have great oratory skills and those who have great managerial skills and those who have great organizational skills. Obi Oha or managerial skills, but we need organizational skills. Obi Oha or communication skills, but also other skills. There are people who can have multiple skills. Yeah. There are people who have just one skill and they are highly effective. So I am not necessarily looking for a famous person, but an effective person. And that effectiveness will then carry you to the national stage, of course, from the regional to the national stage. That is what we are looking for.
1: Okay.
2: Of course, obi nsu ye obi a wo ye fame na se nimdie no ahoden no wo honyansa no wo na ono nsu de be ye adwuma boni bi anim. But overall, what we are looking for is the effectiveness. And so far, again, Ashanti region, a blend of the old and then the new. Voter Wenya is still maintaining, again, the same. Mayor. There's this young guy, Sisei Okasama MPP.
1: Oh, okay.
2: Youth organizer.
1: He won?
2: Yeah, he won.
1: Oh, okay.
2: He won. You know, so my friend Mayor, and also AOBA Wako. You know, he came on the national scene using media, but he was working back home. Cotton Hono Party no Ajinatum. So now this person there, he has to blend the national appeal with the regional appeal to make sure it's obey deliver. He has a duty. Say you don't just stay at the top. Uji too many we are not stay at the top. No, you must continue to be underground and work. And I believe say on also Ebeye Sade. And look, Obi, the bottom line is this. Politics is a game of seasons. The question you ask yourself, and they say, what type of politics do you want to do? Do you want to do the Osafuma for politics? Or other forms of politics are? The Osafuma for politics, or the Mahama politics, or the Akufo-Addo politics.
1: About with longevity.
2: About with longevity. And it certainly comes with up and down. So I say, here Mahama, no, you're Oman Penny. There was a time that he was in the trenches. There was a time that, respectfully, he was in the bush. Let me use the word he said. Just say, in the oblivion will probably be better. There was a time for Mahama that nobody wanted to even hear his name. So what I say. So politics, sanity. Yura Mahmoud Baumia, Waba, Warize, Wanyane challenges. Banyamebe sa pijani biu. Sana politics in etie. Enti wa eneno na uwum. Ah, we free mu. And na afe na upese ubemua. We enti mia memuno. You have to understand, say, politics is a game of seasons. Se uhu saadi ene na wotia siya. Eno ne dobe kwechi. Because se to debi uwa. Na uye diempo eni bebi ya na ufi se. Ese okono. nyame bebie kwan kese afoforo bi ama wa ebe shoke unim se with the new directives here abey there is a new title called special operations some okay. of the appointed positions now aban
1: special operations at the regional level
2: I have to check if it's just at the regional level or all the levels. But I'm just using that as an example. Say, hey, we'll be a call for organizer, right?
1: When we need.
2: We'll be tomorrow. We'll be tomorrow. We'll be special operations. So,
1: yeah.
2: Then, no swam will be beer. Oh, yeah. Oh, boy, home, dear. That may very well prepare you for another great opportunity. Yeah. Your financial secretary, your research, your. Is it research? Yeah, electoral affairs.
1: PWDs.
2: Yeah, you know, so the opportunities will present themselves. Inti moa mon sent to me and candy emotional. Mama bomumu, monso, mon Nathaniel ebeba, mon last meet ebeba. There will be a greater opportunity for monso. And then lastly, one more monso I went in. Whereas, say, Esa Okono. Now, maybe be a quaint, a CFO for Biamawa, a

0: se ese wo kono nyame bebie kwan kese foforo bi ama wa ebe shoke unim se with the new directives here abey there is a new title called special operations some of the appointed positions now aban
1: special operations at the regional level
0: I have to check okay. if it's just at the regional level okay. or all the levels. But I'm just using that as an example. Say, Ebi, we call for organizer, right?
1: When we need.
0: Like I said, yeah, but boy was special operations. So,
1: yeah.
0: Now, no swam will be beer. Oh, yeah. Oh, boy, home, that may very well prepare you for another great opportunity. Yeah. You were financial secretary. Yeah. You were research. You were. Is it research? Electoral affairs.
1: PWDs.
0: Yeah. You know, so the opportunities will present themselves. Inti moa mon sain timi an candy emotion. Mama bomumu. Monso mon Nathaniel Ebeba. Mon last meet Ebeba. There will be a greater opportunity for Monso. And then lastly, one more Monso are winning. Whereas your victory is today. Your real test lies ahead in the four years.
1: Yeah.
0: Whether you'll be truly victorious or you'll be a loser.
1: Mm-hmm.
0: Because there are those who have won today who will win again in 4 years. And there are those who have won today by 2 years, no more be losers. Yeah. Because of a kwan yomobe conduct to omuhu ayo majuma. It is my prayer, it is my hope that you are victorious today and you stay victorious for the next 4 years. Mm-hmm. I say juma we ayede. Ashawunsa. Because every day matters, every day counts.
1: Yeah.
0: And the rare part in paying for any part in madi to me, any ahuadi, any GD ashawumuno, let it count for something. Be of value to our party. Mm-hmm. Contribute to our success and make sure say the yenina ya sranango the yenina ya tainechi the yenina ya tumu se ono ne sefata the most prepared candidate no ebe propelling no to the zenith to the top na Kristo ya aduma nkunim dia ya hwehwe no ya saka ti obi ye de ye danyame ase bibia ko senior ye hwehwe no in terms of organization planning everything. And if we say, yeah, now let's move on to the national election. Mm-hmm. Let's also hope that it goes well. Now, you be we in Asumji, Bebem, now, you know, yet to me and move forward.
1: Very well. Lawyer Bernard, my Musao, I don't know if Unya time, monitor more elections now, but especially in your backyard, Eastern region, anyhow, and your ma Eko War. I'm told they are Saman Kese and Omoto Abano. Not at all time, Pacho.
2: Well, so, Medase, and so, Sanya, I bear Muntiment Yancha, One or Pamfo, Chief Producer. Oi. Oi.
1: Don't be much rigid anymore.
2: It's here with ya.
1: Yes.
2: It's here, Yachaka. Call Parliament, the Bricky, and I'm just meeting up the Etika. Come on, Mama. I'm a chairman, you are coffee. So, Aquatiafonia, Sabre, Yeti, I have four nay Ghana for nay Tifo. You know, and a crab say MPP paid their calendar. How much I said, it's almost Sabre no Moto on
1: regional elections. Yes,
2: I have had an issue from the one, and I didn't hide it from the one, say, sir, bottom, a top bottom approach, you know, was not the best. That was my opinion, but well, we live to see a brain of a chair, seven one M1. Be that as it may, no more aqua. First and foremost, I think it's we need to commend them. Say it was generally peaceful, and no Namidi Yadi here me teach you. I mean, your tea my Muna about to obey Kuka Kuka and Yanem
1: what? Yeah,
2: I am minim. That was when I was actually on board, but mean tip behind the man shadow monitor, but I was monitoring on the phone, and I'm not sure said there was any serious maybe
1: apart from a few places, pinching
2: can crab it, but generally I think it was peaceful, and that's okay. You need poor mope and no marco to a babo, okay. The idea the day say you ever hear nah, because what I observed. Not much changed. Not much. Especially where Nipa, Nanko, Woho, Nice, contesting.
1: Mm-hmm.
2: Get the difference.
1: Yeah.
2: Say, Nye no Woho, Emo, Mukudi, Nkugwe, to say, you know. Omo. So be contesting. Check, yes, you man, mommy. Now, he say,

0: how many of them lost the election? I just say, we are free, hold on. There are
1: fresh faces are ever.
0: More every. But you what it is, but omo one ye executives nankasa nkasa wo ho no a omo di omko di ntwa e yes o historics are no ansasa
1: yeah Eastern Regional Jeff Kunedu sign we need
0: and it was very convincing
1: yeah
0: and yes any close
1: yeah
0: in fact I think I'm not too sure but you may check for me omo previous contest the same
1: nipa me no
0: understand previous contest ro cross we cross yeah tighter we no there James era o ma no chrenu pass o e Brian Champo o krum o chrenu baba bo bi
1: na
0: o ya o
1: na se nye Brian Champo na contest
0: e that's sense we dey see e Brian versus Dr. Baobi against Brian e wo isti
1: o
0: na so be calm aka ne happen say no na na e show down na me make train ya e di na me hwese ne be come say omo ye no top down
1: yeah
0: because ye nim say ye rabwaten so eye e ben Dr. Baumi apa
1: oh so no in the campaign coordinator e we eastern
0: and obi anso nim so say ni e rab Jeff
1: so Jeff so e Brian yes
0: it's because the contest was between Brian and Dr. Baumi Dr. Brian so no crap here
1: yeah
0: Dr. Brian Dr. Baumi yeah me I'm not
1: yeah you are not far from
0: I'm not wrong because sure. I I'm not far from I'm right because that contest that we hear about man guy but trying to say Eastern year one
1: oh yeah the I, governor of the Eastern region
0: thank you eti oba what to them cross or best year eti Jeff Achre and me name near cool when my delegates at Waba man but I think yeah because a performance Eastern region went low in 2024
1: but it gave the party almost second biggest vote so like second largest number of seats.
0: No, I want more.
1: I want MPP.
0: But number of seats are in a normal war before 2024 elections. Nationally. What must I say?
1: Yeah.
0: And no lose who I am. Surely 2024 was not the best compared with, Inti. And now, even nominal figures, popular votes in Esote, compared figure percentages. Inti, say your performance, because for we politicians, the measure saying, they vote are now.
1: You have to win elections.
0: What you are saying, you have to deliver votes. It is your performance, no more here, yeah. It's still raging, say, and can say, but I know, say, factors no ne brosa.
1: But they maintained the regional organizer as well.
0: Yes.
1: Jerry was
0: saying. Jerry was also retained. And I think Obi I think I'm be some Obi co-election no woho will be contesting it too, you know.
2: I have for example.
0: Oh no, me can Eastern.
2: Eastern there I don't have all
0: the Abronya no.
1: Abronya Buno
0: so winning massively.
1: Or the team 2-0-1 against 44.
0: So what went into it? Performance? How did it go in 2020? But what else played out? Is it because of people's allegiance to the flag bearer? Necessarily?
2: That's another
0: one. Yes, but M4 baby, because Eastern, yes, sir. So what am I saying? You know, Eastern, the governor, who? Now, you know. Sure. Now background, so why is social media?
1: And not so white. Yeah, he looked good.
2: This is a honor officer who cancer. What's the point?
0: The point I'm making, see, analysis.
2: Some background
0: analysis.
1: And one now,
0: thank you. But Jeff Winnie. And our original organizer, Crowns, where we meaning the secretary, Nukubia. And our share a crowd.
2: Yeah, the same secretary, Kofi.
1: Oh, no, so sign we need.
2: Kofi Winnie, sir.
1: And it's really the moment, any.
0: Who organizer?
2: No one, I have to check.
0: You have to check. It appears, I'm saying, front line, front. But Jerry Diano, I'm so, or can we switch my kind? So, I'm saying, none of youth organizer and a contestant. That means, say, youth, you know.
2: Okay.
0: And they fresh faces. Yeah, okay. I believe so. Okay. Now, people should be careful. Me, I'm right? When you are within, except a extreme panel, so person carry a coin anymore. Don't move
1: and contest incumbent.
0: Incumbent, because if you succeeded, you succeeded together. Sanye yenswa, you fail together. It is, and a politics, there is no way I'll be counting Uncle Wass and Papa Brown contesting. As I say, he failed. But what do I say? He failed now, the Oyade. except where you extreme, baku be to be ba. Send the extreme, send the pano be a you name some wanyade. Otherwise, over end of career. They say, Zajerini, or Ken, Zabrante, or contested.
1: Yeah, or free you to organize a better contest.
0: This may be his end.
2: Oh, I don't think so.
0: Make us end, no, you see, politics on me, kakra minimum. Nia we be so calculating. People may perceive you. One, say be aware. Many members may use word, but men can't say any
1: bread.
0: And now, it sounds so quiet to say, when we are together, we are together. Close at our who's CCA. Will you be a bubble? One who have no Japan. That may be his problem. He may know it better than I do, but may me view. And he said, that may be his problem. Ah, why? So, Nipa, now you're not anything, campaign manager.
1: Yeah,
0: Japan,
1: a leading member of the campaign, a senior advisor too. On the campaign.
0: Then tomorrow, the same person is contesting. Now it's my contesting. For me, it doesn't sit well with me, no matter what. Now I'm believing in him and can't require Juma as his advisor. And yes, so Nimuo, he's in, he's contesting. What's my contesting? You don't do that. Ghana, and Africa, for saying you want the fan, I say. When he's ready, when he pan out, open in a fee, open so contest, that is how you will be seen. But it's like, if you have to ask yourself, oh, men, co, what they call,
1: yeah,
0: or tinao, home out. So when you answer, Adiana, a bronian swaka the same thing, me name say, or no, so me tea, no, no, so say, and crofu and uncle Musia Juma, and I said, no, so they continue to go to Zawa. Because me name baby, Saka Sajo, no one's your Juma name. You see, they should be careful. They should be very careful who win the election where your uncle Jubilee House. It is, Obi also lose election, be any braba. Communication. Kasa, Obeka, after you've won, no? And not a veteran. Now, you can't say, yeah. Now, we are not our friends, unity, the end. Never cussing. So, they should be very careful. It will say, crap, who are we need? One Kasa answer.
1: Or your language,
0: should be so conciliatory. Some Avinia and your Modia, Yenia, because it's so grand as you did. So, I'm here, your body. Oh, bye, by your cousin. So, what I say, it's people should learn how to do say now, gradually you talk less. Kaka cra, now, ma, adjubra umra. Yao, dear, you will be more and conform. Then you move to the person, they will fear. I would even say, Sir, don't even give any public comment. Koniho. And yeah, easy, oh. Election. Now, Santa regions where you're there, Miami Ra, Yando. One, more son, and I friends, Yando, Poor Yando,
1: Olusu Poto.
0: Why are you fooling them?
1: Poto, Aquana Bonifim.
0: Nay, a day. Coffee Nanwanka. And I'm your pause, and Nibra, any hunt. Nibra, Wanka, say we better
1: not say, is he or send a sick canyon and a once a woman.
2: La Bella Podcast. Why interview for?
0: Communication.
1: Sure.
0: What's all person be contesting?
2: No, but Francois also came from a
1: from
2: different
1: organizer.
0: Position. Ah, no, how you know? No,
2: no, no, Francois came from a different position.
0: So, my mom, dear, now I felt said that we are not casano. Let's say go work communication on that. Personally, if you ask me,
1: why I agree with you, they say. The last time it was communicated, it was an appointment. But this time, he could have gone for elections.
0: And he may have won.
1: Really,
0: he may have won.
1: Probably.
0: Because once a castle.
1: No, by looking at the contest, no, the Exkin guy is solid. Keskin. Yeah, that
2: he's a doctor as well.
1: Me dey me mini papa, me campaign, open campaign.
0: Regional
1: secretary. You are the administrator of the party. Okay,
0: okay. Oh, fine. Yes, sir. I'm going to be a MPP. Say ni pano niya maybe omo ye no mfo se some way somehow ne boa why no po yando
1: yeah
0: minim say ni amecho wo ni ni amekan
1: I get you
0: what ma say because say ni pano say ye pass ye hwe people are serious aye mom say di bia
1: yeah
0: but mo de mom thinking say well in some way no say your tie bia na kwai bi sna boa
1: oh yeah
0: it is why no po yando e dey dey cry wo in enkaida so what you say ntire bia no so why would you because owo mo spice and see where he's coming from. This is a place, Ashanti region, ni Kumase no, yeah, yeah, dear grow. San Yaman will hock a crack. So, what you are saying, sometimes,
2: never say, yeah,
0: because this is a guy in terms of qualification, he has
2: or something
1: three
0: master's degrees or so. Obey interview, high headed. It's a dear pan, and mamma, yeah, say, oh dear grow, says San, and it was all over. Some say, oh dear grow, then I make us say, yeah, grow, dear, dear. Don't push me. Bin mudi agro pa so mama om dibiano. So for me, well, omo no my elected benefit omo susu say ebebo om 2028 no. Enye ni ni an call flag bearer.
1: But the quality across board no. Send the shivers down the spine
0: na. That's a big brain na you old guys. Big brain na. So big brain na. That's
1: you don't think in Greater Accra, for example. And Okoboy chairmanship changes the dynamics?
0: To, no, not at all. Now say in his constituency he lost the elections.
1: But that's like a who has been a traditional.
0: No, and then you're over anyway. And I'll let you cook and cow. Obi has a cow because he's a Honanka Greater Crown. Greater Accra traditionally and Casano.
1: Yeah, generally. Okabumo.
0: So at your India, no, there is no issue. But say he won once.
1: Yes, he did.
0: So what happened is our man Lucy. Look, mo be a Timunyanida. Yansu a Timunyede. I will not rubbish. Entirely say because near me who are me stress a young fanny and fanny juma yen juma deno. It's not really about their quality, they have what they have, they don't have what they don't have. But baby, I mean, who say a year, and most of them won convincingly. It's your stress, the party
1: is behind them,
0: yeah. And that is what we should watch because me who you're so close, but could be by no granger very close people. They are not just a party, so they've gone for them, and they are solidly behind them, and that's what we as NDC should watch.
1: We'll have to also pick
0: up. Yes, so because it means that they know omom painful om person di om kwa kuno, no om sisem kakra om retaining any bin so ma assets and kakra yeah, but niema be brain every and I'm sure at the national level sana be because flag bearer na ankasa no ma retaining no. It in your binum campaign of yes, a trainer Casana, and then a boy, that's a story. I say, I've men are moving, men are moving, and it worked because flag was a cafe near got to flag bearer bar. Can you see? Trust me. But since there is a flag bearer, Obia, why? Now, many could be a make around Zabzia, now, me, my day, be a juma. And if the party has seen, say, you repeated, Dr. Baumia Beboa.
1: Then why not me?
0: Why not me? I know better than Obia. It is more retaining idea. So that strategy, you know, you see, it's really working. Na ye jumanzo. It is well politics. No Obia one ye abua omo ema be we say ye de ti ha ye train. At the end of the day, how we say?
1: Munso mun 5 foot 2 omo.
0: Ye 5 foot 2. Me na maka na say ni emi hu a say 5 foot 2 mpa na say Obia we ni ahwe abronye. You may say whatever against him, but what to Obama? Massive.
1: On the end, it was
0: what really he has massive. And see, how do you tell me? Is and these are people almost so, Sabi, Omo, yes, I see your more admitted Omo, a jitum so on one number question in Aqua and then Aqua Kuna. Then, underestimating.
1: Okay,
0: you have to go all out for him.
1: Okay,
0: at the end of the day, finally, I feel, sir, it is not really much about these people because none of them will be on the ballot.
1: Mm-hmm.
0: Even though Ombe Ye, Ejumano, Ewoform, Niadie, but they are selling a candidate.
1: Yes.
0: At the end of the day, NDC, Yensu Ye candidate, Beba. What would matter for me, Eye, Yen, performance mm-hmm. in government? And no, NSC, Yemi, Kom, Senya, Yena. Go Ghana for Bejaji. Based on Yeye and mm-hmm. the Ghana for mm-hmm. within the 4 years.
1: Yeah.
0: It's every election is a referendum on
1: the sitting
0: existing
1: government.
0: Mm-hmm. Government and as a regime or so. It's a non and for me, so far, Obi, so far, would your team feel to twinkle. But it's been good. I'm not saying it's excellent.
1: Yeah, but now, move it to my
0: really flat cry. I've seen Dr. Baumia Wachaji say yes, say. Political power in here to be inquired. Yes, sign a flag bearer is so can. But much would depend on us as a government. Near my because Bebia, Sabe Omu Kota da in a district. Me MP snippet to be catch up the Mikrum, the whole district Kota Maho until this government. A bar power. Bebia, stall projects, Bebre, near dear Yegusua, ye. Economic. Your friend is saying policies are di to Ghana my Ghana for one ha om. Social policies are ye nama Ghana for dia and one ha om. And no nami di hear me because I know ni yen ya. Ye brush see a twa ba Ghana for pepe muse. Nami ni we, minya wa baimu. Nami me ba e se minya wa bainim. Mi ye se ye nya wo e ya bainim. And no behe. Because Dr. Baumia has been there before, even though no nye ultimate. No. But he's been there. He has his performance. At the end of the day, I know that he told me that he was we will compare during their time and now.
1: Mate.
0: How many years have you been paying for? Is it national?
1: Yes, October.
0: October. It's maybe in Kanwazem, but a binumu, a best suffer the same fate I will. A lot of them will be retained.
1: Yeah.
0: Trust me. Because a Tino will retain me. A lot of them will be retained. And that is why, so be free home, baby, or one hour come before fry. Men come advice.
1: Obey advice.
0: Say, Jai Nadi, we have one.
1: Very
0: well. I wish them well, but yeah, sure.
1: But Kofi, inti, or say, ultimately about who would be on the ballot. Na se basa ene ye two aba, they would win flatly.
2: Obi, only be a friend of permutations.
1: Mm-hmm.
2: Permutations, no, ye. Because no, I catch you, say, candidate, Kromu Nibi.
1: For now, yes.
2: Mm-hmm. So even if you were saying, say, you have a candidate, mm-hmm. and based on that candidate's performance in T, yeah, to about Ube Wenia, you can have an argument. Mm-hmm. But remember, you know, the kind of idea to say politics, no. It's not just about performance only. Assuming Pokra say the performance argument is valid, but it's about a lot of things. You could have done everything right, but A, B, A, Adia Baku Mienumi and Sembin can derail your direction.
0: Yes, I am. Oh,
1: you mean tomorrow?
0: Tomorrow, I see a
1: Mate,
0: I can't why I see a boy new.
1: Don't worry,
0: send me Sikako.
2: And yes. The attendance will be
1: yes,
2: Mestre Minia, say, Onya Butre. Na bosha o moshe ye pa no. Ne bro fu din the reset.
1: Yes.
2: Bosha no moshe ye no. Ninyi na nsama ye ura mahama kan ye ninyi na no. Ne bro fu din ye friend reset. O Musa na hose. Can he genuinely within his heart, heart of hearts, say Ghana has been reset?
0: Anyone?
2: Fagalam say. Suleiman Abraima Abrantia wo yi ni hu si ho Erastus yi omo hu si ho say they will go after Akufo Addo's government over what they deemed as failure of fighting Galamsey and na sam rantia no titru Suleiman Abraima say Akufo Addo adwuma wo ye fa Galamsey ho no eso ani chen de era mahama ye nyame na meka almost every objective person will tell you, say, you have failed when it comes to Galamsey. your flagship program, 24-hour economy. And the office now, no cry, be 24 hours or economy, no cry, will be 24 hours. When you be your dream, say, agenda 133 now, and yet the fulcrum, fapim, from government, I must say, I know, I'm going to be resetting, and I'm going to be. Can I sit here and say, say John Mahama, baby, I'll be a goddamn liar. Mm. Hey, Papa Kennedy, be say, goddamn. I'll be a liar.
1: Yes.
2: President Mahama, why you near my bakumi you know me and Sembi? Ain't no two ways about it. But fap him then they say we are going to reset the country. It's your fun near ma also will be any kakra wets me and the wint me and yaki canin in a boom near fa wa hoki can and we juma. The bottom line is that as of today you have failed. You have not been able to reset this country. Even Enra, I didn't say one of the constituencies a bang. Aboso Kaiho baby. Meaning so video na don't want cry na mo post here.
1: Yeah, that's down some and Hansonic Junction. The place is messy. The Hansonic meaning unim Hansonic Junction. Okay. It's terrible.
0: Odoko
1: Kwine is so good. Absolutely terrible.
0: Let me a cracker boy.
1: Oh, okay. So, Obi, you know Hansonic.
2: Was that part of the reset? So, look, economy. Let's even grant it, say, grant it that Musimwa stabilizes the economy. In TNSCD, about under 10, which is BOG rate. I'm under 11, sorry. 10.9 or so. Na Angel Kobonu analysis bi say and the nipa na nkakane no be ye bi a 14.4 versus 10.97 no say nipa ni save about 30,000 for 35,000 CDs or something like that. Oh yeah, some analysis be. Of course in that nipa no it's true say we save bibi but obi me no tie na say Pelican AI system e what port. Say first now we have 20,000 and she say my we have 40,000. And this are important no ne shebra sisa. And then Pelican AI no. As of last month ending, na GRE say omo raise 6.9 billion more in revenue. Do you know what that means? It means that me who import an Nigeria 6.9 billion. I buy this. You have to draw more money. I buy an Nigeria free import. No, no, no. 6.9 billion. Now, that is not even the end of the year. So, when we look at our tariff or duties revenue, it's about 19 billion or about 20 billion or so. As of July ending, no. Oh, we are jimu half of that amount. So what it means is that by the close of the year, no, we bet me aji $10 billion CDs more. So that importer now we see what save on the dollar, no. What's our GF in ho on the duties? What have you done for the importer? In the last 1 year or so, why a OMO open market operations 60 billion. Sika, you have artificially removed from the economy. With inflation about from it's right. Why you be on the economic numbers? But the friend in economics, the friend opportunity cost. Sa sika na wuchi free system ni muno. Ain't me an kwaye jume bintino. A slow down production. A slow down demand. These are also effects on the economy. And then Yemen America, other independent institutions are saying, Nancy, is it ISA or something, one of the ISEER or something. Yeah. They came out and said, the numbers are not matching what the economy, the market, the real market is showing. So let's be careful. And Yemen, in fact, Neman Tenekra.
3: Let nobody deceive themselves. Naobi, I know the air for another day. Lastly, no, lastly, we did the rebel crime. Okay, Naobi,
1: I learned to say Okasa chair.
3: Man, Kasa, first one, the only man, Kasa. Man, Kasa. You know, you see. Obi.
1: Yes.
3: The Krobia ni ho awo Ghana ha. Enye debi no nya kota. Na dey make am unim so timi ase a.
1: It will always happen under
3: it will government. Always happen under government. Yeye pensu Krobia nya kota. Monsu mu pensu Krobia nya kota. Yeye pensu Krobia nya kota. Monsu mu pensu Krobia benya kota. It's about the collective.
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3: It's about the optimal delivery. Name pen pen soa ibidru. Many manu sinobi. The top down ayina amokan. MPP anye top down. Sa asem numunya ikan. We never labeled it top down, whatever that you are talking about.
0: Oh,
3: now let you say the
1: lawyer. First round, Okasache. Let him end in 1 minute. Somebody, Simami and Sakanama. Simami and Sa, Eddie Amount. Now, well, first round, you spoke a lot. I deliberately allowed you to speak.
3: Oh, my boy. Yeah, Samaba. Yeah, Samaba. Now, who be coming?
1: Ovinti,
3: you see, your position. It was the best decision the party took. The best decision ever. Obi, just imagine for a moment. Se Baumia Brian Kennedy Echinu Ashu ye bay. Just imagine for a second. Se etwas will be drew now. Kedena to a party. Lawyer, every decision you take, there is an opportunity cost. You have to weigh the cost to the advantage. Of course. You may have an argument, even though I disagree with you. But the bottom line is that the advantage, and they say, and your party, no, assume dia ye here, and in Kambomu, I see a young wedgemano. Say, my empire, a man, ye empire, ye see quaint name, you know, so. And we'll get there.
1: Mati, go for that. Lawyer, yes.
0: I'm fine. Yummy, you do me so I have a time to say, we'll be out.
3: Now, see, I'm out 3 minutes.
1: I'm out 3 minutes.
0: Hey, the woman is there. Economy and one commodity. Yes, ye dear, but I will not argue too much, and ye may be aqua ye and tea. But yes, a coffee on the say. You 4 years, at least for this term. One on yenty to me pass a judgment to us on as a was or still 4, 4, 8. Nienty and I'm to me pass a judgment to John 1, no, a yes,
1: Mills Mahama, no,
0: Mills Mahama, no,
1: a 8 years.
0: So what ye say? But a buyer won't be a baby bewa.
1: And a so,
0: a so. I went to you now, you to know. Yes, she said, Niema. You could do baby, I feel baby name, why am I? In tea, now, but remind me, near maybe I will see, near maybe I could ye baby in coy. We for we say, and so will Ghana problems near. It's here, no, dear, now, but remind now, excess liquidity, no, and your liquidity, a productive way, and a mob. I mean, this is right. Say, and your government also did it. And ya, dear. Oh, I need money, baby. And BBN, where I see now, there be a account. I ain't see that, Obi. So, and no, near issue. I have a say, of course, there were a few issues, sir. Yeah, trash it. Sir, a porter, you know,
1: AI, Pelican AI.
0: It's never true. Look, I sit in parliament in terms of fees in here, there will be in Timmy Cotu Adiemu legally. Ah, umba parliament. You in review here.
1: No, so when one can say new fees.
0: Don't be simplistic.
3: Is the assessment the that assessment, is adding more?
0: No, no. The assessment, you know, it's always been what it is. Adia be adi increment, but say ya adia ne values, you know, asasa. It has to come to parliament.
1: That's true.
0: You agree?
1: That's true.
0: Inti and society, in fact, values now you are proven and one a year, Juma. But this is for efficiency.
1: A leakage has been unplugged.
0: That's the thing.
3: Hey,
0: that's the thing. Inti,
1: no, but GRA,
0: that's the truth. That's the truth.
3: Obi, who ni hana?
0: You're inquiring.
3: Good tough for Abe Kachro, say, Omu duties are double.
1: Yes,
0: based on now.
3: Yes,
0: no, we agree, exactly. But and no, yes, sir. Adia no na value, nebia, ye one CDA.
1: And I could
0: ya quatum, ko two. But say now one city and now one underpay to be 50% for whatever reason, and now you pay the actual one city.
1: But no, so now we're just traders, no?
0: No, you see, no, no, no. But no, no, yes, I may make a seba who be out. You have you, you have no, you have it. Would you have a final, you see, top bottom approach in any accounts? I'm a moyen because Kamu be a national, no matter to flag bearer. But say flag bearer, no ho. Oboro no tesoro, and no dictating pace, you know. It you have to fall in line. One fall in line,
2: but I'm not going to do that.
0: Was
1: In that interview, he made some comment, and he said, or Kufu.
0: Yes.
1: No.
0: Oh,
1: and what people have said, they said, okay,
2: what are you saying?
1: Or say, the party needs to elect a chairman, Onim Kasa.
0: Or,
1: Dr.
2: Baumia, Chief of Staff and Kasamobia, he made a general statement as his argument. You cannot say so, Kasamobi. You see, Obi, lastly, Obi, anyhow, Obetimia Kasaman, who are chained Dr. Mahmoud Baumia and Kasa. Dr. Mahmoud Baumia, beginning of the elections, starting from polling station, on the way up, last, Dr. Mahmoud Baumia said it.
1: The bottom line, 94.7, Asempa FM, Sunny, yeah, the Asempa lawyer, yeah, lawyer, BBB, I'm going to have what on Kakama, yeah, Nyami Israel, Nyami Adoma next week, yeah, better so. Midi, your same also. Have a good evening.

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1: 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It is one way sitting near the tutor, so you are first like a CDR, a bro, a Sadia Bayer. Passing your service woman, how?
2: One silk pen out there, also. Said the air cans are banning and look at somebody 30% of the river. Benunama, and my sister, which is a road with 1.2 kucha, 1.8. A woman and I get an uncle car, yeah, do 3 million. Manatu to the woman, to us also, who knows what to change him to my. A little man said one seat at the sonor. I want to have one cast here, so at her, sir, Tafutu.
3: Take
1: what is FM? I say a few uncle just 7 cities. And I near call my Tafutuman Ponting. Nano Suaje 85. And yet I get 10 cities. Yeah, boy, a genial island.
0: And to a yas and kafobi are a watek. Hey, a year of a rukroma trumpets, you also are Santiman Temum, Wamu Anu de Sem, and a wati, Yingam Ewa Fango Boa, and Munkumodia, na, and na, a beto, just say, a year chamber of oil marketing, a year a companies, a hair, comak for, beto, just say, a year a petrol bonum, a subetimia te, a babes, or Hamun Chichamum, you know, naturally poor, a year and crom, and a she. One, hey, no, a sorte sanua, and you want to bet me a bass, 15 CDC, 82 pesos per liter. Now, send me by here, and you see, Debbie, or say, your dumb suco, Womitum say, this idea, Womu Henmu say, a bacos through, bass will hammer to Chemu Bak, when the chili pommy and Sunday on Kron, and Munkumodia. Now, Penny, while bringing everyone, dear Mu, a year energy expert, Benjamin is here, and I don't know what to mu, the intro sus, sad ye way, AC.
4: Abribiano, Sangobono, Yasafiaman, Yashebono, Amanana, Ganano, Yajibono, and so Eddie Ashele Dioa, and T. Abribia Gamans of the Costrom, and Ma Wono, so Epidamo Hakaka, and Maneha Timamo, especially Omo Yusufango. Now, why are you with me? Afar Eddie, I see that challenge way in terms of
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4: And he said, one, Yabena, much of the product refined locally. 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And no bit me. Ama ya seti local benchmark prices ana si ya biti ni asheye buwa sabu ono ya mfa mfili ama nana basa ana
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4: ya misi ama nana mfa sunsuan subia.
0: Hey, enti penny wa ye energy experts yebra Benjamin Nsian ye training kam na wo wie ye na wasaka sa ye e kiremu ensusu ye osusu se ye dugu apro so a ebetimi aboa ma ha obebreba ene afa ngo obuo kosoro a na Ghana fu ohu na mane no eno so eso betimi ateye.
4: Little to me, you say, I was here, sign for a man, Eddie, a poor, a two fan. Brano, a very rigid, as he did not so the sun, and yet flexible. And he was here, I said, your man, I did a tall two fan goes on a bare flesh, though that the Germans were born or air, cost us again to me, nephew, for whom he was here, a born soccer crack. Now say automatically, no, flexible his car with Jim Betty, a born soccer crack. Now, Hanuman was a born soccer crack. Now, soon the Germans were born both from Krana, and so you look at Jamuka, now they automatically know you are operating a very flexible his car with Jim now, and not born up with Jim. Very flexible fiscal regime. Yet the actual no revenue, no, and I say excess revenue, the net reaction, no, a big and the best balance, the shortfall, I want downstream in the sense that yes, you can go, you
3: can go to FM.
4: I go to Amman, I say, Bonnie Kosra, Onyan for Swooping, no, down for Swan, which media, Becher, the Oshere, downstream, no, now, Bibiana, my budget, my Ayabala, now, Bomb, what you know, Pioca, now, Sam, and Fambo, I have one of the Amato.
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5: The set up the Kaiser a young President John Mahama. I can say a boss of a year 1 to 9. A Kufa don't supply a butcher 1 to 9. Regular target Patibia. Now, so as somebody can say, the Saturday in Sayamu, the Saturday in Sayam,
3: the
5: Saturday in Sayam, 1 to 9, the Predator.
0: One more bread or do, one more bread or do. 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
6: The state of the road is very, very bad. And all we want to tell the government of Ghana that this road have to be fixed. We voted for the government and we have given this government two beautiful MPs, the Ekwepem South MP and the Domi Kwabena MP. These two MPs are very vital for the government and this road is very vital for the government. For all these years, they have promised us several times, over 20 years, this road has not been fixed. We want the road to be fixed. We are calling on the government of Ghana that this road has to be fixed. We realize you have taken our name from the Big Push. Formerly, our name, the Domi Kwabena Kitasi Road is in Big Push. Now they are taking everything from the Big Push.
7: Yes.
6: And the contractor has not been awarded any contract as we speak now.
0: And to a year this year be a war a year domain Kwabena and an important 1 year, ja, a woman of December and a woman crucera. Yakin Kay Adiama, higher sempa, 9 4 7 as impetia Cassia Bono, Suguso, Wooty, and any YouTube woman video, no, a dem say a metro journalist had Daroma. And that year with Jim, then they did a new crankata, just in a new dao say ya. And what her video, no, or her radiatus, her radiatus, no, Nadia Macas and Bonnie and Valminia, Jumanoa. Elsia, young to us right now, young cousin Fufrum, your cousin Fufrum. 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
8: For many of the countries within the sub-region, their demise started just like it started 2 weeks ago, and they couldn't see eye to eye with each other. They allowed the suspicion to fester. They allowed the bickering to fester. Before they could say Jack, it got out of their hand. And they have been dealing with it up to today in a way that is so difficult to manage. So we are here to thank you,
3: Sister,
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8: Our mission here today is very simple: to thank you for all you've done and hopefully continue to do to help stabilize our country and make sure our country is peaceful, and to also assure you that we are going to remain neutral. I want to assure you, between me, the team here, and the God that all of us worship, that in all this, we shall remain neutral and treat crime as crime, no matter who is involved.
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0: 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Today say, my dummy say, life and qualif. 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

0: that trophy. Who's got what it takes? This is where the next generation of great chefs get their start. And this season, they are not holding back. So pull up a seat or grab a popcorn or better still, join us in the kitchen. Big Chef Junior Season 5 shows every Sunday at 4 p.m. only on Joy Prime. 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
4: Five champions league. You want to know?
5: I'll be the real goat. Tell him.
4: My
5: real goat.
4: My life
5: goat.
0: Angel
6: Ghana Jollof has no co-equal.
7: The smell alone. Oh my God.
8: On that shift. You two they lie. Eh? Now the same stew when they use cook the rice and then they go put them for top.
0: In music.
9: Are you busy? Forget everybody. Yeah.
10: My guy.
9: Put some respect on the goat.
10: On the goat. The only goat I know lives in Tema.
9: Every year, we will give to you back. Back, back, back, back, back.
0: So who is the goat? Though we may disagree on who the goat is in football, music and jollof, Alumobitis always brings us together.

0: 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Asempa FM Jumedia Frene Kusi say, any Semis DS Group Limited, and Aka Wontoma Abuano, Aye de April. Na wana wo buyen, a Ministry of Lands and Natural Resources, Minerals Commission, the Ghana Medical Trust Fund, and Afe, the Ghana Gold Board. En Komoi Efao, Bomode in Ebra.
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2: But I better be my
3: Wado!

0: example, say a quantum with them. 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And I'm a big queen. I can't addition them one performance. The hotel when you betcha. And it's your rubber hole.
1: You cry, you see, slow at all a year 20 inches. 3 days, yet to be here. Where are you grow?
0: Any tea, Tia Bruchenko, Aqua Manqua, Akuntejo, Eddie Bro was Sempa, 94.7 FM. So,
2: you remember that I say, you know, woman on name. You almost see a cacra, you almost will hunu, yes, you are tea, in that Nasia, Yakabum.
3: Memory Debia, a bonusia, a permusia, a question of what you change your home, our approach, said the Akum, any diabetrufi, the year who near her, the year, near the Abba, the Anyano, and you can say,
2: yes, abrochin kuma na dimu tintim pa
0: ye bere no ma hodo a e won performance so a ye betimi dia bo gana amna fane to ma pefra o manyi puntu na habot sain passport won sensem ni nyina ye de bro e wa abrochin kuma djumadi yi mu ye besa so mu akwanya no wa chere wadwe
4: Robert Davy me ka say free Germany
5: Kobe okay, yeah Amsterdam
4: concept no work for abrochin kuma wo mu e wa amana ne nemu wo mu atia amana no dia na wo mu tipie no mu kura na aso program no mu aso project mu e nwanwa
0: shene so say ye memene da bia 6 p.m. Bogan near Abu Chinkumuni.

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1: How was your team, the team from Ghana? When you finally joined the team and then you made it to the Glasgow Commonwealth Games, how was your team?
2: I'll say this time we find small challenges that bring us, maybe you can win more medal.
1: Oh,
2: to be honest with you, as the boxing team, we can win more medal because me like this, unfortunately, I was complaining about boxing boots and I come on the manager, they have to give us boots and I did not bring boots for the fight, so I call my manager. No boots. So he said, oh, don't worry, I'm coming to Glasgow. I'll bring you a new boot. And he brought me. You see, so all this stuff and some of the things.
1: So some of your team members were also not having.
2: Yeah, so they have to manage. Some have to give this to, you know, by the time they brought the boots, you have done with the competition.
1: Oh.
2: And the vest that we wear, you can see Precious Akainete. The vest that is using it to fight. You can see the challenges he had in the ring. You know, you have to manage. Me, my own, I have not even touched it because it don't fit me. So I have to go find someone. When I finish, I wash it. The person who wear all this, you know, went through, but unfortunately, I had a medal. So
1: wow.
2: This stuff has to be solved.
1: So who gave you that vest?
2: One of my mates. Is bigger than...
3: For Electroland Castle will be a showroom on Potemu. Na ye be ya sand the homeland and swat at home. Say see an apart from some mobile to me at home TVs, gas cookers, kettles, microwave ninia kikahon, mobile to me swap nemu konya, plates, nemun tree, ninia kikahun yina, ewa ye branch bakwa, ye friend homeland. And it just a me what one says, so we did our Electrolander. Ye bet me at front, our bed she at Eddie Kessie. I think so, ye will Nasco selected promotion via ye. So we'll talk about qua ye bet. And which in Sumadina, Yashada Mamu special price. Oh, Fala! Yet it's in Yamani Sunina Mamu. Madina, yet don't want some baby. Kahuna Bra Madina Taxi Rank, opposite Echo Bank. Mumro, Namubena Samsung, TCL, Media, and in Nasco Papa. Nemumukai say, Homeland is who Electroland prices, dear. Fala! Yes, how many? Electroland, Bia Bakwa, a one.

0: 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AY2K Jam.
1: Me fuye me ya. 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
2: Esiatica. Any bone fracture no. You drew Power Specialist Herbal Hospital. Dr. Kosio Dria ya betrite.
1: 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Ebe show me wahu.
2: Entemukura. 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ACP Road. Wasi Power Bar Stop. 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
2: Oman yi mu e form a good year, ema yen impimpim impimpim. 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Yet the Jumedian Befi Kempiski Hotel, a one cry ha, and a Abram. Na Ebeche Gu, ewo Joy News, Adum TV, and a Sempa FM. And after your social media handles in Yanaso. Osanabu Sumia, Nena, a Tosso, a Dumwachi, and no Dumienu, Jumedi. Asempa FM Jumedia Frene Kusi say, any Semis DS Group Limited and Akawon Toma Abuano, Aye de April. Now, one hour, Boyen, a Ministry of Land and Natural Resources, Minerals Commission, the Ghana Medical Trust Fund, and Afe, the Ghana Gold Board. And Komoi Efao, Bomode in a bra.

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1: Sometimes the way we Asempa FM is not very good. Even the best coaches have failed at different places. Is that not true? So it's not an exact science of 1 + 1 = 2. How many coaches has Chelsea had over the past since 2010? Who knows? Chelsea. Those of you are Chelsea fans. How many coaches has Chelsea had last season? 3 coaches. It doesn't mean the coaches, the managers of Chelsea don't know anything. It doesn't mean that. Real Madrid, how many coaches have they had over the past 10 years? About 9. See, so sometimes the way some of you present things is not really fair. Unless you don't know what's happening in football globally. Flamengo is an old club. They've had 23 coaches.
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1: We hear us what we are doing. 23 coaches. Flamengo, 2010. You can talk Man United. Chelsea, you know. So that is the reality. It's not an exact science. That's why you can have a coach as good as Tuchel, being sacked from Chelsea, but finding home in another club. Exactly. So when you are a genuine supporter, you have to understand these things and keep supporting.
3: Okay. Yeah, once again, I'm Farouk Zakari. Please, I would Asempa like to know FM. Obiman Project, the name of the title of the project, the name. And then two, we also like to know the duration of the project, funding, terms of payment of the project, and the name of the land title. These are the simple things that I would like to know. Thank you.
1: Okay, a very quick one. The land is owned by, Heart of Hope. We have had to go and renegotiate the transaction with the chiefs and elders of Obiman. Okay? And I think they were like two separate lands together. Exactly. We had to bring two separate lands together in one lease agreement. That is, and the owner is House of Oak. The owner is Accra House of Oak. We have the lease extended. Everything was renegotiated. The boundary better defined. Two plots coming together as one new lease, extended lease with the relevant required payments. So that's the Pullman, the land. Is that okay?
3: So now, basically, it's for Accra Heart of Oak.
1: Who else?
3: I just want to know.
1: Why the doubt? Is that kind of, it's Accra Heart of Oak project.
3: Yes, because
1: somebody can also be asking, does the head of people of Accra Heart of Oak? It's for Heart of Oak. Because what?
3: We have been hearing the team belongs to someone.
1: Which team?
3: Accra Heart of Oak belongs to someone.
1: Of course, it belongs to people.
3: Yes, so I would like to know because I'm also part of Accra Heart of Oak.
1: So the Accra Heart of Oak belongs to who? The owner.
3: Sir, don't get me wrong.
1: So it's, excuse me, maybe
3: don't get me wrong.
1: Indirectly.
3: Don't get me wrong.
1: Indirectly.
4: Okay. Now, when's the Uncle World Cup, Libby? When's the Uncle World Cup? Oh, US, Canada.
5: Oh.
4: almost every World Cup, yeah, I'll copy you. As a other way, uncle.
2: Oh,
4: yeah,
2: one. And you know, come back to my ticket. Now, Mr. Catherine, and I remember what you look at that on Grandma Ghana football. Say, oh, my, let us say, yes, yes, yes, yes, yes, yes, yes, yes, yes, yes, yes, yes, yes, yes, yes, yes, yes, yes, yes, yes, yes, yes, yes, yes, yes, yes, yes, yes, yes, yes, yes, yes, yes, yes, yes, yes, yes, yes, yes, yes, yes, yes, yes, yes, yes, yes, yes, yes, yes, yes, yes, yes, yes, yes, yes, yes, yes, yes, yes, yes, yes, yes, yes, yes, yes, yes, yes,
4: okay, it's just a Ghana Foundation for paying for my own letter. I'll be called for Jeffy Sako, Americano.
2: What's
4: it? Ghana Foundation for my own letter. I'll be like this Aqua Americano, I'll call type blasters.
2: I said, American, yeah,
4: ah, no, me say, it's just a Ghana Foundation for paying for my own letter. I'm one from Jeffy Sano.
2: Oh, my mommy.
4: Wow. Almost
2: say, yes, he said, you know. Bye-bye, Fee.

0: Welcome to once again another great and exciting edition of Sports Night. I still ASEMPA Asempa 94.7 FM. So I'm Rasungu Swautino. Within the Prof. Ike Walasa, good day catch back up. The only nomenclature the professor's degree in sports, the Alregina Wallace, the nation's presenter, and the Messing Kunyana Mekono Quantum Crodin Small Dress. I can then resubu our Ghana good day no ajao. Catch up with your phone number for Oyere Oma or Fasin for Nana Mukrumo and on Pramfu Nasa Prof. Nyatransia. Yet then commodate our Ghana good day 18. And have the Ebenica Benny Gentleman show and my journey in Tempasso Sebea Monday, August 17, 2026. You may dear Cassia Fences Sports Night on Sabitia County Chefa and come on, can get one of my matines, you know. Yet they ever bro, I'm a new to Cribby Room, Seth Dazzy, Gumma, German, Dishens Weber, now then come on, so if you're brutally Edia Bro, now Fence O'Connor, Yabacum, Yao Senogu, and so Hanma, and come on to Dona, so between Bessabes and Kakran Cadia Mount. Now, baby, I want also to join check a creative Sabah, Abusia, Oko Facebook, I also live, I was Sempa 94.7 FM. Sounds so another when he ate and San Chima. Nancy, I'm on for get on the Amrebija, the Hundarubo, a bit and San Jow, Nafin Sukano, the FNC LPM live presenter mentions Mark and Candy Amount, BPM Sons, everybody a Fins and Coupum, and so Eddie Jow. Discussions not at was enough, maybe upon the Amawa with him and also do a drink check a cra, at me Abba. Mr. Wa, you may dear Cassia de Ebruino, Philip with 2K47, the gun shot man, Nadama, on a Christian Kumina, the Gun Kratas, the Abram of Kasima, may a direct translation at the amount, now also on Sanema ABC Aqua. So, a lesson that comes to Papa Fabuchiba and Chair, maybe Samano, Mami, America Montes, not your honor in the production, if free Eba, Bernard Paddy Butchie, more fascinating Pompa, Patrick Kosage, my countryman Sungu, Eric Esidu, Dikijuana Casano, Koku, being Maestro Handy, and so Ekan will be Nafi Dennis as Samoa, Alatula, Abed Negu, Kumens, and Afi Kin, Kanija, and Afi Odifo, and so Eminada Elbo Chido Medi, Kesetia Bro, Benghazi, or no, and a social media DT, and Kwa, and Ato AM. From my name, what in Kuma de Ebronum. 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So, if you actually come home, Sabitian, you tell us where you are listening to us from or you're watching us from via all the social media platforms. No, or you're actually coined there Twitter, so a Prof. Ike Wallace, so qua. Once everything are coming up in Sukano, in a qualis, well, I know, and also as Prof. Ike Wallace and Usage Nem, Nafin Sued and Kumono Etienne Sanger. Opposite join the friends of Wallace 0257023391. 0257023391. Now, if you adhere to some meaningful and very descriptive content, we form now and call Prem say 8:30 between Sabo, and Tibia will be on the channel soon. Mam says Samuel, Quadade, Rigi, a director or Edema programs, Edema Sempa FM, Philip Osebus Esquire, and so a programs a manager. Now, for double as the host, Edema Ekusi say Abdullah Audu Abunashna, one. Any general manager at the multimedia BP ma your dom cluster yeah can cast an air cast out the fra na the boy multimedia santi as you know your brands your fence at dom brands or no any general manager na fit breaker said the major cast idea a question chum or no and a jumay any dear now for point you know at the American as a chief operations officer so much so and one man yama intimate could be Puma nature say a Muhammad Mo and a year and paying for who don't know one multim sampa woman na ebwa as engineers amanyama at your kuyi. 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Seahorse Ultra Cuculant, my catcher, said Driver Foyer, none other, not more sensu, Edigumo Tank, Crimene, Seahorse Ultra Cuculant, Abba, the kind of crown air I bear for an amma 4K EBDR. Now here, Seahorse Ultra Cuculant, myself, and Fensun Kugum, and our uncle Coolant, no, Elboa, and Macano, it me as a fashion kama into Pesacano, Elboa Juma mechanisms, a woman, I juma ye padia, Seahorse Ultra Cuculant, a bit and Sambom, yourself, engine types, no, Obama. OAT, Nafio POAT, your SIOAT, and if your other approved air coolant technology, so airboy Jumapa, current coolant mixture and Cassano, SA50/50, and as a 33/67, provided air maximum protection, Nafio depending air engine requirements, and so, and to say engine. a private car and a Uyusu and as a commercial vehicle and a Uyusu truck and a bus in nano heavy duty and light engine duty engines no 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Just a bit of warm water to lay musi kama. Storm energy drink no energize you. It keep you moving. A mouth stay focused. Now for me, key a warm water to make you mark no. Grab a bottle of Air Storm energy drink. 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Proudly produced by Casapreco PLC. Excessive drinking can be detrimental to your health. And it's recommended for persons under 18 years and after lactating a mother's and cola. Se benyado omo so ese ifunu. 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of excellence omo shape leaders awma redefining air the world. As part of Omi 150 years anniversary, no, Emfantepem Old Boys Association, no, Eton Sadia Frank Kofo, na Eshoma Nunyam Sahakwa, Giants among them, and in the Womo Edges Abbas Bodiano, a time so between celebrity the trailblazers, the innovators, and then dedicated air educators, or more carry green, shakin, air spirit, no, nominations, no, exceptional old boys, nafi air outstanding teachers, 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boma baso, and afe education and excellence, so one more ana teachers, na fe non teaching staff, and afe so kwa no, pan eye industry no, and afe so e mobile special awards, and almost celebrity air 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history, ente mesel, se ope see a true be a bakosem was an comedia. 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Infantepem at 150. I'm saying Jane Shekine, one more tertiary, and I had a Jumedia Kessin, so 18 Samba. Now, Jumedia Bakoya Basson Air, Big Chef Genius is in five, Utim Sampa, Yay Nuaba, what they say, painful Nuaba, and I aja host to our program. We are conversing in my ACL Kosha, imagine a put to 12 young air chefs in one air kitchen. Give them a clock. Nothing so crano. One more mystery challenge, you know. One more start with some ingredients. Now if you omit your such lesson in red and a par. Sounds no easy, right? Into myself, but more than that, so do be to your son, because kitchen of big chef air genius is in five, you know. Pressure, no, and so air recall. But more than that, it's not real, so it's this air talented air youngsters, you know. One more air thinking fast. Now I'm getting creative. Nothing so the most importantly, or my BT clock no so one wrong move, nese oma shi e jadi ho na inti mesel one bad decision and so everything change everything inti whilsa air battle no air out no in the kitchen no you get the to decide who stays at some point so expect a big air flavors and I think so big air personalities unexpected twist and I think so little drama everything say him plenty of heat and a bit to answer to ya. The question is who has what it takes to become the next air big chef a junior. We are finding out every air Saturday by 4 p.m. only on Joy Prime and I said you make a senior to answer basso into a cinematic also many not see you by ya and a big chef yami aduma on also every chance I share a man yama etting aqua year on with no big chef never the day depa big chef a junior season 5 good air meals by case and eating what I see at the amount yes I can now the big air and as the next as in faster 2026 person name is a course as I did go for a brief and what did he I'm a name oh my god you know be a pj pj and meet in and say yami aduma feel so if you see any powerful view now on also ever fast akunye so now or the pj pj and meet me at the h&m pay for it you know at the next air as in pastor 2026 and I do median so 18 sabasunti where's the name is a course and you may take you now to be the next as in pastor no and I'm the one she says so cool 18 sabrono obacho oh air passion we are passionate about the media and I say oh voice no I command the attention obey me entertaining when I say obey informal obey to engage now for connected with an audience yeah kwenye na abeda wadi ama wano. This is your moment, mi pacho. As Empire FM Afro, on talented individuals, no. Se more than that, se between the ages of 18 to 35, no. For the next edition of As Empire Star, no. Onso beti yansa kao. Whether you see yourself as a presenter, and as a sports commentator, and as a news presenter, and as an entertainment host, and as a reporter, and as a lifestyle presenter, and as a radio personality, mi pacho, you want to hear from you. E wa sanchi chesun kukwa. And also, yes, I told you, and it's son and Yama AC Equa. Nessa Jumediano, a bed, dead, so what are you waiting for? Alaba now trending. Ye Kwaku now trending. Get your phone ready and record a short air video introducing yourself. Tell us who you are, what areas of broadcasting you are interested in, and why you believe you have what it takes to be the next Asem Pastor. Keep it short, confident, and authentic. Until Sunday, edit a video, no 0531 00. 0531 003813. Your voice could be the next air big air voice on Asempire FM. Your personality could be the next air one air Ghana falls in love with. And I feel Jenny, you know, starting now. My patrol age requirement, you know, 18 to 35. Next, Otim Sampa, Yajin Kokrafo in now. Internet Asempire Star 2026, you know, proudly sponsored by Kumpu Ghana. I'm say passion for technology. Woman and a tech tribe, Emma Eric Medica, see, and so 18 and but you know, you may end there. Poland. As continue preparation ahead of the FIFA under 20 Women's World Cup, no, the continent, no, made up of 17 A players and a 10-car A team, no, led by head coach Fencer Charles Sampson, Omadi Party Accra, early hours of Air Sunday, August 16, 2026. Now, almost settled in camp. Into the rest of the players, no, almost expected some better joining A team, no, later this week. Now, for a full complement of the squad, no, almost etienne, Black Princesses, almost ebe engage in some international air friendlies and nobody can help air coach Samson. Now, fine tune a year and the squad no ahead of the competition. And also, everything to Jan Ghana, ebe open a campaign against Ecuador and no air 6th of September 2026. And Sunday, you take on air Korea Republic and then France in the other air group fixtures. And also, everything and to Janitino, Black Princesses and Como and Etienne Bano. So, Black Princesses and Como, you know, bringing me back to air Cameroon. Africa, oh, Cameroon for only some of us I know. It's a mammy who say football, Nancasano. When I say, oh, my tia senate, I say, wait, your kusku, oh, be a uyasim, be a river, be a baton, tia sian, tia say. Yeah, that's why I said Cameroon for only some of us. Oh, issues be pretty, but a mouth football, yeah. Well, pay your number, just a mark near Claire. Oh, the Jumedia, who was with some of the first when Jumedia were DDM Cameroon national team now. The Brina interventions on their banana, a lot of them make sense. And it's not yield now, a better yield in the future. And one of them, a woman football, and we're Pedian Abua, a man Yama Etiakui, but yet you go so far from Fukochina, Edema Yama Kraukuma, and so Stellano, you who near Echo, a Jumedia, you go so Edimity Black Princess and Sene, yet they are my air coach Charles Sampson, so I'm fighting the 18th century moon. Poland, now for Uncle Boa, Emmanuel Antion Queer. First game, any equal to four, and a best started SR campaign. It's a bit actually not at the Uncle Crown, so Etienne Bar. George Kwasiefi, and so a former vice president of the Ghana Football Association, Ura Kwasiya Antechi, administration, never pay, Edima Kotanepa. After I said, my administration, no, you really almost affairs will be good, femino. Basis Abri, Papa, SI, Saint Coba, now I'll be pray a FD Brena Casanso. 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Enche ni ya meni msefi haesa. Wase weda desmo fe is ready to take over the Blasters head coach no. Efiye e komente. E kamo a miss reporter. Desmond Ofei is being considered as an international air candidate and internally for air the Blasters air job no following the uncertainty over air Carlos Correa's future. Now, man for back now same time and a year should say send him a question on Pesce Carlos Correa. Then come over the Beja and HSA so yeah, Baba and I'm so unquiet suited the coin chain. But when send him a question and who wins I can know HSK Carlos Correa so between Sajano and yeah, a young Kualesika. Now, no Adane a year Abatros, a one paying for a Kuanoa. Where send him a question heading. Then in the moment, I hear no, I'm said Desmond Ofei and a bit and Sabe Jumano. Joja Kosefi is a Najinche, El Dosman Ofei, a huni.
1: Senegal can afford Patrick Vieira. Ghana cannot afford. Me, salary of the, for a year. We can go So I'm saying that until you understand that the group you are leading, this is how it works. If you don't know the worth of the Black Stars, you continue to be doing the small offense, that and that. No disrespect to the small offense. Kate says that Kwesi Appiah is not cut for the Black Stars, then those small offense doesn't come close. He's a young up-and-coming coach. Maybe a day will come, he will have his day and as the Black Star coach, but for now, no.
0: Desmond Ofe, Nkomo Anna George Kwesi Afie, former Vice President of the Ghana Football Association, don Eddie Abano, Women Minister Nema Isia Kosuna Saka Regina, Enya Eddie Amat Desmond Ofe from nowhere. When I say Yegusu APPN, Saka Regina, the Executive Council members of the Ghana Football Association, and former other coaches between St. PPM Honum, and the Adesubo, 8 years album. Saka Jim Kofomo Banso, President Nema Isia Kosomo Best, 3 matches, and a ya, Omo Elbo, na Omo 8 me SRDCO, away Jumedia Yegusu. Desmond Ofea from nowhere. When I say Yegusu APPN, so I encourage the Executive Council members.

0: Desmond affair from nowhere. When I say you go so APPN, no. So I carry the executive council members of the Ghana versus Humania and former other coaches a bit and say PPM Honum and yet this bore 18 sabom. So I could see him go for mobile. So person and name is a cosmo best at 3 matches, 3 matches. And I ya omo ebo na omo it me as I did see ho. Away, you may dear, you go so it me to know. Desmond Faye Crano, say me make an assessment. I will never say 2 or more years. Oh. Yeah, I can cry the account on a batch because Uncochi national team that I am at Tabata and we are senior national team. Uncochi be the Omina is development. If we are small fair, where's the my essay question? And I say, I back you on a call, quail crano. What I say, I so cry, I won't name him. So I say, I don't know, or by the same thing. Ah, the same thing, Edema, Germany, what I say, no, so ever the same thing. What I say. Tino rest in my easy kosha yedi deum say winters intine ya na eye omo e kase eye as a Ghanaian coaches no e nyade ne hunkun ya ban de Ghanaian coaches no e bi in e chese omo integrity n bebre na de 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Park El Brikumia Jatum. Hey, it's a park here. Honestly, there's nothing golden about this park, but it is called the Golden City Park. Baba Air Sports Stadium, Kumase, Nafe, so Kwando Sports Stadium, and so on. Nana Air Buama Air Dakon, the second park, Ewo, Kukren to me. Hey, Nana Buama Dakon, so a child, Nana. I feel Link Lane Sports Stadium, and so Ewo Air Obwase, and also Honum. Do you know for park events? Anajima Bedu. I say okay. So far the MC 14 pitches. I'm going to be Ajima Medu Antum. Ajima Medu na odo pin center nyina no. Hey, go for it so there. Ah, ozo manje eno ne hwe.
1: Omanje Ajima Medu the first sports stadium Antum doma. Omanje Sodu sports stadium Antum. And omanje Wanchi sports stadium so omanje Antum. And Philip Otuo ni DBB United ewo DBB Presby Park eno so manje Antum.
0: Ano maji Tuba AstroTurf ni aja
1: Tuba. Tuba maji Antum.
0: And Tuba FSN doma.
1: So according to the Omondi Abedi.
0: Oh, maybe sir. What
1: have
0: we? So I mean
1: them. Oh, I mean them too. But the Omondi buy no. But maybe there. I'm one. So I just domantum. I won't just domantum. But what the that is a Tuba Atum. So I won't just show drone tum because my coach said it's possible. Meaning dressing room or meaning seat or ho.
0: Nana bo ama da kundi second so akoda na.
1: Nana bo ama kukwen tumi. Makoko wewe wo division 1. Last about 2 seasons ago.
0: Anone doma.
1: Proba di se ese omo samba bi. Ase omo samba bi.
0: Real o jadian so hwe.
1: Oh, ese omo samba bi.
0: Many abri pa o.
1: Omo aji so omo samba.
2: Se doma. And I say Ghana is yen standard now.
0: TikTok mic number.
2: Yen van twa. Ghana standard of pitches now you so Kromano. There is no way. There is no criteria. I also de beba. I obeji baby se tuba atum. Na weja do ma ho.
1: Anya pitches almost even no. Nti
2: venue. The most important aspect of it had air pitching. What do you know to in China? Dressing rooms. And a stance and the patinum. Mebwa. Tuba Astro Tefono. I don't know what to say. I don't know what. Aha. What is so special about that park? If you say, according to your standard for league, you know, acceptable, say, bet him they have a Premier League. But

0: Doma Evenua Ahosi Champions League prelims and your cut for the Ghana Premier League. Eden Esi. I am sure say Ebia first consignment and Aban, second consignment beba. It there will be one or two things be the club licensing committee for no Ebe Jiatum. I am all for it, sir. Yes, sir, yeah, ma stadiums and I said pitches and I said parks at the football now. We should have certain level of standard be any venue a year human friendlier will be a cockable or be and be feeling very comfortable. Mm-hmm. I am all for that. But you cannot say, sir, Bakubi obiad ni who be able ah, I did we say dear. The person was in the air, papa the chain, the person was in the but the obia was the air, papa chain, the person was in the no. Yes, I know the debby.
1: Okay, into you know, 14 approved venues. Oh, as at 17th
0: August
1: 2026. As at 17th August 2026. Let's say, Nedia, ABI,
0: yes.
1: I think that some of the pitches and as a venue say who are should also be improved.
0: Prof, sir, two bars to tell me, who could do on man? But be a spectator's bed, that's not a problem. Obakono, maybe a city be anyway, so be it, so be it, no be it, obi, no be it, no be it, so be it. It's the unconfrontability of match now, head of the club,
1: okay. It's match day one, Yabani, almost a positive FC, any Ashanti Gold Football Club, Ebo, and no Ebebaso, El Nana, Buama, Dakon, the second pack, who come to me. Now, if he has a folk, and Sunny Brukum, Chelsea, a positive FC, as good, no. So much, me, I'll come out with you. Saturday. Saturday, 5th September, ABS Saturday, no. Call me Saturday, the Queen of Crowma, young, ewo tota hono oh enkofo enkofo there be oh there be tota hono almost you so oh even say enkofo your more people no so ya
2: oh omg
1: omg yeah omg ya ba ba kakra
2: no de ohia pa so akohwebo na wo ba
1: obi ni du ba bia ya trans kakra no say trans kakra mutu kakra ni bibia kakra
2: oh okay
1: so say you know any wo a chiri kura oni ba chen ko bi onya new friend bia ya ko tambe fufuro na ya ba ba om na afia boa in the house of okun so any break come Chelsea ebebo and also at 3 p.m. our crash post room WB United as of for mon pre de gontemu wo say uma bo say si de gon yi a crash post room si si no bi una when ti mon pre de gon mon ma le gon no yes serious base mon mu mon ma pressure na de gon na fi mon en try some bit confuse you offense a convince student body no no na your manya a core of offense o mo offense no park no so we student body no munya e bi tense oh anya yi fa mon
0: wo de gon phobia tertiary
1: we must have a fire general manager
0: phobia tertiary.
1: We must have a fagina manager. What I say?
0: So, I'm going to go now. Say UPS is a Ben Lebon. Think of phobia tertiary.
1: UPS is a phone. Legon phone and get out. So, I say, oh, events IPS phone. We now sign Clevenim. What I say, I'm no more Akasa. So, I'm about to say, 10 cities, 10 cities, 10 cities. I'm not finished. I'm not okay. Am I embellishing, please? No. So, I'm about to say, I'm a camera. No, my camera, and you're fine.
0: Yes.
1: Okay, no, I have a problem. Me ma catch him class we were the same so ha me o ma me division 2 club member premier in 1 year anya ibia ah ne ko boy say die ah ne we mo ye die ah philip ne we mo ye ah we mo ye say see you ni manager na manager see
0: as only support the bond dey appeal
1: oh
0: support say the ko to come na obe league sa 100 years o
2: ko you know because on
1: oh ko to ko offense under 20 no ah come the baba premier ti ko to ko benya 2 teams of premier but as anti offense as and man ko so no ko mo benya 2 teams ah but as anti just imagine say me dey ko to ko under 20 me dey ko to ko under 20 aba premier what I say na ko to ngaza so premier what I say league title na dey. And I say, ah, sentiment goes so. You know, 20 no plus, you know,
0: 6 points.
1: So I say, ah, and see, you know, that's running under 20 years old at a second.
0: Yeah.
1: But I say, in the boys, you know, oh, I'm going to see. any boys boys see yes say na manager ani wa amun kasi amun kasi amun kasi
0: na body let the crab
1: e pay phone be na e pay phone e pay phone so be na na lose focus na e friend friend say boys we
0: so sex wa na body let the some
1: sex ask kakawi
0: omoma excuse for the bed
1: kobi ask kakawi
0: my
1: boy ni bika ah musa boys boys we mu de omun say eh yeah, poor crowd TV subscriber, my poor. It's in Yaman, no, no. It's in Pasaka, only stars, and it's so do all blast. And so, Eberbo, EBDH, WB United, Nekotoko, and Ebo, Summer Test 1996, and Carolina United, Eberbo. Now, for Vishin, yes, Hannah Grown Bebano, only young apostles, Eberbo. What I say, now, for Bichem United, any air goose stars, Eberbo. Now, for Hearts of Heart of Lions, any Adriana stars, and so, Eddie, Eberbo, so Ehonum. Now, for A Dreams FC. And then my dear man sporting club, we are not talking. We send the man to Kosha and Kosha. We a draw game. T. We send the man ACTR. Then send the man. In T. As Nanti Koroko, Omo has submitted a proposal to the National Sports Authority. So I'm renting Babaya Sports Stadium for the entire 2026-2027 Ghana Premier League season. It's a Kumasi based club. No, I'm also move away from the traditional A game by game A arrangement. Omo first now game by game arrangement. Omo secure full use of the stadium for home matches throughout the season. Under the proposal, and Kotoko will take a full control of the stadium on match days. Now, from retaining a revenue generated from their game, while the NSA and so remaining responsible for preparing the facility for matches. And the development comes as work continues at Babaya Sports Stadium ahead of the new Ghana Premier League season. The Okunhai Stadium, and here, Oma Okunhai Field, we catch some requirements we are meeting. So I said, because Okunhai, we are not a year in Kunya crowd courses out in the business, oh, can't be Ohana. But I say, no, we have a mere year in set. We are said, I didn't know so good. Our box needs a ceremony high.
2: So I said, no, no,
1: what's our box there?
2: What's our box?
1: Look, a kerouke se bi danwa abusa penny penny wasa fuaru eh se ni na oni han intino ana se ntu kwaji canopia oh sane mani na ka ho intino we omni se ne ma se kosha kwaji baba sports room so eh sa 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so dia
3: needed to assess players to see the quality that we have, and then we needed to do a lot of scouting over the past 3-4 weeks. You know, it's been pretty tough for Stanley and myself because we haven't had much sleep, looking at so many videos of players both locally and then obviously internationally, and looking to strengthen the team, you know. And when that happens, obviously it does take a knock-on effect in terms of creating that solid foundation that I was speaking about when it comes to the physical necessity of the game. The preseason, you want to make sure that, you know, you have a 6-week period where physically the players will be able to apply what we want in terms of our game model. And it's been hard work for the players. We've gone into certain friendlies where physically the players were extremely tired and exhausted. And mentally, that's obviously also.
1: Into Uriah Tinkler to Sampa and the Bro Flower.
2: Sampa FM.
1: Last season, before finishing 8th in the league, you know, and then Tinkler and the Tiki Air Charge. With my off season now, Shas in Tierra, a year Brunia, or Babaji League, or Ubia under everybody's naked eyes, and the name of Bissiako, Kotoko Brands and then partnership manager, you position the Biaba Krumao, David Obenyako, or no soon come out the Abedi.
4: You need permission to do this offline. Because, like I told you, you've given us your image rights. So before you do TikTok live, before you do dancing videos, you need permission. In a Kotoko apparel, in a Kotoko bus, you need permission. I hope this is well understood. If you are wearing a hat, and the hat is not a Kotoko branded hat, you have to take it off. All these things are crucial.
1: Ntino msenye abano no we David Obenyako omse oye brands and partnership eye manager edema Kumasi Asante Kotoko nkoma ono so ede abano Alaji Ankabi apologize to eye House of Folk supporters ntwe di mse Alaji Ankabi dey ntino apologize yentine
5: the first last week, everything that we have to do is nothing more than the word unity. And I want to call, the entire supporters, let's build that unity among ourselves so that we make sure this class moves further and better than what we are seeing today. In fact, I'll use this particular forum. A lot of people for the past number of years, when you just hear Elijah didn't happen. And in fact, it was miscommunication. And I want to say it on authority here today, since it's an opportunity given to me. I can't remember the last day we met this way. You know, so I wanted to use this opportunity today to say to the supporters, I insulted them. I will use this opportunity to say, I'm sorry.
1: Since M. Elijah and Kabi and Eddie Chopper and my supporters, I think that it's in the right direction. Yeah. But, say, Opacho no sno, oh, after Chopper no, Nidia Chini, Usuma, or Besadan, the Dinner Bechini Pan, say, Opacho and I say, Umpachoye. I think that Elijah and Kabi has done the needful and very good for the progress of the club. So I say, because I won't say, club, Ubian, you know, dear, what I say, we need to create, and Ugusu, Mania, the Diana, Uncle Four, Afana no DC media to Bonania that there was this animal in Amufan channel. I was sending my ACL course, but after say what patrol you and Suba or then a DH, you know, and a Buama air chop and a demo in the best Elijah and Camiso Patrono. On us, on tier supporters, no, you may be on for Sabitia and Sabua, on Fankuja or Henekasia to be so. Na among Mama Club Nimpija. Oh, among for the Omoyan a day, Omope Club, no, on to Munti mean Yachi lady, who's a gun happen here, will be say a woman to political party be meeting who say near my and Sanfata. Course of Crana Stella, I want to so see a woman to club beam on a button, huh? But here, I'm a fire band, the eche, Subine, oh, and in Yamasana, Washishanyama, oh, Sena, a mania corno, oh, and I'm a 40 a share and a woo year too near the antino. Where's in the man is a course of because I want it is a botes na. But oh, but a current guy, so many a tea, many a beer, oh, investing guys, so my can who other clubs, oh, my attracted to a month for a inchisha, Madia Bower Bruchine Tumpona, who sometimes almost the Bibrina or a pet club. The team, but now no dear. What I say, huh? On Mokas or the Nsika Faka Barbecue Club, Nintino. I think that's a good thing. And Alaji and Kabi Etienne Sanye. Now, Yusuf Abdullah, NCC Phobia 11, on a chapter's committee chairman, Yusuf Abdullah. You see, Abdullah Nibuai, Abdullah, I would do only a general manager. And now, as a fool, so Yusuf Abdullah. I'm the end of Alaji, the name's on call Mekada. Dear hey.
6: A good year, oh, my, a subi, and Kuana, every fee, oh, yeah, Eddie Kuhn, the Kuneni. Nti yura can be a year, Penia, or no so abedi, a Kunenim as chairman, abe a board member, management member, and so here, Odimu Pao, a grass of Fokumo. Na inferior between Muko, na supporters, and he said, or can't send beer. One can ye and go straight away catcher and say ye hear unity our house of Fokumo. My persuade ye be drew near or who ne say ye can humboa, ye be quay and him, and to name whom he has so bitchy muse, wako kasi anase say, na I was all say sorry, whatever, what can ye and ye support a beer deno or monfanche, nafi, ye na yon quay and him as a team. A tin raw ya de fefe, ama ye nano, ye born a basso.
1: We dey I say Alhaji Yusuf Abdullahi so our new opinion Abdullah Udu so ah mo me fa no call mo ni papa no no so support mo club no na o me hwe no me boa e ma nema etin kuku ye ma mu na ti no we say 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
7: for us, and we are very happy because we have the Ugandan players with
0: You know, Moslina Amakrama, or no, a winner of the women's doubles. I turn out to be a bad man team. Now, Chen Bobrepa, 38 nations in a complete Botiman Air Sports Complex, 12 global ranking medals, and a contest over the event. And after 10 day tournament, a doubling a world air ranking event, and after in Sukarno, a LA 2028 a Olympic qualifiers, LA no. Los Angeles and Tinnes America Buna, Yebes Hakono, America 2028, the American Hina Koda, and two of Visana, Kitem the Dendem Pa, oh, what a dance was, she would deem Guebes Haba. Now, Unia Unianco, Vidia, and the rest is a good bedding, and Tigana's air ho, a one good, and a silver, Yakasa Gana ho, and Yama Gana Timiji, a one good, in your one silver, and a two bronze medals, the best air offense and country's best air. Individual event results are, and also at 10 p.m. in an Olympic qualifier since 19 and as I say since a 64 years ago Olympics who the way they have said one something demo when I'm some of a shabwama a bayonet yama out of two a good in 64 years near Fidinia one of the fence a horse I say a bit of one gold one silver two bronze medal the best individual event results are at 10 p.m. Olympic qualifiers. My money team card and send you under 23 and qualify crampo. The badminton fire, the Evans Yabua, Mama badminton, a tumpo, badminton future, say President B and Aman Penny being so adapted. Oh, Tawichia, who the badminton ever questioned his papa. It's Ghana Air Police Service, almost so I enlisted Air 3 Junior National Atlas, almost graduated from Senior Air High School 2026, almost body on almost earlier intake to 2028 track and field air competitions. No, the newly air recruited Atlas, no, a year I share too. Odobro ni sanon fenom si Jaffa. Oko tiye amedia. Si si police fwa fano. A wishi a ishi to. Wibisa si hey come on. Where's your driving license? Si si police fwa sun timife driving license. I say udi kote de manu na. Okay okay. Come to the office. Come to the office. Si estamenu. Ensu tiye amedia SHS. Ono so oma fano. Ana afi enso krano. Kazili Abdulai. Kazili Abdulai, ono so, hey, Abdulai for ne, eh, she Abdulai for your story, simple. T.I. Amedia SHS, ono so, Yafano Police, Tigana Police, where they're my yard, yeah. Ma, papa, pa, well, at least papa, pa, ma, for, no. When I say, huh, the initiative we offer air promising young athletes no an additional air route between a combining career in public service and I feel with high air level air competitive air sports. Into real medicine, it's a course of I Shetu, Esther Menu, and I feel Kazila Abdulai, only your police forces say, we show now I want you, hey, yes, so. What I say, officer, or me officers, you see. I just say, where's the medical, sir? We are buying the other athletes, no, such as Margaret Simpson, Jeanette A. Mensa, and Francis Eni, all have been enlisted to the Ghana Police Service. I just say, Wukobwa, Emmanuel Etiakuyi, Eddie Ama, the Police Service, Omujumedia, Womu Edimiti, near Abano,
8: Sano, if you have
0: Yema, Yabra Penyusun Twasso.
9: Prof, Elijah can be Eddie Achopa, the Mahat Book supporters. It's better late than never. It's better late than never because he's the least person within the Heart of Book hierarchy. Now we're expecting to say ABR. So we've been your Heart of Book supporters, Nekasatia. It should come from him. We're rising through the Heart of Book supporters leadership, NCC chairman. It was through the Heart of Book supporters. Grow now, not play no. Any man in your access to the Heart of Book board because over at 10 times now has board structure and the UNS is here now. Omo a rep from the supporters leadership on the board, and anytime Biano now the NCC chairman or on your board, no, so as a rep for Heart of Book fans, no, any man in your opportunity to survey at the Heart of Book a board member and they or dear do baby or dear drew a war the football administrative career mo and on him, sir. Having done Heart of Book Juman, having followed Heart of Book team no, through the NCC and Heart of Book supporting base ni nano. Onim se we are say the commodity football no, is consumed by supporters. And he, as football fans and football fanatics, their emotions and BBR supporters are investing in club or more supporting them.
0: Some of them will go wayward and say things we are. Obeka say, oh, where they are asked what so. If you must have a if you analyze it, it will sound weird or it will look weird in the face of the reality. Any BBR. But now if you say now we're gaining enough experience as leadership supporters leader to the point that how to vote supporters. Now say if there was anybody to serve as a conduit between the hard to vote fans, you know, and the board led by Togba Ferdinand, it should have been Elijah Kangbi. Even when he was not serving as hard to vote NCC board, now on your opportunity, now Obey Togba Ferdinand. So now Obia bet me, my friend said, Togba Ferdinand, at the hard to vote supporters, Nasi ye pa, na Elijah Kangbi. So for him to toe the line that, or toe, yeah, to the level, say, or use some words, he said, oh, or more cast talk about Fede, and for Tim Linto, talk about Fede for Tim Linto in Yano. You're told me you now cry, ain't been talk, and I ain't been more a car. Not to be a boy a day, a fat Tim Nono. It was an unfortunate statement. Sometimes supporters on back, Casacasa by Sepain, who dear Matimante, who bet you be any and Adebejuma. Sometimes Ocotras and was Sonny Biso, now what? Say Odebejuma as Umfa and Yejuma. Sometimes Ude Utiene, wa. Omubeka omudie no wa na ozo tie ni wa because at end of the day omakobo bo ebi omabo draw ya show mu and omde are ho no omde e kasa omde bufu no omde e kasa so also to something like that e dey mo omubaka a lot of them you prof it will interest you say san sem no keka years gone by no there a lot of fans are I show mo bufu be sin na and into omo so mo stadium biem because they feel that they are not valuable omunka so mas mo be ka bia na yemfa nya adwuma but when you tell them certain words be a it makes them feel say it's not even worthy to take risk now or move taking on from Obufie to the stadium to come and support Hearts of Oak. Yes, Achia Emuye and Enchenche Bianso Ewanafe. Achia de Menka Krano. Some of those comments were made like 5 years ago. But for him to have realized, say Nin Samoke Kaye as board member then. And yadia na a conkain because that of supporters no related to him more because no one feels or one of them. It's Nesu Abano say or their chop bar. I am sure, sir, the current NCC chairman no any paying for Ebel Chena or Batimi at sending the message across for Heart of Oak fans to accept it. But sending our canoe and ya chop and kwa what patch on you ni subani ne ya obeda nedino will go a long way to show, sir, as an orcan he really meant it and I say. Opportunity to one year, I say, so much. Most of my people, so much. I still feel, sir, there's so much in Alaji Akambi when it comes to liaison between the man to by Fede, Heart of Oak board, no, and then getting the spectators into the stadium. He has a lot of experience leading Heart of Oak NCC. You know, the current NCC chairman can get some Nimdiabi, any Unumuka Krebi. And he has also gotten the opportunity to serve on the Heart of Oak board any day today, running of Heart of Oak. It's a day proper and detailed and well structured education. And they must some of Heart of Oak fans will be aggrieved, no, for them to understand the modus operandi of Heart of Oak becomes easier. So, if there is anybody in the Heart of Oak setup, the CIE, who has tested both factions in terms of pure administration and supporters' fanaticism, it's Elijah Kangbi. And for me, I feel sir, he should start behaving as such and then unman the sumran faso and form the whole Oak fraternity nina. And yes, what pacho, but ni subain and I said the behavior beyond a chow pano and a bachelor, he can start putting things in place. A bit to me, I draw a lot of the supporters back into the studio because one of the reasons Emma has struggled is the fact that supporters now ain't any club nankasano, gap at them. Supporters based on Kasa any Heart of Oak as an entity, no gabbling them and Nama a year team, no struggle both in terms of raising funds and then even performing on the pitch. You know, it's for me, I think, sir, Elijah taking a very good step, Yamana Basso, but ne Subai and then the year after a chopper will go a long way to show, sir, a bit me a koya and I say, Intimin koye. Georgia Kosia Free say, Desmond Offair, and you're ready for the Black Stars job. Menene ya Yajin, we need nothing. The Black Stars, Juma, no, hey, the apex of your national team, no. So, yeah, in your GDA, they show being, sir. It should be somebody that you feel, sir, or enough experience, not just you take a gamble on him. Not just you take a gamble on him. Sometimes, Utim take a gamble, be now, fa. Ebia,
9: or a deputy coach, yet now tournament head coach, you know, in the middle of the tournament, you know, where Jaho Kwana see a Jano Kwama, maybe on a fire, no, what if there's something then. I come as a young man opportunity, my uncle. But most of the times, when it comes to the main national teams, most of the national teams coaches and local coaches are you prepare for this opportunity. It's, you know, what's certain a target? And the man say, okay, in the next 5 years or in the next 7 years, your person obey the Black Stars head coach. So therefore, you know, Luis De La Fuente of Spain, as I know, they gave him the junior size of Spanish national team, no. And we progress, you know, on players, you know, along the lines. Of course, football players, they ask here, you know, Obi be nya ne form later. No, Obi onya ne form, then we drop it, you know, on Timini Munko, now we will call him. But, over the team, we don't work up, no. About 60% of the team, we don't work up, no. We coach you almost from the junior side of the Spanish national team. So he knows them. And, Odi Mababidua, it was a project that they did.
1: That's any project be
9: no
1: Yes, issues diligently before the commencement of the league so that a further inspection may be conducted with a view to approval. However, should the same infractions persist from the initial inspection, the rejection will stand. Mr. Mike Bones,
9: no problem. Prof, I am one of the advocates. Makase club license and requirement ni nyina na beya enka yema omfa nya adwuma. Even if say called Drew level, you're boxing some of the clubs into one venue. Maybe mobile Friday, maybe mobile Monday, maybe Saturday, Sunday. Now, I don't mean a league, I'm not IFI, we should do it. Say, a coba say, clubs, club owners need to be any worthy enough to own the clubs. We should tell them and get them out of your football. No, now, I'm going to play football proper. And I'm going to say, and I'm going to say, So, whatever requirement, the club licensing board, no. At the two grand say any venue be a amitia. I am offering me cast of Munkojin to, but I'm saying, say, there are some venues are Ebia and Ebia. Near the compare Bimudia, which is as a way they are crashing away. But
8: how much you wear Diana, dear, no, you wear me a course is here, echo a Diana for so
1: okay. Upia, a
8: BPA, Nami perceiving cranky and Nicas, but na away, yeah, management level one casa, not even communication, management level one casa. Na. The other two men, they say, Adriana, the entity of man jam to no, a inner perimeter.
1: Oh, okay.
8: There's a problem with the inner perimeter.
1: Perimeter
8: no. Inner perimeter, no.
1: Right into Fiancumo Division 1
8: League. I'm telling you, my inner
1: perimeter. Perimeter, bear prerogative. Even with Division 1, packing in your crisis on your inner perimeter. Say by reference, any place, no.
8: Yeah, but if you have a boss season, maybe you know
1: not.
8: And you are not for the inner perimeter pen. And no crown, you are not for no. It's about, you see, almost about 80% complete. And you are not
1: for media. And you are not for media.
8: And you are not dressing
1: room. And you are media personality.
8: And you are not the pitch.
1: General manager. Media voice.
8: And you are media voice. For venues now. Ebia a problem ba ho anase ya prove dia na dia ne dia ene dia e inner perimeter
9: from the inner perimeter be say only made ground dia so that medical can most of the stadiums no enye a human friendly it will cost stadium no na amafo jeje a lot of them yeah no mule ni towards inner perimeter no most of them say so na so tata or tata down say it dey dey na dia no
8: so areas like Venus like sa domani ade no e ho no sit na ho no yeman tem eye ma na quickly o ma bayi na perimeter obi kwa ho twa ticket ni kwa onko si ba bia sit ni ho no abayi na perimeter e chiri ho no na obi jina on treatment ya dwana de na as a result of o mu na perimeter ni problem nti na ma o ma nya na no kwa mu 80% compliance na na on venue grow yes intentemo
1: okay nti Filippo Todi abase happy birthday en koma en nat opare yeboa founder of the Shen Ministries. May God grant you all your heart's desire and satisfy you with long life. From Air Daughter Nana Sewa, aka International. 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Saturday. I'm saying week keeping. I'm saying family air gathering and no official air week keeping. It's a family no residence. I'm saying 33 Trinity Street. Main passem East Legon and Sage Media KC between about to Joey Jojo FC and a senior sister. 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
1: French for French for orange.
10: And yes, orange. Orange.
1: Mosquitoes, the Abidjan say happy birthday and Koma Solomon Teria, aka Nana Solo, or say God bless your new age with air good health, long life, and then prosperity from Inshaba Jena. we mosquito 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
8: otimi ya man for dia na ni we fi ono angaza ni
1: 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God bless your new age with a good health, long life, and then prosperity from Inshabajina. And now, almost the way now, it's me, Abija. I want to know a lot of messages. I'm for the Ababa Temse near many shares. 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I'm a baby, a large Nuru Bremen. So, baby, it will be a fantastic evening. Ken Step Kenneth Kwame Asari, baby, I'm will be a chairman. Ken Step Michael Finance workers in any Alpha Lotus workers in a Muna Yanity. 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

Accra, good evening, Ghana. We saw Femo Munyatsu and then Meso Emma Asampa 94.7 FM. So, Mammy, Miss, I want to say, Emma Cosay, and I have fun, and I was hungry. I want to bring, I would test some perfume 94.7. Bibia wabia samre awen joshono bibia bibia mamini kavasna Emma Professor Wallace. Yes, so the sports night at bro. 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I would bunga was some pure to harga with gawagasi to shiba ba chosen teku DJ Viper. 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

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Wa may you know, my yammy and sa Obisimi Modino, me or Asana was some pure to Haraga Rigawaga, she tushi baba. And I'm what Bintu was some pure to Haraga Rigan, Waga, she tushi Ajia. And I'm over Rejana Maradoma was some pure to Haraga Rigan. May you know, my yammy and sa, and Chabiba Kobekam. Yababa didn't come on. And to be joining me on Facebook, Asampa 94.7 FM. 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
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Na yen new commercial siya. Benghazi, Edmund Romo Media no so. Sana Pejons reproduce show no. I must DJ on the union if you said Ediba. What I say. And a mere sick in Anga Samadi Makunya. Me dibe hini and enemy. About 8:30 to 10 p.m. there. Me your hini king. A yes, as I see soon hini nan. Omo hini me. I say, Mammy, you're my gaga. Minjamin Mache. And Tabani, come on. Oba general Facebook as Sampa 94.7. Na me for videos a mesaka. Ever change the sea. Se upe se o commenti. What do I gain se eba? Se u celebrate birthday. Birthday celebrant. Amutia minano. 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Tie. Se udi birthday nendra. A belated and advanced. Uber to me a sending me on Facebook. Making kadi amount. Unti bibia se. No person comment here. And your Facebook asampa 94.7. Sir, one who said I'm not telling you what we do on TikTok. No person will be saying what's on Facebook. For mommy. May you want to come. Answer the video, come on. What do you mommy for and chat to offer my Barbara? I'm for video being chosen here. 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Cecilia, it's about to join me. Cecilia, na yenfa yen come on and successful. Baby, I'll show me fino and hear me. And see, but money is obaswa. Na wa like it unfollow page na follow page na mine na afay share live no fmi na nyame ebe show ye pa prophetess ewa ha yes prophetess Francisca Osai prophetess Francisca Osai ewa ha and the show and then anybody come on and the confession eho so stay tuned don't touch your dial. 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Yeah, the video no at was a siya. Picture, no, sorry. Yeah, the atuo. 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Those days, any other cock was a do. 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And a brantiano. 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Sadi, where would he fear for never? Na wosha, a hefa no bakunyano. 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Say alive na mami. 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

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channel. When you bought your back, you had the viper. Yeah. Jet ski. What I say? 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on Facebook asempa 94.7 FM on Facebook asempa 94.7 FM and the social video na abrante no ade Jeski nu kwaya sabai. 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

0: 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Meba to Ugo Toby and 15 cities, Ugo Toby. And you're more, and I'm a frontier, and a gun of 40, and a baby, da bio, or being in 40 cities, or about to KFC, or being in 30 cities, oh. It's about 15, no. Eno no so akonya wanya so ba ko tobi oba bi wan se ne ma ne KFC no ne ye de sebi o ye de ne ba edi agro ansan wanya kokko awe na kokko no ze yo mebro eso de fried rice for nechi ina so de KFC for nechi na KFC for de na ze apapo bi yeren e wo ho Greco, I cripsy. 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Come, go say. 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He, yesu kukumasi ya. 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First, you come on, Kukwa, Ujini Tina, U BMC, no matter. 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I could go to the other two. Still, Ukoko Freddy, baby, you choba be all. 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Now, Gophobia Kumoka, nom de pepper soup, and a gari pepper soup, and a gario. Nami Kodibi Nami Kofiana, or Krabi Sam, I say, Mia, Mr. Radimu, or Krab was a marine in Yana. Me Daniel, if first a me, or Krab, me we be muda. 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What I say? Yeah, tete ya bimoso. 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No, I saw the second tongue corner, rather, is that be. Show a cheat. Or Jay been a number one. Or Jan or Tom will come cry, oh, baby, auntie. Find a buffer, dear mammy. Auntie Abraham, you are dying a buffer, man, and coupon. But and the way, yes, I know because we are evil. But you know, so no coupon, but to be on go, or so a besen, ma, according to the scriptures. 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And omni almost sat at two more foot so. But almost a nice a be ye ra. And now, Kakrebi, as the Kakrebi Pusiko. What I say, any at the oil and a kennel. Okay, omni myself for okay. Omni myself for moves, okay. Okay, Bengazi, what's your voice? No. Okay, okay, okay, okay. 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I saw the man corner. A memo anymore. When your mamma dear, near so about 2 minutes ago, 2 minutes, a year around, you're ready 2 minutes, yeah. And ready, sir. So, who GDM possesses near Piaba? Over to make a summon boot to. Nessa, Sebio, Okoya, we are now Kosovo, no, while Bosso Boswan and Qua, there's a GD anyway. Eti eno any video dey to so on Facebook dey masampa 94.7 FM me ba cho gusu hwen o se video ya comment e ho any saying na yen kenkan ever ma eno Roma Darling Prince say Pro Prince watching you live inside a year Bob Rassi yes I am bronum what I say e ho ena a year Darling Prince hwe I dance not the state of Asante region. Eho, ena, Prince, eho, Benjamin, nana, Benin, mother say, Benin, I say, watching it live from Michelle Camp, eho, and also HKF. Sana Kofi Mauko, good evening, Mauko, how are you doing? I say, Bibia, Bibia, Gabriel Al Hassan, I say, SM, Gabriel Al Hassan, watching you live inside. Aye, Asama, Jericho, KFC. Oh, okay. And this is the other man. No. As I say, women's fellowship. Or say, a man in women's fellowship. I say, they are praying for children. On also the Akazati, Mawa Nianima. I know a channel, you know, Oswajinche, and the same. Aha, Aya Sempa, 94.7 FM. And I would teach you my dear Effie. Yafa, I hear traffic emeralds here. Nima police station. As I say, Nima police station, you know, traffic, elho, Santa Paloma Hotel, soft traffic. And no, I say, oh, traffic, you know, and when you're dancing, sir. Oh, and see, more shadows, ye pan for me. Mowako fast, a wood. What a clagon bridge, you know, also clagon one under bridge wa heavy traffic piling. Also monsieur sopa and for my zone. Another route be a not before their mind. Now, accident where they be moving that. A BC war, your friend say, oh, yeah, fat. But where the accident where the Cecilia Wayne and the young Wayne car at the Amano, bra Facebook. One a one car, the Amano. 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Roberts, the American Plano. And this is a Utiamia Fatagano, Roberts Fatagano. Minion, no, by some man reply. Utia Roberts Fatagano. What I say, Roberts video me be put me come was some, I was empire from her. Meba to Benghazi wo video offer to someone on the Roberts Naka. Roberts, brand name tear as some wow kay. What I say? Dabi, what you me perceive video no? What I say? Robust. Me time ko me reply ka crazy. 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Minim say wo ana AI ana say bibi minim cause can promise look alike minim wutimfu ye na say wo hwi Roberts minim say wo hwi minim say wo hwi eh say wo hwi Roberts say wo hwi minu anon ba uni foku unka 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So whatever you find, so stay tuned. Don't touch your dad. So, more and better, you better sound common later. Confession time. Bonnie Ben and Wadi. Dang and Wire. Bonnie Ben and Wadi. Dang and Wire. What for beer? What for beer? When you and your mother. And I dang and Wire. Bonnie Ben and Wire. 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
0: okay okay
1: ebe ma no
0: okay all right so anone prophecy a ye ma me ade ni na Francisca Osai yes the nation's oracle of truth and no prophecy, Nami Edia man away who are chanty. Would the end of show we did your heart? Show we your mammy? Or then a set of a show we pa na yam for any scapegoat. What I say,
1: sir.
0: Na bibia and your come mammy in an anti pibona and a your name confession time. Na personal made it to jar at the Amosia no afraid. Na what about Juma didn't so? Number but fre. Na waba show no so 0546 759 046 0546 759 046 and no any number be fre se si a and number fre 0243 896 364 and your confession time so yenti away memo di and be your cut free or confessional and hear me. Hello, good evening.
2: Hello.
0: Good evening.
2: Hello.
0: Yeah, good evening.
2: Hello.
0: Yeah, Metun, come back to you. Okay, yeah, for call off for yeah, for call off for. Hello, good evening. Me bacho, udi naga safi.
2: Yes, I'm Melinda.
0: Lower radio set, mommy. Sorry, confession. I am waiting. Oh, confess it, yeah. You're waiting, but sorry to me, be so. Lower radio set, no, mommy. Gentia won't come on. Oh, I didn't confess it.
2: I mean, when it broke, I'm going to be there.
0: Okay. Kosoti, Jamia, the more chamber, but I'll go pimp Thursday. And Tiati and Intem, no, who the echo, 8:30 me, I shall say. Why? Okay, then I say, hello, good evening.
3: BBAB,
0: confession time. Yes, you. What's your question? Oh, where the anchor be fair to the anchor confessional, but a quick one be signing time. Nico,
3: I don't know.
0: The air program crowd happen. Where did the air program crowd happen? And today we are made you one. Why?
3: Yeah.
0: All right. Hello, good evening. Hello, good evening.
4: Hello.
0: Yeah, confession time. Bibia, Bibia. Line when you're clear. Obey you in on and die. Only obey you at that. Only how many times?
4: Oh, almost like 4 5 times.
0: 4 5 times? No, I'm so obey you. Now wouldn't him say obey you.
4: Oh, now like, I don't know.
0: Okasa, then you're clear, mommy. Bana wouldn't say Obana Wari. No, wouldn't him. Okay. Yet number two, Yavian Warfare. Why? So, prophetess, why? Yabi Yuano. Why? Hello, good evening. Okay. 0243896364. 0243896364. And no number friend. Now so do confession at the abba. Obey we on another 4 times. Na se si ano a life abana. 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
5: Oh, Daniel, I'm saying, can't be the thing on my son, I'm the DD.
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5: Ne,
0: and all the Yakan here, then. In the Unoman Sassan, I would be this, and all the Yaka. Oh, my God, Bibiana.
5: I'm better, Daddy.
0: One out of the Tawun.
5: I'm better.
0: Why not? But, nay, you know, Kobe.
5: I'm better, not you, Nimmy Bussy, and for long. I say, your honor, media, name, name, paname, koto, so, until na ye in a name, the bush and four.
0: Okay,
5: you share, you have a fan, a cramp, a question, Fiji, I have to now cramp, or mean, someone says, or we see no something. It will be 7 months, can not stay a wound, a bush and four.
0: It's what I am, me, my advice, I'm the man. Sir, baby, a woo, you know, so teach me in your name, Yina. Me, but so, perform alone. Unibia, Bokwik loan, never go to ya. What I say, perform million, na for command the bush ya for no. Send your beer, no me a beer mountain.
5: Okay.
0: What I say?
5: Okay, because that patrol, they say, Nibusha for crime, Nimomo, and I, yeah, you wear your own. Send me the air, I am not in a bow.
0: Okay.
5: Internet in a nimno, in the Befan a cramp or no. I'm on any police for Befan and Cossia by the granny nim at to now.
0: Okay. Yabba Bompire, Eddie Abba, Yabba Bompire, Yabba Tuja, Yabba Ponga, Bomber the Sober Fernambes, and not Yedim Comania Bompire, my wife. Cobet to me and so also.
5: But
0: soon we are seeing. All right. Yabba next caller 0243 896 374. 0243 896 364. And no line abafre. No abajuma. Coffee City Blogger, big shout out to you. Wosha Jumadin. Joe Rich, my mean charge Joe Rich and Chebia new banger. Eba Monsieur Super and for mine. Yanti was a confessional. Odeba. Uba to me join on Facebook Asampa 94.7 FM. 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Hello, good evening.
3: Good evening.
0: Bibia Bibia.
3: Yeah.
0: Confession time. I didn't why.
3: Confession, yeah. I was suffering on masturbation.
0: You are masturbating still?
3: Yes, please.
0: When was the last time we be?
3: Oh, I think last week, yeah.
0: Last week, yeah. So for how long and what masturbating?
3: Yes, 2 years.
0: 2 years. Anyway, no girlfriend.
3: No.
0: Oh, are there one person your bet
3: now?
0: And I will send your destiny on your bet
3: now. Oh, daddy.
0: Who say a physical habit be a or pick a free baby and I say spiritual for you? Who is saying?
3: Yeah,
0: yeah.
3: Something like. Because I'm not that kind of.
0: So you think it's spiritual?
3: Yes, yes.
0: All right. So your number betuja after showing the faith, prophet is one among Pema. Why? Nyamin tuwejai. Thank you. All right. Next caller. Hello, good evening. 0243-896-364. 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
1: Hi, Pa.
0: Yen she assemble could be kind. 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
1: Viper, a branch yewe yanka sansem no kan mi we ne spiritually. 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
0: Okay.
1: And your money the one it trims or yenipa or live that kind of life. They come, I need this money, mammy, for after all, the person is a waste. And then you obey any obey pass out 400 cities, no fire, no. Or the bear sarco better the ache. Obey me up to be beaten set off, and so whom I penny be will be obey me up to send penny for one paboa, daso bow, high targets barco, a dear best quesa and mountain, no fanche, or Tony Amana, only us no mumpire, no sret. No, because Bonnie be a baby, a chiribia, and baby, a dear, but he should just do that. No, sir, no, fanche.
0: All right. Yeah. Thank you. Hello. Good evening. Good evening. Hello. Good evening. All right. Yeah, until me, but you're until one can't. I'm afraid. 0243-896-364. Confession time. But oh, confession, be a. We bet you me for Facebook, Eddie, am I? Viper, good evening. Please, when will you continue with the day born and their meaning? Yes. Wednesday. Yebetuaso. Cause it's Wednesday. Hello, good evening.
6: Hello.
0: Good evening.
6: Hello.
0: Hello, good evening, Metonka.
6: Hello.
0: Hello, Metonka. Good evening. Okay. 0243-896-364. And no, any number for hello, good evening. Good evening. Good evening.
6: Good evening.
0: Confession time. Bibia, Bibia.
6: Bibia, Bibia.
0: Into.
6: Maybe counterfeit. Eddie, I'm a police in the day.
0: What the counterfeit am I police in?
6: Anajo.
1: No police.
0: Na obi saw sikana.
6: I want to say.
0: Ebane sell the counterfeit am I police in?
6: Na after ne me di me. What was the I thought be a car the police go na ya mo check I am on with it.
0: Yeah.
6: And sikana be di me master. Ana makaje o say bon sambra ne me kita. Ana ode mama ne kita no. 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
0: Okay. Okay. Se se a police ni ko tade na ye bona. Una why you?
6: I don't know.
0: All right. Yeah, point the number to Januar Fay. Yeah, pick it in the scholar. Hello, good evening. Good evening. Asampa 94.7 FM. On Facebook, join in. Asampa 94.7 FM. Hello, good evening.
7: Good evening.
0: Yeah, Bibia, Bibia. Okay. No, of course, you're not a Sikari se Bible won suo nyame asem. Se won suo ma onana won suo nyame asem. Na quotation be na na sikane se awiye.
7: Ah, na oyobi a ni se mi ade. Ata on to book ma me ni ni amanti. Me ko yiye
0: na ja. Me se quotation be na na sikane se. Bible verse bay.
7: Ma quotation.
0: Wan hwe, wo bie ma next kan ye sen.
7: Oh, na ye tik kan bi no. Ko fosi kan e bai rata abeta.
0: Okay. Ya ba bom pae dia ma wai. Wo na na obetumi aka sema to so cause obi an isem wadin de ofana dia. Obe how. Hello, good evening. Hello, good evening.
8: Good evening, da.
0: Bibia.
8: Yeah,
0: I'm from there. I'm from Show no friend eka bibia. E o slogan. No, I just bibia. What I say? Esa, we active. E o show no so. Bibia.
8: Bibia,
0: papa. Yen confession.
8: Yo, papa, we dey me dey me see o life. E o ya me kem.
0: Okay.
8: Let me know about you.
0: Only see him how many times?
8: Oh, baby, and nine.
0: But of free moon, one take.
8: But your daddy. Only a year's a mountain, to me, a year, you know, because I say, I give women so any meaning to you. But to be a new thing, I'm not saying. To me, you see, I'm not saying, I'm not saying, I'm not saying,
0: all right. Yet the number better to Jack, Bobby Frey. Nain would come off air. Once a video today, into me Nimcomobia. Why? Nyami show, confession time. Bonnie be a wet dee, Bonnie be a wet dee, dear why ye be a. Only a new comer, Nanya coupon, and Nammy and so em wow. Call Nyan coupon, eh? Or no, and I or de Bonnie etche. Good evening.
9: Good evening.
0: Would you know that's a thing? Hey, sorry. Me ba cho ok bibia yentie o confession
9: ba cho kala mi sano na se well na ye ti time ba ku ai se madam fubi ne wo po outside to see four bedroom na o dia man assistant ye well na ye ti mo ba madam fu no na ko secondary school.
0: Okay.
9: Never done for the contact in this school. I am a me or family.
0: Okay.
9: And you know, one day, Dina, I said, well, where's the terrible, terrible man? I'm a year away. The gentleman may be some, be me, some, be some, Madame for the day. Ah, the den, oh, yeah, the bear my head, because I saw you, yes, saw your boss.
0: Okay, we're in Casa.
9: No, see, or the, or school, or the terminal. But the funny is, one of the agents in the Bama. You know, I can't tell them, I see Miss Mintra in there fine. Let me see, Matt. And to me, yeah, bear one. Yes, I know. Let me see this. And to be with me, yes, I'm a day. And to be born, as yes, mommy, okay. By yes, I'm a tradition, I get it to 15 years.
0: Get it to 15 years?
9: Yeah. I didn't hear me.
0: In two, how many years?
9: Yeah, me was 34 years.
0: And why masturbate? You know, why masturbate? Sorry, why masturbate 15 years?
9: Yeah, I didn't hear me.
0: And two, that Ben, are we be a winner? Be that Ben?
9: It's February. Me.
0: Kind of cry. A 5 February, but you are winning a view.
9: Yeah, February, na me. To me, Jaya, Johanna, Jaya, me.
0: What worry? Oh, a girl.
9: Me, okay. By up to now, me, worry. Yeah, I imagine you, pa. Now, as I didn't say, I hunt to me, I'm, yeah, coming in, you'll be so yuri. I had to pay.
0: Oh, no, be you, Swada.
9: Yeah, yeah, me, but me, papa, me, move, I mean, come out of the journal.
0: All right. You better come on. Unim, because what you show, you had the number, you had the number, Betuja, prophetess number, Oberfrey, na yenu wodi nkomo why bibia be kama.

0: 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I am some. 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
1: Piper.
0: Eya o. 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And a man who swore dildo.
1: Yeah.
0: I said them. 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
1: So many of them.
0: And man, many of you told dildo, the man, I'm a year and now, what do you hear? 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I'm about to be a friend, Rose. 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
1: Yes.
0: U to me.
1: Yedru boni yase. 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
0: Ye be addicted.
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0: mani. Yes.
1: A penetrating because only any affection be at the ma, ni kunu no dan in chain.
0: Mami chia, Mr. Gentleman, no yimiti mami, or se ma mami yimiti na maba, Mr. Gentleman. Fetch me, meba, oh my boy, you say, Nami Shaw. Oh, show me live on Facebook. God bless you, Mr. Gentleman. Oh, go for you, dear. Mr. Gentleman, only be you to come at the amount. Hospital Junction, SD Hospital Junction. I want a gentleman, oh, big shout to you, bro. Mommy, and you, so.
1: I know I had dinner. And I sound crow for you, way, mono. Eh, and I mean, me, who said, and you all the time, they see a blame me, man. Because you as a wife, no, so why can you wodi see a young colour?
0: So ponqua bozama
1: ni random
0: or more than
1: and to one swa win himself kunu as a virtuous woman and or baby answer that chichirifi. Only bema be betting as na bema way you're stubborn or you're quick tempered. The power of a woman, you can tame that spirit in the man. And to win himself who kunu na when you be the dano. And all these things are happening because Viper now can be besa or bear man ye juma and kawari. Everyone yan bear man in ye juma or baby or you're sexually addicted no matter how many times.
0: Meaning, you'll be announced a day, on to me, not 2 days. I've blown to me. You're both full and scoping and baby to me, I can't say.
1: And
0: on to me, not 2 days. I've blown
1: on your sex. And you're one and a two. And money be brain show me who ye. Eh, where your very big problem is your banya betray. A money bebre and show who you may got a same cry problem. And you know, gonorrhea and syphilis, and San Yamana, your girls need to bring you all the time, Nasaka Kano. And you all the time, no all penetration. This time, a man who wears Yomka saw more penicacraca. But that is not it. Or Bakrasaka Kraka may be proud. But because of Sahuan space, Abaho, I yes, spacious, you know, all the Anisha down so sana that satisfaction, oh, yeah, the girls have to learn how to
0: bath. And a man be also a memano, prophetess, a memman be so a memman in ye, Juma ye.
1: I know that.
0: And it's in a maker, and it's in the Bia make a fate to my party clinic and want some no. Mama, me see fate, dear. Me to me, fate in Nante, Namine lose guard, viper. Me to me lose guard, ye. Out me win him. Out me from into form.
1: Cause
0: me ni fight for an arm.
1: Sir,
0: me di agasa.
1: Sir,
0: my is obuo me wey you. It me so wey a bema with weak erection, early ejaculation, premature ejaculation. Me ba choti bema or bema to me sorry ye. Out me jina sunche. 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
1: Oh.
0: Cholesterol. 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
1: Yeah.
0: Bad cholesterol. Be in a P. It's my phone number. Who don't need to see Santa Maria? Abuya Junction. A one number of faith to my particular. Remember to offer. Now, who are a discount? I'm the one. Now, I'm one for the amount of the shiny pediano a free or munuska. It's me so. Yeah, we be a how. We a bema. We a bar. 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A man money be a bonsam fool. 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O bema ye juma ye, cofate, first can ya cofate, two shedder. 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
1: Viper.
0: You call a confession for us.
1: Aye. 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And I want to know, Obi or Honsua, share a mouth when you come from to me and please, and me, person, Mamma, we take you very close look at this thing. Share, Mamma, Bama, to a summon, and we are natural, we look very handsome.
0: Yeah.
1: As some people who me, whom baby,
0: yeah.
1: A friend, Yakosa, no, Yakosa, that is a woman. And you have also crop a cranny in your Jumana 247. So be so 10 cities and eh. Now we mano.
0: Awe.
1: Na di echi no bisa 20. Na we nye ba ya manson.
0: Yeah.
1: Enti nu ubu e juman na onso. 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Obi o onu obi, onu obi yire da biko. 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Because ukona uko warrior is not guaranteed se be man. Mimi se me patu tatuto. Sometimes in a week, let me out there about 10,000. No, we have to learn how to support ourselves to support the men.
0: Yeah.
1: Yes, as our pressure, and that man is in a bad day. A back of form, and I brand here a masturbation. I say, Miko go be basso. No, we have to learn how to support ourselves to support the men.
0: Yeah.
1: Yes, as our pressure.

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1: Okay. 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But you bet me a bomb, Payama, soon, soon, near maybe could see a war at two big channel. Get a number to Jaffrey. Not in Nimcomo. Brother Bacho, Baba numbers in the mammy
0: 0502 0502 330 0502 330 0507 0502 330 0507 0502 330 0507 0502 330 0507 0502 330 0507 0502 330 0507.
1: And no any number of friend. None of prophetess Edin Kumo. Memory not so may call, but my mirror ship birthday, mean your birthday. Happy birthday, and comma a Mrs. Giftisian Adams. And a yawada nyakupon and show. Mrs. Giftisian Adams. Today's birthday. Okay. Happy birthday, and comma engineer Mrs. Giftisian Adams. Today's birthday. Happy, happy birthday to you. God is not done with you yet. May your cup overflow with blessings as you turn a year older today from your sibling, Akweku and Bella. And on the CMR show, happy, happy birthday. And see, Mrs. Gifty Sion Adams, today's birthday. Enjoy your day. We engineer, Yami Show. Non tun kwem na oma wonyi ni nche na onye wakoma swade ni na emfa ma video e be feni. Alright, IMAX DJ, yes, se omo ye mastery experience. IMAX omo ye mastery experience on the 29th August 2026. Ose grab your ticket na bibia nkosu ye emfa ma juma die no e ba so Starlight Pub. I want to do a Metro Mass, a wha and a party in course 9 p.m. till so I bet over break number call. So DJ Sino, I'm a DJ. What I say, or no, Jumadi in adding a city in Asu, intimation super and for my Nami Adma, any day in each moon, I was Starlight on the 29th August 2026. Nami Shabini, the first sorry, over to another sorry, and a DJ Viper. Beggars in the Facebook, Prince and the producer show. My mention Ima. Ima internet, a big shout out to you. DJ IMAX on a born you mean. Jamie Adwachna, Ebesia. Skittles, take you over. Stay tuned. Don't touch your dial.

I am a whopper. You with your turn out of work. Yeah, who shall I say? Nasum be anchor, obibia shalom to everybody. Obisiafo ne adofo ya mutie asempa 94.7. 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
0: 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Yeah, you know, the watchmen and the branches. 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Oni Gyani Hini, Oni Gyani Hini, no. Disciples, the branches. Disciples, the branches. 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Many bobino, you are the branches. Okay, Yahukanan, aka John 15:54. And
2: The Urak Hakodesh.
0: The home of Kunkuru. And the Amanakua. What do you want to do on Facebook Live? 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His Grace Books and Stationery.
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0: 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Also pay His Grace Books and Stationery. 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
0: 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Culture and tradition, yeah, chill BBM, Cassano, the language. 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
0: 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sound him be you know say obese festivals lo and ye the Cretan festivals ni in fo and ye the pagan festival ebini Christmas, Christo, Christmas. 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called Christianity is business Christianity so called Christianity left Israel as a family na efri Israel memu te se abusiaku Ifri Israel to say Ebusiaku came to Rome. 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We do Rome no. 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So Christianity left Israel as a family. Free so called Christianity,
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0: So called Mpono, I saw them say free Israel. No, if was a Ebusiaku came to Rome as a region, problem in any, went to England as politics. Ended Africa and ended up in Africa as a business. Bedru omawe mu no na adane business. 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
0: The Romans and the Greeks persecuted. 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Omo no na ne from omo no from and I said dear down so e dem awon no ne kuton ye Nazarenes. For hundred of years. Those same Romans and Greeks then became the first official Christians. One woman be a Christian, South Roman and the Greek for no woman, they had the first Christians church man a baby as no ever history where would be trivia and yet you I don't know is it rare. 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They were Timuna and you know, then you know, dear friend, mother church because all the Protestant at your free Martin Luther tenu film. 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
0: 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programs a baby every month to be a program now program mono sow seed harvest one when he in your sister 10 ways to be prosper one when he 2 years in a year DNA and a day just a bus and now this guy 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A brother duo. All things and when you say, Bibio, and your antica, and your Nukrana, PSA, so pure Nukrana and San Wu. Ya Tresum, much a minimum won't be. A sunny evening in Achami, because now a obese Obana was as in a half an onim. 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
1: first
0: 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1624 to 1691
1: Asemba
0: George FM Fox Wobunyina asori weda na wemira ya kacho nwate we what transfer him 30 years unti nti ha ye fa na hintasem he ntima meka nyina enso no mu on bia nka hwe on nim on nka eh tese se sofu 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
1: asempa free
0: Bible so many translation. First translation, your cliff. The first translate only can hear a Septuagint, what is a Greek for anything can hear from Hebrew. No, you train Hebrew, Old Testament, no, first one Hebrew. No, you only can hear translation a Greek near friend the Septuagint. Mami mo on komo kakra ho in today Greek version the first translator from Hebrew to Greek first if you see chassis no first one ye the Septuagint version is translation of the Hebrew Old Testament and the Old Covenant into the Greek language for the Greek speaking Jews of Alexandria and now Egypt Ebra Alexander the Great Ekonka Beno Persia no conquer the whole ayini nyina no. 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Now, just say, Nkunkura, Amaya, of the Egypt, and perhaps of the surrounding countries.

0: 280 BC. 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It's delivered from an ancient tradition concerning the origin of the version, that version. 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The first step up and then Vulgate came to mean corrupt. 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
0: 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Yanche, ancient Hebrew, Matthew, the Okani, or say, but do not follow the Takanot. Wouldn't Takanot no? Takanot no? Okay, we are do not follow the taknot and masim. Do not follow the taknot and masim of the Pharisees, for they say they follow Moses and Moshe, and do not do what Moshe says to do. After the crucifixion, do not follow the taknot on the Pharisees. You go back to what Moshe said and do. Yaka taknot noa, a Pharisees law that change Tola, biblical law. Pharisees formula. Ya won kasashe. 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
1: Asempa FM.
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1: FM
0: original name ni from Tamidim that is a 12 apostles ni from Tamidim osuefo Tamidim transgress the tradition of the elders. For me do not wash their hands when they eat bread. Their bread, but he answering said to them, why do you also transgress the commandment of Elohim? I'm kind of Elohim, no, because of your tradition. 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Yaba yaba yini nyina ho dwuma ma packing ni nyina yi enti no sana busua etie o se o kan Deuteronomy chapter 4 verse 2 o se you shall not add to the word which I command you neither shall you diminish from it that Elohim which I command you ah o che se. So King James, you know, is blasphemous because what is that? A seminal power. Now what have you? Or say, the worship, no one will be free. The one who is going to be free, no one will be free. No one will be missing can home. But where the one will be free, the be a kind of an ceremony. And this way, na, ekuta wuna ode sumu dia.
1: A simple thing.
0: Na na, problem no. So we because say you go carry we are. So na over trust the amount. But na as you know, so and this. Because our country on say, we shall catch on say. You do not follow the taknot. No, ni, wamumla no mashishano eso, and masim. What you say? Of the Pharisees, for they say, onka say they follow Moshe. Onka so mudi Moses echi. Omu domanoka. And do not do as only what Moshe said to do. The Moses asked him, "Omunye." And the Ochom say, "After the crucifixion, ne wechino. Do not follow the takonot. Or say, or say, catch say, mo mundi omu takonot nechi on the Pharisees. You go back to what Moses said. 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
0: 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Mm-hmm. 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Yeah. No, I was saying, wow. Very impressive. Aha. Great job. Hi, I am DJ Ketekri of Sankore. Infantim. Please, you do all. That's why you need a fantastic, great job. Please keep it up. There. Okay. That's it. Papa, papa. DJ, I wish I should have. Now, on your case here. Maybe I'm because I'm one. I want the one. I'm one. Aye, Yahusha, Obenyan Kwanu, Om Nosu, now Om no Omti, Adentina, Yahusha Kasabia, was it dear Owasun, Nobetin Wunti? Let us say, Sasa Okaya, my revision and Yakan. Wasun, let's go on Yasun, as soon to talk oh, and to Omasun, dear Ometin to Om Benyan Kwanu, I can see what Fred be bring off from the Kitu Abina. Where you, Wom? Okay. Where do you chay? Greetings to Shamaba, engineer and answer the was a greetings to W01. Okay, Josephine question, yeah, of Bema Camp. Only over chair will be there. Okay. And so for now assembling, I don't know. Yeah, you be a full answer on but you be a full answer now. Na obana bajija chi hu aye so so sai we ni sai tam no enye chi ye obi no obi nye chi o ye chere chere so ofri se de ka no onfa traba bi di onfa o de traba bi because enye chi ana untimi so e me kasa radio no so e ma ye stop onfa tam bia untu ya tam ka bia mfa ma e ma obi bia wo me ba cho onu oyo onu nyamfo fa traba bi di e me kika bibia. Oh, a do you know, Mazan Buffy, or ye ye for a siphon, or for a siphon, Cassiafo, and this Uber can be no way near could be our case. Oh, we know so, Yankupon Tinimu, Yankupon, Mazan Brennan was it. Osman for Shaw, I'm but to disappoint, and said it by a poll. 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Enti, was trust and Wakan, or see, it will be a canimu, or Timothy, or canimu, Tufo. 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I was so sep nina
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0: You better check Rosary Tasbi. 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A Hindu Buddhist. 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Hinduism because Hare Krishna say omfree Hindu. Hinduism and Buddhism, woman, a wisu, a Tasbi, I friend, a movie, and often Japa Mala. Nedo, one on a Tasbi, but also channel. A bedroom, Romusun, a dinkain, a wisu, a after a Buddhist for no more busy. Rom Bayano, almost be wisu, rosary, the same thing, rosary, no more see rosary. 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
0: 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Eddie, I mean, you require better than now. I won't go to Sasha, my near the edge one. Sabre, be a one at home. A number, the edge one, yeah. 0 What's it? Sir, never sign Monday. Not another media children's one. Hey, Lady Asimu,
1: a simple
0: 02053276611. Yes, me find my telephone and your telephone. I will see problem about him. Telephone, don't we have no money? Because I said, if time a problem, we have no money once for a. Okay. 02053276611. Me have a personal life, you know, and what I say, and that day. And then, you know, and the Ufra said, you're okay, no, no. You're the Mike, no, let me say, go. Hello.
2: Hello, good evening.
0: Evening, the bunch of friends and everything.
2: Your friend, Nana Kwame.
0: Eba. Okay. You. Nana Kwame.
2: Nana.
0: Ah, me bunch of. Empomia, dear. Nabibian Savoco.
2: You. This round is my power.
0: You. That's what you shall do.
2: Amen. As I say, in summer, Okano, Emma. You want to say Yankasa, yeah, it seems he didn't say Bible Nankasa, no matter name.
0: Yeah.
2: Now, so fine, a Baba Tre said, you might really as a selfie.
0: Yeah.
2: Now, may I maintain to you?
0: Okay. Oh, Mr. Tiache.
2: Was maybe say the flow after program and the flow was over Kaya.
0: Okay. Yeah, I'm saying, yeah, Kasai. I'm but.
2: Yeah.
0: Bye. Hello. Me pa chef first and Africa.
3: Me
0: need
3: that.
0: Evening. Oh, here.
3: Me
0: pa chef you. This is Ochre. Hello?
2: Hello, boss. Good evening.
0: Evening, sir. Me pa chef first and every evening.
2: Bajo, me din di Liberty, me kasa free kukwen to me.
0: Hey, Liberty, kukwen to me for you now, who ya de?
2: Bobo, ya hu ya kukwen to me, boss.
0: Wow. Hey, madam for baby or Leticia Mensah?
2: Ah, okay, wow.
0: You, ya kwa yi, ya nyo ajun chile, te wu.
2: Da, me ma jitwe, ya mi shi rao pa ni, te wu ma ye ni tao, ewa bravo.
0: Yeah.
2: Nah, Bible several times.
0: Okay. Kosile tebi pa eya Yes, I eba a Quasada Ewa Adum FM, 9 o'clock. Quasada number 9 o'clock, Eba Hawaii. You, Miss Midasipa, I wish I can come up. You, what's your wish now? You, Obisumra, Nada Tusu. Hello? Hello?
2: Hello,
0: Mibacha, France and Africa, Eva. Yeah, Abusia, I didn't know this idea, Abusapa. Never so funny now, where are you? You, my menu, I just let away. Hey, why are you? I wish I should help. I know you are coming, so dear, mom. Oh, wow, wow. But that's it. Sanity. No cray back up in your menu. 0205327661. Nobody did you man. I saw him a personal lie. As I was up. 0205327661. So, no crano, a brebbia do. And you may need the other than Zocas of any annoa. Or say, any money prepentem. And then prepentem because a brer and name a co would want it to form one while who say, maybe we are sick with you. Hello, hello,
2: good evening,
0: evening, but your first and other favor. You, Black, was he? Hey, I got you, madam, for Kofodia, Opa, now Kofodia, what to say? Kuftown, you, yeah, you are getting straight away, then I never. Oh, okay. Why are they? It was just
2: a sorry.
0: Okay.
1: A simple wow.
0: No cre. Yeah, yeah. Yahusha. Me number is a WhatsApp so. And the if you say oh WhatsApp na oh the who send na na person me trade ni ma me to try WhatsApp the amount.
2: Oh, me the use ya me ni WhatsApp.
0: Okay, and I didn't know about Yahusha Y A Ya. Who H U S A S H A. Yahusha.
2: Yahusha, okay.
0: Yeah.
2: Okay.
0: Yahusha and the Yahusha Hamashiach and I Yahusha okay Hamashiach Hamashiach no yeah just the Messiah.
1: Asempa FM.
0: Medasi. Medasi. My info the chat to info okay. Sanity no credit them make no no cry back up. 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
2: Hello.
0: Me ba cho ya first and after fever. 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Oh. Bachel. Hey, and then what we need more because you shall say about 2 years, 3 years, ni 2 years, crabber.
2: Yeah.
0: This is Nina no Mikuria may young what you say. Sa Bible no. Oh dear, may young what you said by ya, me bet me a crown more, but for now no me kura ba ku ya na me pese me start because me all branches be bra man for mummy branches be bra omo yi bet mummy e de 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eya gro nti I don't make us say a bit of say support neighbor come on. You bet me I hold you because now yet me am obiat many be. It's so be any be a brave baba. You bet me because a niha and a baby a war on so no. Once a Ukraine said ye, Ukraine Iraeno, a one way a ding, Kakra, but you bet me any be. A bit many be. And Tinina, you bet two animal, Miguzua, me and what you are, me, Yanibi brain, and car, neck, and my other hand a copy, 200 copies, grand about cranker, and got me produce a crab a tongue come on. Send the end the tongue, sir. Yea, yea, fa, a fasubin yep, ye crying, any, you know, and as you said, ye quagia, umbaji, and they are to know what you are. Yano and producer. Producer, there's what I can come to see on one of them. Eddie, I was a sanity, Eddie. And often, Mahani, you do see on. Now, make out, sir, 10 o'clock. I'd rather be a program near a hintasem. Eighteen a friend a hintasem, dear hinta. 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
0: 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Names of my son, your friend Yashayahu, Niakokano, Isaiah, Yamiahu, Niakofano, Jeremiah, James, your friend Jacob, Matitayahu, yes, your friend Matthew, John, your friend Yahukan, I say, friend John, be Oma say, be a collapse. Yakofedin, Jesus Christ, Jesus Christos, Isus Christos, ah, Mobo, Christos, Ode, Ebrenasu. Enti so no crossum ye can't worship cry anything. Ye maho, ye can't gospel any day. Ye fellow the original name ye Besora na enye gospel. Ti gospel no and no ye wremua umbe drew edino. Church, there's no church, ye fred church. Okay church a pagan shrine. Kirk says no aye God the goddess aye assembly. Ntieno aye Nasarim assembly. The branches, the watchman, the guardian, Edino, and no, and no, and no, for us. The way, Omo nim Christianity, Omo nim bibia fensa, Omo an kambi da prophet fwa an kambi, ya an shan unkom, ya an kambi bibia, a pagan name, a insult, imbecile, a attempt die, a Greek speaking country, Christianos, or of a Buddha, na, if you call yourself a Christian, do you know who actually invented the word? Because the original followers of the Messiah never used it to describe themselves. The label actually started in Antioch, a pagan Roman Greek city. Outsiders hailed it as an insult, a term of suspicion and mockery. Instead, these believers were watchmen guarding the ancient branches of the faith, an identity they call the Nazarim. But this organic Hebrew lifestyle crashed completely with Rome's rigid culture. So Rome solved the problem by Natchez, my art free, and Miss Mita Mosuka, Kesem Soroko. I was for, how did you see? Mosquito, one on the Hema Bia Basso, me a debre war, na yada, Mamu Mutasia, I say, DJ, Katikrini, Mosa Mufre, you know, so Yahusha Ishamu, non coming down, Omo Biani, Asun, non Tinokran, no Kran, no Timura, Kingdom, Mahinian, Yadian, and yet Christianity, and yet. 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
0: the apostle Zakayahu or so dear the man we in free baby I'm finipa if you show apostle Zakayahu now if you're the number three idea you're the mommy apostle nana or say boss nana no cry who was him they were be seeing what apostle Nana Osebusu. Nana no wasem. As you say, I don't know how to be a American desire TNT. Midwest Yanum. That's a ne Ibasium. A dadwada. 10 o'clock Babania Sassie. Enna Quaseda 9 o'clock Ewa Adum and Umbre. Sunday 9 o'clock or Adum. If you see him, you film. Yahusha come, we shall. Only be a concert in Famano. Yahusha Edomo. Miss Mudumina. Shalom. To everybody.
3: Your grace is taking me through. Oh Lord, your grace.